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0: Amen. 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
0: aye o so ba ka ti say
1: the
0: old ones no kura
1: topic no do so do
0: old ones no kura ibu ha ye nwi wi
1: replay
0: me say men kasa
1: what to move on
0: to me move me be tran e chiri na ma hwe wa ma wa o ka bia na o bra no fre me. Why? Because I'm just sure you should make a paper on the church roll. I mean, I'm just saying, you're part two, no?
1: You're part two, no?
0: You're intimate, you're crunchy, you're full. Now, what you send it, no? Because I'm a bro. Ah, you're the. You're a shesu, you're a coyote, you're a canemori.
1: I'm not going to correct.
0: Nah, you're the. A siwobe, nine. Na a hunsun. You must unco a idi. I don't know what you say. See, but see, did you mushroom? Could be a young girl, boon who ye may by corner be refused to move. Nothing, young channel, fancy was a yay, yay, yay, yay, yay, yay, yay, yay, yay, yay, yay, yay, yay, yay, yay, yay, yay, yay, yay, yay, yay, yay, yay, yay, yay, yay, yay, yay, yay, yay, yay, yay, yay, 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
1: 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Dacco pet, but my in the beer, your crown, and your composer and crown, Dacco pet with my in the beer, not to do from day. 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
1: Come on, come on, come on. Amen. That was so. Sir, my men should have a dear. A or better when their friend whom be our pay. No moment, right? A bro who swore, a bra a dean swore, and for a na and so 7 days no, and sooner a well born honor a chain any alcohol for whom for the bomb pie, and I nananum at the bomb pie. Me too, and she said. We are home, Juma, so comfort. We are home, Juma, say, if I say, soon soon I saw for whom I saw for a beer, or Mudia, or Mugun Sani and day. Not a bro who saw a man wa, not kind of cracker. Because there were 2 years I'm afraid I'm a whole day. What the bro who saw for an obedient chance all day? Snap, and I petition a friend. Me sebe men kan say mi nunsa men kan say se go e bone momuji die no mi nunsa na mo me chira o say ya was spirits be bre o ha and then I ran my bobby ding ya was spirits be bre o ha u de bro who so 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
1: Papa, or you should be for dear Ponchi. 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
2: 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We trust our 7 years on time. 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
0: 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We could do office. We kwa ya dia one.
2: Ah papa. We do have a sign, I'm afraid, 2 million tears of Muslim cross or some no na or tiny chin, I'm afraid, number some nearby.
0: I didn't feel so no man.
2: I'm
0: not sure. I'm not sure. I'm not sure. I'm not sure. I'm
2: not sure. I'm not sure. I'm not sure. I'm not sure. I'm
0: not sure. I'm not sure. I'm
2: not sure. I'm not sure. I'm not sure. I'm not sure. I'm not sure. Then the brother came from war, or say, Ninchano, who my barber shano. So I wear no use to honor. Now who's out, Mantia, where we are? Into Metiano, no cry about it. Metiano. You, he, a cosso. A bro who's who? Share, Mitchell, my dear. Sir, you're not making a tree. A good gentleman. Pebro Husu, Nature not mark a boom. Oba only 15 years. 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
0: Ebro hun sui. 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
0: Ka odi in short try bro hun. 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Yes sir.
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0: Then we cry to the work and your brooms we cry. Oh, you're not a competitor, so they have a solution.
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0: Do you know thankful?
1: Who know thankful? For a habaya, a friend in Yenya, post a free bro hunsu.
0: And so did not say.
1: No, so a nami and sa pepe, a man and run nami and sa. Post a free bro hunsu. 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
0: No, she a bro,
1: no posa, fra. O posa for a found nice sim. Oh yeah, Bobby. I will win him. Jai, as you woman, I need man wait 15 minutes. And sana, wakoda. Do you ever wonder him? I pepe pepe.
0: So the woman can wait anymore.
1: Anymore, go better. 15 minutes.
0: You should go abroad and answer. Yes, sir. Answer the chino. And I don't never see you.
1: Posanina,
0: a madonna,
1: a friend soon, a bra bruno,
0: a bruno, a casawunya, a bruno, with a brunina, I wouldn't preoccupate. So, what time would the Nina be a frat bruno shooting the brunina? Make a 709
1: Essim,
0: and I boom on any fun.
1: The Nina.
0: Okay.
1: We are not bought.
0: When any seen shooting, and I would boom
1: sooner,
0: be a woe, a bruno,
1: a woe, a Posanina, Frano.
0: I'm
1: Prince. I'm ruining him. Oh, and we are transfer 15 minutes. We are solid. Koda. But see, you know, I have pepper. Who now be who were down for pa? Nipa, who too many di pa? Who will be pa?
0: Oh, Ben, what who say?
1: Oh, drain whom per se. Crime Ben, I'm the first word, didn't know. Be who say? See. But you can't know about the idea. What do you have by a tea? A dear tea?
0: Bremon
1: or Tosso. I want some ah, just I feel quiet and I'm a phone sooner, my bread. And look what I call as I mean to me, picky calls, don't know. I've read it in my bread. Try your social.
0: I'm a bachelor of white people, you
1: know. Me answer, I'm a bachelor of white people.
0: I chose 777. 7 million. Plain paper.
1: Plain paper.
0: Maybe I have a boy shade.
1: I'm going to be a show soon, yes. And also, so dance. Eh, but okay,
0: I
1: need a
0: move. The clapper. I'm saying, Mr. Pencil,
1: I hear a grip, I don't know.
0: Meaning, who will be you?
1: Sound.
0: Meaning, who will be?
1: I hear what they.
0: Maybe, David. Oh, not my catcher and a bonnet quantity. Oh, my, what do you say? You don't know.
1: Yeah, papa, I can't chill over. I can't chill over. Pawan, I can't chill over. I can't chill over. Ah, can't chill over. Pan, you moon. Winimua, and I will
0: come. You will be able to see him for praying to and passing.
1: Hey,
0: pray it here.
1: I soon win once I go far, baby.
0: And also, girlfriend, pray a pomo.
1: Ready,
0: we in a way before I ask a member. Oh, when I say, pray it and shift a car front.
1: Car front.
0: Bunkum so.
1: Ah.
0: Baby a passing about Baba Town Channel.
1: Won't to me for a can that's
0: why I know.
1: Yeah.
0: You're the uncle bruise.
1: Yeah, so boo. Okay, Uncle So. I say, my main chill, dear. Say, assassin's wrong. Sa. Sabos was a be blue. Chill not quite a dear bark. But for now, come back, I say, yes, selective, but not passia. But true, you know, we said in your tree where the nonsense, the American has a sanipem.
0: What's that in the
1: pen? Sanipem.
0: Uyim.
1: And you're Bian, I was a
0: Uyimipem.
1: Aha, or yet
2: After it has said a honano, the me betray, we betray once I want to mean chow. And as our chow, we are free home, or be ignore of course.
0: On for.
2: Sir, who's had the one dine a treaty? Or the name of billions of city square chai.
0: Wow.
2: Bancha Habaya, a young song. Possafra Bromunsua, Eddie Nanum, Nanum Pepe. What jolly year I be a repin if I won't sat? You found out the chin shim for about 30 seconds. We are over to me the tower be an avia pepper by any alibium. Never spray be a day. It was a bear sending in your home. What terms are behind the paper trom?
0: Bancher banner, the Sonson,
2: science on
0: what did you say?
2: By a coupe.
0: Now, Betty.
2: Betty.
0: What posa for a broom who you had the edinum?
2: Edinum.
0: Yes, sir.
2: Sapper pepper.
0: A brow didn't you at town, edinum. And no posa. Now, over the way you're born a free one, I said, so good woman.
2: I know the way you're born a free.
0: Let me show you, soon.
2: I'll show you so
0: crass about Chabano.
2: Ask him. The Zabos, I touch his case, fit. The pounds and sample. She ain't so for. And it's also not said, nay, a yap is baby. Aha, so I bear
0: you a better way to get a view, AP.
2: I bear a jolly AP. I saw what
0: dress you call a dumb bimon. Ha, but you can't prepare when you're sort of that. To what travel?
2: Nemo and ye and what chair would be a tear con your
0: soul. If I'm showing you,
2: baby. And yan chiano. The throw my castle, and yan fan to be a tear con your soul.
0: Yeah, but ABC.
2: No, two men now. I could not know 2 men ever bounce or attack. To Mr.
0: So, we'll be kissing yourself. I'll be answer all call. Unquisha and Winnie B.
2: Bell, because soon soon I had the cassette. Okay. But, oh, fire, really. What do you want to say? Especially more, I must say, I learned any namumu. To be bidding namunimu. I wa ha, na besa ha, na I say, hey, come out to you. A bohun, so ya, daddy, no. Noa. Oh, no, I jam beseco call. And I blend it. If I fra, the surface is just so 5 minutes. But glass by a quanopa, by a quanum re, by a quanopa, by a quanum re, we might just 5 days. I also sad the end away in Twitter. And why not? And yet, soon to my dear, I am one of my dear. Say, soon to my dear uncle and dear, meme say, I was a Twitter. 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
0: My car.
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0: by pesca? 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
1: Ah, you are. What is out here, yes, idea. 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
2: 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Otro ke na wo se atro ke na ebe wo anwo anya wasem.
0: Lord aso wo chuo.
2: 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Wo wi a pusa akwamisa na fa fa so 7 times. The captain say me him one way if any pass me so ho. On to me now to me ne di. On to me nyina ho. Abraham fa sa mo awe man fa to gem ne se. Se nipa wo number within 7 hours also nipa ne flo.
0: Post to now him is me nie.
2: Aha.
0: Eh Mr. Pona me flo. Brabajiko. Na ma send ya bro.
2: Oh, within 7 hours, I was in the panel.
0: In Sandia, Nansen from Row.
2: Nansen, my be of Row, say, my one name. Well, now I saw Nimisia.
0: Oh, yeah, Mikai.
2: Aha.
0: Yeah.
2: 7 hours, Namasen, 7 hours for Pepe. Then the power of Frena, Wonfa, Wafrena. Chase, Nippon Penan, 7 hours, Nippon Momu Freno. The pan of friends, ah, yes, I'm Kutua. I will not just cry, Jacob Brandy now, yeah, na fa. The pan of friend, I'll come and say, what this says can come on. I brought on the friend I won for.
0: I said, the witch is in the required do car, which means
2: 100%. Akura. 100%. Now, we all know Kakura, why all the Yakuana, why in a San Wadoka. 100%.
0: Before they make old. 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
2: I know more, ya. Oh, boo, I be a no bet to me, nebbia. Yes, sir, ban, a bayano, a bayano connection, I say, your uncle for the bureau.
0: 20. Oh, to me, Siano, what ye? Sub, who had what you be in what ye? Be in what ye? Tis half with him, inside Chelapa, and no pay, and say best ally. Me decan, the bibi dimichi.
2: Ah,
0: he said, "Hey, ya, what Jessica? No, if you are ever back up, we are doing. You should be back up for a while. I am fed up. Who be able to crack them for you? The bus will be used to a bottom car. All my crack number no sooner. Yes, I will buy that. Be my name. Someone send me. What could Pebusian? No, be a genuine. Which is the police station here? If I bother, bother. You can be a contact. I was sent to Benka." South for them, they
2: are Roma. I'm not paying
0: South for the Ukraine, which is our
2: metanasi.
0: Then you should buy and chatu and chatu.
2: Oh, papa.
0: Chatu.
2: Yes, I'm a blue. Anna, Papa, I know Rafiana.
0: What contributing them decline?
2: Yankas up a blue. And you can such inch now, Brian.
0: And you may be why I said, eh, ya. That could watch us here. See me why, eh, ya, papa. Before you can could do
2: what you need that do about
0: two crying, may you say, no, I just come
2: here. Tim. What you need that do about penny page here? I didn't see camera.
0: Brother, dear.
2: Page here. I need that do about penny. I didn't see
0: camera. What was 6 inches? Another 5 inches.
1: Akwari. We left on auntie.
0: What's that wrong? Oh, Bernard, oh. My brother, yes. That was his

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72.

0: Everybody, Aqua Quadra, support, come on. And the finger of God and spiritual Heba Center. Finger of God and spiritual Heba Center. No. The chief crying, a year opening educum. Event center, a war emeduma. Aho, and a upitamidifua, one sa abecano. Sennan so say, and ne anopei, and only dom Asia, anopeya. And I want a dom Asian pay. The children so. Baby, I will free Babyano. Who's a cajetia? Who's a peca? I call Mampontin. Who be Abam Humanso? I mean, how we do the offer for the kind. Hello.
1: Hello, good morning.
0: Good morning, you say?
1: I'm
0: a joker, sir. Free.
2: I can't.
0: Passou o dia de Juma, o dia de Juma.
2: Eu não sei se você está me falando. 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
2: ma to na simple kra A friend is a
0: Diasu.
2: Can a Diasua? Obabu Cotodocrana, or a Munco to Jan, not with him on one of the two women who named the oye. What am I
1: say?
2: Okay. To be on path from Brennan Metal. Why?
1: Nothing.
2: Okay.
0: If you were in Tomovia. Hello.
3: Hello, good morning.
0: Morning, it is saying.
3: Yamia Dumo Namonsue.
0: Adum Pachoka suffering.
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0: Oh, sorry, Alfredo. 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
2: Mm-hmm. 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
3: Oh,
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3: Okay.
2: Who tell me?
3: If I don't meet you.
2: Now, as some go ho, when I'm a match in Jacob, who tell me? Into a boy fear, a bayer samamano.
3: Okay.
2: And one said as well, Bumatri Modi.
3: Matthias,
2: who tell you? On an anom, a dear good dear, a cross sand, dear dear baby.
3: Okay.
2: What I say? And to be fear, no. 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
3: Bracho
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0: To be kobra onya dai.
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0: Hello. 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
4: Oko, baba cho, me ka se free mas na me se me se papa sem.
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4: Achani.
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2: 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What you?
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4: Bacha ne.
0: Okay. Pe di fo cha kwa wai.
4: Bacha papa mate.
0: Hello.
1: Hello.
0: How do you say?
1: Patoyo.
0: How can I free him?
1: Patoyo, I'm
0: Kasi. I'm Kasi. I'm Kasi.
1: I'm
0: not paying.
1: I'm not paying.
0: And now say next week is so Monday, Tuesday, Wednesday. Why? Let us see. 0557387672.
5: Hello.
0: What is saying? My own next week, why?
5: You.
0: Why?
5: Me
2: da me jonso bebre e yanso
5: sa
2: on fa na pa jonso bebre wa ka o jonso ahwe
5: na bibia ni
2: sugar nim
5: ah
2: na wa ko ye test so on se sugar nim
5: ah me set me what diabetes also
2: is ya no
5: me da
2: 5.4 oh 5.4 there ni sugar 5.4 there na sugar nim. Ultime, Fawansa ni fanoto, Oma, so namen shwadi. Father, in the mighty name of Jesus. Mame.
5: Papa.
2: Uni, sunsumu haubia, e infection ayo, sa.
5: Mati.
2: Why? Ko hospital, kwa infection test, e betcha infection for, utritibi, why? Why?
5: No.
2: Okay.
0: I will buy you a drum.
2: Oh, no, I drew.
0: No, I was like, what was the idea? But my dear, I'm here to check why.
5: My
0: Eh, because we come back as I did. Na mi ready na chiro ba. 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Hello.
6: Hello.
0: And is say
6: me chia mo nyira
0: o. Eje o subira.
6: Patrick ka se fi santas mi sai.
0: Yo, I pato yeti o mira.
6: No wa ma. 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
0: Promise and fail, so I'm a car. Promise and fail. And I will ma.
6: No man, no man, so be in feeling.
0: Be in few. Who share work there?
6: Huh?
0: Who share in Quadano?
6: Pacha,
0: who share in Quadano?
6: And if you're moving for, you'll
0: be in the one for you. And now, we now, who throw about, Madame Chiamo, Bianfa.
6: Me
0: tava fazendo
6: uma
0: mano. 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
0: Bra.
2: Papa, eu me sinto com a chance de. 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
0: So why me Abena?
6: Abena before I know all the time. The band on the road to
2: Abaya and Cabra.
6: No.
2: Asamoho, why?
6: Your mate.
2: Asamoho. Share on money more to the modern that. Uti. And your man as I saw my boy to modern. Nemo be beef with Robert by your home. Who did me? Baby, I would throw a pagu, you know. If you have any shade, I
6: see
2: my boo bed to an amount.
0: Okay. Hello. Hello.
4: Hello.
0: What is saying?
4: Patrick,
0: okay, sir, free.
4: Be
0: right, you want to pay.
4: But who may Dalam see? Now, a da may call me machine, the first machine. She a woman be most women. Now, be the main kind of and was slim scar, this kind of man. Ever since I'm this kind of man, I'm a tall machine to be size. No, may be
2: chasso. Woman was so scano. Why you insult your friend Abuabo?
4: But what's your friend say?
2: Abuabo.
4: Abuabo.
2: Near the web channel. I hire a crown. To an amount. Bye.
4: That's it.
2: Okay.
0: To Galano, we use you. It'd be more soon.
7: Hello.
0: Hello, what's he saying?
7: Of Amateur.
0: Yeah, I knew you. Now, I'm here, dear.
7: Mr. Adam,
0: I just have
7: to. No, for me, I'm not friendly. Now, I'm going to tell myself you are new abuse. I'm saving and they talk. Now, Mr. Papa, he said, you know, to be a kind of system.
0: I can't recover, Papa, dear.
7: Papa, we'll be in a demon in Kotoma.
0: Can't
2: And yen in your pace, Uti. 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
7: You dust.
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0: Finger of God and Spiritual Herbal Center. 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

0: Dear Ekabe Home Ufia, Citizen of Christ Ministry International, Difuya Ankarin Watusu Esresu Efilia Junction. But a need in the Chiquai a putu ja. And I am off in Chabo Quabro was then for Quenya Suchia no pay. Na Yachia, well, Reverend Bidia Kodadi, a more channel pay. 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Bishop Martin Fojo. Bishop Martin Fojo. Sofu Kuma, Sofu Yiman, Wasafu Menyi, Nara Wachumako Furidia. And a fee, Mrs. Monica Fojo. I'm Mary. Oh, yay. It's your pay so
1: a coupon. Bishop, be my channel for every now.
2: Wonderful.
1: Yeah, the red uncle pass apostle for Babylon in the uncle.
0: The grim word.
1: Mammy name a birthday wishes.
0: Oh, sir.
1: And I uncle. Mammy to me cat naming call cry a friend of Germany. Men call Germany and a pain.
0: Almost all war.
1: Aye, or more.
0: I could do for you.
1: Young co Germany, Bruno, a friend Berlin.
0: Oh,
1: and Berry, young co.
0: What's
1: a
0: crop on?
1: Not a first in the name of Mucrop, my so my year for you.
0: Nina,
1: so
0: Berlin to Mucrop.
1: Now, would him Germany?
0: Oh, what day?
1: Would him
0: all? In Germany, pa.
1: Okay, which I can as you could eat 3 days.
0: Oh, my table is 26 days, 25 days.
1: And it's okay, very well.
0: And when they. My bonnie had me corner as I said to me.
1: Okay. And this year, as you see, and I'm looking American or Unca Ubezaba.
0: Maybe you need me to coin.
1: Oh, holidays now, could you?
0: Oh, holidays is in the Meco Baba.
1: Sir.
0: Echo, I'm going to take it.
1: When a mechanic, you are so called young people, I'm
0: familiar, my mint.
1: I will get any assembly of mountain account, Miss Mittian, can be missing me.
0: Yeah. For Prophet of Chad, the Citizen of Christ Ministry International. or no, na me we fi die so. Anka so me ko me ko Canada ntimi ko straight.
1: Oh, na na wo ko Canada na beba.
0: Canada. Yo my part, o my part ntimi ko kra bi gura kroma mi si obi e.
1: Oh.
0: Nsa me mechi bi o.
1: Sa.
0: Mi gura kroma.
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0: 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Di o mo pe na me ko e kroma.
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0: Yeah.
1: Michael Obin Bwedi.
0: Oh, ni baby ana.
1: Michael Obin Bwedi.
0: Wow.
1: And then also nyangopon ya dum, odi afeba ko akanin fie hu.
0: Oh.
1: Na de ya kono na ye fene ya hosepeni se. Okodu Berlin so so afi afeni ne pepe. Pe.
0: Oh, Michael.
1: Michael Obin Bwedi. Okodu Berlin abonti Germany abonti so ene ene afi pepe. Pe. No, soon I'm going to say that I'm going to
0: wow.
1: Obin, Mary, so happy, happy, happy, baby.
0: Look, Mike, Obin, what do you mean?
1: My junior brother.
0: Uh-huh.
1: My catch. Obin, I'm ready, I'm going to
0: wow.
1: Now, we do two and a month, see, no one count. Now, what would the day, and French, and you're soon getting count called Emerald. A riding pedal, no, no, I want to was waiting, I'm a winding shra, then I say, a red uncle pondo by Duma Bushiano. Ready pedal no more on count don't to an amuse. Apostle, I would say, why did nine and uncle point the affair back? What can
0: we have
1: a little? I would de amen.
0: The Yacopon Sibanopa,
1: amen.
0: Ah, said Yoka and free naked now, because one to each abus you will so,
1: sir.
0: You be soon be a in ye.
1: Amen, amen,
0: Michael O'Hene.
1: Obin Bwedi, Michael Obin Bwedi.
0: Yeah, Michael,
1: I'm sure. Ready uncle point a jab weddy, don't to an amuse a jabbing. Radino
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1: ma rose ma rose sapon
0: US
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0: so Maryland la.
1: Sa.
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0: O Maryland si se.
1: Ma Rosa Pon. 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
1: 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A red uncle boy shall. Na, on your case here. Ya mumpe, two men, what do you have a number so cast a home of one who had no bassan or dinner when you numb you soon soon like I said, but don't man a boom, ma. But number so cast at two, we are sending up dasa. Well, yes, we didn't. Amen.
0: Amen.
1: Young call John chapter 8, verse number 1. John chapter 8, verse number 1.
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1: 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And the Padian and Kasha, whatever more must say a din, couldn't one year, one year so. Aya, you know, why are born so? You who be a film, Yan and Penicas, and my Obu Bane, whenever do they know who be a mo? May any money animal, and some nababos, some interest, Mamma Brabon say, and I demand your money, some of my money, and your mamma. What do for any more who for them, and maybe it's me, Abraham, yet you and Abum, who would have money, and your mamma, Radiba Cassa. 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
1: Ah, I'm say when I'm say when I catch you, when I you question you, my break. 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I go from corner to my VIP. 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
1: yes, look one more
0: than any Yamukan said, Jan and Nasso.
1: If you
0: know, at one point, you are missing there,
1: sir,
0: at the new ground, a young mansion.
1: Got to an inn,
0: how?
1: No credit can win a year, no credit, but there's a beam. One who creates us not a person,
0: any jay, you know, honest idea, no,
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1: 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But I never go in a medieval fan of Penny Radden from someone. We are motto ordered, and the mayor, or Chiname, and Penisa, and the mayor, or Chame, any man I knew. Nabomadi answered and a pay, never Radden from Grimdian to Abra Boswati. And Sababa Jitum say Christian what Demba Dawson. I saw be the market man when Papa Mwakaba.
2: Yeah,
1: now who ye?
2: I go point them.
1: Yeah, they're just it. They said, I'm what Abba.
2: I'm what in the Abba.
1: Abba, I
2: go point them with Swama. What
1: Abba me ho? What's now 30 me?
2: Pa.
1: What's now 30 me? Now Bammy ho.
2: And Bow.
1: Obama now problem Ben and our name. I then never say Radim Famson.
2: Nem Pesay Radim Fawson, your mam say. Mia, my womba.
1: Oh, me say.
2: Me mano ebi wa bizu wa bruchiri.
1: Okay, omo do say.
2: Omo ye na me omo ye 10.
1: 10.
2: Ai.
1: Why are they? Oba ba ko pe.
2: Da bi no ba ba ko pe.
1: Cha, e ma say.
2: E ma ni ye 2 and me ma 8.
1: Ei. Why are they?
2: Ai.
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2: Me ni ma mi nu.
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1: 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What I walk.
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3: 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Na ma ye ho ahom ti e bia na me twa me ho. I'm saying to the Mikum, yes, and to block it, and I'm saying, meet one among.
1: Okay.
3: Nammy, the catch on a mobile brie, Mikri and Yalista.
1: Okay.
3: Now, because you want to madame for being madame for mamma, the lesson. Mamma,
1: I'm on Obena, mamma, my dream.
3: May my dream is saving for mammy crews.
1: No, Miss Matrosa, we say, you know.
3: Miss Sanky, you say, I would do for. The one last has to say, my a bear, ma, was this over for no about
1: his car? And it's a bantamo,
3: a bantamo pint,
1: and he said, Yabem,
3: a yasam catch 20 minimum.
1: Nian a boawonso.
3: Papa,
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3: papa,
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3: yasam catch 20
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3: debby, say, Oban, bear my ten be a monpasha good dinner, a quia, there be any dion qua.
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3: wo se asa na me se ne die ende wo nto ne bo a so wo da mi ana na me rashi
1: sa I feel like why I was the one
3: to the boise.
1: Now me didn't say say radio show some na bo nipa.
3: Amen.
1: Na say be say aduano kwa de wotone wudi na da. Aya na wo kamfo.
3: Oh, de bia betoswe.
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3: Me patchon
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3: Me patchon.
1: Urade nka ho. 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
3: Uni problem.
1: Me da say urade nka. 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
1: Sound number name a person number. Me are no name Becassa. Never read from Shabba, my name is Nice and I'm in a reading comedia daddy. Maybe a last time you made in Comania Senior, my home, my name, my name, my name, my name, my name, my name, my name, my name, my name, my name, my name, my name, my name, my name, my name, my name, my name, my name, my name, Nana dance your money, ma. From a person, I'm an enemy, Casa 0244-9420-14. But your money, money.
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1: Me Pacho, I. Oh, Casafi, if I.
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1: 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Madam, we are ready to go on show. 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Good morning. 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
6: Uncle found more.
1: You're the Christ as Ocasa Fever.
6: The Casa Free at Tasmaso.
1: At Tasmaso, then riding farms with my uncle.
6: Me
1: pa chon
6: me
1: yo fu
6: na
1: ma se me jun so enye
6: yi
1: jun sa ya che
6: ah
1: sa te ya che ko be bo
6: sumi
1: ka fra akwa so petri
6: ah
1: ko ya uma wa duro
6: pa chon
1: na o do
4: Good morning. Hello.
7: Good morning, Daddy.
4: Yeah, me dear, me we are in Bomboko there.
7: Radio Bomboko.
4: Yeah, the Christmas. The battle then we are in farm. So man, I guess a FIFA.
7: The battle. The world turns soon this year.
4: Okay.
7: I don't know US. Let me tell you, pa.
4: Oh, okay.
7: Babedu.
4: Oh, wow.
7: Yeah, the man. But me present me from Babedu. I didn't know.
4: Oh, okay.
7: Oh, okay.
4: When am I cast up in the US? Oh,
7: Mr. Bissell.
4: Oh, now open crat.
7: Oh,
4: hey, Mr. One catcher. Oh, by Ache. And a pay bra. What's the best of Obana? Best of the Neco? Okay. Okay. Now, what decides out of my Mebekan? What decides out of Banaman Mebekan?
7: I'm not going to
4: and I said, well, you don't know what the back will count about Hoko, Nessa. Now, I will hear from my restaurant where I can't work.
7: Well,
4: I didn't
7: answer the young
4: part. I'm a banner catcher, say, San Abedian, while you know, while you're in a boa.
7: Papa, and
4: you see, Cassandra, who come home to come a boa.
7: Oban, what Obani disuse, imagine which.
4: So, Casso, by this, if you're my baby, we see if you know.
7: Why, I'm Bibia, come
4: at Tier, and maybe Bianha, Obano, Aboa, Fessica, spiritual Aboa. Tia, dear, but so yet is shame, William Bia, you what? And a pair of the bra. One of them do fee.
7: Hello.
4: Hello.
7: Hello.
8: me
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4: 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Last year, oh yes, I will call you as a new fish with a man farm. But oh, British embassy in the Davis and a mile, but no US and Napa Sanka come away.
8: Pass away.
4: Tea, the human permit may I dear the amount. US vis and a budget the amount, what?
8: Oh, let me see
4: your papa. 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
8: But you are come at
4: me and pay our brantum.
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4: 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If I be over on who we pe and be free doing so we send a few super frame. Why? A radi shop. 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
11: Good morning.
4: Nimpombo kwa de mira. 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Why me?
11: But you near so.
4: Why me to then I don't farm so na man.
11: If I show another if I show we will be a send the cash no and ne de ya de here.
4: Neba, neba, neba, tobo, tobo. 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
11: I try.
4: What was a wow in Saka?
11: I will be sick, will you, my sister, and
4: I'm not going to be able to do this. 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
4: 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So what should I have my walk out on radio. 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Name Pombo Cordia.
9: I'm your looms of an answer.
4: Name Dumbo Cordia, I'm from Cinema.
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4: Who name the cast? 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
13: 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94 94 94 94 94 94 94 94 94 94 94 94 94 94 94 94 94 94 94 94 94 94 94 94 94 94 94 94 94 94 94 94 94 94 94 94 94 94 94 94 94 94 94 94 94 94 94 94 94 94 94 94 94 94 94 94 94 94

0: Radio, Bishafo, Breno, Asuna, Dofo, Muti, and Kenya, House of Deliverance Ministry, Breno, Enye, Nyami Ayadom, Sofo, Solo, Son of Prophet, Eufia, Anomanye, Empatasie, Bonsium, Anomanye, Empatasie, Bonsium, Rachel Swami, Swami, Anomanye, Empatasie, Bonsium, Empatasie, Ewokumasi, Crudia, Infinfridie, Enwa, Enne, Patasie, Krupa, Ben Anomanye. 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Unya free car crying home now, two nine macuma could basically do could do no man will grab a sword down. A report, highways junction, no, a year with film patasia, bonsium, acrono, and no, ah, Yamiadom, House of Deliverance Ministry, a sorry coffer by. Or any team in and so coming home with fear and don't weigh more. So for my quabba,
1: a damage also,
0: a default madam was more your dear.
2: Go for do me, and
0: the Christmas, your bomb pie.
1: Your bomb pie, suffer prince.
2: A bomb pie. Also, your bomb pie and a pain, so you jay and a tear for 82 and pong. At this year, my gun and I ready judgments. No pay. My own and son is said to be a son and an infant could be a mirror and go and umfina. We are the nurse at the amount. It was silent. Amen.
0: Amen. Amen. House of Deliverance Ministry. Yamia Dumuti, so suffer prince, a bomb pie, a default mano, a waha, said the dias of a solo canoe, a bahoo for said to me, Catania Coponi. A crowd telephoner, a hoodoa, numbers macumaco me and son and a wasso. Baby, do baby nice seven numbers to be our fra. A defoy, it would be crown. Which me, I chose him, and now nature will for her. Mirba would see her, which will be PM in chain. It's all on coin to me, crack telephone out. Numbers in the Macma comes at a time. It is a old fra, so they would see so for Prince or Bompiano, and Kayaka who in answer to Crafon, so no, it be shed and so. A Jumano, I am mre, a Yamayina. Yet in Trinity, say, a beer or so for Bakumi credit from Kwami and Sir, no receive calls at a time. It's so fetching.

0: penny berry. Last week, Wednesday, the beer I'm a car, say, me say,
1: me call Osufman or the bay.
0: Okay, Wednesday, na.
1: Let me call G.
0: And then I watch it.
1: Let me see my higher me yellow.
0: Yes. A drone and I make a say.
1: Jay.
0: I feel I'm a
1: muscle.
0: Say, 1 week.
1: Ubisi since this year, yeah.
0: Okay. Where do you want? I advert to any meal. Obisi ni sisi yele ya.
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0: Ok.
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1: 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Ene ye sunsu mune ee hanu.
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0: 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Uni mse. Meni osofo ba kukwe yi.
1: So obisi nye spite vidye so.
0: Aha.
1: Ena meika.
0: Many was off.
1: You say you see a draw there. You didn't. Monam anasi didn't muja there.
0: Okay.
1: Now so say the sisi na ene ya. Monam na kwad baby. Say for the sisi.
0: Okay.
1: And the junku baby. And the yele two asini baby na chuchu no.
0: Okay.
1: Udi omra be homeje.
0: Omra. 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
2: Serious.
0: 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What man that drew me? That drew me. I don't know the man. No, we yanisay, and I'm so. What you for? I drew no crown, me, I got some army, the mass of a suffer. Yeah, drew now, made the anisay. My cat tells off, we say, no, I drew no yanisay. The cat, at the new year, no, we see that's right. And one on
1: said that I didn't see penny, you know.
0: A yaw yano,
1: and to be a baby, say, I'm saying, can you cut that uncle? But
0: some may catch it, I was saying,
1: Tino, and I'm in the fear. But that may have me be a baby. If you watch them in your
0: one, yes,
1: that's me emphatic,
0: and I'm so fat, Cassia,
1: man, no, ma'am, yes, and
0: nine.
1: First day,
0: now, no matter
1: any, and you marry the mess in T say. Sat and tinka minyano yeni hobio.
0: Gosh. 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Obi ya re.
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0: No kre. 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
1: Business is yene ya.
0: Yes.
1: Sa mi matra hache.
0: Ya. Hey, from ayo. I'm a come round about to.
1: Inti bin kompresi business yeme ya.
0: Debi.
1: It's the idea, Mrs. Ye Bay Yamayano. More drew a make him was him.
0: Okay,
1: so business is Yenia. And ye bay yen a yen. Why your footballer was up him ho.
0: Okay.
1: And now your baby rock will talk a pin baby.
0: Okay.
1: Who don't we be a yawia? Who was it to tune? Say, drew me dear. Sis Yaria drew.
0: Yes.
1: I'm a pay up a credit kind. I mean, I'm a messer.
0: Who knew himself was a fool? He said, Nubinani.
1: The woo.
0: And Nubinani, Habana, I didn't know. Dabena no mani abere mo so se mako fa ba no na da bempo
2: last week
0: na Saturday o
2: Saturday yeah papa
0: Dabena Ghana bobo no
2: Saturday.
0: Saturday na so bo bobo no na me so mo ko fa nuru no me na ye be no adru uku ada me be afide so aba be general resources no di akwa kwisi me ba be tie firi wo o so safo obi tie mi o me no wo ka se so fo press order them
2: pa.
0: My brother will be frame. Or so our alaba, oh baby.
2: Alaba.
0: Or frame was a papa. Minya me bananso. New power, do me baba, and I'm some army. I out hospital. No, then I phone is sitting. And I say I out, and I'm say I when I do call hospital. Or say I out for Pragia. And I'm say,
2: listen, Pragia.
0: No, we'll be out to be called hospital or for Pragia. And I didn't want to be for Pragia and okay. And for Master Majedru.
1: Until I make catch, I will say, Anna, say, yeah, I will hear this is Yaria Woo.
0: Okay.
1: And the beer who come here, Kohama one. No, Yarian, I will yard it.
0: Oh, yard it.
1: And I'm Bufimuna, Sicilian Abbey, Yaria, and your wardrobe.
0: No, credit,
1: but what drew, and we, Yaria, no drew, and
0: no, no, my dear Patassi.
1: Probably tell you, be a new soon, some.
0: Or some of us say, you're soon, some summer,
1: and anybody was what, but we direct.
0: Yes,
1: shall Timber be cool, be deep for being. And now, so for me, maybe,
0: yeah.
1: I didn't know how one,
0: yeah,
1: simply be teaching.
0: I've seen also so many years. Or some of you be, yeah, they are, be teaching. And yet, then,
2: and
0: the show, there be I am a better enough, dear, so I saw for me, cast and be said,
1: Emma, my
0: there be only an idea,

0: nya protocol ekoye me na me dey draw ni kwaje and I'm say shuffle safo kwaje and our friend me say wa kwaje am pa so je ye no unu ma draw nya obi na onye wa kwaje ama obi o
1: me na me jin man
0: where dey wa na je na the fire na the coffee on first day second day no wa ka sadie e duro na e city e
2: modern
0: osofo obi tie me sesi e obi
1: so na no painkillers o
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0: 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Anyway,
2: yes,
0: mammy, I didn't feel as I'm for. Oh, by dear, bad, then I'm a mouth could travel to a formal. Dear, now go try.
3: What do you have my papa?
0: Saturday, papa will feel quite dash. Ne bade ne bae e dia de na mam ko twa bae
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2: ne
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0: 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Okasa, what to me? So,
2: the crepa.
0: Oh, Rabbi Frammy free German, and you know what you? And what I say? Or Katam's a papa, oh, cry away, and I'm beside Zadin. Or say, in fact, I saw for me, no, my shea pan in Yaman, my famwa brabum. So, what can I am Monday, no, may a video call me? And the idea be told, may the camera and say, pop it in a show.
2: Yeah.
0: Na me wo gura bi din komo. 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
0: 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I said 2 days prepare. I didn't say you know. And we have been sent there. I want you to prepare. So it means that now what you're going to make? And what you prepare? No, me wa. And then now what you prepare? I want to say, on my journey, we are not going to go to Ampo.
2: Never.
0: And I have received yesterday. Yede. Eba. Me say, last week near my sister was here on the show.
2: Now what day?
0: Me say, Obia. Obia, I'm a shenanigan. As the name Kerry say, we now go on a man of the Mekasa, you belter. Yadia Bonnie, we say, we now go as a man of kind. One guy just said, Papa, I do a menu 3 days panel.
2: And no, Mr. Papa, and Cassandra, that's it in our recording in our.
0: Osomzafo, me say last week na dem wa your full package.
2: Na no dini.
0: Na dem wa your full package. Ano pay? Make us
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0: 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Ya be ya praises ni yakọ. And I'll pray, would you be a basso? Wonderful.
2: Okay.
0: Obi Abaso. A flash. Number near 0243 0243 88 77 77 84 77 84 77 84 77 84 77 84 77 84 77 84 77 84 77 84 77 84 77 84 77 84 77 84 77 84 77 84 77 84 77 84 77 84 77 84 77 84 77 84 77 84 77 84 77 84 77 84 77 84 77 84 77 84 77 84 77 84 77 84 77 84 77 84 77 84 77 84 77 84 77 84 77 84 77 84 77 84 77 84 77 84 77 84 77 84 77 84 77 84 77 84 77 84 77 84 77 84 77 84 77 84 77 84 77 84 77 84 77 84 77 84 77 84 77 84 77 84 77 84 77 84 77 84 77 84 77 84 77 84 77 84 77 84 77 84 77 84 77 84 77 84 77 84 77 84 77 84 77 84 77 84 77 84 77 84 77 84 77 84 77 84 77 84 77 84 77 84 77 84 77 84 77 84 77 84 77 84 77 84 77 84 77 84 77 teacher ni 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
1: Ah, papa.
0: Oba, som sa voba ukwa da wo.
1: And who created
0: chairman? Yes, me say make us say. I have the idea I am then say, Obi Obama in Jabia make us our radio show. What to what were they? What here? It did yet see and who can't? Oh, mammy, man, crab, I can hey, papa. Would you inquire sorry for you? You got here, your man, last week, yeah. Where last week, yeah, do you?
2: The person I've got sorry for you. Okay, baby, I send me a message.
0: Okay.
2: Or say please, I am a Galamsey man and
0: okay.
2: I want to open my new branch.
0: Okay.
2: Koneyao.
0: Koneyao. Katra ne say. Katra branch here now. Send a message in the bar.
2: Fred.
0: Your friend is Fred. Fred. Katra Fred is say. Say your Koneyao no person here, Juma no. On TMH.
2: Okay.
0: And open one sawan here.
2: Okay.
0: Tiri you one sawan here. On best prayer, and you on one castle him. Tiani Yame Catran, on one castle, what your best prayer in him. On Fancani and all Fanciano, sorry for you. Meshem Sababuana, Macatran.
2: Let's say, Galmuse, a funina, Uyam Wajuma.
0: May yet be not able. Ajakum or him, Mansuni, Ajakum, or him,
2: you must be a similar.
0: Yeah, who besides who besides general question? Osofiti, Obia Galam said Juma. A Juma now, why an uncosso?
2: Okay,
0: said you will be an antenna Juma. Sandy Panish met me to animal.
2: Okay,
0: you Sandy Pano met me to animal.
2: Okay,
0: Obama friend, a crania for a baby assassin. One, you not from what a man in Batman friend, a cra.
2: Okay,
0: not baby assassin. One, so you'll be assassin. Let's have Fras asked only. I didn't ask as yet. Come on, so what did it do? So one may add you, Mamma Catherine. Tell you, Debbie Amica, send me some in time, or be Bamin Chenu Sradia in Triadi.
2: Emma,
0: yes, every so panel, and Yama won't take that.
2: An abbey,
0: like a penny now by your henny. 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
3: I'm going to go to the house. I'm going to go to the house. I'm going to go to the house. I'm going to go to the house. I'm going to go to the house. I'm going to go to the house. I'm going to go to the house. I'm going to go to the house. I'm going to go to the house. I'm going to go to the house. I'm going to go to the house. I'm going to go to the house. I'm going to go to the house. I'm going to go to the house. I'm going to go to the house. I'm going to go to the house. I'm going to go to the house. I'm going to go to the house. I'm going to go to the house. I'm going to go to the house. I'm going to go to the house. I'm going to go to the house. I'm going to go to the house. I'm going to go to the house. I'm going to go to the house. I'm going to go to the house. I'm going to go to the house. I'm going to go to the house. I'm going to go to the house. I'm going to go to the house. I'm going to go to the house. I'm going to go to the house. I'm going to go to the house. I'm going to go to the house. I'm going to go to the house. I'm going to go to the house. I'm going to go to the house. I'm going to go to the

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0: 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Mm-hmm. 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
2: 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The Christian Bobichi Dom. And a family producer, Branty and Didi Brown. The crack run of Shankani, Michael Obofo. And a family Evans. Or Dominic Christo, my best says she be you. The Misha Metifu. Now, Monkosunis of Jerry Tim also and to us. 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

0: Amozu garlic bitters ma moja di afru sani ye blood pressure any cholesterol ko form eyi sciatica yao eyema stroke ayarefo emampomden wani ehunade ye sugar level ko form utumi ehome ye amozu garlic bitters tumi ma wo dan na ho ebi wo herbal any pharmacy shop 0247 77 67 43
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4: Abofra biada ye so ne se obenya Orion Cyrus publication enwoma na odie djuma efi se ebie mufra na dwene mu enwoma kenkan ekonkan omakuntabu omuntiasie demufua efi nursery 1 ekopim nursery 2 o nwoma biti se language and literacy numeracy skills phonics and sight words picture reading and coloring writing skills natural skills and KG1 and KG2 so ye o language and literacy numeracy skills phonics and sight words picture reading and coloring and a primary 1 ecopim primary 6 and so your English language mathematics science creative art history or your sire say baby I will be a say akra and kumase and a reading piano phrase 0555 313 658 and 0249 411 234
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0: 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Anopay Inshira 1045 FM so and now war a radi on ye etini ye to.
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0: Mama Beta Dako, why you shall not pay? 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
1: should bring in a
0: Ken Boniface or to our inquiry why you should and a pay a brandy while I show you should blessings and all the happy birthday my Mrs. Benedict Opoku Buate Mrs. 2 p.m. happy birthday to you. 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
0: Ne wana okahuna mami Yesu mami lezi nyakuponi na enshramona pe mami. In Deuteronomy chapter 31 verse 6, erade kansemi o. 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That's right, Inshra 1045 FM. Deuteronomy chapter 31, verse number 6. Yen King Kankakra. Yep, Pekra Yen Kain Fi 5, no? And I say, Yen Kwe Chika Krebi. Okay, verse 6, now I say.
2: Okay. 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
2: 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If we say, erade, unyan kupon.
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0: 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We encrash some of the deacon, ma, Musi. I shall say, no. And this part now, they might Joshua.
2: Okay.
0: Because we're beating Moses there.
2: Sure, sure, sure.
0: And now, Okono, ano, eya yedin. Ohunu se, adia ohunu no. Ano wate.
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0: 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Ah, washe won so. Inti Joshua ene domno suruba wontem. And there are day nam nasem so be share one day. Papa obi etwa first half yi de wi. Ohu ne won say ah. Asa mabere gubi say ohu hwe
2: market.
0: 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And so ade hu no
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0: 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You are about to experience a newness of God.
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0: My God will surely keep me. My God will keep me. My God will keep me. My God will keep me. 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
1: Jesus.
0: Kotan funa ki ani maguase. 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My God will surely keep me. My God will keep me. My God will keep me.
1: Sure.
0: It doesn't matter what is happening. 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
1: making
0: sure you are, or crying, or my nepa, or providing my, just a new man who hear be out the door. So when God keeps you, upon who buy fear sign, upon who buy fear musuom, it is not pay. We being can't you know say. And then he has share the second half na se na enyo ma bia nko ye first half e bia enyo ma bia anya ti se ni ope no first half e bia enyo ma ye fine e ma first half whatever it is second half e fagidi 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keep us
1: Jesus.
0: Our God will surely keep us we see ofra Joshua no dey gina man nyina ni ka chese say
1: na Moses free Joshua na okachre no Israel in enim say ye den na ye nam na wo na wode omai beko asase a ewrade kan won nananom entem se ode bema won so na wo na wo beche ama won
0: wo na beche asase na ma won asase ewrade dia she obo no wo na wo beche ti yedene na ma yedene na ma

0: Welcome back to, yeah, That's a Pepper Thing. 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That's a Pepper Thing! And over to Becca, who's whispering affirmations to her can.
1: You're sweet. 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
0: 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Why do they all do it? All for that sweet, delicious, truly one-of-a-kind taste of Dr. Pepper. It's a Pepper Thing!
2: Onunu wadi enim di abewura fet ni. 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
3: Jesus.
2: Kasa, my God will surely keep me.
3: My God will surely keep me.
2: Eradi be kura me.
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2: 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Unfun kwai.
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0: 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Reverend Raphael Pon Eradi behwe. Mrs. Bedia Kong, patience, Eradi Besha, what the Lord will keep you. Mimami Grace Opokuajima, Mama, Ochesunyame, Eradi Besha.

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Mr. Freeman Tepa, Ewurade bɛhwɛ wo. Buachi adawoma sɛ na wo. 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Mr. Morris Aizoya, Ewurade bɛhwɛ wo. 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Mr. Morris Aizoya, Ewurade bɛhwɛ wo. Auntie Augusta Sepase, Ewurade bɛhwɛ wo. 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Ochia, Mr. and Mrs. Robert Adene, Reverend Kwejo Adumbefi, Ewo Bonyure. 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Ma gift your bank koko so, Ewurade bɛhwɛ wo. Josiah Frimpon Ahafogo so, Ewurade bɛhwɛ wo. 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

0: 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Wow, your bluff for power, your don't for the room for the what don't ye cassier? 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

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Everything Kyle, Everything Kyle, Woman at home and a toy and a cassian, Woman of us, I repay a mouth. 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In the name of Jesus, Eradio your batapa, Eradio your batapa, Eradio your batapa, Eradio your batapa, Nenikuni Maho, Ewa Yesu Christo Demo, in the name of Jesus, in the name of Jesus, in the mighty name of Jesus Christ. 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
1: 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IGP Abuakwa. 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That's a radi best shame. That's right. 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As a seat for your prayer. 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What would do your name? Na a break crown, I will send DH. 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Nitty H. Of fire toss him your new ewa fee mua ye dear chassis. 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
2: amen.
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2: Amen.
1: Ah. Erade be show.
2: Amen.
1: Mr. Paul Abum chairman. Erade be show what it. Kawakuma to you. You can send your seed 0247 Eradio Shenny Mano on show.
2: Amen.
1: 0247 For the last time, 0247 Also for Jeremiah, you can drop your seed this morning. Eradi Oshene Mano on show what
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3: 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Why an edge FIFA World Cup no? 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Aye Ghana, Brazil, Argentina, France, England. 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
5: And your chairman, be on the chairman. So, be chairman, dear. 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Chairman, any dear, a drunopa or Jim Rane. 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Nanija chassis, any case, 81 year. 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
6: My brother, which become a fool, Jesus.
7: Yaria Dawson and so high and obeya wada je a show ama huato. And it's in a make up for mata herbal center edi amount. 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Mata herbal center. 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
12: 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The Speaker, the President has instructed that 200 million will be targeting relief items to this close to over 10,000 households that have been affected across the whole coast. And the 150 will be used to mitigate the flood issues within this, the coastal area.
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13: Piemuni baby biara we be drone. One more this obet church or man for no ya hwe ya pom di hun sem ene nchacha hodo a ebe mo ya hwe ya papa papa said yankonkofa yade biara emre omanfo.
16: There's a need for us to increase our public health education. Instead of us as health workers to staying at post, it is important that we move into the communities, the societies, to educate the people rather than bringing the disease to the centers for us to get overwhelmed. Because whether we like it or not, at the end of the day, when the citizens are sick, they'll come to us.
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22: 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But usually, some of them stay household. Only a few are from, like I said, temporary structures. So, a few demolitions earlier this year. Only a few people I'll say they are coming from temporary structures. But, like I said, they are not assembly holding my mom with most of them are actually non mobile. And I'm catching almost said they should make an assessment and let's see the figures so we see how we can attend to the relief items available. So, we want to see those who really would need the relief items at their mom. So, they will be there. They will be sad. And then, again, even though many areas that were affected, no. Yeah, I can say called Chado area, because normally worse affected. Okay, several homes, very close to Pussy Laguna.
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2: 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We near mene.
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2: 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Na kwasimafo. Are you 105? Try it to move socials no so Facebook and YouTube. Yes, sorry, dear. Not just when some Jumadi et Trasso has seen on my Hinequa Benassante or no Otanase now Kashia on te or the Baden Dindin de Jatatwa now Russia 104.5 a coquadna pamphu a you cream moon sem. Yada was say so what you bring at seeing ya crow.
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4: Brother new.
5: Oh, Aden.
4: Who know what you mean? I'm gonna throw kama kama. Yeah, why you never nimba kukray? Never understand.
5: Ah, now who refuse to watch me when two capsules are now?
4: Hey. Those days, Anna, when you saw and tante moi, now was when you saw Kanemuya with ya. Ya, me can't say, you're fast, I copy when two capsules, never dino.
5: And one man, mamma, see, see me. I must say, dear, me do so, I mean, tea, I'll be ya. And into where the Asadano, me de mawa.
4: Oh, Daddy, Asadano and Koma, Kunlun Gana Limited. There were the two capsules. Abba.
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8: Madam, please get me Abena. 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
1: 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Yama touch loan. Abu siapani anida so long wa yadema at this year. Adia to money no abwa man for say. And it just some se abu siya wa ammanone and submit to video musicani na afa santia to rabank.
2: Ne head office in ewo chansa. 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
11: Oh, man, Adi.
12: Me nua ba me say. Me pese me ne bia to ne mebusia dia kwadware o. 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
11: Ene we dia se watu adi. 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Akofa Camille Shah Gel every Europe abrochi memu abaga na adwaman so ha. Se say dia enu a no bia di dware. Na me say eye natural selection ti empower we dia. 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
12: Hey, Mama Camille. Camille Shah Gel no jimmy.
11: Same catcher will say, Camille Sha Gel, dear, a ye natural selection.
12: We dear minia bachere me baby a mini beato.
11: Camille Sha Gel, so dear, a boo a jam my so baby. Woo baby a ye ton samina, whooping a beato. So whooping a do don't swear to a freaking Dave Investment Limited. It was 0243-744-855. Nipa wa ye koko and nasa tuntum to meet the Camille Sha Gel ejari. Camille Sha Gel ana, a ye natural selection. First ye baby a mofra into me koho. 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

he's done as well. 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Today happens to be the first day in the month of July 2026, the year of our Lord. Good morning, Ghana. Good morning, Ashanti. Wherever you are doing the listening, special greetings to you this morning. We step into a new month with gratitude to the Almighty God for the gift of life and for his protection through the storms we've seen. And for the strength to rise again. It's not by power, neither by might, but by the grace of the Almighty God. Not everyone made it into this month, into this beginning. And for that matter, we pause with a heavy heart. Our thoughts and prayers are with families who've lost their loved ones through the floods. May the good Lord grant them eternal peace. Special good morning once again. Welcome to your most authoritative morning show in Ashanti and beyond. Croy Monson from now till 9:30. It's all about issues of national interest. That's where we hold leadership accountable. Leadership cannot be seasonal. Accountability cannot be optional. And so on this platform, we hold leaders accountable. Many more discussions coming your way this morning from now till 9:30. 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All right, Inshra 104.5. Your mental health on Kurimu and Sem and your day to us, so Eddie Amar quickly now. 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
1: All right, tonight for Insure 104.5. And a permanent source from here tonight, and a good Musa Maya Bobo, no, and none of Pedin United Blood Mountain is a premier sports on Kremlin, some Sima Edodian me, now Person Apostle Qua, and another Pumatana Simasikuyam Dinina, at the Ebro Mountain is on a permitting, Eddie Jonathan, and see a duo, Ovetima from Sokoban Fatil, Simpson and Daroma, and Obomachim, and some Drosopi, World Cup on Como, and Adam Senior Games to Jan, and Madame Ne, Games Victima to Jan, number Jansen so at I have an emblem and a boat to make a misrewa. I think I boy national soon. Cowboy, if the Ghana Association of Banks, I must want yet. No, I must make a chance here. Ebi a one man, I want to call. Now, quite about any pana bodi, Ebi a Jonathan, and see do who several bank creation and so. Now, I will say I have a counter and wanted to make a car and until I blow near service our problem. No, at me at the amount. Or almost one would do come on, almost as a convince so on. No, boost our pin code. No busa o password and as OTP me pacho obusa na katekọ no menso so no so nyese obetwe di sika egu account mu nyina o metwe nyina etim na film enti san kabo emotion so entimi information no if the Ghana Association of Banks o ma so e na e free enso so e ba MTN men countries we no e MTN 30 promotion egu so de ndem mechreba borom se say place on the app store na download my MTN app room na fa send sika fa to data credit na build up points room na sika pudu ya channel also unsa entimi kan de over 10 million Ghana cedis and of course no 9 brand new Toyota Land Cruiser Prado no also unsa 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am renew the picking crime Yeah, trust you connect me now. And until you finish and register, our betano.com.gh. 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Now be able to find M for M. Na Enra. Our World Cup run 32 games. Etimi Eto Jam. Na Avikus. Eche Bakuma Norway. Eche Mienu. Samson of France. Eche Miensa. Emma Sweden. Etimi Ante Kano. Na Mexico. Eche 2. Ecuador. And so, I'm going to take care of my crowd. Now, I'm going to go to Philly, and I'm going to go to the first one. And also, so, it's me, Ebae.
2: Hamad, he goes again. He might provide more. He's still going.
3: Oh,
2: sensational. Absolutely sensational goal. For Berg, for Haaland, it had to be. He rolled it into an empty net.
3: Chance for Mexico, which he rockets home. Players sprint onto the pitch. The fans are going crazy.
4: Elisa again, and Dembele, and Mbappe! Star after French star, how they twinkle! Elisa allowed to go and feed it through for Bradley.
1: And as a Mbappe, about 2 goals, and to go here, no? This is one of 6 goals. That's one of Messi. And this is one of 6 goals. Now, the other man in the games we're talking about England and DR Congo, 4 p.m. Now, for 8 p.m. in Belgium. And so, in Senegal. And so, we're talking about 10 times in our coach. Adam England, the player for Thomas Suke. Also, show DR Congo, team in DR. As we're compact, and we're in power. And so, we're talking about the three lions of England. Negotiate, or player for Thomas Suke.
5: I think we're facing a very, very compact, very physical team, a well-drilled team in a expectedly 5-3-2 formation, sometimes a 5-diamond-4 formation, especially with a ball, but off the ball a 5-3-2, compact block, disciplined defending, change between high press and low block, very devoted, very disciplined, well-drilled, so very dangerous in counter-attacks, very direct in their approach of play, can play, not shy to play long balls into the depth, make it a running game, make it a game into...
1: And now I open it for Thomas Tuchel, our coach, Adam and the Three Lions of England. And now to the reference to my Black Stars here. Now Black Stars, I coach, open it for the Colors Cross. Then you know, I was saying, ma, all the rich men can put him on to me, so you refer my four, and your party, now FB Musso, and your call. Now coach, as we're going to play a son in your name, I catch a BPA, we affected BPA. So I'm tired, aha, we'll be still strong. Now be answer to anything and you're fine. Customer for the majority of your opinion from Henry Santitum. Miss Antina Busan said, now, no, you're close to game, and we say, I'm going to find Antoine Samanyo. When you're not going to crack, now, as you touch on it, says, oh, BPA, come and come and answer to your camp. You're going to opinion from Henry Asante Chumu on injury update.
6: Yes, Jerome has been working on his own. Jonas has also been working on his own. He's back on the TEF. Antoine is also back. Hopefully, all of them will have their integration and should be fine for the game on Friday.
7: We didn't see Antoine Semenyo in the 15 minutes that we observed here. Should we be concerned? What is the situation with him?
8: He's fine. He had a knock. The following day, he did not train. And then they started working on him. The medical team have been working on him. But because he's around the ankle area, he felt some pain. So they needed to work to ensure that the pain is gone completely. Luckily, now he's walking unaided. He looks very fit. Once he's able to walk without support and without the pain, it means he's...
1: And no, I can say for the magic of Henry and Chum. And now, can I sports minister, Honorable Kofi Adams, or say against Colombia now? Oka jobi as ye best show mo. Ha. Ye best show mo twas when I work up and puno. Ye tima kwakwaje. You go to Honorable Kofi Idi Adams.
9: When we started, we were 48.
10: No, we were in the 70s.
9: We were confident that we are also chasing the trophy. Mm. Now the numbers have been reduced by 16 out. Yeah. And 32 are going to the next round. We still think that we are heading towards clinching the trophy. Mm. Some have started falling out. And I know we'll be part of the 16 who will continue to chase. And we'll be part of the 8 who will continue to chase.
10: And then we'll bring it down to 4.
9: Exactly. And then eventually to the 2.
10: Yeah.
9: So that is our project. That is what we are working towards. And I want us to focus on.
1: And the sports minister, and the Vim was Rupi. And some of those Rupi, Nemom, Emrano, and Shreniafa. Henry said 9:30. And we'll be called the Jafuina Sinkunya near the Insha Poas for Jose Casipano and so at him the Benamil Cordia. And then Nangasa, Yakatri, Gideon Kumsin, a birthday champion Nana Kufuadu, champion junior, and your birthday. Wangaza Mamia Jaw, Mamuso Flashemi, Minim Klassen, and no. Sans Lava champion OBY, a Bo Adoma Root, and a man, General Insha from so, Emma Happy. Happy birthday. Now go punch now. No goes on your case. No one sabes on bia. Era de emanye kama kama. And for emma. Happy birthday to you. Gideon Kumsin. Sansra and na. Eya Savior Darkon a birthday. My superstar Akonono. Oya Juma. Ewa National Sports Authority. Ashanti Region. Na Ako. Now go punch now. No goes on your case. No one sabes on bia. Era de emanye kama kama. And for emma. Happy birthday to you. Savior Darkon. Sansra champion simple of Kumasi FM. I'm Sinambos no. Asimen friend chef from so. Namereshi Dora. Owusu Apia. Happy birthday. Yeah, Juma. I was Sabronim Government Hospital. Na any of birthday. Good point. Now, no goes on your case. Don't you serve some beer? Erade emanye kama kama. Entimi emfa emmao. And a permitting Eric Jonathan as you do over to my friend Sokoban Fatilo. Miss Orisona Champion of Quatoso, Eric Kremu, some of the Tosso Kamakama, and so et me at the Amamo.
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Sokoban Fatino, the Aguri Moon Seminary. 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As I transit in Komoni Dosu P. Enchia de Abako Semewaya Chinebebro. But then somewhere see one crying in Sweden, of course, we as we speak, death to not rising. And I catch us any pound crown every man. I say, I do nipa, I do me, you know. And I told you, say, Nipa Pid one, and now my rounds one penny for sure, Momo, a bamboo for no name, one motion, soon at Tribune Muko. So far, one of my counted 12. A Rahosem, a group on for our currency. Eka say about 500 flood victims and they rescue or mom can soon more moon to me over 500 and I'm penny for to me or my moon do me a good year or the motion of a monk. Hey, I was empire. You and Zodia to just say Ebola. You say PBB memo and simply no a coso or see Ebola. Say I be my young here and won't can a home bambo home 7 minutes me a cost you up to $3.6 billion. Nyasem ketwa kra South Africans who go piemu a ehonyo yo enra say deadline a omude mai say obi a wote South Africa onkrata semnye ne ade na omopam ahoho no enra no omude deadline is 30th June na enra protest e course nyasem ketwa unyani akohwe South Africa e ma ha wo mo abo edeja di ye protest. There's a man wa wo mo wari ahoho o mema no e kire say wo mo mpese ye pam wo mo ekununum woman so yo yet be a raw woman which is a one shahy and to me you a hunter one who and this one dear just a nyasem get to a groom and a woman so I'm ranty and maba where come almost says a normal pictures google a man for but then right one of the things I mean who ya me who say South Africa bino a video me say a janua air to free benkum ni fan air banner so on. One more has won't be to me, IABB. Because Enra owns a one protest, no? A BS one more corner, Mako, rush up, be more quiet, you penna police for it to rubber bullets, bomb. Now, almost the tear gas in the moon head dispersed you. And that showed, sir, now security, no, so a horse, a bebo. I hope one on soon will be a buying. Ghana foa, one more pair, baby, say Dino, so ambassador, just a woman here. Aye. To omo hwe kwan mbefa so a omo aka so ompeso ombefi ni nyina ombe register omo na afi omo atumi abo modern de omo aba South Africa new ekra Nigeria for so aka omo senka hangi beka se student union ahodo e wa ha nyina wonom president news ni ade na enei wonom kire se se South Africa for yes ade a ene yesuku kru omo ma South Africa for maybe wo Womu Krumu, Nigeria, Debi. A Juma Kra, we know Hoya South Africa, and you on Bepam. Almost your mamma buying on Shasia, you tiny boo as them. And Yasem Ketra, I was South Africa. And Nigeria and so to a training. Ghana soon said, I know, be demonstration for MTN office. Near the idea is we are born training, Kakrankakra. But will this change South Africans? Especially the black South Africans, oh yes, I know me. And since piano pen como pino, yet in penny for pino so better train como. After flood, I cost we a dear Nessia, yeah, professors, doctors, engineers, I hold what better train como, because if you didn't swan or pay, it's any entrance. Yes, yeah, or me, near to Twaki and Sim, a wounds you who Sim Yana, and won't be the home como. Hey, Anna Binano, Unyani baby. Why? Kaiser Absa Bank, your story matters. Sikasem to change your name and ever born with me as you say, ye party amount. Cowbell, yenim dada, Cowbell Premium, a year rich in protein, amount 23.6% protein boost. 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Vitamins A, B, 9, C, D, K. Ningina Bumuma say Bill 14 gram or 23 gram sachets. No, 2 CD and 3 CD 50 pesos. Ningina between you. And so,
aye cowbell ah creamy goodness nature smile dental clinic I mean guy was there singapore mede hun sim nyina wo mo ne da wo ma ba mo webo apa se wo koy scaling and polishing ye ntwitwi wo sim ho ma wo 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door. You better to send us once you buana and idea and idea be the done is so. Yeah, the arranging the camera buana and seno. Yeah, I said the teacher, bro, master, so no. I hear you know, maybe we're good soon. 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Naya Josupa. All right, I'm Ansanchi, I'm in Kwadjo Bim Reku, and of course, Adrian Pahini Kofi, Mensa are seated. Yanko na yanko fa, abako seme woye chimra, yabadi, yake chini nina, edoson, yaka yechi. Apo.

0: Alright, you only say your name is a Brenna Sunya Kokai Echi. Adrimpa, Majin.
1: I'm not sure.
2: Debbie, many, many, many, many, many, many, many, many, many, many, many, many, many, many, many, many, many, many, many, many, many, many, many, many, many, many, many, many, many, many, many, many, many, many, many, many, many, many, many, many, many, many, many, many, many, many, many, many, many, many, many, many, many, many, many, many, many, many, many, many, many, many, many, many, many, many, many, many, many, many, many, many, many, many, many, many, many, many, many, many, many, many, many, many, many, many, many, many, many, many, many, many, many, many, many, many, many, many, many, many, many, many, many, many, many, many, many, many, many, many, many, many, many, many, many, many, many, many, many, many, many, many, many, many, many, many, many, many, many, many, many, many, many, many, many, many, many, many, many, many, many, many, many, many, many, many, many, many, many, many, many, many, many, many, many, many, many, many, many, many, many, many, many, many, many, many, many, many, many, many, many, many, many, many, many, many, many, many, many, many,

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0: yes yes yes na
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0: military ban
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1: 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Eh come up.
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1: 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Why is
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1: 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June 3rd, 159 week. Yeah, I'm busy. Mm-hmm. 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
0: 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Ah, wey.
1: Where is what's on that so
2: what? So cry ira wo.
1: Oh, Kofi.
2: Kofi.
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2: That is
1: so mu gu ka mu ko mo chere. En ha ye na ebi ayira.
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1: Aha, Burundi so na ye. 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
0: Na ja ma. 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
2: Hai.
0: Found out you are saying one.
1: Okay,
2: but I was
1: it.
2: The first day in the month of July, na yenya yehose adishimai 1960. How far have we come as a nation? Is a big question to ask ourselves. 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
2: Okay.
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2: wonderful.
1: Won't take that home.
2: Eh,
1: you can't come to Rubiaba.
2: But who's about could be soon in them?
1: I never finish.
2: Me moody, dear transfer.
1: You now daily update our dear baby, and it's a was it an appraisal by an alcopium or was a cropo and no, a war a menfi at Toyam. In plain pain, a jabina, man who's the air dewaha, meaning an answer almost a cargo Kirby. 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
1: 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I'm going to attend this. Now, Minister of Interior, Muntaka, a dining ha. 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
4: the Indian was 12.
0: Okay.
4: But when they were canning in
0: album,
4: Central Region Flat, the course
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0: okay.
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4: you actually Nipper Diasa.
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1: okay
4: evidence wo se wo ya affected on be register wa true din na wo de no relief item ni ya ma ubi a My journalist for us on
1: team. You.
4: I
0: mean, some Robert TV.
4: You're council.
0: Yeah, I'm going from up when you go, Massimo. I don't know what you would dream. Yet, you
4: for
0: you
4: are. Envo.
0: 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I said, I'm going to go for
4: it. And until I do December 7, it was 191. 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
9: Na me ya na me in fact I do selective listening
7: wow
9: but wow. I don't miss your show
2: Thank you.
9: Oh yeah, dear.
2: Medas.
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9: Yeah.
2: Doctor, good morning.
9: Good morning.
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9: 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Na onso e.
2: Adom ne mpae boye ho ye pa.
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2: Yeah.
9: Ya na metifa anopa bia
2: wow.
9: Na me ya na me. In fact, I do selective listening.
2: Wow.
9: But wow. I don't miss your show.
2: Thank you.
9: Oh yeah, dear.
2: Medas.
9: Nyame nhira wo. Sesey no ko anim ten.
2: Mate.
9: 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Ko anim ten. 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
9: 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Nyame nhira wo.
2: O nhira wo so dog for futu.
9: Good.
2: Mensu medas, I'm really grateful.
9: Yeah.

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1: All right, Inshra 104.5. I busy live on Facebook, also live on YouTube, all the social media handles. Ni nina obenya eka I say jetu ya tuwa edebro yi. 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G money say obe sendi sika.
2: Welcome back to yeah, that's a pepper thing. First up, we've got Harrison wrapping his Dr. Pepper in a tiny quilt so it feels at home. Oh, how tender. That's a pepper thing! And over to Becca, who's whispering affirmations to her can.
3: You're sweet. You're unique. You're the best thing I ever poured over ice.
2: She swears it makes it taste better. It's not a science thing, but it's a pepper thing! Why do they all do it? All for that sweet, delicious, truly one-of-a-kind taste of Dr. Pepper. It's a pepper thing!
1: 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It's all about G Money. Give yourself more na anopai ni e koso no e wo esuyiri mu no maka chero enra me ma wo background kakra since 1968 enye ne ni e beka nsuyiri asem especially with Accra. It's been there since 68. But ebi say ho say ya dwene aso man ya dwena kosi sen. Ye nsusu ye mu no ya ye akosi sen. Wo afa na ebi a won appreciate de asie no said ye how serious it is no. Bra Facebook na join ye. These are some of the visuals. Na opinion de o see say no ba bi won kran a ehwo enyiri a wo mo nkyere no na onko hide dan wo because wo hwɛ de ne fie yi ayeye a we kura de uti kro we mu a uti bro no we su a unti mi meda an abrosan 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the comfort by the end of the day she the eye wase ho a very very very very serious so oba now be hwe de aye open here
4: abusi afo I'm a bad idea, so they make oh, and so they make oh. And so now, fat road where that me fear any mono. 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
1: 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So let's not go there at all. Ni am find a solution. Ye kaye hu 2015, we know what happened. June 3 no ye ni me dey see ye. the 3rd of June. And no man penny the artist way on one and was our time. We remember yekai. Nana do dan kwa kufuado time. Ayi kole hono mo a omo ye se yakoma sika zoom line on hwan won be ye ho the air recreational center. Aside from that, ye ye see be dredge drains bebre e wo ho. Ekosi sen nana kufuado be promises wo be ma Accra. Aye the cleanest city in Africa. Ekosi sen. And you don't go there at all. Mwa, mwa start here, mwa, whole politics. MPP, NDC, you guys don't have the moral rights to talk about this, to defend yourself anyway. Because mwa, you are, mwa can be. You've done nothing to solve this problem. And then the ABC, you know, you see volumes of water. And then the buy, and you see insurance in the doors. And the indications are buy, you know, you say, oh, yenya hint say ensuo beto. Because GMET 4 can since February say ensuo beto 2026 no. Ano a thing from June, July ni ade. O mama warning, no, what did we do? And ye hu ye, kazunza ye free say hono, e ye very dangerous no. Ki ye started planning, evacuation planning the ye kikan. But we did nothing. People have lost their lives. Me say, munya isa no mano kura miya nye yon. Now, one thing that worries me, I yugwa munta kame penance empire this man. When recruitment issues by, I came here. And I actually talked about how our perform any how or pursue ye genuine in terms of the recruitment. Or no one crop for hano, meme betna, emma muntaka, me born a basushen in Christ, won't cost 1 year juman ye. But some of the commentaries, we see ye and sembia or kikano. I'm not happy at all. I'm not happy. That is not how to solve issues. Asemba, sabi, who apply wisdom? Your bra, you can't see me. And then same you know, you can't bra, BBS, you know. Now, first one, if I'm a Frankie's, now one only joining stretching Komo. He says, no drainage system could have stopped Accra flood disaster. That's what Muntaka said. By Japan for Enra Mimawumi, se omu dreneye, and to obi nkase, penia owe this wadi huna, opese, ye solving situation, on kasase. Because enim se, ye drains, you know, ebi susa, population is way increase. And ye se drains, ni biwa ye ye bika honi ye biye biye bisumu. 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

0: anti-flat task force no for mama me. 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
1: Well, and one of its richest states is California. America is the richest country in the world, and one of its richest states is California. California state is the richest state in America. In fact, on standing on its own is the sixth largest economy in the world. Yet they had disaster and people lost their life. But they have all the money, they have all the measures. America is the richest country in the world. And one of its richest states is California. California state is the richest state in America. In fact, standing on its own is the sixth largest economy in the world. Yet they had disaster and people lost their life.
0: And Muntaka say America e wo sika pa. Enso California ensu ayiri ho. Ti de opeso o kire nyina ne say ensu ayiri ha. Enya de enwanwa, nya de ensu ye yi bia. That is what he wants to tell us. California ensu ayiri ho. Enti no ayiri ho pen no enti no say ayiri Ghana. Any news? That's what Muntaka wants to say. But aden mantis wa the death toll no nipe wo California na kan. 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Because no politician in California, no politician in America ena beto wetland, baby a ensuo fa, baby a ya fro. 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I will show you why I'm saying that. Who adwene no any John Dramani Mahama de enko. California no one will build in waterways. California obi enko ma permit senko omo wo forest reserve ne those things ne wo ha obi enko to mine wo mu nubu nwia na yenton achemota ba bi te say achemota forest in fami ma omo politicians no politicians will buy forest reserves like achemota ne ade ade sey ekosisi dan wo nobody will do that. Ramsey site, California, no politician in California will be allowed send Kobesi Sidan was Amia way. And you don't do that comparison at all, Muntaka. Don't do it. That was below belt. Because the conditions that led to California disaster no and answer flooding no, and yet the same as Ghana. What happened in California? Me can say natural disaster. Ours is man-made. Yen say who and Ama DSEAC. Because we allowed it through corruption and greed. Sika yen fanko clear gata muno. Ne obi

0: di yemfa nya adwuma no municipal and district assemblies metros no yentete gatam sesika no yebegye sanitation no na yehu de ebeye sesem mampani so de sanitation na assemblies ninsa ya akohwe hwe wo 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doing we don't even value the lives that we've lost sa California si wo enti esi wo ha how we've lost life and properties is everything okay shajon dramani mama ebra ensujiri no ohun se esi no aye or 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
0: And then John Dramani Mama Nkasa Yemuno, he never actually says, "Eh, California, see what hunting we no natural disaster." 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The all catcher also the de flood ne buye no. 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Or see there be not this one. Mahama blames climate. 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Or say Mahama blames climate change. Blocked drains tie and unplanned development for Accra flats. 81. 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That is what Mahama is saying. But what he was a California flood, in Tihanuma flood, and yeshi. You know, my winner, yeah, you be to say, we no, no. Ah, Mahama, na boss, no, and a dear flood, your brain. So, Muntaka, if you don't know, Mahama has explained why we had a flood. And as Interior Minister, I expected you to know better. Yet, we be not just here, yeah, yeah, sir. Because what is a opposition for no? A blemu abaya what is so say as a flood and the young fan shed nunti and also a kabibi after a free abdu abantina say abe equalize it because you are politicizing bibia. But let's not rewrite history. Yet Kromwa, John Dramani Mama, a blemu a kufuado for flats in Sue Idiot, John Dramani Mama, oblemu a kufuado Kromwa.
2: Come to London, you see the canals in the city. If you go and build a house in that canal, where will the water go? It will go back into people's houses. Unfortunately, Nana Miss Remo, our traditional rulers are selling plots in streams. And so when the water comes, what is left cannot contain the water. And so it will overflow and flood people's houses. That's our problem. And part of the problem is the local councils. If you come to London, you see the canals in the city. If you go and build a house in that canal, where will the water go? It will go back into people's houses. Unfortunately.
0: And the utie noa, say yekosisi adaino ewo bebi ensuofa. Eh? Eye denya. ensuo no beyiri John Dramani Mahama then. Now, NDC 31st May 2019, NDC blames Akufo-Addo for deadly floods in Accra. John Mahama and criticize Akufo-Addo. Mame next one on the Facebook. That will be his ex, Yenche, his ex speech. Now, also the recent heavy downpours in Accra and other parts of the country have led to extensive destruction of properties, and according to reports, the loss of life of a young schoolboy. Also, this has exposed the government's failure to manage and prevent floods effectively, and evokes deep concern about its lack of a comprehensive flood prevention and management plan. John Dramani Mahama no. Was say Adan na Akufo-Addo edi 27th May 2024 flood there by in the year 2024 mu no or say sa flood na na ekoso kakra kra no Adan edi say Akufo-Addo ne na ban omo plan yie e manage flood yie enti se mu ntaka wote sa ansem we bi so obi so blame aban out that does not warrant say ubetumi akofa California beto ya yampia waha. Wabra ya plan is a kwa ibe ni ya befa suwa solve problem no. Because we have already played politics with it even in opposition. Eni ya di abedruha. This is bad and it is a reckless statement from a minister. Eni ya papa. Because this does not solve the problem. This does not solve the problem. Muntaka. Ni ya waki kano and solve problem no. The evidence is right in front of us, eh? One, yen share your gutters in plastics near deal, won't filter gum near deal. MMDS next year, Naomi in charge of sanitation, so Moshema Emukleno. What are they doing? Let's hold them accountable. Buildings, water waste, no, and my permit, no. Let's hold them accountable. We must punish offenders, so it be a politicians in TNT, mean, come on, Sam. Because when we see cat, we see what in your council, our feeling, yen share. That nonsense must stop. Na sa no many in a cha ebe ma yetimi adie ho. What is this? As a leader, you should speak responsibly, seriously about this issue. Na ye who say, we are concerned about the lives being lost. What is this? Ko Japan, ko China, they've planned well. Japan means we yiripa, but they planned well. She ayi fato suma fa Japan de domu drainage ne ma kakraka ensuo timi fam kama ensuo timi fam fa Japan de ne ma me she drainage ayi a ewo enya abrosan no masini gata pa ne aye ne sa no because na ensuo no ma ye gata ne kakraka ti ensuo ni fam a enam kuro na se na de ko na ko jai agu esukasiem na ko ba ye ye hwe ya na de ha na bre yen yen ye hai she na e se e time. We are not serious as a country. We are not serious as a country. And Muntaka, you need to apologize to Ghanaians for that statement I'll make here. It's very reckless. We want to hear something better. You have insulted the intelligence of Ghanaians. Too bad. Too bad. And I agree with University Teachers Association, UTAC. All those involved, right from land use controller, omo ye responsible so omo ehwep sense ase no baabi aye ton baabi aye ye nyina e ko ye no ye punish wo mo physical planning ye starting ye papa building approvals ye hwe ne ye adai ene ye nso a ye si dan a ene papa na ne dan ye yiri no ho ubewura fie wo no e ho nyina watale enti space bia ni wo ensuo kura gu fie ni mu a ebe no nom akọ. 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Because there is poor supervision, institutional supervision, bibi anko ye. 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
3: Inshra
0: 104.5 Inshra 104.5 Professor Eye Divine Ahazi former head Center for Resettlement KNUST Mamenene entitren komo kakra bi na afi yemrefi Prof good morning
4: good morning
0: Na pomu ye dear
4: na gadu ye
0: ya da okropon ase prof near esi one crane ebi esi cape coast in fact other places including hukra na we ho teaching hospital na enimu aflade and several other places including asafokra na no aflade edum flade kakra but enkum ni pantia se yemfa ni serious what are we missing as a nation dear air course we
4: yeah sir In she rises. Maybe do in terms of say, well, yeah, population growth near urbanization in the Sir Yamawelo expected in the sense that flood in the a natural phenomenon. Now, the aquifer problem now, Banner say. One planning we see this new year, and a whole havoc no. Acquired this transition you see a year now. See, now is coming back to said the engineer planning your community this year. Nothing so your current attitudes are your exhibiting them. And to remember our example, practically because I just listened to your previous speaker.
0: Mm-hmm.
4: No cancer.
0: I said it right now. Yeah.
4: If you feel my, normally, I'm a people elite and then I'm well to do.
0: Nes, I'm a musician, I'm a cosuku, I'm a no, I'm yes, Adian.
4: Well, yeah. See, majority, like I have who said, they have the means to pave all their house.
0: Mm-hmm.
4: And I mean those who are earning higher.
0: Right.
4: So, as someone earlier speaker, I know, we have to put the blame from that perspective.
0: Mm-hmm.
4: And the back waste now, I know if you meet yourself, informal settlements are.
0: Right.
4: It's always a problem to manage waste. They create that area.
0: Mm-hmm.
4: So, you have to look at it. There are two problems. Those in the informal sector who are causing their waste problem, and those are the former residential areas who have paved all their compounds.
0: So the better you deal with this, because you say, oh, their resettlement, buy a jumeku, buy why is he holding accountable for this failure?
4: Oh, so see, the quality. So your solution is starting from the two dimensions, you know?
0: Okay.
4: and then I was suggesting, so be our people if you begin to go back. So regulation or dialogue or order that, and it's about 40% or I'm not sure, should not be paid.
0: Mm-hmm.
4: Yes.
0: Mm-hmm.
4: So the assembly now, and they're supposed to. See to that.
0: Nessen Shisha, Womremu say, Ese Usi would dine one, a fear compound, and Ese Uja some small percentage beer. Ube dia will be near dear in Sube to Miano no Mako.
4: That's right.
0: By assemblies, name for so.
4: She said, I'm fine, sir. The beer being a mistake.
0: Mm-hmm.
4: Because I am very extensive. It is, you say, no, I say, engagement. I said, from committees, we begin engagement to have a discussion and a way forward.
0: Mm, so mm-hmm,
4: we
0: I agree.
4: Have a circle back.
0: Mm-hmm.
4: Because in some other countries, you know, they require a female incentive for keeping more greens in your house. So, I call it, maybe the reason why, which I don't subscribe to, I'm not for free, I tell you, I'm a house, you know, to maintain the grass also comes with cost. To be at the office, so you have to need to tell
0: you.
4: And I
0: say, on your maybe ABM.
4: But I want to say, you say, how you have support to each other. As I say, community in Ukraine, let us say, your community fund here, every time you have a call around the baby, I'm going to grass, you know, so.
0: That's the only my acquire say community job will be sani nyina ya ka bom na yes yes you be afia ma no
4: sani sa kona wut Mr. Team fund o baby so ho
0: okay
4: na at least no so obi kona mba geji omo a at least kaka kra o he debeti omo ka
0: okay
4: so ho ti so ko he o he campus ya ta campus ya well planned ya
0: mhm
4: so say residential areas no more amount for omo clear grass no so
0: yeah edim fidi ekodoso ma
4: so something like that na look around me say do be no tech kra no me tina campus ka kredu be no omo ti ka kredu ye pay mu
0: support that okay
4: so but when it is in a larger group economies of scale normally are better
0: okay
4: so any about informal side na. So, some of the only a government failure.
0: Mm. So, before, sir, Prof, you have a informal, no? Near all kind of sink, a bit to me, cran, a assembly, no, womunya. 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
4: That's right.
0: Okay, I get you.
4: So,
0: okay, right, right. Enti informa fuo no suno na usuwa mayede
4: usa hono omu meja ini ye informal media and waste a major problem, waste management.
0: Yeah.
4: It's like you say, so we'll try so we can formalize the area. So now, you need social housing system.
0: Sure.
4: So the social housing system, and you know, we'll take your advantage. So now, some more education and training. So, but you need social housing options, you know. Informal settlements not quite irregular. Ah, I densely populated. I will be in control. Honor
0: more.
4: It's a honor where government failure say, we jay a housing industry, we say, on support to Omoa, Omoa Bonwabono.
0: It's your fat typical places be to say, Memphan is a Zungo communities near a dining bubble bomb, but there should be spaces. And I said that we will have space kakra bedan temu na we aye you know we allowed say omu besini sa na no so ebe hadwene right
4: ebe hadwene so because of their vulnerability it is all over the world you know those who are in that situation you know almost some means of government support so now Ghana no one that is one area. One best practice I mean to me, you need policy that is here for the vulnerable. Then they are they are not part of the plan.
0: Mm.
4: So you can say we are doing affordable, but at the end of the day, you know, they are not part of the plan.
0: Omo akra ne to the
4: money. to see an old short term media with me. I say, almost here a kind of full engagement and orientation.
0: Okay, I know what you're saying,
4: sir. I cut down one more my way, say, to see our flood, you know. Formerly, not a flood in the 10 year, I'm only a couple of
0: moments.
4: But yeah, yeah, to me, sir. And no more comfort. I'm more formal, you know, so I'm more fort. Now, to see, I mean, that they have a kind of one boom. Now, I address the problem. No, it will be a more formal, you know, I'm a people who feed in an air catch from some quite a more cold issue. Now, most are more informal. No, you who say a wish. Now, a quite banner to see a person to see an amateur soccer, I said that means me, Yamanyama. So, because who so sir areas now. Ayana dreams square din ho the basa and luna as a government a few now to me boom no mutinous animal na say community waste management team you know on behalf of community ni mwa then they begin to check on each other so
0: but
4: yes yeah the a coso yeah can see Danny Sadia. And now you see a more formal, no? Every more down, but they are also contributing.
0: Mm.
4: You accept the mistake, you know, and start on a clean sheet.
0: Okay.
4: Yes, and start on a clean sheet.
0: You have been a former head for Center for Resettlement, KNUST, and it means that why you're exposed to a lot of discussions in this country. Sana mihuno.
4: Yeah.
0: Ubetumia amaye huse ye wo. A national plan concerning some of these issues like flood and kasa, because what are we dealing with settlement?
4: Flood, dear. So, who be some of the mechanics? The Nadmo, you know.
0: Mm-hmm.
4: Relief, you know. And your plan, you know. Yes. And something I've been following.
0: Nese ebesi awie ni abra wo mo ne bento ane ade na
4: so yeah because so benya o flood you need to be very effective. You need to begin from a flood control act a directly affects from the top in terms of the essential visa community.
0: Mm-hmm.
4: Community, there should be some legal things here, and none of them say, oh, community, who will be mobilizing more in terms of flood?
0: Mm.
4: Okay. So, I
0: just
4: said, because of the CIA identifies this area as a flood area, no? And then, there will be a foundation level near 1 meter. In Kenya, we also decided most time.
0: Mm-hmm.
4: Because you declare say only a flood, then the uncle 1 meter foundation in 1 meter. Now, Sadan Bianco, and your back only. In the back only, with the sense, say, the unfortunate happens are they can evacuate people through the back only.
0: Mm-hmm.
4: It's in overcoat area, one mono. Now, then be a few years on it here.
0: Right.
4: Although there can be Ghana for a pair, unique designs, so they are only done different from the other. You can accommodate that, but the basic feature so be a dying 1 meter high and we're back on in it here. Let us say, no, law not prescribed from flood control act. That is how it should be done.
0: Okay. But there were issues, so I know you compare almost a sea dying will be beer. Men can say a fro one year, dear. There are lessons from China. I mean, they are sponge city and all that.
4: Yeah.
0: Ghana, they know, are realistic. Say you bit to me, Ayebi. You are an expert in settlement.
4: Sir, I don't know technology. Say you will be a friend of flood resilient construction.
0: Right.
4: Let's say, we move to area on my assessment. You know, I say, okay, you see, I will be because of extreme situation, because wetland, you know, we will not even encourage people to go there. But if I say this is for illustration, extreme situation. Now the government project Ukraine. What flood resilient construction can you put there? So people say Dano, you do busy, and a van is a new share, oh, share you. Regional administration, old buildings, you know, Pilesono. Pilesono.
0: Yeah.
4: It's a flood, flood resilience construction. They were report via Meridian and St. Croix, paper via the review from Japan.
0: Yeah.
4: Almost technology, you know, where you say, almost timber houses, you know. The piston technology and what come.
0: Wow.
4: So the buyer says, ensue a flooding on my. Not piston, not lifty. Floor, not aquasol. So,
0: okay.
4: Technology is as it.
0: Wow.
4: But you need me, you know, until you end up Ghana, so you're a core channel. Aquasol, yeah. Who manipulate the chance of wetland? No, aquasol. It, you know, the best is to discourage it in our situation. And also, Ocean and saying, example, we have a year or KNUST a year. Over 70 years, so shed all the way from Lily,
0: yeah,
4: that's the main road,
0: yeah.
4: Could see estates. What would a vast land are? I'm sure the guy,
0: yeah.
4: Ha, that is to protect the flood plain, celebrate a river no overflow. And what continue?
0: Mm-hmm.
4: If you see how could sit down, wanna say, why take flood resilient construction to
0: consideration?
4: Let me say. Chinese said, "Sir, the initial mark on because said the cost was quite an anipano, alcohol, a very big problem.
0: Sure,
4: because all feeling no, now the volume of water now normally in car, a kuguano, as a finding place in a car.
0: It's true.
4: Yeah.
0: But prof, finally, I released 350 million. Sir, I will call it." Resettlement package because omo omo ho aka no yem famwa omo se be yom betumi a some kind of comfort e wo masitem and I'm asking sir with this money looking at the number of people are affected mean so what news ne kakra ne ade oh yeah settlement aspect good enough, and that gesture is that what is needed? They are there in here 150 for relief and 150 for planning. Now, just a 300 no, there, Bano. Yeah, the 150 bear planning, and now you're the 152 as relief from Crawford. Are affected. No, what are your expectations from CSK? Is it enough to settle all those people? Are what you among kind.
4: In fact, I don't know what kind of assessment I'm going to do, but maybe research I'm going to do this now, I want to say, normally flooding happens here. You see, you have to do for your status, and you have to consider in a dying war hormone,
0: okay.
4: Because of damage. And you who say, normally flooding happens, they lose about 6% in terms of damages. So now they lose about 3% in terms of functionality. To translate into cost. Let us say, which means who individual people are more involved, no? The way the flood has affected them. And so now to me, I come out of such a because of you are now made down aside that. If I currently do. For most Ghanaians, we have flooding, and one can use some resources
0: to
4: do flood recovery because we don't have flood insurance. You know, your Ukraine and yes, so popular in Ghana, said the bear insurance. If you made the America said, what assessment they have done, but for me, state your mind, you know, say, yes, it is normally, you know, the cost involved is around something around $5 million.
0: $5 million.
4: Yes. So anytime you are in that flood, you know, in terms of the performance loss, you know, if you want to estimate from the study that I've done, it will amount to about $5 million.
0: Okay. Oh, okay.
4: So on that basis, you know, then I will say, I don't know if the year compares them at $300 million. Is it equal to that?
0: $300 million. No, I think since you have $5 million there, I think that it will be more than that. Yeah, there one. There one. We are more than that.
4: more than that. Okay.
0: Yeah.
4: Then at least they have some basis too. But in the damage level now happened. When Ushoma, I don't think we had a lot of destructions of houses. That's a amount for business in about 50 or more in terms of more stores or more on Yaman. You can say a dire collapse in Yaman. I don't think we had that story too much.
0: Okay. Prof, my nurse ano pe ye da CP se wenya brani atwetwe nkomo.
4: All right,
0: Inshra 104.5. Professor Divine Ahazi, a former head center for resettlement KNUST, and then Niko Dinkomo, how are people resettling after the floods? The Huns in Simpini Dinkomo says it's gonna happen enough. Or say, in terms of this flood, and the Yanni here about $5 million. And yes, two places in Accra, whether Cape Coast near Accra, no be a $5 million, that's $10 million. And currently, $5 million is equal to about 60 million Ghana cedis. And tonight is a 120 million Ghana cedis is now for the two, hot regions, I see. Right, my safety officer, so Chen Koma, National President for Ghana Institute of Safety and Environmental Professionals, engineer, Dr. Mrs. Marian Edofo. Doc, good morning.
3: Good morning.
0: Apomi Edie. Right, yeah, then Yamia say first time I hear senti memo fish up.
3: I think I'm excited.
0: Right. Engineer, yeah, body muan ye boom triso. Sans munim dieno bibri ne kasi as you engineers who crumwa and in su fire ye engineers who crumwa na as a ye mushi inia de adeno. Ghana Institute of Safety and Environmental Professional. There are more engineers at Womu Institute imu. What is actually happening? Dear Nia Messi.
3: Yes, Ghana Institute of Safety and Environmental Professional. And safety practitioners and environmental practitioners now. Now, that is a point. Obu or how a doctor, a bim engineer, a peer miner. You don't share careers at all Ghana in Na, a bim, and a master of quadrille. I want to buy a book. Any kind of that so I bought environment in our mobile. It is that in the way. Say, if some of you know where you are, not from where you are. It is some of one here, I will flood in a so bad. But somebody, I will make you my ear. He said, policy says, we go up from where I am. I saw Mississippi, I saw Mississippi.
0: Ye since February say flooding no ebe ensuo beto amano aye den yan hwe yan su yiri beba and ye bia Ghana Institute of Safety and Environmental Professionals moti we
3: me pa cho ya kepa
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3: 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Because the Duba are not La Sobaha. I said, I went at Nayano, Obian.
0: Also,
3: a boy in Palaho Bank, a boy about San Hoban, and Mamma told you to my disabled, you are more Hoban, or Kuzuma, not into Yerifana. Find a very demand, son of a few. If there was three days at Yerfa, if you ever do, we are about the room, yes, sir, man, for say.
0: But said your work can say you can enforcement no mugu soon so as a man for ninye, you know. I don't get it because there are laws specifically mrawu krumuha. Extra se obitu a bola egu ensum drains a yimu agata muni adia. E your offense is even criminal. There were other laws and also stress and this will be see a die a wunsum for safety reasons and many other things. But okay enforcement, other the who say no man in any other can any penintia and untina tia ba e yemra e wono. Why are we failing to apply that law? Now still yeah Claudia we say yeah enforce. Then yeah enforce.
5: Sometimes
0: you need to modify behavior with certain things. Na ebi eye punishment. Oh, yes, yeah, it be a punishment which direct behaviors. It is a nipana ya de and wako bubu watch na we see one monitor wa and yahre one fanam family kwanso. The person never faced any penalty. No answer waka kano wako yeah yeah. I mean they will not change. We need to apply the laws. That is simple. Anna
3: Mammy when it has embra kuni bia what we are seeing in us
0: here. Okay.
3: Personal. Na your subscriber fee was at 18,001. And now your health and safety management system. And I'm sure you said, you must want punishment for 400 say dim rats. Yeah, yes, yeah. So, still, you have seen, you know, accidents near the cost of SP. And the good one is the cost of SP. In 2018, conferences are can hear for two or three things in a. And I must say, yeah, yeah, no, say, yeah, and it's a crazy amba. Into this year, there, yeah, to be there, a friend of ISO 45001. Every replacement was at 18,001. Now, ISO 45001, stress, a day in Tina, obedient to a deal with the year, they were thinking of the same for you, don't know. As I said, if I'm only here, I will never win. If I support 5,001, let's say, young certain for if I'm in here, I am for one certain punishment, no punishment. You still have problems in the solve. But if I'm young here, I said, say, now what's the end? The meaning here, about one young Qatar. About one Emma, or look what you're saying, the Buchia. Emma, I'm on Fossa or Howling. If I saw 18,001, 2022, you're phasing it out. And on that, we are born, I am punished too. When Dim Rasta, I know things. If you are seeing, I'm afraid here, no out. I support 5,001 on a year, a year policy, and we are seeing it globally. Usha Ghana,
0: I get you perfectly, sir. Ube to me a church will be ama was a sunny subine. By you will be a honour, Sabu, the old kind of yanty a mamma can't ask me, I say, Yakubu dine over Conu, I say, Wakubu, I said, meaning, say, woman, I are aware, said your way and in ye, but what that's so ye. And such a person is not ready to change the behavior. And continuously, or oh yeah, and that is why we have the laws in this country. In fact, Act 29, Criminal and Other Offences Act 1960. Eka se otu wugu e yisumwa, embrano e boni ese embrano ni wudi. 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
3: am I want say again eh ye be bru ye we be mo ma ko ko su a
0: Engineer Dr. Mrs. Miriam Edofo, National President of Ghana Institute of Safety and Environmental Professionals. Gisep, Eddie and Nene Chuchin, come on, Kwabna.
6: Kofi.
0: Enya basa.
6: Na unim, Kofi. Yem professors ni doctors ni. Me no, eto na, me blame ni bima omu.
0: Eh?
6: Buku mu semne dosun dodo. And international Hawaii and international Hawaii and the sa human right I know my right
0: and any
6: you could be we need tailored measured in fact a yet loss said an hour canal
0: yeah
6: America
0: oh
6: kotura go him for it's yeah dear you'll see a share when you're a mra Nenye se yene, ene ye, we are seeing our face in it out. Yene, we are seeing our face in it out. Where what is happening to us?
0: Mm-hmm.
6: Book Muslim na dos on do. Now you talk about Mutaka.
0: Yeah.
6: Mutaka dene nye wangwa, gufi ye wangwa. Na abu na wo.
0: Sir?
6: Abu na Mutaka wo.
0: Se minim.
6: En su no, e yiri yena miswa. 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
0: Enti wando wano, ete ye yiri
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6: Enye wangwa biya. You mention of California.
0: Aye.
6: One of every citizen in California. Eti a flood prone zone because of landscape.
0: Mm.
6: Na storm na omo go through no. Senka ye
0: ne ye dama. Ki ye
6: muta kaka okra wadwane ko. I am very sad. The comparison are all ye. But very I don't blame sad. Him. You know say who say very normal to him. Very normal.
0: Wadwane mu gala
6: be. Wadwane to we nya nshada nya adibi. Oh here the tall list of flood prone areas. Bebre, high school junction, Atonsu Market, Ademra Vibration, TUC Junction, Parks and Gardens,
0: Ashanti,
6: Friends Gardens, Ashanti Region, Atuma Boko, Atafua Owabi, Odeno Kwada, so Dr. Anani area, Epri, Bokrum CCC, Ababo, Adumenu, SSO River, Oda, Mofen Oda, River Oda, Oda, Joso Jabin Road, Tafun Shaya, so Musizongo, Salted, okay, on the Amos Hotel, okay, Asakoriman Pon, Asabi, Joso Donaso Pierre Du Dunina just a baby a tall list of them.
0: Wow,
6: it is very serious. Now who can cry out? Ghana ye home say me see here emra yanka say hwe ho aye ne say oh e cry jojo so on cry no
0: ai jojo
6: e che say
0: jojo
6: just a depth
0: okay
6: like
0: Ekofem
6: Valley Bisa.
0: I say Esu
6: Etimite. Let's go. Tike Nisenka naturally no. And ki see a dying ho. But go and look at those places. How cramp your prime areas.
0: And no cramp na prof for kase. Ube si cramp na ehia sika.
6: What is the
0: year construction method?
6: We ye cramp ye sika so sad no. Oh say abrofo no ba yoko TUC no me ade.
0: Yeah.
6: Ministries one. Oh a dying na almost mo raise. Almost pillars
0: no. No the pillars e na dying go osro.
6: Sa. Ye sika so sa. Investment na very huge. Ye nru ho. What's that?
0: Edding. Oh, worry.
7: Yeah. Now, offensive Muntaka. Honorable Muntaka,
0: yeah,
7: minister. No, California, Dino. Now, media DBS sendo.
0: Okay.
7: My offensive Frank is
0: Frank is what is my
7: name? Now, me find Kasam Kakra.
0: Or
7: say, according to Ghana Meteorological Agency, GMET. Within a 30-day period in June 2024, Accra recorded about 85 millimeters of rainfall. In the same period in 2025, the figure increased to 172 millimeters, while in June 2026, it rose sharply to approximately 333 millimeters.
0: That's a double each year.
7: That tells you that this year then a cost row. But you know, I know you are a science student.
0: And then your first time,
7: your first time. So when you say it is 1,000 millimeters, and a year 1 meter, and a 304 millimeters, a year just 1 foot. And you know, say, oh, to anamo ba akope. Na ye kase within a period of time, GMET phone record, insure record, yeah. Be a 30 days. I recorded winner. The person a chain say, "Se kubasa se mi fani se insuoni toye no, insuoni andreni,
0: egufakun,
7: ena a evaporate, ena ejina fakun. E chain se nka eta hono. 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
0: netinti
7: ubeye. 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
0: Isi mwa.
7: Da bi udu wu umeja na momba.
0: Wana momba akwa.
7: Netinti no. Eno no kebe time yinkrain. Udi a udes ebe time yinkrain.
0: No
7: like.
0: Omo na di eno. Omo di eno.
7: Yeah, like I'm saying that is the gate. But I'm saying assume you say. It's not any torrential to the extent that you say cause here because if there was space is so nearby and on ka obe fa or when he drinks any baby or so kugua and kasa problem we no
0: emma
7: because of say yeah blocking in intino and untino in your baby and fana. I'm more about the scene.
0: Okay.
7: And Tinisa or the Accra, they no co compare
0: California
7: now.
0: Only any
6: water
7: bomb. Just get it.
6: Everybody
7: wrong.
6: Information okay, from all thank you. KMD, Aviaba, release Viaba.
0: Okay.
6: Say around a Baba Yara Sports Stadium.
0: Okay.
6: Umbe demolition exercise. Okay. By 31st of July.
0: And Crawford Cross wedding.
6: Uh-huh.
0: Oh, my mom notice that Santasi
6: yes. Yes. Into me, sir. Came the final notice number said 31st of July.
0: Ombe
6: sa demolition inside. It will be a Thursday.
0: Yeah.
6: And into so wo a structure bia wa around a year.
0: Omo my containers
6: in there. There's kiosk in there no. Omo pe jam free ho.
0: Yeah.
6: Yem pese e beye a friend is saying
0: Santasi am do dia no bia.
6: E kubu am for
0: any person one marry or two blues cra.
6: Into na no kubu.
0: All right. Thank you very much. So around the stadium, right? And ebusu afọ mo nhye nso container wo ha no aboa ho. Kai say Absa Green Finance Loans ni egusu solar energy. 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what do we dey na esumo hello mamemfa first caller hello pick a first caller, mami, why na yenko. Hello.
8: Good morning.
0: Good morning, Minu. How did you do, Frey?
8: Your friend. Mohammed.
0: Mohammed, right. Yenjiwe.
8: I am much better now. How much I say we will be? How much I say we will be? How much I say we will be? How much I say we will be? How much I say we will be? How much I say we will be? How much I say we will be? How much I say we will be?

0: bringing in cleanliness. And maybe be a coin to order. Now 4,500 national organization nationally. The main objective of those people that they give in two balls. What has two balls here? A juma bean and ipane kwa koye huwa juma no. Ye mane hu the clue, the ideas, the safety, the danger aspect of it. And ipane juma na wakwa koye no. 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
0: 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That was the main objective for why they requested all those things. Na yaka kwa kutise, akwa kwa, ibi ya mekama sinise ye mpenye mfuono, omu diye, omu diye diya kwa.
1: Right.
0: I've been an MPP member, I've been an NDC member. Make a man pretum back at Takwa Sunlight, dancing ho. Never flag which and Ghana.
1: Right.
0: But GMC for buying on the payment breaks, special share ho, a constructor, and it soon to me flag would be. Our mining company have the legitimate right to construct and green it on their great Bia Magana, your father. But what are they waiting? Because on the air, they go, we were before back at the chair and people way, which are we more man acquirement and that. How about some gun and air patch on your task? We man a woman will be in a position. I would just order the enemy
1: or
0: it's about time that the youth of Ghana have to rise. We should forget about MPP and ND because the year who knows the answer in the near future. I go
1: question. A bear hard dream, Papa, Lazala, Jutran spray, any body splash, Miss Ropi, be Mema, dear Storm, Run Wide Legend, and my obsession, instant crash, Mademoiselle, temptation, your money, Memena. But more than a cook massy Prudential Plaza and share any more first floor Mrs. Anoche Plaza 0240152204. Hello,
2: Awokwa
1: Minia.
2: We are the king of statue damage, Akins, aka Agogo Shogo, like I say,
1: right? Agogo, ain't you?
2: I'm already also back up and I'm a problem.
1: Aye,
2: Honorable Richard Nyako, incoming MPP, first vice chairman, Ewo Furukru. Also, watch out for
1: Majinus.
2: We're deciding member for 3 tenths.
1: Oh, wonderful.
2: Yaman Akunya, Grabo, Richard Nyako,
1: okay.
2: First Vice Chairman, Ebeko Yiba. Nakuka, Messer. And Yoma, Ekosu, was really winning as if we are hooked. I say, Yakasi, the Yeno, party seven as if only didn't get a kickakana. And penfold to an amobin tema. Akoka Canadian Cassar flooding in the busy. Minka be beyond for the Kumasi, first no. Not in sure air tone, Kaupot, you see dancing wa. Akoka and Kaunsa on Yane Yiri.
1: Yeah.
2: Woko atasumaswa. Also on Yane Yiri. So when I'm Denyamia, who on Yane Yiri. Akoka on my boss time on a semester, it's me a year drinks no. Emma got a like a sea bridge or sea, you hear the Nassau for, or you hear me in a foie, and then so car, Nippin to Minka, and funny party say, Sasa so watch it, and tomorrow, yeah, war. And Yakuko waiting in the idea, Nancy, yes, sir. Fladino, so what to me here to media, and Timuma, Fladin, Emma, and Papa Crabby, a crabby, but ain't yet to their sent to say, I hope what the human would see, you see, I hear you, you know, I pray, Yakuko. I know D, if your best friend, say, I bring out what you have on your own. One for no man walk him, nothing, and so tell me about the dua. What will my time lose one Sunday? You said that as moon and as a form.
1: Right.
2: Me didn't say, yes, I did not ever want, not the money, mamma, dear Campino, and me, own your at all.
1: Right, thank you very much. I like it this way when you have a national discussion rather than say, you say, you know, banner, what's that, Jenny?

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A bad DNA, dear. I'm going to say your funeral grade to me, and Kumasi, all the regional capitals, yo. Australia, Sassy Rap, oh, yeah, one. Banana Bank PLC loans are hold worry and see one of them yet amount. Head office no one here in a lorry station eating training myself for market VVIP bus and room stress web work at a full BBN year. Yeah, deposits is here. CB accounts now fee cocoa Greek loan salary loans auto loans nina ubenyabi 0208-007254 0208-007254 oh numun suwa numa week purified drinking water one for life oh numa week what you being kwasanse national cardio thoracic center kolebu and one is ikano do suwona echo here ajiman fuaya rehe insura power sports etwa so richard do na pam fuaya krado you see minu yanin tfu ye pa D Black, say so you ready? D Black, and you will trust him. Yeah. Oh, yeah, one, one. You didn't know this, yeah. But a special happy birthday to Apia Kubi. Of Apia Kubi, and a birthday. We are Simon Sem, a host. Which means or fire guy or fire guy we have picture and that one is or fire piano no and then the birthday we are simon sem or no and a host you wasa international branch you know happy birthday to you, big bro. Yami in shower would not know your case palma and quatin tia what the woman and it has one on a set BB Abekui. Aye, BB Abekui. Right, em fanny na emfa in si ha. Laurentia Logbon your birthday. Sefi Lawekrum and we free Nana Frimpon Mansoon School Ewona Woko. Happy birthday to you. Nyamin Shawa Odanus no nyo kesepa. Richard Odena Pam Foto as soon as authentic analysis in the Aheya and now binyano. Nabi be to miaku ye ya crow, nyami adoma, yebesan swishia, yefremia kokoa. Shon husui, na wama simbia.

0: Just observe the Black Stars training session, the part of which was open to the media. 15 minutes of it here at the Bryant University, where the team has been trained. The first point of contact has to be Antoine Semenyo, who conspicuously missing from the first 15 minutes of that training session. He took no part in it. And I'm not surprised, because yesterday when I went to the team hotel, I was told that he had been informed by the medics not to engage in any strenuous or stressful activity as a precaution. So while he was not deemed injured and or immobile, if you like, the word from the medics was that with the game being so close, there was no need to put his ankle under any stress.
1: Yes, Jerome has been working on his own. Jonas has also been working on his own. He's back on the turf. Antoine is also back. Hopefully, all of them will have the integration and should be fine for the game on Friday.
0: We didn't see Antoine Semenyo in the 15 minutes that we observed here. Should we be concerned? What is the situation with him?
2: And then America said, this is the test for our coach. Also, I shall say, maybe try to say a bit different. They say, you need to monitor. So, a map, a strategy, say a bit much, a group, and go so good, and work it perfectly, and a man. Now, I buy a local stage, you know. I feel a bit who the system of playing and touches, maybe BBR.
3: When we started, we were 48.
4: No, we were in the 70s.
3: We were confident that we are also chasing the trophy. Mm. Now the numbers have been reduced by 16 out, and 32 are going to the next round. We still think that we are heading towards clinching the trophy. Mm. Some have started falling out, and I know we'll be part of the 16 who will continue to chase, and we'll be part of the 8 who will continue to chase.
4: And then
3: I
4: we'll bring it down to 4.
3: Exactly. And then eventually to the 2.
4: Yeah.
5: Ahmad. He goes again. He might provide more. He's still going.
6: Oh,
5: sensational. Absolutely sensational goal. For Berg. For Haaland. It had to be. He rolled it into an empty net.
6: Chance for Mexico, which he rockets home. Players sprint onto the pitch, the fans are going crazy.
7: Elisa again, and Dembele. And Mbappe! Star after French star. How they twinkle. Elisa allowed to go and feed it through. For Bradley Barker to crash France's second. Elise. Oh, sweet, sweet. And that is so sweet. This football is from the heaven.
8: Messi, Messi, Messi, Messi, Messi, Messi, Messi, Messi, Messi, Messi, Messi, Messi, Messi, Messi, Messi, Messi, Messi, Messi, Messi, Messi, Messi, Messi, Messi, Messi, Messi, Messi, Messi, Messi, 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
2: 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Yet I could have won some of Bramo Copem Sadumia no Ababo. I'm an in some and yeah, fish some Yabob one in an idea, Abram, of course. The FIFA 2026 World Cup and your room around 32. Na gradually, se say, amo qualifying qualify amo so mukofi no, amo so admin send packet, amo ensu kofi, amo sending the nana tefo, ebedi san komano, awo jumedienu so. Of course, Black Stars and Swahu Bwa yeye, edi akobo Colombia, yami adoma Saturday, Ghana time, aye ahmache 1:30 a.m. Yabasha Black Star preparation, na, before ye rusted you know, na there's this injury concerns. If you as ever I see players in the beyond my Enra training a course no omo enti me any team no and training for about 15 minutes. And also on some ha you want my update. Ni actually players be hun some no nini na awa ha. Insurance 4.5 at for ya tenas na yet this hand coming in the nano. And so at the Bremo Awajumedino so into joining your life. Our YouTube and Shaw TV. YouTube and Shaw TV. Na Obama so first of all, unsubscribe your channel na subscribe channel no mami. Uvia. Jam message no ho. Na your koba messages are modiaba nini nano. Ya beken kain. And so etimi edi amamo. Na enne. Sede debia yano no. We will start with a review. Ye wea na ya ye a preview of any games na and so eto dano. Na I recall to the same din kaka, the African mentality. Where they are on the show our park so Edna chances upon chances and one is so mubogusa and me kind so look sa walk up we are here bono president wo so when your chances na bogua here they are you be punish show and then against Norway omunya chances ni boguya Norway dia kakra no munya no am show 2-1 and it here ka say Aricos on my film our round 32. France is what you say. Look, this particular World Cup, open country, over to me at GDS in Nazwa, and France, almost such a Sweden, it will make a come here, Samo, ain't me auntie. Who else? A rant and now, ain't me ya go, Nishada. Kylian Mbappe Lotin, on your brace at the France team now. And also, on Samoa, Mexico, and so actually, I'm here from Ecuador, it will make a come here. I'm also intimi anti and England yami aroma 4 p.m. I'm on the DR Congo ababo na yenya Belgium on so babo aye Senegal into a chess and the two African teams and na ababo a war aye ne games and so emu na on match 12 a.m. yenya Iya Sofia on so ababo aye Bosnia na before aye ura aye run 32 no as African teams 9-9 we Tunisia no free mu our group stage na the 9 and a room our round 32. See, I make a say, me and the kind of film that and a barco advance, Algeria advance, two that film no, a South Africa, and a the Avicosa, and also a hunsam, a honey nano, a chief rebellion, a Senegal chances, a mini diacongo, ye be the sound common, a war, Jumedia, so Black Stars and so on some, a bamamo injury update, say, yet it is a place in the war and now for about bare 15 minutes. I will be a man central for no. Some players no ain't me and the Black Stars team no ain't me and your training. Henry Asante Chum on a customer for the man, the Ghana Football Association. Oh my Abdi Kakra Samsona, Union Joy Sports at 2 Tamaklu. And so I'm a Abdi Kakra from the years of A. Yabasha Black Stars camp saying and now and seven and so sicko are preparation on more ahead of Yene Colombia game. Now this and many more. Insurance 4.5 Yatinasia. Midweek edition and then so a new month. Happy new month. And I did Emma Etifunina and then Anope Yakoba Yakoba Yakoba Yakoba. Na it is my caninano etimi at the Abraham Richard. Good morning. Yes, you may dinner see free amenene.
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0: 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Aye Ghana, Brazil, Argentina, France, England. Aye no show Jesse. 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
4: And your chairman, be on your chairman. So, be chairman, dear. As soon as you see the brevia, chairman, need your Oma Obano and need your one pemo. Chairman, any dear Edra no pa, or Jim Rane. Chairman, be on the dance, yes, say. Nanny, dear chassis, any case, 81 year. So, whoopers, we are chairman, dear. Wusufa kiss, a chassis, Kodrak store, and NASA pharmacy, be a benwo. Nakoja will kiss condom, and will kiss strawberry gel. For kiss condom, Eshasie, never kiss strawberry gel no. Kono yo.
5: Oh, him an adding. Me nua ba me say. Me pese me ne bia to ne mebusia dia kwadware o. Ani se me twetwe me ni san so me hu dia me tom.
6: Anyway, dey say what wedi. King Dave Investment Limited. Akofa Camille Shah Gel every Europe abrochi memu abaga na adwaman so ha. Se say dia enu a no bia di dware. Na me say eye natural selection ti empower we dia. Ano so enam enti wu mia kakra bia na pu ahuro se puka puka puka.
5: Hey, mama Camille. Camille Shah Gel no Jimmy.
6: Some catcher will say, Camille Shah Gel, dear, a natural selection.
5: Wait, dear, mini about Shremi, baby, a mini beato.
6: Camille Shah Gel, so dear, a boo, a jam, my so baby, a woo, baby, a ton, some now, whooping a beato. So open a don't swear to a freaking Dave Investment Limited. It was 0243 744 855. Nipa, your cocoa, and Nasa Tuntum to meet the Camille Shah Gel, a jarry. Camille Shah Gel, and now, a natural selection. First, a baby, I'm more front into me. Hydroquinone on Bianso any samne yimo. FDA aji ejedi enkra to yi atum.
7: Charlie, you know you. Me was serious meeting bi.
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34: 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Welcome to Asayaba! 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
34: The whole stadium vibe on up. But two high-sense TV and a sound system. Work up with. Show a high-sense TV so. 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Yeah, what 32 above 116 inch. John screen. Put the TV look on my
35: wanyi sound system no a abe ya befo didi ya befo so asumse kura over te afei beminiti asem Hisense MTN Ghana any DSTV ya carbon air mount special package world cup season way uko showroom a visa ho asem ko Hisense showroom wa Ghana fa na nyina na fa huji world cup promo imu
36: kayo 18 June copy 18 June
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3: 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We are ready.
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the update, you know, at the about himself World Cup season, and your woman, you know, the attorney, it did the damage and did the commentary was Saka, dear to so, ya be a preview, afe, ya sign, and so I post smart, you know, at your man and sweat to me, boy, a pen, child, pay, ya be, you be the World Cup on come on a Saturday, and a Ghana Black Sox, ya boy, a game against a man, it in a day, a Colombian, to the Nasam, go to a cry, a prepared, yet my boss, I'll get better, you're fast enough for many more crap, and I'll pay no more. 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

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Pepsor and Tiso, so I dare to choose, aha, and I'll pet you choose, and you made it to choose, now with him, sir, and on a bed bomb, was in a young one dear pa. Work up, we woman so many the bed defender, at us on bed bomb, I was sent. And now, what do you pay, sir? Equal antibacterial properties, antibacterial beer. What I know is a striker. After so, person was sir, or sir, was in there, but a president. That's what I'm one way, a too many in a cabacaba, the amount of pay. What to make now, also, what to make to a dear, and a petty to a sinner, and you mean sweat to China and sweat to my boy, a pa. Kunun can only be to Domino Mudinupa.

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form a e be page me diaba no e cooling can limited we me draw me diaba we me no message 0244275429 na when you cooling can limited o confirm us and

offer at us a cover party a teleso made for me I abandoned and a camera mount San Caudia who for phone and what star 5 3 zwa star 5 3 zwa afe we bet my download do my teleso play app no when you download the paper we bet my to abandon a for afe we bet my made for me offer no and your phone at us and your menina a queer jama woman town of my nano penum wabu swear sene a good woman seminal jama unsa and swaka alaska star enterprise who damage is here wabuna elboa ama who damage is here aya kama wabu the quality wallpapers blanket is here ba wunya aya mabuchita wansabe kan the aroma diffusers 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better ever kind of plastic widow, any sentiment, peace from Sydney, no, no, yeah, Alaska, Santa Pe, Kumasia, who call a Duma, Messrs. Anote Plaza, first floor, and I've been your money prudential plaza, and the gentleman, and walk on Casua to do, woman empty the office, and I say Eco Bank, and the gentleman, woman, no mess, no, I a 0256 330075, and I say 0200281 1080. Now, when you're Alaska, Star Enterprise, Mammy Franco, Electro and Ghana, Nelito. And say, wake up, you don't know. Wake up, no, and you're any more. And you're some good to a cry. And to battle, they tell you, woman's a better TV. Now, Ubeto TV, our Makatia, and the man in Abequay at your mouth. What 250 inches, Aqua, who Babenyanta, the affair, Temiapa, and you say, TCM, I am Nasquanasa, Ebia, Samsung, a TV now to 50 inches, Akono, what was a moment free DSTV decoder? What will your mind 1 month subscription? At the end of the day, for any chairman, and so our electoral Ankara, woman of Messina 0503159789 na ya friend Lumitras. 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

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We are no one did the family dilemma. And I'm answer 12,400. 12,400 and patrol, you want a tablet tap and pay for nanum. And you want a sure pa. And no patrol suspension rather. Yet the mamma frano. And to your bartender with Timina, we are the family dilemma. And you are 12,400 and no babuana tessa. And the man you know, the amount of the table of pharmacy. And the truck shop will be our summer county. Number 7 to me, come hour. So I is 056 0561 0866 and I say 056 1 0888 663. Now when your format limited and what one more aquafa aye nupana edi abba one more any aye Volvat UK limited I can boom one more the aye no doma kumakum claw and a jab bed drum and so I come out one more the Volvat volume.

tells about power, no payment. I am meant to be in a diabo. I form the follow that Astro First Class in Swaba, winter to tune in a baton, a barber yet to many in a diabo. What would the follow that Omega 3 feet soil Swaba? I had the more papier for a fair, a ya, a ma, Tessas, a dear be a what the body nomino, a better name in a so adiamanti. Yabinima film the follow that Emila from Swaba and your general opinion immune system booster, a baboy a papier follow that a platinum plus or bar, who pass our skin or body or nails. We team in Naya Kama, and a test. I'm coming for the mafia Menoken, Velvet Menoken. I am my minimum, I'm doing no possible. Where you drop a come for the mamma and San Cabodia, now and your come on Fabamo, Franco Trading Enterprise, Force there, Wamakati, Aho and Albignano, quality ones, no original ones, Nina, Wamakati Nevo, and the team here, Ebia Opera Samsung, Open Nokia, and answer iPhones, no Mako Fenny, and be Abab, and went to a mid electrical electronics appliances, no, and so Edia Ba, and Anna Tesse, Ebaba Bamania Menina, I come and so Edia Ma. And Tanano Pewotem and Kana Tesse, Woswama on Sa Atime Akandia, and Mati de Tibia, one said, Joma Diapa, I said, Michael, for more at the Watson Machine, Womit the Blender, Womit the Generators, Womit the Gas and Electric.

0505 316969 and 0501 538 605. Now, when your Franco trading enterprise, but all Kumasi Jabba Joyce in Chaho, who been your Boga Franco Elhom, a Foka Talam Bushopa, and also Baku Elho, Old Macom, who been your Musso Elho, Kofokinik, woman of the Dianim Chap, and so Elway Tum, and I feel Uko a new Keritia. Honsono, when a Franco trading enterprise, woman number is 0245 316 969 as 0501 538 605. Now, Franco trading enterprise, and so on, et me a boy, a power, one tauba, and in my con, Kayapina, and Anno Penum, Wobo, Esso, Yasin, Abu Samuel, Yadi, et our one, Chia, would do in our answer, so, and they answered, and Chessa, I won't go for Masuka Krabby, and now yet to me, Edias, so, Mammy Sasa from Matissa, and Nada, a tota, and now Matidia. To Janina, Yenuhunkobo, and now enter me where is here. Amanda Dwa, Wama qualifier, run off A 16 or Wamusa Buku Mutekita, Edamanina, Equia, Adamamanyami, and Rota, Matisse Totania, Obaka, Muroko Mano, Almate, Anatessa, or Matini Deland, and Sue Yomufimon, 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Suchi. Sweden, a woman Tramia, I'm almost so intimate to make us say, there's a France man or so, Etima qualify, and what now who met Mexico, and Suti Ecuado, a bomb to you, Amatasa Ecuado man and Sweatamate, Yamian in Mexico, woman Sweatima qualify, and then, and you mean on I, Germany, Toja, and England, Wamo, any Tia Congo, now Ebo, after you mean no.

0: to see you to my life our YouTube and to call YouTube and I ensure TV. Ensure TV no one journey or YouTube okay. What do comment that you have do be pema let's wait back in Kenya and the amount is who doing now so better. I also subscribe anytime yeah video be ready send a bear on so on sir to me a canna and also to my boy pa mammy shall send up meaning come back and from our Manchester United one former player woman 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training kakwe na minko killing Mbappe Lotin and we say you say no golden boot in the race no why I say why not at him edias in the natural no other Mbappe Lotin and not only you don't mess it go bring in our tie a says goals and Mbappe Nilion and Messi our make us all in Holland and so no to miss 5 goals and I tell say kwa na niya mengina and so ekwe edema mom is a big question. I say why na Erwin in the golden boot? I Lionel Messi and answer killing Mbappe and answer Erling Haaland. Fini Junior and then I'm for Hornemani at Argentino. Where you work up and then come back a crap. Ewood Medio so na and now we are no nine and England team no more any TR Congo. We will come to that now. And then open any day to my Twitter. When they head coach at the England and you'll be saying the three lions. Move to my Jumanana, Bominana, Gerald Kwanzaa and Afe. Yeah, we chips. Women in a pra and now there's against ATR Congo. Some man turned to Messia Kam at the Ama England man. I know you're a reporter. Epa Ewood to Medio Suna. Come on, him said Alan Haaland. Since you are Branton or Requasa, oh, and then you so, yes, international goals, sir, young man, international matches, national team, and Mubo goals now, and also Mumbo matches, now player being so go no, where the 53 matches as a 60 goals, I'm going to go 53 matches, 60 goals, and Alan Haaland, a Branton and Swire, since you are about international matches, a party goals, said, yeah, one no, or yet the only player was a normal of goals, do draw with a fewer matches, 53 goals, 53 matches, 60 goals. And I'm Branton and Yam. I know you're Erling Haaland. No, no. What else in the record near? The battle, another record for Branton, the other Martin Odegaard. Yes, so about the only third player ever. At as one also elbow ball. Now, Kabna in Aya near appearances. Guaya, I work up in Milano. Wait to me, Aya assist. And yeah, Branton and so Aya first ever player on the record to assist in each of the first three matches. At as one also Remo since 1996 and ti nano da mabe katam say record the World Cups num and me say 1996 dia no ana this year ye be kini na and ti ano ye nkoba kakwan so a total e wotuma die so ya saw banta ni dia di igo e ye benis laf eno is ussr 1986 akwa we wa ya saw record num ana fe mi say balak eno so so babe ye bi 2002 and so e nkoba kakwa cha say e total ni nano permit ketre e dia ma on record si say as it did you Trump in work up matters. Kwabna hono awe ne matter to do. Didier the Trump. Se quote be mla work up. Na yambo matters no win it to dia. And yeah, Didier the Trump. One on why I said too many na. And yeah, dear FIFA. And the Epa ever to media sign. And a penny catcher cram at the amount. Killing him bopel or ten so. He said there are Kakupena Tasso on the message in I pro. A banner work up goes now. He said, Lil Messi. I was 19. And I planted the daddy Mbappe. I was 18 in T. Just one goal. Not as I planted Lil Messi. That's why I pet in work up matters. And he goes to Tanano. As we have a pork across right now. Epa, I was to media so. I planted the daddy Gilberto Ayamura. Mekato said, work up. I could have a super woman. No. Now, was yes, sir. Wabe the second strongest player ever. Sir, or best at a work up knockout. A state game. And I know I am Roberto. Aye muda no ya se oko Mexico. Wabu fan the Mexican aye pedri. Akuda no nimpo bosse. Anu ada wabu ma Mexico mano. 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Ni ama kakra. Sa wake up ye ni aje. Be play a bit the dejamu. Dejam de. Yes Alexandro Basodi. Oma sa se investigating no. Na investigation omo ye di eche ni na ya se. Yaso no ni se kan go tia se. Yemfa guess yemfa mno mna. On your money action, my uncle, and Kromus uncle, or no, on probia when you know when you know to be near to my Bissano or Sinkodano and Ketwadani come up, you know, or no, I are no a cat or a pimping for Sassanum from Pimpin and a woman de Maniban. Hey, yes, I know a cat was 18 years old, 1816, 1860. Yes, in the target, I don't know. Now, almost as investigating or not, yes, it's a body sick. I some trouble to Alessandro Bastoni, and myself in a matter, and into Nabasa. Eja branti na eti jino. Because, adia we, eba ye nyene, ube ka mbabe kato se uko iti da. 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And today, Baba Sassi, and to teams need to talk. Boys, you know, we must sign this in signing Bini Adia at us. We're hiding in Anum, Medium Cobanina, at the Bebro and Chicha. I would do in us, you know, when you're talking with you, my men for we compo and from Famamo. Me Pato, I brought to the Diadi Matheus Fernandez, reporter, and Saka, I said, Yassim, West Ham United, and so I grant a branch on the green light. So, bet me a quaque and medicals at the Matotna Hospital. And you have the time in Saka, I would medio so. And now, Yassim, Lami Yama, and so. Couldn't come and any better say you don't have us and so better any Basa because of Basa and then you know better come at the moment come back a official confirmation about Basuna for HS Andres Christensen, a woman 2 years contract and the Andres Christensen to 2027 and a new contract. I want a Basa and so I call a feel proper. Maminja has a nafi young friends in Macberry a butter biscuit, Macberry oat digestive biscuit, you know, men can't also predict. And we know, of course, with the boys, did you money under the sun? I told you, we'll be winning, and
1: Yeah, more listen.
0: Okay,
1: and you're bending the Nano BRBJ.
0: Okay,
1: and I said, but before we'll be taking leave of Arsenal, I don't know. Italy free, Italy and Casano scandal, I've been in Bijay.
0: Yeah, I see. Big one, Paul. Say, enye Bastoni Munko.
1: Oh, why we are scandal day too much.
0: But I'm buying a year, boy.
1: Say,
0: he didn't concupim because
1: I say, be a Ghanaian,
0: Ghanaian being concupim. As at now, minty Ghanaian, yeah, we better
1: because interest are not
0: brothers in the view.
1: Yeah, interest are not Bastona war, Bastoni.
0: Big players, yeah, they by Anthony Gordon, his car Barcelona, the tono. His car must say, Omo de Peurian Alvarez. Never Basel, Barca Niska for Alexandro Bastoni. I didn't know correct. The real two tankers, I say. We are under investigation. Create a big scandal. At us, be having into them.
1: And we are fine. We are fine. Now, again, where your question, I'm saying, Ibisa.
0: Okay.
1: Yeah, have one year T4. So then I walk on. Golden boot race, you know. I'm saying, why shit?
0: As you.
1: The Kylian Mbappe was 6 goals.
0: Yes.
1: Yeah, no Messi was 6 goals.
0: Yes.
1: And open, I'm a can't brand TV, you be your choice. So, see. So, now Messi him say, Kylian Mbappe back catching in Temsia. And can't get Jordan go arrested. Kebi anko boss a game no be bo goals.
0: Yes, anka no so dey anko betima
1: ase. Ah, na anka odi team. In Cecilia no atai with Kylian Mbappe 6-6.
0: Ana Alan Haaland so double to pair.
1: Alan Haaland so about 5.
0: Yes.
1: And yen na minu mi no nim. Alan Haaland no.
0: Sa three players.
1: Ono born wo mobi wu.
0: Da.
1: Emna so yo money Ivory Coast. Born wo no mobi.
0: Ono gina shape.
1: O dey amon for born
0: na. Target player. And what the man na sister.
1: That pin no abash him. Sister. 6-5. Lionel Messi 6, Kylian Mbappe 6, and Abrantia Fesa Ellen Haaland 5.
0: Na your fair.
1: Yamba World Cup in you know why now GD is a Golden Boot Award, no? Obey to me at GDS in now. So for a message in Brazil, see,
0: I. Your fair.
1: Your fair. Oh,
0: see, Ruru.
1: Of a day, some catch out. Me catch was a Ubekistano. Portugal for the manager more.
0: Ruru. A bad India manager.
1: Miana, my chairman, no? Say, me, because of Manchester United, yeah, you know, me ni Ronaldo di ami so wan kasa ni bi. But no crew pan say. Chema say new Uzbekistan money adia. E di tomo. Omo bo Uzbekistan. Me catch the Portugal for some massa. Some person chema di go kina. Me sramo.
0: E ba yedin.
1: Mo ma passes no come on no mo bi mum.
0: E ba yedin.
1: No man ko she 2 goals be. Enti I want some no bet me do message na ba.
0: Ba kwabna answer na me call.
1: Na I can kind the amount.
0: Eh Fred eh kwabna me say Fred players no Ghana team no kwabna mo jide wo mu be jide wo mu sa o.
1: No maybe I think ABI e o Ghana ntia.
0: Eh because for Fred Becker say Ghana versus Colombia. Omu we are the next team we meet Messia eh Switzerland. And we say versus Switzerland. Round of 6 in e be free ho. Now Messi to Ghana up to Ghana.
1: E beat Messia Argentina.
0: Ho. And we feel say any there

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1: yendu peak no
0: we are not there yet in yabotre na your manager expectations no kakan kakra yes I think your core walk up ne ba yemfa dwumadie no ma opening no
1: not on to us
0: anya hwe o qualifies bo your half consul dey nim na even say you bet you put up a very strong team I bet me the accord come to Ziba. Walk up with the.
1: Oh, they are my men and they are my
0: because you see, you bet me accord, you are acquitted. My acquittal bet me accord. Inshallah, 4.5. Yen toj me dinner so and fa and my money. A 1st July. Nancy, a room. I wore a new man to meet in Yankopon. And you be beer, come on. And for we do an oba. And a major time now. And after cry 11:40, I see we be beer studio. 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

0: 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And into Osmart TV no, Samsung, TCL, Nasco, Beto FFE ho. 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Obenya Frustring TV. Na World Cup uswa to me ashe. Eba home appliances are TV, fridge, air condition, microwave, washing machine, num, nina, fo. 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
0: 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Se sey Africa. In teams nem sey ye ko round 32 ye the 9. Ene ko e.
1: Yes.
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1: 8.
0: Eye 8. No, ye the 9 e ko e 2 afim dia.
1: I was saying ka 7. Ka 7 rather.
0: So what you say?
1: Ye the 10 e ko competition.
0: Aha, ye the 10. And now, also group stage na Tunisia free.
1: Yes, a free mo.
0: And the 9.
1: Yes.
0: Eba round 32. Round 32 no so no. Already South Africa ne Ivory Coast. And the Ivory Coast o mu ko dura. Omo ampani no otie mi a. O mu dura mu obi ankuchi omo. I say Ivory Coast team no. O mu ko dura airport mu obi ankuchi omo. 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Because ade no ma ko chira World Cup na no. 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Unti mi nya chances we na amon se eno.
1: No, omo de se profligacy.
0: Ye kasa ye padu oma enye ye. Ivory Coast wo. Mabo board, yeah, but born I'm a cobo and seven seven cost 90.
1: Ah, sir.
0: And fast will be any so.
1: Now, Rich, one share or money Germany.
0: Ah!
1: Sir, it was a game I clearly they could have beaten the Germans.
0: Chances, I don't know, sir. The African mentality. As a baby, I do now, a year, young funny, sir. I don't know.
1: The African mentality, a gusu hey, be more better, yeah, or muna.
0: The reason why I mean, say, many Jake Morocco team, no, no, no.
1: No,
0: I don't know, Sabia. Also, I'm almost all many Africans.
1: A
0: dream may be as a in there, you're offended, but so I'm Moroccans now. I'm not thinking, no, as a man, you know, my Ajaka. Almost all my abrofo. And he sad, Jenna, as a Africans, your co competitioner. Is she true? And some of Crammy Banny, a semi co baby, yeah. And he may do run 32.
1: Baby, I'm
0: a baby, I'm a druna, it's okay. And yes, sir, look, I look a similar kutom and ra. Omubo gave me the FIFA president, not the stadium.
1: Not so.
0: Look, yes. At the point, I already need a fresh expression. What do you say? I need every costume. No. Born on Bobo, only born a body chain. Shouldn't be brave.
1: Fresh expression, even working. Nay, your expression, crown and the cocaine also in the end. Fresh expression, no, the white.
0: You are the young couple. What do
1: you mean reading the
0: paper? I am only my country.
1: Yes.
0: Because now I feel, sir. African teams say bet me a proceed.
1: Yes.
0: Oma kwa mani mpa no. Oma ka humbi.
1: Of course.
0: Uyi mburu kwa. Nanko wa Senegal. So what I say. And then Ivory Coast to some extent. But oma anyadi. Inti. Yeni kwa mani kakra. Na. Yewi ya mfamesha ene games.
1: Yes. Mexico so. Mexicans no. Ebo omu mwade.
0: Yeah. Omu so say 100% record. Obi ya inti misho omu.
1: Obi ya inti misho omu. Omu games omu abu nina no. Omu winning nini nina. And Rich, a good say, almost cry the city, one say, okay, say, oh, but World Cup, no, abacus, and why a bold group stage, we, but be drew, the next stage. Now, Rich, almost concede even a goal, a such an incredible record. It was always expected, me assure saw Bekaya once again, Mekai, yes, a competition, I say, Messiah, dear Bakwa, a bed driving the Mexicans on, no, certainly, a home advantage, a ho, and the catch all about the Azteca Stadium. Rich, the iconic Azteca Stadium, say, open one of the most intimidating grounds in world footballer. Certainly, Untiminka, any the Azteca Stadium, and Fem Frio. So, say, Mexico, air ball, honum, and even by their history, twice our World Cup, almost across our level, we, Rich, almost call winning, Edru, our stage in Bukrano, at while Suedru, the highest star, almost in the quarterfinals, no, has always been in Mexico. Talk of the 1970, talk of the 1984. So anytime one on bet me a pair for me a baby drew certain stage into zone no move no a zone yes World Cup no competition no and the other son I say expansion abem by Rich baby on no no on me a very familiar on me a very conversant with sa level no but also in your point into a hand of me there and you know because anyway it was clear say no moon to be disappointed or more fans. And stadium no was so intimidating. Ti bo no more bono. Osha unse indeed. Ya can say home advantage. Sometimes your certain nations or more bobola. Home advantage you know on time when ye. But Rich, when mu dia it was so feasible. You really would feel it. Oh feeling the impact. O TV Nechimpa. Me assure so cra now here with TV Nechimbukrano. Rich, you really felt the presence of their supporters. The domo ye. Omo nyum chuo said your omo ye crano. Me na unim dia na me fepa Mexican wave unse Mexico e one nation in football omunim support pa sa Mexican wave no I na me fekeke and Rich seriously me feel say offer this Mexico team one any team one ka quality no e was hu sa but then baby a omo keka kono Rich there's a possibility say o met me akwa could do the quarter final stage and me sure say no hu sa akra no me small boy no Zoberto Mora.
0: The Mexican Pedri.
1: Oh, that boy. Charlie. Oh, yeah, proper baller. Oh, boy, the ball, the Mati Juana, El Mexico. Now, back here, competition, this shall say, me catch all say, Mexico. Almost time, man, now, Puno. Oh, yeah, my. Na, Mubehuno. Na, Akrano, or so ball, more, or caress a ball. Rejo se World Cup ya ba benyam krabi at least omo ba World Cup e hu de na omo de ba. Me a so kai typical example ba ko Michael Owen. And Accra we insuro Michael Owen at age 18 and oba World Cup. So kai sa go no say against Argentina. that suddenly English press started say omo jijine so no e wan boy no e so smart to the agra obeshow but reach Accra way over World Cup abakose mu after World Pele that was in 1958 and now World Pele in age 17 years 239 days Accra way any player wa ba be born na call stage and age e wo from ye pa or no dey near 17 years 259 days and we are sure say with the kind of prospector boy you know at the airba a bit do stage you know rich or bit me the omo ball no akọ into places because Mexico say one nation will produce a lot of talent but of course certainly obi any honso we expecting match from Mexico say ebia Mexico embonje World Cup no o produce talent but on any talent no I am so bit me akọ at an appreciable level but omo ntimi nko emro a certain ceiling say omo aya ade anu could be knockout quarterfinals intiana pressure no any almost so to say Argentina any Brazil Alba southern part of America omo de it's a must say omo na born here omo de omo na World Cup here omo de rich me feel say overall omo deserve omo winner omo nyae and omo come winning no
0: so far omo concede goal
1: whether be omo concede
0: not even a single
1: no omo concede
0: 100% record no magic now so much
1: that is incredible.
0: France is so then 3-0.
1: Rich, it was expected. So okay, say no, I'm it now casual. Miss France be win it game no. Now France me expecting difference 2 goals or difference 3 goals. A basic will game no. And Rich, results now mu and yan. But that boy, Mikey Olise. Now let me hear on it.
0: Your production
1: share on this Mbappe synergy no.
0: Mm-hmm.
1: So our chemistry now or montem. I was like, wow. Because for the results, yeah, I mean, France, Ayrshire, Sweden, yes, Okra, Alexander Isak, Okra, Victor Gyokeres. But over France team, the level, the quality of France team, coupled with the level of experience at France, well, because World Cup, you are mobile.
0: Yeah.
1: France, for quite some time now, many World Cup, we're watching will be here.
0: Sure.
1: Or the 2018 World Cup, or Sansu by 2022, or say a finalist. Before the World Cup, we're co-heroes, and also sign a semi-finalist, oh, so on a level, now guess now or the urban. So I guess who situated argument through properly. Now all the fat Sweden so level or the bar. And a mouse ahead. Quality you saw France as an Ukra. And when the team no. Sweden any sa quality no. And since France no or say Sweden na any news. But na me she goals no, especially Kylian Mbappé Lotin, the goals are not all say. And a branch and the Eddie
0: Olise. Oh, they are on the Mbappe situation. Yeah, one can say. Was on shot that Mbappe ball, class football.
1: Debbie.
0: On an ball PSG.
1: Debbie,
0: or no, Crystal Palace,
1: yeah,
0: right?
1: Of course, yeah.
0: So, people can say, on any ball, PSG, crowd, the understanding will be there.
1: Exactly.
0: But social branding, only Kylian Mbappe, that telepathy understanding,
1: yes.
0: I don't know, I'm going to tell you. Insane.
1: Oh, of
0: look,
1: course.
0: Look, Michael Olise, now, Kasana. Me kai se all ko Bayern.
1: Yes.
0: Me kas into United ye hun sa bra because me all Crystal Palace na me penalty.
1: Oh no all bobo.
0: Ye ne Crystal Palace bo game bi.
1: Mm.
0: No bi anim se game na draw.
1: Mm.
0: All of a sudden Michael Olise bo free kick bi shey. If it's all Bayern me sha say me when kaka. And oh ye super player.
1: No, that is one
0: thing. Into Manchester United e ja branch na man ko Bayern.
1: No, that's and Bayern so side and I stay the Bayern. Or sa I you know. Because of a certain player from the Premier League, sir, player no call Obekaya, or no call ya, now man for credit, say player no, the performance are dropping. Or Conan said that you'll be a minimum set viewers, no, a bit me a kaye. Or quite suddenly, no, I saw see a
0: man, or be a genya in your team grown out for
1: me. Escape me,
0: probably give it
1: to no, a shock you'll be a
0: okay.
1: Rich, so almost had it.
0: Because I'm so Omafa Luis Diaz. And if you're Liverpool,
1: not Luis
0: Diaz. And I'm a Hurricane from Toriyama Spain.
1: Yes, not Hurricane, not okay. Luis. Oh, say Hurricane, though, of course, on the level. Nankasana, not Odeko.
0: No, Michael Olise, you see. Michael Olise, Eko Bayano. No, you're a player. Sebi,
1: Eko. No, yeah.
0: Hey, because, unim. Not like Tene Nanesu, because Obo Crystal Palace.
1: Exactly.
0: Omo Manchester, yes. United, Omo City, Omo Chelsea. What else? Omo Liverpool.
1: Quality has always been there.
0: But the guy, for, Michael Olise.
1: No, the quality has always been there.
0: Off. They say, World Cup. Most assists.
1: Most good.
0: All five.
1: Now, in our game, no, o check in the touches. Or you about 96 touches in the game. Only play you have the most touches.
0: Wow.
1: Yes. So, Rich, and Michelle, sir, assist na odema Mbappe. Who baby Mbappe? The runner or ye.
0: Mm-hmm.
1: Any baby a brand and the ball no etoy. South face no the toy. Anyhow, Mbappe. A position no any baby Mbappe the ball no toy. I'm saying this is a striker. And no na race. Na man for omwa ka. And indeed minim se killen Mbappe a tries hardy and se on a Roma the sporting director numpo. E din komo. Omu yes se or so munya Olise on board. Me assure us all this our story no a bye. But then Rich, I didn't know maybe some any. So Jose Mourinho Opiolise dear. Now Opiolise, this is the question. Mourinho effa obi se Olisia. Obe jai amana bone bon obo. Once Olise air sa type of player or versatility here, Jumapa. Otimi bo as an attacking midfielder. Obetimi abo right wing. Otimi sanso shifty centrally. So he's good. But maybe issue they say. Okay, Emra Jose Mourinho about Real Madrid. Madrid had a certain player. Now Brighton in ball, but dodo. Now Emra or Crown Madrid player since the old free Madrid, Eddie about Arsenal. Or Jay Nana would be a rare who players Nancy as say, ah, with this talent, because at a point now call a leg and one or none an elite assist, meaning make a small player crown by the can ask him, Mesut Ozil.
0: Yeah.
1: On say or crap players in Bokrano were training grounds, or many they were shocked, say ah. And Tianonia didn't so a man for us who be any sad fears, and they say, Charlie, Sankaunia Vini Junior. Now imagine, so was our trident. Ukra Vini Junior, Ukra Olise, now Ukra Mbappe, El Madrid, and Nimwa. I can't share any fair any dumbbait to me, aye.
0: But as you say, buy and beton Olise.
1: That is also
0: I'm a Real Madrid now.
1: Excellent.
0: And then so Olise no so on so I ready so about Real Madrid now.
1: No, Rich, the lofty standard of Real Madrid. How are Madrid earning him? And player now mu enim. Say Olise ball are all born. Ope the best platform we bet me a marketing year partner. Certainly I Real Madrid and the Spanish Premier Liga. A bet me a marketing year. At even buy a no, of course, buy a no one year in the all year week in, week out, year nim. Okay. About Champions League are yenim. But the moment I'll be joining Real Madrid, no. Madrid, nah, no, said the Fiorentino Perez, was sending me a or strong media team, on him said the projected players. And trust you, me, Rich, Sanka Brantia we Baba Beka Madrid squad, no one. I can't bet deadly squad.
0: You better time. Nah, yes. Yeah,
1: Rich, Mbappe, so.
0: Is it on the Messi a pair? Omatai, sorry. Omatai is 6 goals.
1: Now, I mean, Mbappe, I say, dear all you know, any baby, or can say, as to say, Obeji, Onjuno, eh, dear Baku. How far would the French team go?
0: Mm-hmm. And how far in the would, Argentina?
1: That's the point. As I say, all record be any, will be any, all competition. No? Only player in terms of knockouts, what's the most goals? Not even Leo Messi. So far, Mbappe, all 10 goals, or the knockout stage. Of the World Cup, he's a specialist. Now, Estati Efri Hanum, my man Emma Kakra, also Ronaldo Nazario, the legendary Ronaldo. Ronaldo Ebema 8 knockout goals. Now about Leonidas on also Brazil on also Ebema 8 World Cup goals. Knockout. That is the knockout stage of the World Cup. Jules Fontaine, France, 7 goals, and then Wampili and so air 7. Now, say oh fat teams are what's the EDT or more else our stage now. Brought saying it's here. Was set goals against that was Estati from Russia 2018. Meaning, was she goes against Argentina? Was she beat here Croatia Munina at the knockout stage? And he's a specialist. And anyone was say open domain back home. And so incredible, say domain back one can who football, bro. And yet, what we call the World Cup. And Honor Rich, creme de la creme, no, almost here. But surprisingly, a brand here near one person, a bus has own news who owns through. We share at your 2018 World Cup.
0: Russia, Adiano.
1: A crack it one. Virtually small boy.
0: Our boy against Argentina.
1: Our boy against Argentina.
0: The arrogance of the ball game that day.
1: Ah, Rich.
0: I said, who is Lionel Messi?
1: Now, say her grand finale, no? Against Croatia. She boy in the performance overall. Consistently. So this boy, Osono Hune Brabo. Now, even she man of Monaco in the Champions League. Against Man City, she against Paris Saint Germain near my boy way. So this boy, baby, I wababe drew and still a sign with age on the side. At least you bet me as about two World Cups. Rich, when she record the World Cup, no meaning now.
0: Obetini,
1: a breaky. Now, every now she had the be time now. All free game, no ban. Who the coach did the show? One who have or salute to a branch. A yen or bar for man, I am young fasa a in to sona a man for her. A yen or bar for man is saying, or say, oh, your boss. Oh, say, did you do some? I dear bacon, I mean, many at your diamano. Rich, say, over France and Thai football in history. There's one thing that the French believe in, and it is understandable. They don't go in for foreign coaches. It has always been about the local coaches. What him say, only just once, and a foreign coach about the France team in their entire history. Just once, and a foreigner, Nidi Ede Steven Kovac of Romania. That was 1974 up to 76. Yes, and look, Rich went to me and former and co World Cup and European Championship. I don't know what coach Ayas Munna into the total football system or concept in the Dubai. It has, and oh, the entire material.
0: And did the show where in the last World Cup?
1: Where in the last World Cup? Said you win in France, and I am near my own culture. Said you obey me integrated properly into their culture. Crown, it is a challenge.
0: Okay,
1: so I said, yeah,
0: and young fans, so now young, I because you know we game no
1: rich. Yam yen Ukraine,
0: if you are nine five years in England,
1: England, you understand. Rich, honestly speaking, I was highly disappointed because yes, Nami Jitun said with a certain Ellen Haaland, and I kept telling you. So with a certain Ellen Haaland, there is always a danger. And Manchester, Ivory Coast, Abu Nyanano, we have no Mubaba Bishia, Etimwa, Yakase, or a striker, or an early striker, Ellen Haaland. So Rich, no minimum, so I fret, no. But I felt that overall, and seriously, I predicted, say, Norway, a big Ivory Coast frame. But I felt that overall, how are Ivory Coast? The ball na akwa koye. Said the tactical omie discipline. Said the akwa defense assembly. At least, also mutimi. A general no way and him said team bimpo be ye or more. May media name him so be yom. Banka team bimpo be ye or more. And come on go beyond this stage. Especially with the footballer or more boy. Any chances or more creative, you know. Me at a point, let me be awful. Because only. Yeah, Drew Baby owns the chances in it beyond one. Player West is so crafty and all but football and pono. Rich, all missing those chances.
0: Now, I'm a final, so maintenance. Diallo, now I don't need to bench already. Because I ran to the bar again. You could see, say, this is a proper player.
1: No,
0: I'm as not. As starting game, maybe I'm going to kill the game in the first half.
1: Minim say, be a person, you know, as an impact sub.
0: Say,
1: yeah. But on say, baby, now, mini a fee, can assemble. Which partly, now, many are, Jenny. But apparently, me nia or say, so what's on it? Yeah, can Ghana see and best talent near reserve you omo. Now during second half, no, yeah, do omo abim. Rich, it is good, but sometimes the danger also is that. So Tia nia na koko kushia opponents.
0: Okay, the game in the first half.
1: Okay, the game no so.
0: Second half, no super sub there no be.
1: Asem no no.
0: Second court game no. Okay, the game the man.
1: Every single no.
0: The amount they move the journey more on bobo ubuza. Every day me.
1: Miss, I'm not here, but I'm ah. Yes, minimum say, and Kofu in Norway, Ekra, a top class striker, Muni Neseso. But the chances are, Ivory Coast, Enyan. So, I can say, oh, utilize, yeah. Rich, at least, none could bet me as a four goals.
0: Okay.
1: None could bet me as a four goals.
0: And now, you are two Africans, Amosu, Egina, Kono, Belgium, Babo, Senegal. Now, Diako Gunsabo, England.
1: Yes, Rich, may I say, first of all, sir, offer issue of Diako Kungwa. Adia Bako, and AKP Omon in this competition. How resolute are we in defending? And which Abe who said during the last AFCON, Sanana almost here, a debacua, a boom ye pa. But I didn't know Rich Unim, Metsi Hodin and I may share Adibi. Me Bacho, Yamfa Omone Portugal game. Yamfa on the Portugal game, no, to Sana, Yam share start to be a waha. Sir Osha results on the Portugal, Onyai. Now, Osha, by virtue of the starter, it tells you one thing. Unim against Portugal, saying this it here, Portugal any just 9 shots. And yet 3 penonyan on target. Meanwhile, Portugal virtually outplayed them. Portugal any 75% of ball possession. She said, Osha 75% of ball possession. Now, Rich Osha, there is here, clearly, yes, now Portugal air bobono. But now, Omun to me, air hurt Omo. Almost expected goals in that game. No, it was led me patcho Portugal.
0: Asiana.
1: Asiano. Pachona is a
0: Portugal
1: 0.6.
0: Dia Congo 0.8.
1: Perfect. It's even expected goals, Crown.
0: Portugal for Super, they were about 75%, they'll be about 25.
1: Yes.
0: On only edge, Crown was Rajan.
1: I was sure the 10 old year. And even shot on target, Shadio. And Portugal total shot was 7.
0: Mm-hmm.
1: What's that? Dia Congo
0: 8. Wow.
1: And shot on target, Dia Congo 2. Portugal in just 1.
0: Okay.
1: Wait. So, offer side key stats here. The candidate on this say, Omi is very strategic. Omunim how to defend collectively as a team. Now, with Aaron Wan-Bissaka, Ata Masako, Isao Twanzebe, Chansa Mbemba, I mean, these are players. I don't say they're a boy almost when they say
0: Premier League
1: exactly, almost a kind of experience.
0: No? Ever time, Ninji.
1: Ubisa me about this game. I won't say England for now, no? Omu problem has got to do with the right side of defense.
0: Okay.
1: And on a huge problem, pa. I was say almost no almost all
0: because
1: but of Ubisa generally with the quality almost they back on board
0: right.
1: Me expect to say the three lions of England ever qualify ahead of Ubisa
0: Senegal and Belgium ever
1: Senegal and Belgium Emfa
0: Senegal be free
1: Emfa Senegal
0: US in the box near
1: US in the box near before my US
0: okay
1: before my US
0: Invincible now. Interest in Shabazz 4.5. So World Cup discussions, you know, and I at the Amamo Awojumadino, and so as so my any a guy for no any incomo and far and to us, we are 50 man friend. Waha now on so and to Ajumadino, so and far and my opening. Good morning,
2: Pastor.
0: I want to say
2: about the Nadaroma, the way up,
0: minimum for itimu a guy,
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2: 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numbers are my boy in your ass I was up okay and you be out paying on the pictures said the beya we dey call pharmacy herbal shop drug stores be now so akwa kota eduro ni bia we send there hi and now 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
0: sure sure
2: yakobo nsira pa Richard
0: 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morning
3: good morning Rich
0: I want to say
3: I'm here doing biabo po
0: okay I want to say transfer bi wo wo ha I feel from kakra na na say di transfer on komo kra
3: cha it's also going on ti yebe afra in the next 20 minutes we'll talk about the transfers and also games and records of World Cup. Yes, that's where Dean Comas too, and then match the record of World Cup. But which and boys no for our coach, no 5, 6 coach, no 4 in a boy.
0: 4 out of 6.
3: Nti ɛno ara meka kyerɛ boys ne sɛ ɔmo mu twa nyinaa na ɔpɔ mu yɛ millionaires. Nti ɛma moma menkasa mmerɛ. Millionaires ankasa ankasa. 4 out of 6 separate codes. And a boys na fire or bet. Ɔmo good competing, but yeah, they say we'll give them a chance to win. Which me say the way I transfer the Connie World Cup, you know, you pay too much attention to certain things. But Xabi Alonso, yeah, maybe or Chelsea, and it is making me wonder what exactly his plan is. See, our transfers, no, the prices of players has become too exorbitant. And
0: you say more.
3: Oh, it's not just one person. There is nothing like say one club say transfer market, you know. Because Enra, Toria must perform and finalize a deal for Branch FN Matias Fernandez from West Ham United to Toria Mospe for £85 million. Obabe mo West Ham muko relegation chair. £85 million. So Becca, no Man City for Aqua Elliot Anderson ho. For excess of 116, probably going to make £120 million for the player. And it's CCR, you can't really, because Dabena Elliot Anderson ever bought Nottingham Forest. I will be a 100 million plus player. Dabena Matias Fernandez ever bought West Ham United, almost co relegation, but be a £85 million player. But it's a seller's market. And I think it's Ankomoi, SEJD. And maybe today will be my last day. Whatever it is, say anyone na won ton wa, you will complain.
0: And am I ever turn 1 million?
3: Say anyone obi akran ka so pa ma senior now.
0: Na mu to we mu 85 near 100 million.
3: Am I obi ampe? Ono kwa bi kuzan o shego. But 85 million pounds for Matias Fernandez.
0: No ba Kofi is crazy. Which e won mu say? The selling club no on the 2 minute kutano, but yeah. I think that sometimes said they now can be too exorbitant.
3: But also
0: Larry Dean, why
3: it's about the market. And again, who says sa Premier League premium no sense, but as a place on about Premier League, you know, Obi Elliot Anderson, there is that conviction say about Premier League in him. Ain't he only born he knows the intensity of the Premier League. He won't take 2-3 years, 5-6 months to adapt to the league game. So then let us go in for him. Orange, in Toria Mospe, I like the way Roberto Di Zerbi is rebuilding a Toria Mospe team. Who is say, Wakofa Jean-Paul Van Hecke Ababishi team from center back. Into Mickey Van Der Ven oho, Kuti Romero oho. Then they've added Jean-Paul Van Hecke with Kevin Danso. I foresee say Kevin Danso may be surplus to demand. He'll come from the bench. Then he has in the middle of the park already Pap Mat Samu or Honum. They are going to let Yves Bissouma go. But they are adding Matias Fernandez, who was one of the best and most hardworking players of Park Crane Fifi in terms of deep line playmaking, working hard without the ball. Abeka team. They were also keen on our brand friend Sandro Tonali. Now is a Manchester United earmarked to sign at least the 2 midfielders or one. Both Matias Fernandez. And our Brent friend Sandro Tonali, and either of Bruno G. But yes, I'm going to call our Brent friend Matias Fernandez. Ebony is too much. And I like, for honestly speaking, I like United for standing on business. Because 85 million for Matias Fernandez, it is probably even better doing proper scouting outside of England and bringing a player in for less. I don't know if Sandro Tonali deal is very far advanced, but United are looking at our Brent friend Sandro Tonali because after Edison. Any Kobe Mainu or Mutim in Casimiro, you need more depth in the middle of the park. And that's why Manchester United are trying to do that deal for the players and the midfielders. Or Mutim in our park. For Xabi Alonso, me bisa me who in the last 3 days say, a day in Xabi a try say, oh yeah, with the kind of players or to turn. Who say, Chelsea were quiet. And the perception was that just maybe they are trying to, Omunim say, okay. Omni Champions League football. They don't want to rush onto the transfer market. Now, for them, Morocco 2 players. So then quickly, the teams with Champions League football will come and take those players away from them. But in the last 2 weeks, 1 week to 2 weeks, Chelsea seem to be wrapping up almost everything they want to do on the transfer market. And quickly, I want to run through what I think Xabi Alonso personal here with side players on to turn. One, we call Italian Sirianim. We are expecting say Chelsea Ebe and Villa bench friend Marco Pellestra. We call Italian Sirianim, and we call for the best defender last season. Our Italian Sirianim, bench friend Marco Pellestra. Now Pellestra a player who can be paired out. To be ball left, to be ball right. In fact, across the back line, he plays there. He can play in the middle as well. But on one more, because he's a natural left, right-footed player, no, he wants to play on the right-hand side. It's maybe our money ball now. He expects that he plays on the right-hand side instead of playing on the left based on how he is more comfortable in playing the matches. Rich, he was a player in Inter for one pay. Only kind of 35 million and then maybe catch you. Then quickly Chelsea went in with 55 million euros for Brentford friend Pellestra. The truth of the matter is that Pellestra is a fullbacker, rich in all of that because of his Italian football education. He is able to play both as a fullback and as a wingback. He was the role of a fullback and a wingback is a slight difference. The starting position of the wing back, the starting position of the fullback, the intensity with which you need to be able to run, to go forward and attack, and have that same intensity to come back and defend to make it a back five. No, almost special skill set to be that they're able to have. The regular fullback invertible park in the field is slightly different from somebody who can play as both a fullback and a wing back. So, yes, Chelsea Fono, our bench friend Malo Gusto. They have Rhys James on the right hand side, but they are adding Marco Pellestra. And I feel like in Xabi Alonso's mind, Rhys James will have a future either at right center back, midfield, and not as a wing back because the intensity I am found caught up and down. One share Rhys James at Tottenham, you know, almost every now and then. Then the plan is to keep Malo Gusto. Now, Chelsea for we Malo Gusto, or we Pellestra. No? And he say, once Enzo Maresca went to City, he has contacted Malo Gusto, say he wants to add him to the City team. And he wants Malo Gusto to come. I think Chelsea don't want to sell Malo Gusto. And Joma Kache City say, if they will pay 75 million pounds for Malo Gusto, or Rabbe Farenko. And from all indications, City will not value a venture friend Malo Gusto for 75 million pounds. I hear they value him around 40 million. I don't think Chelsea would want to take 40 million for Malo Gusto because understands English football now. Or the young Italian, you wouldn't want to let your senior right back go and then bring in a young player. So it's the very first thing with this young man is with the fact that he's a fullback and a wing back. Now, no player. Me as a banana, me say, Fabrizio Moro reports, Chelsea Fono have agreed verbally, personal terms. In fact, and in principle, with this player on your tactical board, your friend Pep Chaveria. Now, last season, Obama Rayo Vallecano. Vallecano to also Spanish La Liga, the eighth. Now, for the very first time in their history, they were playing the Conference League and also playing the Spanish La Liga. In the Conference League, almost called to the latter. Of course, they couldn't win it because they had Crystal Palace in the Coco Jays had to finish few months. But it was a very good run for the team by your friend Rival Akano when they went straight to the Conference League final. Which again, he is one of those players, from all indications from Spain, or a player Xabi Alonso team, you know, has sat down and said that the thing that or a player say Chelsea wanted in the bar. Because one, they feel like he's underrated based on Baby Obon. Two, maybe one of them, club-to-club negotiations are starting. Chelsea are expecting to pay not more than 20 million for a Brentford friend, Pep Chaveria. But he has the same skill set as a Brentford friend, Marco Pellestra. A fullback who can play as a wingback. And like explaining the difference, Xabi Alonso here is on three-back formation. But at Madrid, there were times when he played in a fullback. So you don't want just a specialist wingback and then you don't have a fullback. Into a fullback as a wing back. Ufo bit is a Jarrell Hato. Jarrell Hato is a natural fullback at the left hand side. Onye a wing back naturally. Marco Kriya was a pure out and out fullback who can come inverted. Not the wing back that goes up and down the touchline. Chelsea with Xabi Alonso are going for a new fullbacker. Only is a slightly different from Marco Kriya, but has the intensity, the physicality, and the work rate LT with him to be able to go up and down the touchline. Jambi Alonso seems like he is building his team. When you say age, na when you never see me be so beam. I don't make catch though. Granit Xhaka need 34. Messi will be 35. Pep Chavaria will be 28.

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1: I think that Chelsea wants Granit Xhaka for just
2: maybe a short term.
1: Yes, that's the thing.
2: Short term, they're fine.
1: Obi Aounim Jabi Alonso, mm-hmm. experience, about. And who's in a rate, Chelsea wants to buy for the right price. Me, say Chelsea eto Granit Xhaka more than 15 million, I think is a bad deal.
2: Yeah, I agree with you.
1: Granit Xhaka acquire 15 million. Then you buy him. 2 seasons, or one the more, you'll be more experience, meaning at the other day, he knows Jabi Alonso. Or best set.
2: So, on any edge more Germany?
1: Oh, Leverkusen,
2: yes.
1: Or best setting that standard. Sunderland for me say Granit a catch up to be so about Chelsea. So obviously I would want him. May bomb pay some Enzo unko. Nanki a midfield no. Kenya nyano Caicedo, Enzo, Granit Xhaka, Lavia. Kenya bado. Especially playing one game a week. It wouldn't be bad at all to be able to compete elsewhere matches. So that is what Chelsea are trying to do. And now Barca for now your man DDBM. They've extended the contract of our brand TFN Andreas Christensen. In the contract extension, the plan is that Omanya more time to now amortize his salary. So there'll be an affected Barca wages. It's the one of the smartest financial plans at Barca here. So we'll play and you'll be Anton. Then we extend your contract. Then we amortize all your money over that year. So they are affecting your books in the brain. So they are keeping our brand here friend Andreas Christensen to 2028. And of course, adios Ansumani Fati in front of sport. It means that our brand here friend Ansumani is leaving the club El Honum. Now, means what here if Mundo for the cash in me. I'm saying Atletico for my Barcelona for two conditions for Julian Alvarez. One, they pay 150 million euros. Outright in one installment, and you're finished between near track CCS.
2: I'm just saying, better cash down.
1: Yeah, pong.
2: Let me go with Romania.
1: Hey, what turn to the body? Who is God? Who's God?
2: There is a beer. No, no,
1: I'm going to move.
2: Aye, if it's Jerry, you see, Ibia, you bet you and your bear 40 via mamma 40 in our canoe.
1: Yeah,
2: my payment plan.
1: Yeah,
2: but some Barcelona, you know, is you also meet 150 million. I'm going to cash down.
1: I'm going to say.
2: No, I don't want to be. You know, I don't
1: want to catch up. There are no player swap deals.
2: Wow.
1: And Rich, Atletico, no.
2: Yeah. It, yeah. 150, no?
1: Yeah.
2: If you can't be a man, yeah, no, you 150, no, far brand,
1: you take, you take the boy. Who's the boy, any parents, any family members complaining, say Atletico have not fulfilled their promise. No, see, a promise in their home. But there was a release clause. And we know that they can't pay the release clause, but pay the money. And Rich, they are too young, they're money, no, I don't know. Ah, bono, the corner, abana, no end products. No. Paris Saint-Germain, if they want a player, and there is Julian Alvarez, with Goncalo Garcia, where Ramos going to AC Milan, they will look at Julian Alvarez.
2: Sure.
1: Inter Atletico for him, say if Paris Saint-Germain want to beef up the attack, Julian Alvarez is a better option for them than Yandio Monde. And Paris Saint-Germain will scar. They have the money. Even before winning the Champions League, Peter Scar. It is a Paris Saint-Germain, they want 20 club over hands now. Now, what be 100 million in my mark a crack? Now, they see a mean frog a crack. Then, so we're thrown away watching the India. Then, they will not do that deal.
2: And let's go, Mr. Drew, maybe or more. Almost soft, almost stands a crack. At least, with their money 300. 50 now, I cannot spread the money.
1: Who knew about soon at the Ayad? Let's come on. Have you forgotten the story of Antoine Griezmann? Okoya Sambai. I can't see number for the
2: president. Antoine Griezmann, one is over Cocoa Barcelona.
1: Ah,
2: then, and Okoya.
1: Only you need problem, but Okoya Manisikawano. Masika Semi didn't be a crumb trade or the Iowa Crown Manchester United. But you play a Uso my day 30th June.
2: You crack off his every refi. Mom, you are 200 or my German for play animal. Mom, Mamma Fama Kushan for the British Navy. Who you are the other address? Barcelona.
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2: For now, the only thing I'm
1: you see, for now,

0: for pa bo abama Barcelona
1: almost
0: you mean just
1: come saying enough
0: okay no problem
1: na yes my friend no
0: eh na dia idea we na
1: money ni agents na started thing was it next season
0: omra na say say on need suitors bia na
1: oh kasan ka buy for left winger
0: fine say it kasan
1: 30 million and 25
0: million. They be buying the massa.
1: I buy it over here.
0: Buy it 30.
1: It is your butter.
0: I'm from there 70 million. So we pass a day. Omo ni skenti keja.
1: Yeah,
0: 30 million keja.
1: The last one I'm busy baby.
0: And I'm from refi.
1: What then? AC Milan phone who Gonzalo Ramos? Wow, nipa. The friend is a former coach. What's his name? Ruben Amorim.
0: Amorim. So there's a
1: almost 80 million for Gonzalo Ramos.
0: Play on your starter
1: from Paris Saint Germain.
0: The be of bench never. Bench the club, but now I can 5 minutes.
1: Yeah.
0: No, I bobo be no wapon. Was all the sign of Cotono.
1: 75.
0: And Jamal remember Pam. Now, AC Milan for an ankasa. I didn't know who no.
1: He's always a priest. The priest is absent. AC Milan for 75 now. Oh, my new beer from Cotono. Say Gonzalo Ramos.
0: No, I think Gonzalo Ramos is a good striker.
1: Yeah, but 75 million.
0: But I think at the back one, eh, honey, we need match fitness.
1: Yeah.
0: Also, even at you can say Portugal crowd.
1: Yeah.
0: On stadio.
1: Yeah.
0: They be off the bench never.
1: Which, and again, he's not.
0: I have 5 minutes.
1: He's not extraordinary. He's not extraordinary. He's a good striker, like you say, but not really extraordinary.
0: You said
1: that, is the problem with Brent. But of course, AC Milan for say
0: MFP.
1: Which Enra Mirahui. And Mirahui because of something that you and I discussed, and it played out beautifully. In that Ivory Coast versus Norway match, which I've heard a lot of people, and I think say Okrampo what can be say oh, and it's in a mess fight and start your mad dialogue. Norwich, before you go to that can be true. But if you look at Ivorian style that played on the night, MS fight start your momo game now. Which look at the chances that they got in the first half and the second half. Boni, out and out center forward for Inter Milan. There were times where you play. Young Diomonde, you are up for 100 million. A lot of clubs say, Bisawa say. You go to the other side. Abrante friend Nicola Pepe, same. Created chances. Shebo Abrante friend Ola Onai, young boy in the ball park. Created chances for you.
0: Medium, Nipana Yaman, Hippa and Nicola Pepe. No.
1: You understand?
0: Player Abu Asna, Abu Asna, Nicola Pepe.
1: No, no chances.
0: Seven your chance without Bugu.
1: No, what touching. And you see, so Ushebo only closely. The Norwegians were not playing well.
0: This is a halad. Born on maybe
1: somebody was asking question about Adetina MSY, Ambestati, Evan Indi, Kamone, Diomonde, center back. Namsi no. The two center backs that played on the night, Odion Kosunu and Abrente Fenagbadu. Those two center backs, they kept telling Haaland, quiet. You are the game. Erling Haaland in maybe more like you are saying. Against the run of play, born about this left hand side. Everybody is defending. Then Antonio Nusa, quality. One moment, we had a chance for Pebia. She nipa him blocking on him. Three players, they're closing it down. But he's able to open up his body and spot the top corner of Fofana Gono. That is quality. When a player, somebody willing, say, "Bon, omo base." But as an African team, yes, we made a substitution later on in the game, in the 60th minute. And honestly speaking, at this point in time, me respect MS Fire. Because I feel like at this point in time, Oko, full-time Carlo Ancelotti. Yeah, he extra midfield and infirmary. Mm-hmm. Yeah, in front of another attack camera.
0: Because he say,
1: Yago. No, call. Full-blown 4-2-4. In the Norwegians know about the back three. And almost stop you from doing the man around your mouth with a lot of overloads in the wide area. Which, that is when Amad Diallo came in and got that brilliant goal. And the amount of infirmary, because yes, 100 million or the back lives require. Because this World Cup sort of has opened and have made everybody see Yandi on Monday.
0: Yeah.
1: And it looks as if he say, tippy tappy, nice things in your byline. But see, you're effective or boxing. You know. Yandi on Monday is lacking a lot. Erling Haaland, you can't stop him. Throughout the game, last minute, gets that all important touch. And that is what you have in there. Yes, it sings about 74 years in your World Cup in him. Player BNU in the first three starts, why should go straight off? Our brand friend Erling Haaland, and that's the job that he has done. See, 60 goals for the Norwegians in just 53 matches. Which France is one of the de facto winners of the competition, Anna.
0: Mm-hmm.
1: And I want to watch it.
0: The heck can't come there. Like Lumis be a final.
1: You know, we used to describe Didier Deschamps as a defensive coach. But I think say maybe at the time na yen who did the champ with a pure attacking style of playing in tia. And now the champ are getting any point you know in this World Cup is that he has the players balanced enough. And I've said it before, say it is different to have just the players. But so to me, your players normal balance each other out well. No more success now, which is the best thing to do. And that is exactly what Didier Deschamps here. Michael Olise can drop deep. And now so to take it more now for a long time, so much so that it bores you. Then opens you up with the pace of Mbappe more and then hurts you. That is exactly what the French have done. It's pure quality across the field of play for Mike Maignan, Pamecano, Saliba, Adrian Rabiot, Tchimene, Olise, Mbappe, and Noah. It means that what equal the number of goals are. Abentefen Leno Messi Ashe, most goals in the knockout games, Mbappe 10, Ronaldo from Brazil 8, Leonardes Brazil 8, Mbappe, European all-time FIFA World Cup top goal scorers 18, Mbappe, close 16, Muller 14, Juice Fontaine 13, and a Klinsmann 11. And now Mbappe announced himself again, but then what a player Michael Olise. They be Chelsea if you want to say they will never forgive our sporting directors, no? Which we are release clause of Olise. I feel also see Kasemiti. You've allowed Olise to go to Bayern, and then there you have it.
0: Okay.
1: Which I think the dark horses are Mexico.
0: Okay.
1: We should be careful of them.
0: Yo.
1: They really normal dispatch here. Ecuadorians.
0: Omungo,
1: baby.
0: They show me, but show me simple cra.
1: Mexico for how much you show?
0: And your local blacks are there.
1: And local blacks are
0: there. Local blacks are
1: there. When the local.
0: Omupa.
1: Senior.
0: Omupa. Omupa. Match in there. And they're
1: so show. Now Colombia, Colombia. You play Mexico. Which mama
0: quick. I mean, good. Look at Emma injury update big cacao Black Stars camp.
1: Emma with you
0: for yenne ayinu Croatia no. Now who you na trust in bia.
1: Iwi
0: ya na di rem people.
1: Cuz
0: yenne Croatia na Antoine Semenyo.
1: Yeah.
0: Enya knock.
1: Yeah.
0: Edna Abrante Jerome Opoku so am game no. Because of so no so no. Ni ate se or knock nti medical team ni catch him penny for there bi.
1: Yeah.
0: Omuma no and rest. Lawrence Atizigi.
1: Yeah.
0: As we understand or groin.
1: Yeah.
0: But before yebobo Croatia no kra no. Nyamusa Abrante no ashasia oyeye oh, yeah. Jonah Jitin so no na there were some injury concerns be were one ho.
1: Yeah.
0: But then Enra dey yet from US and they say Abrante team no training our branch university.
1: Yeah.
0: I prepare ahead of your knee Colombia game no.
1: Okay.
0: For the 50 minutes we be demands and throw for some head training no. Omo kwa no na Abrante FS Antoine Semenyo and team no.
1: Okay. Wow.
0: I only team no entry ni.
1: Okay.
0: Now, according to Henry Asante Trum, or say, Abrante Nikoto Gehona Aka.
1: This was the uncle.
0: Yep.
1: Uncle, didn't hey, you?
0: Sorry. Yebidianine.
1: The Nanswa was it?
0: The Nanswa no Ayona. I must say, against Croatia and Hono, Eka and Abrante is Oti Pains.
1: Yeah.
0: A womb, so as I say. And he, according to the doctors, no more catching, I must say, because of so Oti Pains were Nanswa and Holintino, I'm a man at rest, and a bear. On Sanso and Kunkubumbi ma pains no and quay more. But Uti Henry Asante Trum or say Abrante no on you crotches bia on one and ante any bibia so Bibian chess he's okay right he's okay a few say ebia a ye training number nufono as it because of yeni Columbia game no obey me abobini a didn't no yeah excuse no for the training but Jerome Opoku Jonah Aditi and then Lawrence Atizigi, they are fine.
1: Yeah.
0: And Omoni team ni na ni team training with exception of Antoine Semenyo.
1: Yeah.
0: Onun kwa na en team ni team no any training. Nti manu e dey Black Stars camp dey ba.
1: Nti e wey no na. Mama coach no en ra e dey force na make an team na we expect is at least two or three coaches be best answer abo. First one BW601E9A2E. Second one a BW601E826A. Third one a BW601E6D4C. Fourth one a BW601E5866. Fifth one a BW601E3F4. Which I'm quoting now, Kofi Fiman from all social media knows our Sabeka.
0: Okay.
1: All the best to you.
0: That's it. That's a pa Fifi Man Fred na Mati Nenkano. Any black stars in common kakra dude na minimum say a fridge na de conidia. Edia ibenya breso ho na ya start with your team, you know, how prepared, how ready we are Idisha e Columbia. But and then me be say ye ndi injury concerns no komo kaka because of say Enra Antoine Antimi any team no anye training by no kra no I'm say a yeah, precautionary we be na you know measures na mpenifo no and so a day to a yakwan. But Lawrence Atizigi, Junior JT, Jerome Pukudia, all fit. And run on multi-minute no train. And I think this is a good news.
2: Of course, a piece of good news for us. But I'm rich and pay may I be these are players are just ordinary players. Omo integral members of our team. Talk of Jerome Opoku. He's been one of the most outstanding centre backs in this World Cup for us. Talk of Lawrence Atizigi prior to Niprano. Abranti and her performance or Danidi the first game before all three mono. I mean, such an incredible performance and not turning it out. And see, Osho Obi say Antoine Semenya, yes, Semenya Eba World Cup, no, until replicating the performance, our Danidi for Man City at a point at Man City, not Ellen Haaland any available. On say, Mubeka say, Abrantia, no, not consistently, on an Emma Omo goals and the performance right from Bournemouth. So Osho, Sani Manina, these are key players, especially going forward. The lovely Ababa Bedruno, Rich, and who be here, you say, Benya Saki players, no, in our fold. Because, Hanom, no, the slightest mistake, I'll be here, and as Obe Lucy, a key player or two, it could have telling effect on your team, and unya any other opportunity, say, player, and a better recover, on recover, no, not what be fee. And yes, the recovery, no, and who be here, say, Obadima national team, and I will plan to recover when he be here. But the Obe benefit is high period, and certainly, a be in the club. Nation no any benefit be abium because your ball competition no what board ye we until we just open and pray and say per reporter ever any said the ACT no reach any sir because trust you me against the Colombians we need the best of our materials. I was hit me a parade or more now reach are they being so easy
0: but me fear nah, me fear ye do say utie Henrya and For say a tear for Betty and Commanasi, ma yenti Henry Asantuchum with explanation of the my as to why some anoint me and Trinino.
2: Okay.
0: I mean, we are ye debedi, as to say a brandeno, obey me, I ready and even go ahead and start the game because I would say the Okana, okay, yenti Henry Asantuchum, a bra or my update on a brandeno. A situation and so
3: on. Yes, Jerome has been working on his own. Jonas has also been working on his own. He's back on the turf. Antoine is also back. Hopefully, all of them will have the integration and should be fine for the game on Friday.
4: We didn't see Antoine Semenya in the 15 minutes that we observed here. Should we be concerned? What is the situation with him?
3: He's fine. He had a knock. The following day, he did not train. And then they started working on him. The medical team have been working on him. But because he's around the ankle area, he felt some pain. So they needed to work to ensure that the pain is gone completely. Luckily, now he's walking unaided. He looks very fit. You know, once he's able to walk without support and without the pain, it means he's fine. He's returned to the pitch and integration will take place. And
0: okay, and where you Henry Asante Chumone, Yenmia Atu Tamaklu of Joy Sports, and yes, I interview. And so your ball game, your negotiation game, a ball game, you know. At the end, Antoine and Jimmy Trini.
2: Yeah, sure.
0: What I say? The following day, Brandon Bayano, and Okrano, so Utie Henry, yeah, and also so the last 15 minutes of Eddie Trini, you know.
2: Yes.
0: And also Brandon and Jimmy and Trini. So,
2: No, also
0: because how many out pains are?
2: Oh, ankle, no, also around the ankle area. Into a honum no, baby, I reach also football no. You will a pra and you will pra. Your certain area, sir. Say player a pra. Then so obey to me.
0: And you know.
2: Yes. No, for instance, to say player ni knee. Rich ni knee.
0: Kotoje.
2: Ni ankle. On say be on my your muzzle pool, no muzzle. Kakrabi, and only there you can even manage the situation. Sometimes your players are born or more born on your 100% fatal, but obey me about depending on baby a prano. But Rich, issue of Kotodwe ankle num sa part num ne de Rich.
0: Because Henry say medical team no advice on the amount money say. Se abrante no manu kutrini a the pressure be ban na nine so.
2: Yes.
0: So what I say? Yes. Anti emanen rest so that pains na na ogu tru no. Eso bete.
2: Sure.
0: And it's clear. Se nyame aduma Saturday coach person use na. Head ha. Sa pains no pressure na ye mpese be ban na nine so no. Ebeba.
2: And Rich.
0: So it means that ebi ani ye nya Antoine.
2: Se menyon su position ni so a position so a definitely we be here na so be run.
0: Be run. And Colombia ni ne.
2: Colombia so born no so born omo ebon ni so no. Omo very effective wingers. And even their right-sided defender, na me boni di Crystal Palace player, no Munoz, no. So one who have or running with the ball.
0: Yeah.
2: So a do baby cry na or saw sound so I would draw or track it back as cyber boy defense, no. Into pressure and a Rich say opponent coach any yam problem. Into coach be a smart biano Rich. Okay, me in fat tackle the yellow card ebeba. Name of your tackler you in player no. Problem oh
0: one and nine
2: home. Simple. It is a coach of first 11 or the player na kaho. Na imagine say suddenly bibi sa kwa kwa.
0: Go ahead here Colombia for the
2: yes.
0: Say Antoine will not.
2: And of course omonim.
0: And he's all starting now. Mo bo bo na na kakra.
2: A story I call viral. A story I call viral. Regina make say and say any position bia say position na all born on so.
0: Mm-hmm.
2: A position na unhi ane so be rani a lot. Rich, sir, all born from the wings, sir. Unti mi relaxe. On sir, football, no, your certain positions are left-sided defender, right-sided defender, right winger, left winger. Rich, these are positions in football. What do you mean, sir, I'm obia? Omu ne tumrika ne pa in football. Omu e tumrika pa. Ain't he such a talent? And yeah, go forward, no. With the level of experience, the maturity level, the quality level, I would say yes, A B A core competition, no. Only had the best out of him. But the moment I the name Antoine Semenyo, Ejinemuno, in a way, at the fear, ever opponent, so. To un lose, no, at this time, I reach.
0: Yeah, Bombay. Yeah, Bombay. And lose Saturday day. Yeah,
2: exactly.
0: Na a brand and pains be a go through the
2: sure,
0: na and yes, that's what you knew of.
2: Exactly.
0: Because of still no. Say be a pains in a suit crown. Who's a game, no? To say they now can. A big game, intensity in the bow.
2: Sure.
0: Colombians, no. Oh, I'm on the ball, never bounce on the adding tea. And my game, be pinch up to take out
2: South American in a pop play, no.
0: Yeah, what? Almost holding.
2: Almost on where?
0: Auntie, Empire, see a woman, Antoine, they say. Enu air Saturday ni abobo Colombiano. Now Branton is fully 100%.
2: Fully fit.
0: Fully fit.
2: Can I make us a race? Say, hey, be a slight muzzle tear, be crying.
0: Ah, no, there's a
2: no bet me, no bet me a man.
0: What pains was our honey?
2: Make us say, when Rooney, up or against Bayern Munich, and maybe Manchester United.
0: Yeah.
2: Rooney, okay, you won injection.
0: Yeah.
2: And all the boss are born.
0: Oh, it's on the players, maybe.
2: See, but when they are rich, unto me, and young Hoshe. But Rich, you know, any Casemi and GSM, they link is asking me.
0: You said anytime.
2: Benjamin Asari, you're ranking with a FIFA technical study group. No,
0: okay.
2: And you'll be
0: as the best goalkeeper.
2: Or ranking as the sixth best goalkeeper in terms of saves. Who's how much?
0: Yeah, but Biscuits, McBerry butter biscuits, and the McBerry London Oat Digestive. Omadama, and yebeye predicting we into Fran or predicted not what we need so. Yamia Adamina, we need Kuadi, our Chedia, our high Yedibema, and my winners, no. A tier for say, and a see a tier and so, okay. I ran tier chamber for Collins, me pancho, Wachedia or Habeji, and I Yakubu Sad, also Wachedia, our Habrabeji. Edna Dixon Quill, also Wachedia Waha, also Bra in Sheffam, ha. Na Abeji, a McBerry butter biscuit and a McBerry London Oat Digestive T shirt and a check. And so counts 3220 8352 8352 8353. Hello, first caller.
5: Fantastic, Richardo.
0: Pacho Udin.
5: The Pacho Udin is Samuel Anane.
0: Samuel Anane. Okay. And England ni DR Congo.
5: England beshe DR Congo 2-0.
0: Belgium and Senegal.
5: Nineteen minutes, 1-1.
0: Okay, yate, yachu dino edi scholar Emma me.
6: Hello. Hello, Richard.
0: Collins Kofi Nyameche.
6: Yeah.
0: U.S. any Bosnia.
6: U.S. Beshe Bosnia.
0: England any DR Congo.
6: England win.
0: Ombeshe saying.
6: England beshe 2-1.
0: Na US nso ahye sɛn?
6: US ever say 2-0.
0: Okay, mate, ya da se pa. Ya true di no e de atompa to fry specific. We no or hye sɛn so on hand so that ye nya doubt bia na e do ache de e de ama. Hello.
7: Good morning.
0: Good morning.
7: Good Pacho FM Justice Aban.
0: Okay. Pacho Belgium and Senegal.
7: Pacho me kweni na win.
0: Ombeshe 2-1. Okay, US ni Bosnia.
7: US very unit 2-0.
0: Okay, mate, medase. Yanko next caller. Hello. Hello.
8: Hello.
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8: Hello, Richard.
0: Pacho, good morning, Udi.
8: Udi ane kujua nchi bosi ya kono kujua nchi tafuti.
0: Kujua nchi bosi ya kono. England any DR Congo.
8: England is DR Congo. I need 2-1 against DR Congo.
0: US any Bosnia.
8: US versus 2.
0: Okay, yate, yate udi edi ato. Hello, next caller. Good morning.
9: Hello, Rich.
0: Yes, sir. Good morning.
9: Morning, Pacho. Yes, Yakubu sir. I'm a junior team member.
0: Ona ya kusa no ho.
9: Na dine ti maba ho.
0: Time bends ah.
9: Bends seven ho.
0: Okay. Yeah. Be arrangement na ye dey see reception why?
9: Okay. And that there no.
0: Ha, inte na there mami musa na se wudi kan wan ya obakra na ya kan na abom dia ma why?
9: Yo.
0: Ha. US in Bosnia.
9: US from 2-1.
0: England any DR Congo.
9: England
0: beset 3-0. England beset 3-0, right? Okay. Ma yeah, that's a pan a bemwa. But understand, sir. Sad so bet me a yeah who be the anka yeah man in your chin as well. As I wouldn't mean ma and any dia. Yem fan short chinanka. Yeah no waji a de on yemano echo. Yem fan nescola. Hello.
10: Hello.
0: Pacho Udin. Pacho Udin yes, eh? Hello?
10: Kwenu.
0: Okay, Kwenu di ayin?
10: Ishen.
0: Okay, Kwenu Ishon Emmanuel. Okay, Kwenu Ishon Emmanuel. All right, England ni di al Congo?
10: 2-0, England win.
0: Belgium, Senegal?
10: Belgium, 2-1.
0: Okay, yate. 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Yebe tu aso di amamu inshawanzu 4.5.
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3: ene
2: strong man hey ene a strong man birthday
3: hey yeah,
2: unblemish
3: sir
2: and therefore who's a shirt if you me a shirt with unblemish
3: Media cry on blame.
2: Aye, who's a shirt to be out of me? I'm a shirt now, I'm a shirt.
3: I'm to the SCAPO.
2: Unblemish. Strongman, I don't know.
3: Yeah, we should not.
2: Nay, a strongman, and so baby. See, strongman,
3: Yamishan,
2: maybe I will be a Yamishan.
3: Oh, man, Akuma Swadina.
2: Amen.
3: One tetra, you mean,
2: sure.
3: Yabau at a tip water. Apart from that,
2: that's one man, there was a council problem, man.
3: Strongman,
2: there was a council problem, man. It is strongman, unblemish. Yamishan, pa. No, no, okay. Apia Kubi. Yanyan Kasay, you appear Kubi. We are some sem. Host.
3: Yeah, with your doors.
2: Bendy.
3: We are in Tamay.
2: And I appear so birthday. Minia, baby, I will be an
3: amateur. Yanya
2: appear Kubi.
3: Same thing and rather was so at one in the birthday of my care do. And you care do because I care do to be told. Aha. Hey, copy.
2: Jenna, copy a
3: birthday.
2: Happy birthday, bro.
3: What is Effie hanging on? Nippo near appear sign first, hear me.
2: Oh, I see.
3: Meanwhile, Pia, 2012.
2: Hey, any hache?
3: 2012.
2: Any hache? Zata no Fox FM, man.
3: Dabi, Zata no Gift FM.
2: Oh, okay.
3: Oh, domain.
2: Okay.
3: And to Gift,
2: na mi mwa Pia. Open up about which new red room, pa.
3: I don't know, but the last time I met here, Pia, and Kano. Zata no mi mwa Jaboso.
2: I see.
3: Met here, no, we liberty. That was a
2: question we asked.
3: I love the bus, Yan. And those who yammy in the mamma Bianca, no one cry.
2: Let me shout.
3: And it's a bear, Papi as I'm by you. And T. Apia, dear, Mammy, we said, I'm going to find Yammy Shano.
2: If you ask him with some host,
3: now, and Napumas Radin,
2: amen.
3: And so,
2: amen.
3: And yeah, men family,
2: maybe.
3: And now, see, I could see a bev deep.
2: Oh,
3: could see a Veronica.
2: I could see a papa.
3: Veronica, a weird dear.
2: Oh, about Papa Biakosia.
3: Akosia with UK.
2: Sure.
3: Northampton. And one Akosia, and I would that. The Akas and Yakupu in Slam now.
2: Amen.
3: One Yanakuma Swadina and Faman Onama with Esu. Now far Esu Insla and far and Nanti Akosia. happy happy birthday nyame hira opa nyame hira o yinipa se
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0: has been built upon discipline and has now been sustained by integrity, must be protected by justice, and must be strengthened by our national unity. One of Ghana's greatest blessings is our unity in diversity. We speak different languages.
1: Abusia Ghana Mampani John Dramani Mahama and Watin and Kano. Yanqua Maso, a question ya from our Humaso, Yemisano, Jumadianwa, baby, baby, and penny for this year. Question, Maho.
2: Everyone, me too, so.
1: You, Jumadianwa, baby,
2: yeah. Anne, of any kind of baby, yeah, a year Christian for the end. You see, I know many national mocks are a home so, Mode of five thousand million in ecosystem so.
1: Yo, ni ayadi kadi atujwa, wode no to ncha ya, edi e biyo na mpeni mfuwe kasa jumedie nuwase edi itujwa.
2: Yo, enene biye, akoye National Prayer and Thanksgiving Day na, iti asemne ye, resetting our values to build the Ghana we want. 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You see, I did a year's media in a city, a year's a pump, and you by a vice president, a year's NDC chairman, and so by the president, John Dramani Mahama, a foreign penny for a 3 year anchor, Kum Tata. And you probably do it with you, how many are they? Akuma Panyo Sumpa, Bomb Paye, and that is Radia to one Pempensua or De or my gun Abedri.
1: Oh, Nchawala, you do be see ya. Yeah, that's it. 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
3: aroma 06.3 ene enu anoma sempa 94.7 insha 104.5 testi anga zakasi ebo enjawala yanko yanim ne yakoy yanim ani yedie ni dremu kanis wofo a no anwe adansie hu nsamso ewo mayi emu eye kwadwo ponkroma ne ne wodes mababa tudwa no wose yaga na yada. Now, so you know, good morning. One so you know, cause one was here buying what papa and what son and is a fit you do. Tis up and you know, waiting from my body when you come and I'm soon tea. As we recum or mouth for woman, when I say, one more prince, so if you empty new and a dunkrono emu. And only you, my dear, be by your friends at Garrett. Now, Garrett and an injured moon in other a greater Accra resilient and integrated development project. Adi your woman and said, Robin, Robin, and would one on kitchen kitchen. So trying to me from Wababi Bibium. Said your bay and so try from say yo. Eddie Aquana, Guilla and Fancro, Fuemo Mucha, who's the cab, but me added to a 200 million beautiful chopable US dollars, Nigerian, he was a dollars. Okan was he was saying. Womucha is gathered to an asphyxian to a tanwa to Abamo and Namsun tea. 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Wally bank for the new remover montain, and a watch him say, and was a bank with Jesse can be gumu. Now so, and ya there, I buy a yes hand woman and no, and I call your punk from my say, me, me, who make I, you say, I buy way, and ya don't put out the crocodile jump, taking shot whatever gun at the shadam, Ninja and his waba montain, and Mako could not go so you and waba montain. No baby says why na yeah yeah. 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
4: Edikan, the World Bank report, no, Komana NDC 4AD, Abra no more position, say, flood control, any garage, Sikano, MPP, Abai, Edis, Sikano, Sise, no crowded, he say, and yet no crack, Nasa Sikano, and Woho. 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
5: Na awo honomu for a lot of years and it's as a result of bad planning. The first thing as a country bad planning. Engineers, you know, and yeah, and as a bad planning. Number two, yen gates it's a sanitation problem. Number two, you roads near and change and gates are any mam, yeah, road drains near you know so. It's within the next 6 and 8 months. And then you question Garrett, you have to say, yes, but I died in action on Garrett. Now you try within the shortest possible period. Yes, I will.
3: Opanyine kwetie ni niwe penyimpabe diyechia Ghana Institute of Engineering wanane da womano engineer Patrick Bequin.
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3: health care sector no through the Ministry of Health Ghana Health Service and National Health Insurance Authority and all the regional hospitals and district hospitals are wo omanyi mu so say do do bre bi as say do we say sickness warriors no under the city hospitals more into the one to waba or ya when ya crisis and banis answer to the year crisis when you mean na ya to sano a mic as a ye be looking to give me the best arm and number a crisis will be a war it's a key intense support and sana it's national panama with me now and yet two friends that you have been saying no health sectors no omumua not because of warriors in rubies in here the good NHIS no snow number four number four a market design in Bruno FD a year pharmacy or hospital both districts may range man yes
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3: Benefit package in a so. We didn't say it do also that. Yeah, it's here because it's a patient, you know, or a so-called hospital, or this mania said, you know, Umpia Kabia. Actually, you said, just like nurse, if only a doctor for Abani Pino. Now, acquire home system. Any panel or court with emergency condition now in CMU, did they get near Biano? It's only beer. A nurse, if one see a CMB doctor, someone who treats it because of
2: Ani ayo kwatie ye ye panyimpa wo no ena Sickle Cell Foundation wada no wo panyini Amos Ando eno no na eno akyei eno ase ye nuanu ma omso wo hututuo yare no wo ka kyerɛ wo mpa se edikan e wo se ohwɛ 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
3: 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Because I bring my Rana in soon at all. Until your first acquaintance is so up to a year second cell warrior, any young caregivers for. 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
3: 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And your father can brave from poor man so at your betty. Savvy, body, Natchez almost or Moody, and no, Ness, Kumasekai, or Honomo, who calls a Fia Benyabi, who called the man him cry Benyabi, who called what Maya Fanenina. Nananu, you knew a toy and Kuaku, near New Kope. Bossy, I would do a year and no good new plan station. Near no good VIP, near no good VVIP. 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
4: Enchi ya eto na ano juada. Ema yeteme na hoti ya nini na eyle yeni. Initially, no, yes, suspended a year service to say that a car commercial route and it may locate here and they call upon a brand new time operation. Now, apart from a car commercial, there be a mechanical Kobiam, you can in an am a tethered overnight services in Ram, it may ask them a call. And the army should be a taxi buses apart from me terminal on that it may be buses in the middle. We do so so apache ewo odona railway station ho. Odona railway station ho no mono. Eho na e show no itme ko ba so no do do mu ema me no work as engineer for Ogusua. Yes, yes, you bet me I in show na free engine no mo te akofa oyo no na akofa diesel no ha. You do work na they see a commercial tax and you itme maintain your notwithstanding challenges abide.
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5: 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my chance to call round error patients need to share said your situation tie me at this car be a lobby ya now can offer cars what points what ko ni ba tipu stock rade man ke sine die ke ka ka won o mu 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
4: A year be fear, I am Sasian Kuao. 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
6: Abena, is this who you are looking for?
5: Madam, please get me Abena. 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
7: Abena Rice.
5: Can't eat any
7: of that
5: anymore.
7: Abena Rice. 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FDA. Actually, that's me. There are many reasons to connect, and it's all to put smiles on the faces of those you love.
8: 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I love you.
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7: while, and so na not that. And Dumako the second terminal hall.
8: Maybe any dear
7: district police headquarters, Nani to anyone.
8: A Buakoya ni Ghana Baptist University College anymore.
7: And not Afonso.
8: Yeah, well, Las Palmas restaurant, Nani to one of
7: them. Ramanana Rabanks, CA.
8: I was 024-327-0734.
7: Amanana Rabanks.
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10: She said, "Yeah, to be hard, yeah." 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
1: 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And I say 0598910500. 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
19: Lillian Seasoning Powder.
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1: FDRG, a Jadian Kratuyatum.
19: I go for ya. Hey, brand new! No, I didn't tell us how we. The friend of Ahumika hit patch. So what's young? I want baby. Now they are tarasu. And they say, what be Nadu? Bra, what's the AU pain? And yet, sister and I asked the Irene now or the Hono. And to any patch on air. Sister J, Ahumika hit patch. I tell you, I asked. Name a few minutes. And you're ready. Hey, bra, and you miss me here, Pau. After construction, they are not me back and me neck pain. I have a pa. And Nuna, mamma, and papa, and you could see arthritis. Anybody pains. And you must say, Ahumika hit patch.
2: 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I had my pal. Me feeling hit me. I'm Mediterranean. I feel pretty. I will be more. Please, not to me cry.
19: 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Say your back pain, waist pain, menstrual cramps, any arthritis and quite there. 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
16: Walk away,
19: no one near.
16: Yan, you were pressing your hope,
19: Yan Shashi,
16: Yan Fadrosum, Yan is our hope,
19: and one is a woody dicka
16: can, and Santam
19: Shim, when you swap the hawk lay.
16: Lay a number how padia,
19: a be a better net.
16: So, what about the bridge of Kojo Takran?
19: No crowd with the choir, a be
16: a Bessam and Kenyan and won't pay me.
19: So, what did the American yassi?
10: Oh, Matias,
19: I will draw your friend, sir, manpower,
16: and none of them Jumasa branti.
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16: Ya juma.
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16: Praya ingo.
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8: 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Yeah, Diablo Chabagano!
10: 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Why and the edge FIFA World Cup no? At the Sininazo? Aye, Ghana, Brazil, Argentina, France, England, and what show, Jesse? No show, El Simo. 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
1: was asking me say me what to say. 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
0: Okay. 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Eti on another dio dio no ano. 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Me ba cho enne kakra me dey ma wo nyina ne say be say me split the word haters. Haters, another word for haters, enemies. But haters, enemies in the US were great to call a name. 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It's haters. 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T your towards. E your everyone and irony reaching success. 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
0: 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And I was so crying when him so do. I just will be to me to suit Sabia so, but in Fema would da. Sabia will be under a gun as obey the baby I won't get over it. He said, So who shall I cry? What's the one thing to soon to firm fact the cream and fat? Until you cried, yes, I yell the cream.
1: Okay, and Nana may bow. At him property being till a moment by Jay Cratter and a few.
0: What about Jay say? Wa wa mo no wa him I me na na no proto no o ton ye no and the whole bank se no he in the city so I must say proto say di no yen yen krata ne femra no krata ne so wa him ne so so adan kwa me he no wa don na che say wa so krata ne e ta se so krata no wa don na wa mo sai ye ya che so ni wa him a di sa adan kwa me kro no e so
1: okay
0: e ti no wa ba he no na wa him an ne no and a bay. Said Nana say, young fat cratan and bra. Now, cratan, a chair say, eh, what he say, a ya ya dear.
1: As I bring now, oh, Nana bear my way.
0: Madame Bearman, you don't know war. I damn quammy.
1: Okay.
0: Eh, hey. Eh, you know, now maybe Nana bears so, what knew him, I know, a bay. To one of the son, Uncle Tom brought to a man, a home society, a bassem. And now, oh, bear, what knew him, I know. Buy to a buyer, no, Nami in Cratano, Nam the man, Mr. Cratano, young Sue was the Namati. And now, well, knew him, man, at the quarry, no, the quarry, and so, or by your Cratano, Namana, so knowing him. And you know, a bra, ya, Cratano, they call him, and what them Nana, he bear me, and you hear or know him, man, at the call. Adam Kwame, he was a sir, Sophia, sir, mine, a hint at the hope. And see, craft for him, no. 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
1: video that's so better. I can want some cacache. Yo,
0: and you know,
1: I dare said they're okay. I
2: ain't
1: my family.
0: May banner quasi for go, Cresford.
1: As I say, I can want some anony.
0: Aye, and you know that
2: whole
0: and you when I'm in my man, he didn't be do my.
1: Okay, mama, enti ne kwa kwa ne se,
0: 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And you are crowned in here by one crowned in the panel by year, me done there one dear, a VA. 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And I'm see there be me so we tear more ye.
1: Okay.
0: More ha. 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
1: You.
0: I'm see there be, sana tear dear. 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
0: 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Jimmy Crater won for one day in February.
1: Joe, I was your phone, Commono. 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
0: 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That's why you that baba jide so say. Don say wo shop proto do you do not but you wo so. No ka je de chin ko shop proto be do the factor. Wo so so we che be do ka so we dey keep pride see
3: class. I
0: 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Wo are na wo shop proto. I wo me ba proto be do. Ma me me ba. Harriet.
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0: Hello.
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3: 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Cassassin coming from me, keep it that. Because me, who's that? I said, walk up for sister, and I'm confined our toe in China. I want to feed you for making or not for feeding a vacation and say, who has told the assassin in the Baba or UK?
0: Maybe the ban in UK.
3: I'm going to go to the house. Mimi buta wo ho atem nka mbuta wo.
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3: Okotina o check FM ka kire o mo se ne nyane nana ne me.
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0: 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No wa hima ya wa no di na di mu no a wo ne ne pa aye do. Wo hima ne de wo check for yi ne free. Ya yi de free wo. I don't say na wo bu yi de free. Ana ka wo. 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
4: 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Yet the idea shall, sir. 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The course who are busying him says, Pinchin, Pinchin, Mentimuase, and now Marabu and Mabubi Bamua, a your himano. No, no, I must have problem in
1: a way in himself.
4: Oh, yea,
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7: say that time no na mi ehunu say krata no ko di akwara no obe yesu say su ban na o ye no ti o mi ya brewa
6: yeah
7: enye force say abrabo aye boy enye force say obi awoko ma na be japade o enye force ana wonim sa o ne so bu o ma so na japade ye che.
6: Okay, it will depend on how I know.
7: Definitely. Now, Papa, dear, I know. And you say your pan the toy.
0: Ah?
7: Oh, Papa, the toy.
0: Ah, Papa, dear, Papa, dear, Papa, dear, Papa, dear, Papa, dear, Papa, dear, Papa, dear, Papa, dear, I want to be the chairman, the toy, you know. That's what we are doing. Say, yep, me,
7: I'm a dross.
6: A big
7: egg. I didn't answer. Pippa now, quack would you know?
6: And I'll be a person, Jim.
4: I know a person, Wachi.
6: And I just said,
4: I'm a Pippa, no, so then, two a person, Pippa, no, so I say, brain, the chairs, I said, so. And I hear from a person, which I'm a bitum. Say, Pippa, now, ma.
0: Me, I don't like a one,
6: said,
7: what is
6: it?
1: Young train, not yen take Harriet Dakura.
6: Professor Odeba.
1: Nayen she, de be free one.
0: Now, Papa, who Papa, the woman, what Papa, that's after who power there? Night, madam. What would you
1: have?
0: The timing.
4: The Papa, I have one of my mammy. See, I know, baby, I bet you. What would you be? Nana, Adama, me produce, Mr. Say. Nay, mana. Would dear Nimuno, eh? Young friend, Miss Anse, I then would dear Brand Aqualanim. A coma, me and him cotton crank, cotton crane, a dear, a dear friend.
1: Your friend, why in Yan and I know a semi abono.
4: Now, say, Cratan, where he on Famra. That's all.
1: Okay. Auntie Yan Shay, maybe I'm about one my badger won't so I drink, eh, dear, but I said no. Nicano, I be dear, I
0: will cut and if you go. What is so wouldn't you be such a wouldn't you but took at the crown and wanted your money, dear? And I need quite so woba. If you saw to my bed, Jane, the bed, and Penny first and Benusum, Fidia, the bed, and Yershe. And I was so quiet, I was so angry because of him. We are penny,
7: Papa, no, oh, no, oh, and you know who?
0: I
7: had written uncle, Momo, money, and any mamma, and I made yet. Not as so. When you fed your dinner, my media, then a
0: mouth. Ah,
7: I thought of your yes, sir. Papa, you know, oh, and you know. I
4: didn't
7: inherit
4: and one called
7: Papa
4: no woman in the animal.
7: Uncle Jake, I'm
4: Cassa, young quantum, Uncle Jake Rata. That'd be so big, dear Mawa, young quantum, yes, you.
1: Okay, and train. Now the
0: end. I got to my pajamas.
1: Harriet,
0: I've been up a pajans.
1: Eh, my man today. Yen train. Why? Yen man, I watch inquiry and I enter income. Why?
0: Now, say, and you share one,
1: maybe a branding tea. You can see a chilling why a bet check. Until the train. 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
0: You mate.
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4: yeah the best spaghetti
11: okay
4: yeah no she who so
11: ah na fine okay
4: we dey we the mama men say so
11: na I'm from ebowo
4: go ba bia
11: okay. No,
4: that is
11: not that's what
4: that
11: is. Okay. Abramu,
4: I am
11: more
4: a day. I am more, me patcho. So because I'm more, you are cocoa, you are winning pamo. 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
0: ana yeah Cindy Cindy as
1: say
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0: opposite of Cindy eh yes Cindy yeah
1: okay
0: and Cindy Rice you know
1: yeah
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1: 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date no any venue ni na ebe mao wigs and non so busumi and a fest and a pay an obama mani ese or your promotion I want a wigs and ni na so makeup bibi
0: a wig and a wap been for a week. Any awo emrewana mo wu no so week.
1: Okay.
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0: Oh yeah, and the batch higher come.
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0: 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Any awo wo mo a bi abanya wo mo. 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
0: 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A painful adi 72.
1: 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Oh dabbi.
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1: 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Ya be one night wa. 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
0: On say enya mu bi ana ye long green.
1: Okay. I'm saying ye green.
0: Oh,
1: tea.
0: What did change? Yeah. Okay. Mimica eschatology waste.
1: Okay.
0: On femotology. No.
1: And
0: one no one. And I'm Kalano. You find a long green.
1: Long green, okay.
0: I didn't tell you long green, I said.
1: Yes.
0: And one on one, you and why?
1: Ah.
0: To me, the Yamutu. And now the Yamutu now what here, a pajama.
1: Yes.
0: What am I say? A mono di bi womb. And you find a green.
1: Bibi wo mu
0: ni bibi wo mu ni your friend green
1: okay
0: and I'm my friend green dabi dabi the eye green
1: green okay
0: what am I say but the short word no
1: and
0: I na yan can green I can long green
1: what am I say
0: long green
1: okay
0: what am I say because if Vietnam for can green
1: okay
0: or green
1: oh
0: yeah that's something take eye mu a eye sabe mpedu asika for table sin esi
1: you
0: sira no say bia ko ofi
1: okay enti sabe bi be ko ofi no corner coffer when you chew one hinama kokobin opposite high mall pharmacy eye bab 78 ventures fray eye was 0244-591351 and afa 0248-393935 na unso eje wo de syntax tank eye tank ya ebo aye pa
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0: 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And we are soon.
1: Okay.
0: And at the same time, Nanka Samson say, oh, the check, you want a pipe at the tune soon.
1: I
0: can't fast one pipe.
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0: Draw bang.
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0: 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I know more a fun more sentence by a draw a form bang because you're the faffo.
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1: 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Your number is 0536-661432. Maybe I'm going to see Mr. Okumase Emma Cheme. 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Yan call the other regions. 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
1: Me too.
8: And your own, sir. I'm sir. My medicine has some liberal of a barman. Of both you, do not, as you say, Ninana no barn of a barman. And this old man, my many reality. As old man, my many train, or she said, O barn of the barn of the barn of money. 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
9: oh yeah come on
10: isra
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10: 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One of the guacam say, Juma Nibia Jubusumia ketua for controller, and as accountant general department, you know, the peace of is yours. Guarantee SMBNim commitment fee to ABNim for any chum was and teaching community bank as here, Nancy, my dear Safa Pepper, was said to be anchor. Dear young Kawata Nibu dancer, Asante Atem North, Ago Korongu dancer, Fuase, Oduma say, ye dear, say Afon Quanta, and a Roman Hill. Your number near 0501-333-461, and I say 0501-334-336. Come, you just you causing confusion. Hey, I tell it's all made for me, Bando. No, and I'm here at the Amma Woman of Way. Whoop your customized data and the voice packages. Pam, yeah, ne boarda for moi. Hey, I tell it's all made for me, Bandos. Yeah, yeah, dear show. Even the sana will stream, you know, and it will course, no, and it will chat, no, nina, echo ye and echo de, and mamusia come at the ma, a ya guy and cassa. Nina Saba dial *530#. *530# and I say we be download the Telcel Play app no say see now I subscribe it to your special made for me bundle Telcel when him say connecting energies big go colaskan and 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
14: 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Because according to lady, or no person just say, when I want to say, I say, baby, I was just not sure. So I'm first of all, embody me. Since I know that information, go any I can say, you should be aware. Because everyone say, be any, any, any, any, any, any, any, any, any, any, any, any, any, any, any, any, any, any, any, any, any, any, any, any, any, any, any, any, any, any, any, any, any, any, any, any, any, any, any, any, any, any, any, any, any, any, any, any, any, any,
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14: 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any, any, any, any, any, any, any, any, any, any, any, any, any, any, any, any, any, any, any, any, any, any, any, any, any, any, any, any, any, any, any, any, any, any, any, any, any, any, any, any, any, any, any, any, any, any, any, any, any, any, any, any, any, any, any, any, any, any, any, any, any, any, any, any, any, any, any, any, any, any, any, any, any, any, any, any, any, any, any, any, 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
16: Yeah.
14: Sheye na wandomeo ama na meyeo dachi sudi yebi amfama. 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Ena wale Brenna, say you see, as I would a buffo air can summer.
16: Never talk,
14: make my mamma mean can't be in Babia Mifiba. Because I ain't in a summer a buy and I'll be one old friend and penny for no, and I'll throw ban or two and suffer and I'll be a motu and could never be a motinas and I'm taking some Nancy be a missuming my brewer my bread. And she says, Miss me Fabi, you say, and I'm here to say,
16: I cried,
14: I can't assume you ever
16: to mean fitty precocious.
14: And she says, oh, no,
16: be free, be a can.
14: And now I'm not for better than another.
16: Yes, information.
14: See, I have two things you have to look after. Please.
13: Producer Krano said the voice are only producer Casa, we grow above them. Voice are only producer Casa Alfonso. Ah, not Mittidemo no freno. My many by a when you call me to producer freno. My many number or by we were broken. Boy, we number or banner broken. Obi o pe pizza kan ye kwan ye be fa so wo na na no no o ti ma se ana o pese o kire se pepa nya be di wo de de nya nya apahan bi but de bi o ma me no ana o color bi kan ye no o ti ma di ni si super o papa ti ase ko be he ni ma me
16: eh
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13: 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Naima, what done now bounce them? Now the chin one swollen tem, but swollen no be accidents with them.
16: Okay.
13: Aho.
16: Why is it?
13: I won't yet fast as and when you beat a swoony at so. Bra, now you do fast as in the crater and quitter. Now bra name penny for metanas men and no mean to me no more crew. Name whom, since the upwind, yentinas in age drum, near Vienna, the end of the fatan. Begin it, yes, a man or catch a way at the Ober Wale. Name two patches of papa and souls and uncles was a wine. Baby, you free bam already.
16: Okay.
13: You go deep bam totally.
16: Okay.
13: Assemble all deep bam. But one sem be no.
16: Okay. I wish ya, mami, and you say, eh, one more day, one birthday, and then we do our da. Me fa kwenye wish na me wish you happy birthday. 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Oh, a Greek junction. And the air would die. We show happy birthday. Samson a DJ Madi. Oh, nim dear FM was soon yanny. And the air would die. You will show happy birthday. 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Happy birthday. And come out, can see a pa. Samson a man penisse. Wow. Oh, Jubilee School, a Tech Junction. Birthday, Mr. and Mrs. Jemfi. Or more, Ike Laundry. One of them see and wish you happy birthday, pa. Afei, Sandra. Sandra, and ne, wawoda. Sandra, Women's Wave Empowerment. 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Ye wish you happy birthday. 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Nano, you are there. Shall cry uncle for fast. Run for your life. U TV 55-85 Kev. U Janevo. And you are fun. A man for Ben's a papa. Yeah? Jetonia, dear Nina, you are fun. 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Natimia Gina won some watch it. If we ask the city, it will be a de busiamu, said a Diane Cunningham, won't mean to a busian chin it. 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One whole band will cast out my mill, Jano, no mamma, dear old. But a day are. A mother is a mother. Your father is your father. Your sister is your sister. And your brother is your brother. Pachawada. It's a dream, some be same way as to Joe. Now, some bar. Eya busua ne bejo ne akabi e de amawo nti ya hweye e wode e wye bia ho fa adwen pa ani akoma pa na nti de aka no e wo Jehovah nsame mo bia happy new month July e be de ama bibia ko fine na mo sipi ne madaje ne mo bundles amode ne ye atena ene na ye wo a bit of challenge with your internet no nti mo mfa enche ye chena I think say it will be sorted. Nyako ponsha mo bebre meeting at the Ohima B of Ohima B and the dear Agosia Bede Mary and what ye Anna no other. I had no dark a crana. Now may wish birthday, happy birthday, Nyako ponsha. Huh? Ahumana ye.
13: I don't follow me, dear Evangelist, my 2 degree after that. Ha, I need a digital in
10: God is good. And all the time?
9: Oh, yeah! Come on!
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10: I did a big man, may I know? This ain't your call demonstration.
18: No, I said, I didn't come back. So, what you mean, I call a solid people?
10: I was say ah ya to adwa die ne so me de wu radwom ha ye nhira dwa na ye die wada romba koso anafo so FM me ha ye 104.5 for ni ade no ekọ ABA Herbal Clinic asue ye na ani no doctor won hwe no to 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
17: for life. 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And won't see ye showroom ninny na furniture mo ho. 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So, dear number, na a jew dear, do so poor, 0561-088-666, and I say 0561-088-663, a Pharma Trust Limited. Pharmacies, over the counter medicines, and listen, you know, Obenya be at Wadaroma. 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

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I'm another rob bank. But of way, commercial loan, I open, na say personal loan, group loan, SME loan, Koso microfinance loan, Bonanza loan, Cocoa Agric loan, salary loan, auto loan, access finance loan. Bosia be a whoop a piano for niche more. I'm another rob bank as ye, yeah. 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Current account here, savings account, cause so microfinance savings and the social savings and affect deposits. No, so no, ye be a local and international money transfer. So, Shannon, so say, ye do mujuma. 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
4: 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Sarah na men from in Nasu and Diagrocra. What done and tuntum? An antefriend in one kitten kitty be Hawajuni. A young cassa. A nuntin am a UC Holy Multi Purpose Insecticide Spray. And the kuntuntum, antefre, and in one kitten kitten in na. Ain't it quite jiholy says ya? Let dana papa. Holy Mosquito Quell. Holy Multi Purpose Insecticide Spray. Dana Krum Krum. Sa upe do it to a. Fresh 0302-68-1582. Kumasi 0322-037623. Uspray with them wa. Kaine free ho minute e dunum and sana wa raho. Afei, and some mosquito crown si so, a bra wa demo ho.
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4: 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Aye Ghana, Brazil, Argentina, France, England. 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

0: 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At the Sininazo. Aye Ghana, Brazil, Argentina, France, England.
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4: 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Orion Cyrus say baby I will be a say akra anakumase anaridin piano phrase 0555-313-658 and 0249-411-234. Na
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25: Hey, welcome back to work.
26: Charlie, thanks, bro. Thanks,
25: the
26: bro.
25: Malaria really knocked you down, eh?
26: Charlie, no joke.
25: Hey.
26: Fever, headache, vomiting, hey. Loss of appetite. I couldn't even eat my usual fufu.
25: You and fufu.
26: How we go do
25: it? I hope you got tested before the malaria treatment.
26: Oh, yes, I did. And thanks to Malatu, I kicked out malaria one time.
25: Sharp. Anyway, yeah. Sorry to ruin your excitement, but your boss asked of you.
26: Okay.
25: She says she has plenty work for you.
26: No problem, Charlie. Strength day.
25: You see, oh,
27: yeah. 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If symptoms persist after 3 days, consult your doctor. Malatu is manufactured and distributed by Ernest Chemist Limited. This advertisement has been vetted and approved by the FDA.
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32: Yaria Dawson and so high and obey and wada je I show Ama Huato. And it's not make up for Mata Heba Center Edia Mount. Yankupama na Duma Chedi Arabe Brain or Timisa or Dinubuna and Hahama and then Yankupon Kwaso Say Arabe Brain. Yaria Hood Robit says stroke, diabetes, back pain, broken bone, cancer, heart disease, swollen hand or leg, sciatica, and I say cronio. We abrofudobia anymore. A 100% pure herbs and what is so yare. Mata Heba Center. kwan ɛwɔ Atonsu Monaco ɔbɛn Great Man Palace hɔnom a frɛ no na ne ne mɔ nkɔmmɔ fa wo yareɛ ho ɛwɔ ahoma yi so 0243407019 anaasɛ 0553946559 Mata Herbal Center ayaresa fie.

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0: champion is over.
1: Yo, fat soccer ban fatty no.
0: Bibi I find here.
1: Yeah, the Bibi I did an aquam.
0: Eh, no.
1: Enya is your cra.
0: DR Congo. O show game amono Portugal boy na. And the Bibi say so mo jomo no ma jiji a.
1: Eh possible.
0: Eh possible. Bibi eh possible. Name on first level ni. Ewo England goalkeeper Jordan Pickford, Jared Spence, Abraham Tafra Nico Reilly, Ezri Konsa, Mark Gehi, Elliot Anderson, Declan Rice, Nonny Madueke, Marcus Rashford, Jude Bellingham, Harry Kane, Amune Shogemna Se Edama England, Ewo DR Congo goalkeeper Leone Impasi, Samson Aaron Wan-Bissaka, Otto Masuaku, Samson Abraham Tafra Chancellor and member, Axel Twazibi, Ayel Mukau, Samuel Motusami, Noah Sadiki, Nathaniel Mbuku, Brian Sipanga, and of Juan Risa. I'm also in a show game and I say, Adama DR Congo.
1: I think, sir, I mean, Rich James, Mr. Prano, my name is ABN tournament and cramp, it's possible to be an IOVA man. But I think, sir, the Spence, over to one, maybe over to me, Abua. Again, Rashford.
0: Thomas Patadamfu.
1: Anthony Gordon. Anthony Gordon, I'm saying, a friend is saying, right side, no. I mean,
0: me teacher, for me show.
1: Well, who say, I'm saying, guy, no. Me name be a man for Barcelona for the Yaboka. I'm saying, yeah, Charles, a friend, or say, Rashford. Echo Bonadia. Well, I think, say, slightly needed, you know, England is way ahead.
0: Okay.
1: Yeah, but like in football, anything can happen.
0: So, before I say, baby, no. May I say, Lady Reverend, Dr. Uche Balfour, happy, happy birthday. Lady Reverend, Doctor, Chey Balfour, your mission happy, happy birthday. Lady Reverend, that's all we work on.
1: Lady Reverend,
0: Lady
1: Reverend, Doctor, Ochey Balfour.
0: Ochey Balfour.
1: And you're saying it's
0: all right. I'm going to say that. I'm going to say that. I'm going to say that. I'm going to say that. I'm going to say that. I'm going to say that. Intimi, Enfa, Emmanuel. Intimi, so for the room, your expectation in the first half.
1: But like my expectation is for now. If I said, be a Congo for me. They should go low block. I mean, play up for player. England is way ahead of, I mean, Dr. Congo. And what I expect Dr. Congo to do, he say, I'm going low block. I'm going to keep pressure. Now I'm going to for counter. Because you have to say, I'm going to be in England for now. I'm going to be in England for now. Because I'm play players, I'm going to be Jude Bellingham. I mean, Nonny Madueke, Harry Kane, LED attack, you know, what Rashford, you know, what can you do on the so what they need to do, they say, I'm going low block. Now, I'm going to keep pressure. No. Baku, I'm going to put you on my team. He said, baby joker, kick and run. But you know, you
2: can follow, kick and follow.
1: No, receive here. You bet to me, but I'm going to put you on my team, actually.
0: The national motivator.
2: Soccer Ban Fatino.
0: Good evening.
2: Hey, fine. How are you?
0: I'm fine. You?
2: You and your Soccer Ban for Obiangwe.
0: Obiangwe.
2: Oh, nice. Which other is here? Eh? Which other is here? That's my boss for you. I'm not saying what for your Jojo. That is anything I'm not doing. There's a coach. And I'm saying, only problem with you, Grandma. Which other? It's only problem with you, which other? Fatino. There is somebody back.
0: DJ Frank is here.
2: I see that.
0: I'm going to go to the house.
2: I was saying, Mani Bao. I want to guess. Dress where? No, I should get a talent over Shabu Onibi. Pla, man, Mumbla. Oh, I am here. Mumbla, any door. Ati, any match, you come to Papa Pan and Bibado, be other ready flow.
0: You're just alive on Ishawa 4.5. Your number one, I can radio session referee. Roger Fowl, editing lad. Great Roger Fowl, goalkeeper Leonel Impasi. I branch was here and then the Brabrin is a shit. Ubobusum Kwa. You can tell us about the DR Congo. It's not just in our numbers, Grand Yale, Dr. Congo Fui. We don't got tonic.
2: Catabato.
0: I see a board, Camisa, that the camera bearers in him, say 40. For the three lines of England, I'm going to call Noni Madoki. Madoki, I'm going to call Dr. Timoson in the Chamosa. Noni Madoki, said Bonabatri. Bonababadi Abrantia. Jeffano Elliot Anderson to Abrantia. Jeffano Dika Rice. Rice, you call Bakuman Maswa Piabonis to Tomso. Now, Bonacoma Kuswa for Chabon and Timoson Nasunabi. Bonachas and Bonia go kick. Jabo Simon and I, Eddie Roman Simon and Umsunia. England, Neo. Dr. Congo Neo South African teams in the film in the NDS Romo.
2: Oh, baby, I'm go tired here. Get me a blaster coach, you know, a boy, man. One coach, we
0: see, I don't start
2: to know. No, or you're wronger. Jotiano, or the Matrin, Bamatuma, Masabimba, Katumna,
0: Genio,
2: go all camp, and one room. All say, I'm a show, my fast. I'm a cover. What I say,
0: Flo. Jean Chosibona Batre. GR Congo Nancy about Kumi Mesa, Buona Babari goalkeeper, Abrantia, Jeffrey Leonel Impassi, Wachabana Simon Tentam Sunasabi, Abrantia from Spence, Spencer Bonacotre, Nabarabri Zuri Consa, Consa Piamarica Cabonabri Magai, Natu Abrantia from the Can Rights, Rice Pimpia Bonacuna Nunca Graca, Center Cycles of the Can Rights, Osara Bonacunachi. 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
1: 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Yeah, dear, we talk about
0: now. Say, Richard, because I want to know a supporting man. No,
2: sir, what order?
0: Oh, go to me, water.
2: Oh, Chem, when I saw
0: Chem, oh, Chem,
2: the boy, yeah, with the Congo, we are called Congo, and Granana.
0: Oh, it's
2: a good anger. Oh, nice, nice, nice.
0: Yeah, until Sabah Simon watching 8 minutes in here. England and Neo, DR Congo 1-8. Goalkeeper Abrantia from Leonel Impassi. Abrantia on so body man on top of himself. Kwa. Me who's the other? You are. Anna, what's that? I'm going to get a canoe. Only player. Abrantia, Jeffano. Otta. Masuaku. Crash be ama crash le nyi ze o game na temporary order.
2: Yes.
0: Obe twa bet ni am sira
2: o betado.
0: Ma ne ya betado.
2: Aha. 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Wo go twa betado bia
0: beta. Amon fo just go see. So first goal di am Kongo. First goal di am Kongo.
2: Si si ka benyanu.
0: Ya betado.
2: Betado
0: esi. O sunye tofa.
2: Oh die.
0: Boyi.
2: Betado. Betado.
0: Ya betano.com.gh.
2: Ewo.
0: Betano.com.gh.
2: Ewo.
0: Twa bet na betado.
2: Yes. Ya
0: bi bet ni fa fa ma.
2: Yes.
0: Top students in control here.
2: Chuchu si.
0: Chuchu se no.
2: Na wadu go.
0: Chuchu se nyumre.
2: Yes.
0: Chuchu se no po.
2: Ha.
0: O ka kwada chuchu se.
2: Okay.
0: Obua na na na den den ma na si na. Awon kura dem na mi on. Debi.
2: Ha.
0: Chuchu se.
2: Ha.
0: Yes. Chuchu se.
2: Chuchu se.
0: O so na po so chuchu se.
2: Yes. Po.
0: Ya top student.
2: Okay.
0: Top student.
2: Nice.
0: E wola mon ko.
2: Ewo.
0: Na unum se wadwa re bi no.
2: Okay.
0: Unzo obasra.
2: Yes.
0: Da awon se unyi no.
2: Okay.
0: E ni le good tire so no.
2: Ufrawa.
0: Ye kama kama kama kama kama kama kama kama kama.
2: Nice, nice, nice.
0: Amuzu health food.
2: Oh, daughter.
0: Amuzu health food. Amuzu health food. Ojo.
2: Yes.
0: Amuzu health food.
2: Okay.
0: Are the best in this scanner.
2: Daddy, one blow, and flavor. One blow, chapter one blow, the whole guy.
0: What's your thing?
2: Only size.
0: Who's on the new one? It's
2: one blow, yeah.
0: To a person to you, yeah, come, come.
2: Yes.
0: Then you need to be two blows. Ah. And you come a camera,
2: okay.
0: A policy come a camera,
2: okay. Okay.
0: And you cause one fee and tell Kana Begama.
2: What's
0: that? Amuzu health food.
2: No, Lati.
0: Amuzu health food.
2: Hey,
0: I was about 3 years.
2: Yes.
0: Oh, you're buying now, Kana with Chema.
2: Yes.
0: I say, ah, ah, I'm the only moon him too much.
2: I say,
0: you come a camera.
2: Aye.
0: Amuzu health food.
2: A raw
0: water monkle. And now, Funa, as I would tell you about it,
2: huh?
0: Only money to protein in answer.
2: Oh,
0: Debbie. Unya Amuzu hair food.
2: Yes.
0: Amuzu hair food.
2: Yes.
0: About polish some of me. Are you smooth?
2: Come on, come on, come on, come on, come on.
0: Let me be answer to my
2: friend. Oh, nice.
0: Come on, come on, pal.
2: Nice.
0: Enter me at your mouth.
2: Nice.
0: And Amuzu hair food.
2: Ego.
0: Now be here, enter me a fanta, brutal, fantastic.
2: Ego, okay.
0: Amuzu hair food. A manager tomorrow.
2: Yeah,
0: and I'm going to say to
2: nice.
0: We are about to be more again.
2: Tobi, Tobi, Tobi.
0: If I'm funny, you know,
2: yes.
0: No, I'm going to say, ah. Ojo,
2: eh?
0: Uyo bia so won ma ze utri no.
2: Aha.
0: Aze ututu ase e pese pana ade ade.
2: Eh.
0: Nkunye.
2: Yes.
0: Amuzu health food.
2: Health food.
0: Amuzu health food.
2: Amuzu.
0: Mabache o kumase tafu sia so.
2: Okay.
0: Amuzu just one man.
2: Nice.
0: O face se no aje wo die.
2: Fre fre fre.
0: 0242 0242 955 955 056 056 0242 0242 955 955 056. 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
2: Okay.
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2: Nice.
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2: Okay.
0: Munya fast na mo kwajum die. 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
2: Dina man.
0: 0242 0242 955 955 056 056. Amuzu health food.
2: Ewo,
0: o si healthy hair.
2: Yes.
0: Beautiful you.
2: That's
0: a wonderful fair. Get your soul.
2: It's guy, eh?
0: Huh? Okay. 12 minutes in here. England and LGR Congo 1. Gentos, you born a bad abrant of Marcus Rashford. Or you born a quatre. Born a crab and tear from Nicole Rally. Santa Sacosa. Or Pia Bonica Crab and Abadi Abrantia. Jeffon Elio Tenderson. Or also Pia Tazri Kwanza. Kwanza the born a shame. Now born a crank and a man and abrant of Jubalium. Or Pia Tunoni Madoki. Now should I be just friends? Just friends with Freeman. I'll be together from Kaho. One chat to my stay party. What are you going to call a film? What you can? Born your train. And the man England, 13 minutes in here. England in the LGL Congo 1. Born a country. Born a Baba de Abrantia Finesse 3. Kwanza. Kwanza is young crying. We'll play bonus to them. So into the center circle. Born a Baba de Abrantia Finesse 3. Gay in a Kwanza. We'll play bonus to crack. Now born a Baba de Abrantia Finesse 3. Kwanza. Kwanza is working out to just Spence. Spence a cop. Baco. Me and me and Sabona Sabatre. Born a Baba de Abrantia Finesse 3. Kwanza. Now to Abrantia. Jeffrey Noni. 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Ochano Fred de Epia bonus to 10 times. 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Born a Baba de Abrantia Finesse 3. Spence. Also Chano Musa can call. Ah. 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Everyone a Batre. 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
2: What a game!
0: Corner kick in my England.
2: Congo formation.
0: Kick and run.
2: Yes!
0: Kick and run.
2: Yes! You have to all go, all come. All go, all come. Oh, five flash a goal.
0: Into one blow, swoot here, my boy.
2: One blow! On say Asafu Bia.
0: But Bia before, Asafu Bia.
2: But Bia, see the Bia.
0: Champion, one blow.
2: I see. Or the other, or the other.
0: One blow, better one.
2: Okay, so we're going to be a question. Or so, more idea be.
0: And so, but two, and so, and so, and so, and so,
2: and so, and so, and so, and so, and so, and so,
0: okay.
2: So, and so, and so, and so, and so, and so, and so, and so, and so, and so,
0: okay.
2: So, and so,
0: okay. So, and so, and so, and so,
2: and so, and
0: so, and so, and so, and so, and so, and
2: so, and so, and
0: so,
2: and
0: so, and so, and so, and so, and so, and so, and so, and so, and
2: so, and so, and
0: so, and so, and so, and so, and so, and so, and so, and so,
2: sir,
0: Ramblo,
2: Namishana,
0: Pansha, simple, crabby, messing.
2: Oh, crabby, crabby,
0: and Chamina,
2: Mr. D. They are listening to me, Mr. D.
0: Huh?
2: Because if you hear me, Mr. D. Yes, agent.
0: Super agent.
2: They are listening to me.
0: Okay.
2: And then we go and make it tired. No, be any.
0: Champion,
2: champion,
0: champion.
2: What does he say? I'm going to try to overwhelm, try to. What happened to your buyer now? Sorry.
0: Yentra se bona ba dinga na tena bona ba ba dia brante fulu chur bale ma chabo na sia chimox ni mo go kick bona go kick DR Congo baba e dia changla ma usa de kin bona sem asa boys wake up wake up wake up 15 minutes in here we so worry still na England she be DR Congo she ba ko
1: so o matimi a show ba ko ni de o mo de pressure be si o so need that discipline Ghana dey ni bi say o mo timi she show mo ho me who how I calm my feathers and how good you know. So, I want to win and keep your composure. 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They do 18 balls in Momo, how I'm betting me and I panic to be an uncle. Said I'm no more, I'm no more money, sir.
0: Tarry,
1: Harry, sir. I'm in a mental fortitude, you know. A possible so betting me every game.
0: Gentlemen, now, but I'm not going to tell you, Jespens, dear congratulations in Chamosa. Why are you going to see me, Shabby? Congo, I'm not going to tell you, Shabby. Bona suburb of England, Santa Sacrosa, Bona Club Lantia, Jeffrey McGay. Why you going to see a crowd? Oh, lovely control from a branch of the Jespens, Spencer Shakisha Kinimaka, and the Bonabacho to Jude Boliam. Aruzo, Nipanianu, a possible beautiful one to a branch of Jeffrey, Noni Maduki, Noni, Noni, Eddie Bonabacho, Bonabia Brantia. Jeffrey Jude Boliam to Elliot Anderson. Anderson Akono Piabonica to decline Rice. Rice lovely control to Centennial Juma. What Piabonus to Kamakama to Nico Realina to Doctor Marcus Rashford. Why are you going to say Timoxina Surabi? Goalkeeper Leonel Passy. Leonel Passy. About what's that? What did Nissa Passy do to Baya?
2: Yes.
0: Just it was so good.
2: I'm going to try to go. I don't know what you're doing.
0: Do you recall me Pablo in the Kaka? Jubali Amdianka Wow. Depart went to Andrew on them. 15 minutes, almost 16 minutes. Sina England in here, DR Congo 1. England in here, DR Congo 1. Abrenta from Brian Sipanga. Ono and a twat, and a kamakama. Edema DR Congo. Life and insurance 4.5. Number one, I can radio station. If you're singing, I'll be a gentleman. She had to us right now. Born about the branch of the cameras, or Piamana Cacano to Arakan, Candy Bonacotta to Elliot Anderson. National B. Born at the Sena Bonnie Tro, Massa. Said the dear Congo Matron, I'm going to get a bonnet.
2: Yes, somebody are blue. Hey, I come here to be a bonnet. Sana, a boy, said the best way at the Mipa. Friday, how much? How much you?
0: Hey, Saturday, how much you?
2: Oh, Sambo.
0: Answer there to Saturday.
2: And I said Friday, Uncle can get you. Okay, I'm watching.
0: Saturday, 1:30 a.m.
2: What I say? Now, more here, the bedroom.
0: S. Jimmo.
2: What you have about Tony Yama? Bibiago.
0: S. Jimmo.
2: Bibiago.
0: S. Jimmo.
2: Umbra, Uo, Teke, Ija, Ofolukro, Uo, the Bia, Black.
0: The Bia will be
2: out. What I say?
0: Yeah, Bruma, go inside the
2: Abbot. Forget the black, simple. Forget the black. not to her. Namu, we are our machine, dear. You must say, we need Yaraka Nabuya. What does it all be answered? Also, in the back. What you are that outside?
0: What you go? What you go?
2: What you go?
0: And I want to go to the
2: river. Here, Nashamu. What I say? It is added here. Eh, more on the Diego.
0: The Diego.
2: Who's over to Ada Hall? What you had to do? Who the power? And I may never for the woo.
0: Gentlemen, one of the England. Mr. Ford, I was
2: you
0: want you?
2: Johnny, you want to say who are we? Have you been found a cook?
0: To be a billion for being a fan.
2: Oh, yeah, can't wait. And at the back, should they be your school here? Do you want you? What do you want me? Come up, Pasu. Asa?
0: Gentiles, now I'm going to cry. I'm going to mention the celebrity referee. Adam Muhammad, a tumor from Jordan. What do you follow? And a tablet of the can rise. You have to buy a partner's a common yellow card. How do you manage? Nice one.
2: Sajuman Roman, I would
0: nice one, DJ Frankie.
2: How much money? Pound in a tenant one by said, where am I? Juman, I would too much.
0: What's yours, DJ Frankie?
2: How much money? And who has a camera? Okay, but no, I come on any special.
0: Don't hear foul. Edit England, Akuma, Koma, Community Bank. Sikadie, Ujibino.
2: Simple.
0: Now the BC.
2: Simple.
0: Ujibino. Now the BC.
2: For BC.
0: Aye, Akuma, Koma, Community Bank PLC. Meba chow. What a man can now produce a sewer human ma.
2: Yes,
0: we are near a human cosso loose.
2: Yes, simple.
0: We are sorry.
2: Okay.
0: No produce a similar sorry down.
2: Okay.
0: Don't go.
2: Yes.
0: So for don't go, Mr. Away fast.
2: Don't go.
0: Ne be a sorry.
2: Eh?
0: Ne be a sorry.
2: Correction. I want the correction is cancer.
0: What you say, no beer, so in
2: what this guy is a beer, so in
0: the beer, so for them could be
2: what you know, be.
0: I have Chuma Koma Community Bank PLC.
2: Yes,
0: me bacho, what you mean,
2: okay.
0: Now we are driving up a Bosnia in a 10 times so.
2: Yes,
0: SME loans,
2: yes,
0: yes, interest, no,
2: okay,
0: Kitterisse,
2: okay,
0: Kakirabi, interest, no, Kakirabi,
2: Kakirabi,
0: Kakirabi,
2: okay,
0: the bacho, Sikada, Missu, would you be not the BC?
2: Fabi,
0: me bacho, Jawa, Susu. Account, service account, you know.
2: Nice.
0: Samsung current account. And if it's fixed deposit, you want to be a one room. And it's in the bank, you be a Dutch, you know.
2: Yes.
0: Obana Dutch, you know.
2: Okay.
0: But I'll tell you, I'm going to swear. Now for the Chuma, Chuma, Koma, Community Bank, PLC. Chuma, Koma, Community Bank, PLC. Now, baby, I'm going to say, I'm going to say, I'm going to say, I'm going to say, but I'll tell you, I'm going to say, I'm going to if you are Santa, say, okay, Lutafo, Otafo, I told you about the Monaco Janswam.
2: Yes,
0: and you jack and from China.
2: Nice,
0: Mabacho Alaba, Sokoban Woodville.
2: Nice,
0: maybe a Cronum, a Bua Bantima, Platina, number two, a June Prisons one about.
2: Nice,
0: Abusia, and as I print it, you must assume their faces here.
2: 0594 0594 101 101 200 0594 0594 101 101 200 0 0 0 0 0 0 0 0 0 0 0 0 0 0 0 0 0 0 0 0 0 0 0 0 0 0 0 0 0 0 0 0 0 0 0 0 0 0 0 0 0 0 0 0 0 0 0 0 0 0 0 0 0 0 0 0 0 0 0 0 0 0 0 0 0 0 0 0 0 0 0 0 0 0 0 0 0 0 0 0 0 0 0 0 0 0 0 0 0 0 0 0 0 0 0 0 0 0 0 0 0 0 0 0 0 0 0 0 0 0 0 0 0 0 0 0 0 0 0 0 0 0 0 0 0 0 0 0 0 0 0 0 0 0 0 0 0 0 0 0 0 0 0 0 0 0 0 0 0 0 0 0 0 0 0 0 0 0 0 0 0 0 0 0 0 0 0 0 0 0 0 0 0 0 0 0 0 0
0: champion boss.
2: Yeah, we are go as here.
0: Why? Abo.
2: Oh, good.
0: I'm going to show you
2: the video ablo.
0: Mummy, mummy, comment you
2: go go go.
0: Abostic.
2: Oh, guide do.
0: Mummy, no comment you.
2: Five dressing room.
0: 21 minutes in England now. Congo DR 1. As though oh my na boys na so go here no am England France canoe.
2: Ah. And now, woman, in one.
0: No, Tichobo.
2: And now, I wish I'd be at enough for a check. Ah, well, oh, this guy is a fortune. Oh, my word, you are
0: saying. Is there a crack on the cubium? Before you can look at me, I'll welcome.
2: Or is it just in the black cafe? May they come out to the soup for bowling?
0: Or is it just in a cup of tea?
2: Yeah, yeah, that's all right.
0: Oh, papa, or is it just in a cup of tea? As though, a cup of tea.
2: As though, I can't see.
0: As though, my quabba.
2: Yeah, yeah.
0: Now, be a fine day.
2: Yeah, come on.
0: I didn't ask for traffic, and
2: then traffic.
0: Say my name.
2: And then, Amada.
0: Down.
2: And I forgot to use me nice.
0: I'm ready. Yes. I'm ready. Yes. And then you're
2: okay.
0: One day on a public day,
2: yeah.
0: One day you have a day, you're
2: nice.
0: A round lottery. Grant a lottery.
2: Huh.
0: But you fool is here.
2: You fool.
0: For Sika, I can be touching.
2: A simple.
0: When you're doing a picking crime.
2: What?
0: You're choosing Kandyama. And star 806 hash.
2: Okay.
0: Star 806 hash.
2: Nice.
0: You want follow processing.
2: A simple.
0: What about you? I'll be able to say more pin.
2: Okay.
0: You want bash on.
2: What's your?
0: And a grant lottery.
2: Nice.
0: Grant lottery. And now I'll call your site to make my trouble on them. www.grantlottery.com. Chabu, and as you know, Tokyo, Ubia, Mrs. Sikaka, Disica Pudu,
2: Sika, Disca,
0: Sika Pudu,
2: Ayasika,
0: Sika Pudu,
2: Ayasika,
0: your rent lottery, a wall among a wall, never be able to find a formal. She said, Cementa, a federal for Jatum,
2: yes,
0: contractors are Jatum,
2: nice,
0: Obia Jatum,
2: okay,
0: a star cement,
2: yes,
0: star cement,
1: so you say, and then maybe they will
0: be
1: a titty for dying, we start titty for dying, see no ash town. Bantima as a form of coming out, it will be the
2: book.
1: There's a name of four dying up by
2: yes,
1: over 10 years. A book, see a book, only newsman, papa. I was papa. Star,
0: star cement,
1: star
0: cement.
1: Okay, no, say a year 45 new man,
0: 32.
1: Oh, it's you,
2: daddy,
1: I said 32 and 45. Oh, man, Kishibia. Do the Yajuma, we rest assured, say quality and effectiveness. The Yajuma.
0: Reliable,
1: reliable,
0: and durable.
2: Nice.
0: And your star cement.
1: So, for foundation, you could be another 2 years.
0: Foundation, then.
1: You want that too.
0: And not be a matter of that. And no, be a. Maba cho be a ton cement biya.
2: Ubena biato.
0: Be a ton cement biya.
2: Ubena biato.
0: 0531 0531 0288 877 877 0531 0531 0288 877 877
2: Okay.
0: Lossy. Lossy dilemma.
2: Damn
0: you want panaso. Hey. Hey. Hey. Hey. Hey. Hey. Hey.
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2: Iye driver.
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2: Eh, ebo, ebo.
0: Eh, lost the name
2: of the name of the
0: name of the name of
2: the name
0: of the name of the name of
2: the name
0: of the name of the name of the name of the
2: name
0: of the
2: name
0: of
1: 0244 8 0244 619 619 999 999 Enti adronya numa ebiebi enti nim ema mo jani fro ye
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1: sane de fro akuma ho ba body nim e jefu sane so ze mema mema ni nyina no e yenti ani moja enti ze moja na fro ye a e bo jani mu kede
0: to
1: na moja no fro a
0: so mi gena to
2: wa
0: fine
2: yo no wa ba sa o panu so we try why there I don't see the timeline
0: sa e wa
1: a o si fro
0: sir,
1: say chief producer.
0: 27 minutes in England in the DR Congo 1. 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Senna England in DR Congo 1. 27 minutes in the 27 minutes of Saka Fiesta. Reference to the card is so man is all mouth.
1: Dear Kuku, move it.
0: I'm here to tell you, I'm doing what
1: Sadiki. And fine,
0: Sadiki.
1: Yeah, did you say, Aquana?
0: Ah, Aquana Smith.
1: Who said yet?
0: We're hypocrite.
1: Betty, one or two. I want me a DBT, you know, over the two. One child, we're hypocrite. Partition, one again, a chess, Pataya, and a Patinia. One will be a rebuke three times. Walk quabba, three times.
0: Three times.
1: Which I do call it to
0: one.
1: One here may be a pitch.
2: Bonnie a foul. Dick and right. What trouble on the dear Congo Timosumo?
0: Tell me. A cadeau.
1: God, they say, Annie upon.
2: Bonnie a goal kick. 28 minutes in here. England in the DR Congo 1. 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Your number one academy decision. Abrantia, your friend Zirikwans, or Nabonia, a criminal. Pulling sink to a big cribio, Tomotomoka. Gentos, you better be a branch of the Jude Belliam. Belliam, Belliam, Belliam, Belliam, Belliam. Or the Bonabachelet. Now one of the liners from Tantanoa and Tante. No name of the Caribana Simnasrabi.

0: Spencer Court, so the Bonabra trip, Bonabra branches from the camp. What you're going to write to us from a chance? Next level, what to say? What to say? From the keeper, Lionel Bongo. What to say? Goalkeeper in Percy. Oh my goodness.
1: Congo.
0: Congo. Dr. Congo. Hey. Gentle swing on the circle. Back up, me and Spencer Piabolus and Tempestuously. Now to Abrenta from Zini Kwanzaa. Kwanzaa Pianta Jubilium. Bona Sabatre to Magei to Abrenta from Jubilium. Bona Madidi can rise. Rise a Piabonica car. Now to Doctor. Marcus Rashford. Gial Congo Timos in the Tirosa. Bona Sabatre. Bona Abrenta. Sophia Liot Anderson. What Piabonica car. Now to Abrenta from Marcus Rashford. Marcus Sabatre. Now Bonamaja Liot Anderson. Honestly, Piabonica car. Now Bona Sabin Tentanoa. Enter. Till three lines of England. Amuko, Marcus Rashford, what's your one for?
2: I like the tactical discipline. Congolese, you know, and the MI will give him. Though, you know, himself before this game, England, 70% shares, it was on Marini, 30% no more using his casino. And they are making sure they frustrate the English people till the last minute. And the other member of us, I said, oh, sir, Osha, I'm not taking cue from Ghana and England game. And we say, if they are able to defend well, especially on the wings, it will give them an advantage. And that's exactly what they are doing because England lacking creativity from the middle. Where Jubel and Mel Pitino. Jude is a very fine player, but he's not as flamboyant as you have with the Fodi Ney, a Chelsea player, because it's Kopama. As small spaces, so much weapon to the but this time all the balls will go to the flank, so more very good and busy wingers. But the Congolese and almost defending from deep center Ghana for you and break a crack. Maybe you can open seams.
0: Sipenga, the goal scorer Brian Sipenga, Orenga Nete Bosuma Ibone Pie, a time for DR Congo, Nasurabi, Ingani Mancha Makalaisino, Omakalaisino Bonis, so DR Congo Nakono, Bona Quatre, Nabona Briota, Mosauku, Masaku Sapiabus, so DR Congo, Brian Sipenga, Sipenga short, Nasurabi, Debbie Gokik, over the Bada Bogos. Drains the penga.
2: Yes.
0: Do not share my
2: name. And now, as a comparison, you're talking about me, I can't Cote d'Ivoire. Then I have Cote d'Ivoire belief. No minister belief. So much me, I am
0: confident.
2: And I know that the Congo of Honor are not allowing English, you know, to intimidate them. And the Nadia in a Vuvu Mokra, Helen Bemba, and the Hikino, Yagwan near Zona Market, Ebon, only what the physical presence of Congolese body, what you say. Dear friend Congo, so we might
0: call him Ankanana.
2: Yes, in Kedeshi, what you say. And you run human who say yes, we feel African presence. And that is how I'm like, but then we are obviously England coach. I want change on the left side of attack.
0: Godin,
2: so that's what you're more experienced. And he's trying to do his best, but Congo for and keep in check.
0: I'm sorry. Life on Insha 104.5. Your number one time on the station. And it's here at three lines of England. Abrantia from Nani Madioke.

0: Now, Bona Babadi, Linus and Tantanoa, Nasrabi, Nasrabi, Bona Chester Bonnie, a true.
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0: 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Ewa Atlanta Stadium, Gentiles, where just space. What to Bonnie Tantanoa, Bona Bachelor, Bona Babadi, Abrantia, Japanese Zirr Konsa, Tunuko Kipa, Jordan Pifford. For the Pierre Monica Car, Bonabre Abrante from Magay, or the Bonas Linus, or Bonabre Doctor Marcus Rossford, or Chabonasica Car, Hurricane Equator, Timus Rubo, Hurricane, I should have one for name. From us at Twanzibi, Bonis, so England, Money Madre Cache, was a great Timus Rubo, et al. Let's lobby. I don't want Missaka. Oh my goodness, Bonisaso England, Abusa Koba Kuminessa, Bonabatu now, Santa Sacosa, Bonabria Brantia, Jeffrey Magay, but the Abbasu Tentum so to Doctor, Marcus Rushford, Marcus Bonabatu, Tobinto from Declan Rice, Rice in Akondiklan, Declan Rice, what Pierre Monica, Bonabre Zri Konsa, now line is from Tenten on Noni Maduki, Chin on the Co, Noni Madeka Piabaso, Bonabri Jasmine, what Chabonese Timoximo. Goalkeeper in passy. Bonnie says so. England. Money made the national be selfish display. Original pass money play.
1: So what made a coach Tuchel to pick South fans who are ahead of Trent Alexander-Arnold?
0: What do you mean across the country? Bonnie
1: Flair.
0: Then to England is a commercial rate. National be on 6-1-0. Oh my goodness. And now the funny show so well. Arima DR Congo Mr. Ofori.
2: I'm so confident in a very good power. This is what the African countries have been lacking in the World Cup. But when we saw Munya Bono Kompa, Omunya and Omani
0: Bono.
2: Yes, Omuboni Bimu.
0: I'm
2: confident in a very good power.
0: Yeah, just where referee Ajifao, referee Ajifao, coach Arima England Thomas Ukeo, bring out the internet was here. I said, you can't tell Richard, I said, Richard, what did England come up for you? What is your plan for Rotando?
3: And then before this, I could have a good one for my money.
0: I'm not going to go to Facebook. Rotando,
3: Odio Matemsa. And so, boy.
0: All your service publications are your
4: Malbani Bleman.
0: My new book from the problem.
4: My new book.
0: I could have a bad life in the problem. Because you think I saw two judges.
4: You could have been a man, yes.
0: I hope a school ever. Tell me,
4: yes.
0: I'm a good judge.
4: Yes, I didn't talk.
0: And SHS.
4: SHS.
0: Phobia. I have been away. Orion Saros Publications.
4: Nice.
0: Mr. Maban and your books, you know.
4: Okay.
0: GES. Enough in NACA.
4: Yes.
0: I get to. And it's from Kretch. Nazare 1 and 2. KG 1 and 2. And of a primary.
4: Okay.
0: Upia books Libya.
4: Yes.
0: Maybe a tongue books.
4: You have been a top.
0: Never to your mass.
4: Okay.
0: There was science. Creative arts. History book one on has something to computing.
4: Yes.
0: Numerous course.
4: Yes.
0: Literacy.
4: Yes.
0: But the books are dosing a bit.
4: Oh, nice.
0: Coloring at their day.
4: Nice.
0: To be more banner.
4: Okay.
0: To be more banner. Mr. Bia Tom Bush Bia.
4: Ubana
0: Bia Top. But to Kumasi Kenyasi.
4: Yes.
0: Anyway, who faces here? 0558 0558 6 5 8 6 5 8 and now say 0249 0249 4 1 1 4 1 1 2 3 4 2 3 4 0249 0249 4 1 1 4 1 1 2 3 4 2 3 4 Orion Saros publications. Edima England, our dear Congo Timoxro, Ninja Mosa, Ka Krebin and Kabay, Konaki Sport Wanima, Jeshe, the three lines of England, Nonsa Zri Konsa, Magei, Judbalia, Nonsa Munna Remote Timoxum, Dikan Rice, and the Jamonachi, Dikan Rice. Where's the Cabinet Timoxu National DR Congo, Dr. Congo, Bim, Shay, and you know. I'm saying that when you see you two, Kowanikowa, the one of the woo. Bonabari, Abrata Funa, Lotan Nessin, and Nessin across the Bonabatri, Right for England, back home, and I'm so pure. Born up in Jubaliam, and so here, no name, Madoki. Already, I congrats to Muslim, naturally, not for sort of a one up Pimipa, a Pimipo to Muslim, Nipo Guanese, now one of Abrantia, Jeffrey and Brian Sipenga, Sipenga Piamas to Abrantia, Jeffrey Juan and Risa, a cabinet set to Muslim naturally. Nicole Rela Kalasra, Bonisas, DR Congo, Abrantia, Funeron, one Bissaka, to Abrantia, Jafuna Talan in Muku, the cabinet set to Mosimo Petre, Nes Rabinga Matama Kalasra, Dr. Marcus Rashford, Bonasabu, DR Congo, Natalan in Muku, Imuku, do nothing for Bonus and Cabanesimu, Konaki, Jose
3: Congo.
0: Congo
3: for Oma survival Bola, Oma survival air war, Oma survival air blue, enjoy the pie, who bad it? Yeah, who don't know?
2: I'm a new family.
3: So, I'm a day, Manuka. I'm a new family, and you've been in England for 2 weeks. What is it? The union was having a black snipe is out. A woman says, I'm going to
0: get a cake. You look like someone and say, Timo Simon, Slabby, England, Matama Kalasra. Now, Timo Simon was born over the Abrantia. Jeffrey Chancellor and Bemba, Mamma Petro, one Bissaka. Now to Abrantia from Brian Sipenga. A cabinet said, Timo Simon, Slabby, England, Matama Sakala, Sibia. What is that so? DR Congo. Dr. Congo, DR Congo, Bonabade Abrantia from Prince Penga Bonacoche, now Center Circle, Bonabade Chancellor and Bemba, or Piabas and Tantams in North Abrantia, Jeff Natal and Muku, Imukuche, Imukuna Kono, Batmanko, Imuku, and Tranko, Bonabache. And I don't come on a Bobidana. But I'm going to
3: keep on doing
0: what you want to know. Who have the control nationally? Jerry Congo, Jubali, and Chamanakra, Nepalman into Manafau.
3: Refugees, you know.
0: Jubali, may I forward a man, England, and one got something more. I'm
3: ready for now. I am moving. But with your lines, my assistant refuse there over the offside. Offside, and also watching the dado. One hammer. A Congo for a move away, and you can follow from a Frank Carnage. All in tab, little tricks on the air, you know. Safina Mina, Namia, sort of a party.
0: 41 minutes here. England nil, DR Congo 1. Life for Israel 104.5 midi. And Jonathan is here, the team from Shokop 140. Alongside.
3: Mr. Honorable Franklin Anajima.
0: And your guests.
3: The third group.
0: Guests.
3: Onze mi kan se mi honorable no oye ocharu ye wachiro ibe kan se mi tata no one mam tata no ondo ye wachiro
0: se chaso dia kongo na kora bla cha e fure risa risa kebona sim tata so bona bani na tene ni muku imuku ko pio mana so ero wan bisaka ingana timo so bano tata
2: risa
0: oh my goodness Jean Risa
2: 1,000 tons.
0: Let me catch outside the crowd.
2: Yes,
0: sir. 1 second, the trouble is here to motion. Let me be 14 young for him.
2: It was easier to score than to miss.
3: Ah, what is your phone, Grab? I say,
0: a chipon look at Kirby. The game chip was here. A tobula demo, like a tune, like a tatala star.
3: Chairman, Jose, I'm going to call you beauty. End game, we're not even. I can't attack.
0: A chance for you, America. I do about the pilot, Wajay. I said, I said, Mousa, Chancellor Mamazi, Manica, or Davi, and Chay. How do you connect to Moksumo?
3: Now, what's
0: your name? Yes, I
2: Oh my goodness.
0: Referee Adam Muhammad Tuma from Jordan. He has me a Ghana Jordan here. Karo and 32. What's a kill? Muyan Tuma, some catch him, some Muyan Tuma. I see that. I see him.
5: Keep an idea here in the southern Sunny Gunu.
0: I'm on Chamanakra. What people want to touch up to the Elliot and Nesson, and so Pia, Noni Mandioke, Mandioke Nakono, or the Timoximan and Nasra be one in Sasso, where you want a piano to that be. Daddy Rafi, Eddie Simano in Sierra, and at 6 minutes, 6 minutes, and a Rafi and at so, Baby Go, and you know what you mean, yes, now you feel we are. We are contractor,
6: okay,
0: we are real estate developer. Let me put you in the city, say your office, apartment, hotels, and as a hospitals, so we see banks, me pacho, open high quality glass windows and doors with the art. And when we loved window and door systems,
6: yes,
0: we loved window and door systems. Jay, and we are told quality ones now, a bonus a day, and that form. Oda me by from me. No security is a seminar.
6: Yes.
0: Yeah, your glass room to me, what you mean?
6: Okay.
0: Now for what you mean, I said, a quantity than chamber than the but to anything glass if you are,
6: yes,
0: you are sliding, you are casement, you are hanging,
6: okay,
0: you are fixed,
6: okay,
0: you are double open doors,
6: nice,
0: you are leak proof, bullet proof,
6: yes,
0: anything glass if you are,
6: okay,
0: and running wheel out window and door systems. But to operation number one,
6: okay,
0: and you are able to be on the corner, who faces here,
6: yeah, faces here,
0: faces here. Now we don't know where you say, you know, I will check for a motel and canoe.
6: Yes.
0: What's your number one and two?
6: Okay.
0: 0537-817-472. And 0561-000-555. 0561-000-555.
6: We
0: loved window, yes, and
1: glasses. Yes. Now, so the goalkeeper. Goalkeeper, no. We are not in Passy. Oh, Mama Fee, a goalkeeper, Thomas Nkunu. I don't remember 1990 World
6: Cup.
1: Nkunu, call, you know. A idea, and the woman be and the ma before. Edin ba eto no wo bantu nkono edu ko jeni sa
0: ko keep o sna carmel have ewo french league ni 31 years anybody 31 years
1: ordinary
0: pa je ntio so refreshing for energy at congo simensian referee to sro jabo mienu akafo go keep o se ma sa dear congo so the more chem move if
1: you are point blank saves you sound point blank saves on any day was angry shaky panel why three and that you say oh by power I'm a diago
0: gentle so one of the doctor Marcus Rashford one of the nobody cabinet of Nicole Rally and so people to Kaka to the can rise where's a piano should have been DR Congo DR Congo Congo Nakano no one Sadiki Sadiki Pia Santa Sakosa no one of the brand here Jofna Jean Mukau Mukau so now to win service a double intangible so to Brian Sipenga Orenga Netimox Sipenga Sipenga Kwa Sipenga Nasrabi Rasa 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
5: Fashiame.
0: Ah, fashiame.
5: Eje Vinicius.
0: Fashiame. Ah,
4: Don't need my dick.
6: I will care about
1: that. Vinicius in Chiano.
4: Yeah,
1: Vinicius.
4: Vinicius in Chiano.
1: I will care about Ninchiano.
4: So, Gentiles were 8 p.m. Benjamin and Senegano.
6: Yes, yes.
4: SG Moore.
6: Yeah,
4: no more. And what's your words?
6: Yeah, Michelle.
4: Amadi Brown.
6: Shut up, Amadi
4: Brown. Amadi Brown.
1: Yeah, yeah, yeah.
4: Yeah, yeah. SG Moore. SG
1: Moore. I know that you to I know you are Asanka. So to Yamau.
6: Only Fuku. Asanka. We don't have to
1: say
6: only Fuku.
4: Yeah, just say. When it's Dr Congo, Dr Congo, Dr Congo. What play about so across way offside? Oh, Sipanga na Surabi. No joy in it. What banana? Offside. Some kind. I feel on the ball to track the
1: whole one. Penny Asio.
4: Control the ball. Move forward. I'm using your food, man. Sanka with you.
6: Yes, yes, yes.
4: I'm using her food.
6: Okay.
4: What is so much?
6: I'm Sanka with you. I'm
4: Sanka with you.
1: I'm in your pino. I'm going to see me chow. I'm going to see a piano. I'm going to see a piano. And so, her food.
4: I'm using her food.
1: Who's a me?
4: Someone will tell you. And you can't even have a piano.
1: Answers on national security. Oh, a young master of you. On the same union of Pump. On the same material. When you be. I'm on the show, so you should be, you know, you know, but I would do more than say,
4: okay, 0242 0242 955 955 0556 0556 0242 0242 955 955 0556 0556 0556 0556 0556 0556 0556 0556 0556 0556 0556 0556 0556 0556 0556 0556 0556 0556 0556 0556 0556 0556 0556 0556 0556 0556 0556 0556 0556 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
1: de na engine na ti omo Congo players we obi a wo hu Ebola wo hu SARS wo hu corona wo hu dia dia e hu wo
4: wo de na be
1: de na be intimidate na
4: daddy bone e kwana de carries
1: ne Congo
4: de carries na jabo na ti as a money for well cause maybe at time na junior dem sere ma e time ti bampe
1: na you get that eh
4: di har eh haruka eh two four. Hey, do keep running. Keep running there. Keep running there. Yo.
1: Short
4: to unya boy. Post.
1: What you want now?
4: What you want now? What's that? Short to. Harikina boy. I'm gonna keep running. Keep running. Yezo. Referee will say I'm not for the cano. Aba Nigeria. England now. DR Congo one.
1: Boy. I'm ranty. Now don't go casting me. So you are not in the can from a man kepa.
4: Debbie.
1: Any engine.
4: Engine manenka.
1: Sound man.
4: Ah, it money.
1: Thank you, host.
4: Samity.
1: Thank you, chief commentator. What did any chief was what? Engine Yamo Kongo Abaso. Against all odds, we never gave them the chance. Now we need you never. Africa. Now go on to Muno. And I ain't so England, I say. Say the say they are automatic. Have your Korea. Dear Kongo. Engine Yamo Abaso. Said that early goal no buy now. Omatimi I hold you on until now. They even had a chance that could have made it two clear cut point blank, but unfortunately, the goal post, you know, England are try be including point blank save straight. Our goalkeeper in passy and you didn't know if you are and to me answer and it means that we still have very good game and at our hands in the second half. And both teams, you know, will come back better. England better, because they want to attack, get to go and then. Try as much as possible. Say, "Omo man, give me try okay. On a certain time."
4: Mister Fury, Kungu Abasu. Kakrabi. But before that, you know, Ojo, Mamiya's camera is being balanced. Like Kakrabi.
7: Okay.
4: Ah, my friend, yes. Dear Kungu, ne.
7: Kungu, share
4: yourself with Kungu.
7: Yeah, Kungu, bado.
4: Omo tuma tuaswa wini.
7: Oh, they won't go.
4: Analysis.
7: Kungu, Mister Fury, no matter where you are,
4: analysis is me. Omo yade.
7: Analysis is me. What I say? If you want to make a football, any football.
4: 0322 0358 1 8 3 5 8 2 8 3 5 8 3 8 3 5 8 4. Mister Fury, kakrabi na mifan fakos.
8: No ni madweke. I mean, wa bobo yepa o. Because omo attack ni njana. Kame esasa ne hono mdefa. But the expense no. Onyo biya. We onto mi me bwa no ni madweke no. I think that is the problem because minim why I tushel decide say obet drop it obit say Trent when it comes to attack I yeah very good but that notwithstanding I think say the English you know they also move biano or mobo but I mean you see a Bokongo for no Abaso.
4: Mamintu.
8: I see a Bokongo for no Abaso.
4: All right, Mamin Shas and I'm in for course no Ojo Enko. Okay, hello.
9: Hello.
7: Yes, sir. Good evening.
9: Good evening.
7: How about you, Odin?
9: Abian.
7: Okay, I'll meet you.
9: One name, Dia Kongo Berene.
7: Okay, Mena CP, my men pick him in the school. Hello, good evening.
10: Hello.
7: Good evening.
10: Good evening.
7: How about you, Odin?
10: Okay, call me,
7: okay, come on, meet you.
10: Now, the president, England, they want to defend it. They're going to defend it.
7: That's your mob, you're going to move part to part.
10: And yes, they're going to blast. I know Colombia, Colombian, the MP defend Biao. Umumbium, you know, move on cars, they are, eh? It's ready for the one man before you answer. Referendum, let alone my bias, I look on a CBA and Sikana Momo. You know what they're going to say, Adiapo.
7: Okay, Minasi P, my man, pick him in Escola.
11: Hello.
7: Yeah, good evening.
11: Yes, good evening.
7: What's your name? And I
11: Felicia, I can tamami.
7: Felicia tamami. Okay.
11: Me tai ji ai ko ga ti den den de pa.
7: Sound.
11: Ai. Me tre so o mu ho du ona, me tre o mu mo sikano.
7: Okay.
11: Me ta o mo ti pamte one name.
7: Na ka sa fe fa.
11: Me pa che mna.
7: Mna, mna, mna. Ma ti mi da CP, ma me pick him in next call. Hello, good evening.
10: Hello, good evening.
7: Me ba cho di.
10: Frederick, I demand justice.
7: Fred, I'm into you.
10: Hello, dear Congo, me born my baso. You're the one now, Boko.
7: Okay, okay. Me da some man pick him in school. Hello, good evening.
12: Soko bank.
7: Yes, sir.
12: Fatilo.
7: Yes, sir. Yes, sir.
12: Soko bank Fatilo ni ma me.
7: Oni Fatilo ni papa.
12: Oni amba ko amjo pon e putuja.
7: Ko amba me ti.
12: Me na nekwa obi amuna ko jo cha tonju.
7: Okay. Okay. My man Peke, my last call. Hello. Good evening.
13: The great soccer buying fat robot Kope.
7: Now, baby, I'm fine.
13: Oh, champion commentator, about who's going to come in about this idea, and I'm about to say it's a 104.5 FM, a Denver Cope. I'm Chabos, OKK. Now, first, you know, the same thing we know, first up, or only go out and call a cock or about question with him, as an instrument there. And this guy, who said, yeah, because I got a bin, or I'll take a night with 2 and then the end, I'm not qualified.
7: Sir.
13: And then, yeah, because I got a bin, or I'll take a night with 2 and then I'm going to qualify.
7: Okay, Mate, Medasipi, Mamin Chami, whom Razia, Meba, na yatwa so.
14: 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What's me this? Ika de biao? What's me at your tickets? No, be what your POS terminal, sir. And what your lotto kiosk are hold winning in ammo. And I say, what call your website? www.randlottery.com. And I say, what dear? Dallas star 806 hash. Choose your grab, whoopers a witcher. Diana Moa, what did the mauna so? Nechasuka do do biao, pe. I say, bom mumma pin, Michel. And no, I don't know. Whooping a messenger. What tickets near grab, we're training in our womb. What's me and winning numbers, nibby? A baby at drop. Bia be kone wie ye. 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
15: 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Star Cement. 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
28: Old man, Obina na yere nama.
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29: Wono neda ABA Herbas Center no.
28: Se ye glaucoma.
29: Glaucoma.
28: Anase katarata ye kane se ete.
29: Nansa pepe pepe.
28: And not in your friend was for 3 days, you know.
29: Walk away,
28: no one near.
29: Yan, you were pressing your hope.
28: Yan Shashish, and you were hope.
29: Yan Fadrosum, we any so our hope.
28: And one is a woody dick
29: and Santam Shim
28: when you swap the hawk clay.
29: Lay a number how padia.
28: A be a better net. So what about the bridge of Kojo Takran?
29: And look crowd with the qua. A be
28: a Bessaman Kenyan and won't pay me.
29: So what did the American yassi?
28: Ah, Matias,
29: I will draw your friend, sir.
28: Manpower,
29: and none of them were.
0: Kumasi Abrante.
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0: ready aja yo obi e ah mi si mi hu ma na me ni agi e ma ni bla mi pele disi mu en ti wo kuma se be bia bla what I say this time over betejesi
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0: yes
1: I'm gonna come on.
0: Oh, die!
1: I'm using our food.
0: Yes,
1: but to you.
0: Okay.
1: 100% plant extract.
0: Okay.
1: Rich in vitamins.
0: Yes.
1: And of minerals.
0: Oh, nice.
1: What's the number?
0: Oh, never.
1: And number warm.
0: Never.
1: So, Mr. Ojo, this is here.
0: Yes.
1: This is 0242
0: 955
1: 056 056 0242
0: 0242 955
1: 956 Mr. Foley Mr. Foley Jim Astro I'm a two jam
2: but the point is they say who's a mobile who hurricane who Bellingham say omo call referees in so I referee so as me name some person who name no person money pressure say a friend is a ball no name your penalty. I mean, a hurricane, you know, and the actual one. But sadly, I mean, referee, no on standing authority on the game. Now they also, you know, on your memo, my guys in the river, only game we said we did the first half now. Now, Congolese, you know, some more bony, omnium, and also, I'm betting no marble. You probably just me, friend, Maestro.
3: Jean Tosso, Bonabini, Edessa, Ingrand Martino, from a paper boss, Kakanaka. Nasrabi referee Adam Mohamed, one of the Jordan. What you forget about my fellow England? Bombing the goalkeeper Jordan Pickford. Pickford, paper bonso, kakakaka. And also, Prima Brantford, James Pence and Echo. James Pence, Mohamed, Chetan, Mark Gay, Mark a paper bonso, kakakaka. Still wanting to say, Bombing the SA. England and Mantel, the three lions of England, up against the leopards of DR Congo. DR Congo, Shabako, I'm a man for England, intimate here. Ojo, I say, Sanson, Mr. Foy, Sanson, Pena is though, from now on, 46 minutes in England, Coca Pano, Abinim Mackay, whichever in the match, Jude Bellingham, declare Swada, repair content and all, still England, the move, and the Baba and FIFA for more, Nisset Makamagay. My gay appear and my branch of no money, my drinky money, while cross all Nasabi. Jay won the floor. Bonnet to Missa now, the Congo again in possession. It's a Cassassabi, still the Congo, Roma Curfew Danger. Wow, watch your affair. Wait today, what about what? Yes, Pono, England, eight of us him, when they pass us over piano. Bonatrasha, go kick. Jude Bellingham. Vono Antman do a tambourine touch a goal kick. First half no England at the from a couple of commitment here. A brand here from Brian Sipenga. Brian Sipenga. Vono another goal at the mark. The new pass of DR Congo. Monsa brand to the Noni Madueke LMP. VLMP on Timinantie. Noni Madueke. Jean Tosuna brought the brand to the Atama Swaku. Naswa kwa intima kona se bonus hai. 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England. 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Nesad maka branti ya. Dr. Marcus Rashford. Weche mwa nipa. Naslebi. Still England on the move. Sobe intima kwa insabi bwa tasha ya kuna kick. Brown to a share corner kick. A brown to have a new call already. Vine a corner the moment from England. The three lions of England. Corner a FIFA number 17. A player say, Brown your corner kick. 48 minutes, 3 minutes into the second half. 48 minutes in all. Upper Ponyas Doha or Tadia Congueti.
4: I'm Tadia Congueti. Africa team deal over by mentality. And then the human emra. South Africa pet and an amintalmoji. Because near mom when madam for Ghana ni bi ba wutu oba ehoho o si ni near mom groceries on the medino asane mamie nu se obi pie akwa abonti akoto bikwada man ko usuru for be 3 days in dream pie and then grab ready di na we ni changu fu mutie omi ni ba
5: at all the same Congo for the moment sir the whole Africa omu and the richest country in terms of resources
4: Wow. Mo bi bi abina. Belgium for ne I even the world. Belgium ne France for that room enti. Ena man to kwa adane o maduane no. I told you see men they are making the Congo nation proud. And I like how they are doing because we come by and almost am a city deep. I'm not even funny. We almost make mistakes. We make deep trick card there. But all the same, they are keeping on. I like how they are doing it. And it doesn't necessarily mean say England chicken is here. You can still give England a chance.
6: We challenge so much better.
4: Only and I've been watching. We need to cry here. We play more. And sorry, any message here? No. I just said we challenge. We find the new vision. Bow. And that's it. Obi am ho ofia oni ni jeme na said e ni message ti Harry Kane adane eye coach of park and that is what a leader should do. We are captain ade ma me nya odo enya me pronounce odo the master na pia is adane.
6: Oh, okay.
4: Jina park ni so a how obi si atian how obi si arrange play obi timi afro tactically jina ha yesi yesi and that is what the captain do. That's exactly what Harry Kane is doing. What o mi se be do no say wa anya say anuma na enya be ha experience in air babe but come for no so say the member as the captain is we adwuma ochi no obo
3: live on show also 4.5 fm jantos dia Congo want to play that's a nice pass now should be there was an interception doggy papa for the pia bonus on 10 times on nine god we want to play that one team on the map branch for no Marcus Rashford already a Congo it was a chance for England sign netting
4: now keeper no I'm playing. Yes, one play on the well covered. El Honum. And she said, the England for you know, compared to first half, they say, only a quick transition. Who's a Congo? One of the teams in this World Cup, only with a powerful transition. You got a powerful transition in terms of say, Unusuba, so about tracking back and only a very fast, you know, almost close to the opponent in them. And they are very strong on the ball. And they are very difficult to beat me. I break you down. But it's the England for us also with a quick transition, you know. The first on the break, Omiji ball in the second 10 now, no more transiting 10 to attack with the spaces on the flanks now to ensure some motivation stretch it. Congolese in defense now on the flanks, and then the cutting or the cross will come and then Harry Kane will be connected. But still, Congo for so a Marshall defensive tactics. I wait on many a job.
3: Gentles on your opinions though. Bonner the fair training to Vettia, the three lions of England, Mundial 2026. I dare say England, just say I'm back home tonight. The three lions of England are down by long go to now up against the Leopards of DR Congo Centre Circle. England once again, and of course, I'm about to now. Declan Rice was sending a long pass, lovely control from Marcus Rashford. What control one of us said, Marcus, where one of DR Congo, it's about him, was a long game. Marcus Rashford, what a save from goalkeeper Leon Mpassi. Leon Mpassi, Lionel Mpassi, what a save!
0: Yes,
3: yes, DR Congo. Jean Tosin Ababidi, England, Matano, Nani Madriki, Wacho Koso Nasrebi, Wacho Korosrebi, Bonatoshe Gokic. That was a fantastic save from Golipa Lionel Mpassi. Ready our place, Yampa. What a save! We are a one hand save, and of course, a very big second action. Keep on it me in now. Jean Tosin Famo, Jean Amona Canada Station, Dia Santiman and Gaia Magna Jatum, Barbara Dia Congo Matasabi, Abantu Ayan Mukwau. With your boy and Sarah Timako, going better than Pickford, and the main ground, with Pierre Bonnet, General Bratia, Yafin LZ Concert, Concert Pema, James Spence, Spence and Pepe Monso, James Spence, Thomas Matalafo, with General Bratia, Nani Madiki, Royal Crosso, Dia Congo, Tabo Sabi, Marcus Shafu, the Rap Pembono, and a real off target, Bonnet Matrasha and Goki, Monsa Marcus Rashford, when it's our absolute name.
4: What's the other show?
3: Oh,
4: Say, Selber so do a cup. Now call him one, and now call him a work up one. the goalkeeper no e obi a o determine Argentina ji walk up last time round enya Messi nko na adwuma no goalkeeper Martinez estande to and Argentina kuro ma jini mien san to aso na nan to aso nyane Martinez because two of them go penalty shoot out in the final and he was the determinant and the keeper said there e ye key at the mouth so only do a good goalkeeper time he legit 2016 they had Buffon Buffon I in any Buffon money money have made him what 2010 when Spain were winning they had a certain experience Ike Casillas 2014 a year a German goalkeeper a friends and
6: Manuel Neuer
4: when you need money more and these are tried and tested names oh they bought Tafarel for Brazil Un Tafarel then of a year Fenerbahce and Turkey a experienced goalkeeper one of the experienced goalkeepers game you know Tafarel and the idea is that we are goalkeepers in India we here goalkeeper and the money more was from to what you know and the human who is always going on a year girls a year in my Paraguay no a similar fashion and a year goalkeeper impossible a year impossible oh no
3: Jean Tosso Barney England matches the DR Congo once again a branch of a chance and Bemba trying to bet my crown Sabi still my ass hair for the boy of Pima Brantia for the boy of Pima Brantia for the experience Alta Maswaku Alta Maswaku Rada so on your yard a chain enter the Arabica ABA once match out 56 minutes England 0 DR Congo 1 FA President FIFA President Rada Gianni Infantino the man in your shot Bonnie Sena Palamidi Dia Congo Mantano Pia Baswoka Tantanoa James President from Rafi Adam Mohamed of Jota what's a bono a train England to Bonnie Tantanoa Mabida Pratia Yefeno as we consult, Pierre Magay, Magay, Sotanaman Nico, really. We need Sotan Bantaban from Magay, Pierre Atan Santa Sacco, Watana Pantia Fano, Declan Rice, Jerez Ajemu, Adama Spence, Spencer Pierre Mambatia, Noni Madriki, Noni Madriki, but the Barber Champion of Spence, Spencer Bantia, Declan Rice, Rice Ajemu, Magay, as we consult, England Mantano, whom a boy be, Namamada from the Cabaco, Nico, really. Marcus Rashford, Marcus Porto Brantia, Ezil Konsa, Konsa to Brantia, Magei Ejemu, Enema Brantia, Unicorili, Marcus Rashford, I want Tantamo, Flans Wasa, Obetima Kona, yes, want to display, Etima Ejuma, still England, Jude Ajanko Belliam, Ojeno Brantia, Yefano Spence, Spencer Pia, Noni Madreki, Noni, Royal Cross, Dia Congo Nesebi, Roma Saibone Fio, Dia Congo Mantano, Axel Twazimbi, where when the first pressure on Dia Congo, probably Marcus Shotford, where cross over the Bible goose.
4: England, there you see all sort of attack from the area side and then trying the quick transition method and also doing the quick passing on the lines. So they are home be Congo for defense, you know. But try as they do, you know, Congo for very tight and their tactical discipline. And keeping their low blocks really intact. And the amount for a brave power, but the question is, say, Congo for me about almost 60 minutes. So, maybe for the next 30 minutes, that's the question that needs to be answered because England four are trying everything possible to get a goal. And apart from that, you know, goalkeeper in passing, so I have another standing block, obstacle, the three lines of England. And also, so England four try be a boy, in the interview, maybe you know, once keeper. And you know, game no, a very, very interesting game. But I hope and pray say the Congolese embre or you want no more and you do be a one we are bretisima. I don't know if you're not going
6: to say Africa mentality.
4: Yeah, mentality. Bresse,
6: Okiso,
4: Brancasa, Juma, continuously, no. You overwork yourself, nice way. Wabre, and the very how the changes in Zubifi bench at the Abba. I think different about game, Nima, changes from both sides, you know, will determine who goes through.
3: Jabo 59 minutes, Ojo, ABA Back Clinic.
0: Yes,
3: ABA Back Clinic.
0: Dr. Rasta.
3: Tap your unache. Yes, Mamikana, so when you are your party, say glaucoma, say cataract, and say, Utmu, and they were here, and when you saw me,
0: yes,
3: and I say, ABA, Ue Bema, Utmu, Wajuma, Ukum, Ukwajuma, Ugumema, Numasi,
0: yes,
3: or your bounce, not a semi, Ukos, Ubu, Sa, Ubre, Pa, may come for ABA Back Clinic, and so them, and then prostate, liver, and I say hypertension and a stroke. You know, Dr. Asta, ABA Bakre, Omutu Ejuma, Manakana say, you talk, I know, your father so Juna say,
0: yes,
3: father so Juna say,
0: okay,
3: you may make a tonoma,
0: nice,
3: and that's a domain crew,
0: okay,
3: near Ebenezer Preparatory School. Said Dr. Asta, that's an ABA clinic. Friend number is here
0: 0541 0541 0541 0541 0541 0541 0541 0541 0541 0541 0541 0541 0541 0541 0541 0541 0541 0541 0541 0541 0541 0541 0541 0541 0541 0541 0541 0541 0541 0541 0541 0541 0541 0541 0541 0541 0541 0541 0541 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0541 0541 0541 0541 0541 0541 0541 0
3: 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Indra Daya Sakai, Dr. Marcus Stratford, Wofim, Sansuna, Nani Abrantov, and Nani Madriki, Vonon Sofim, Emma Bukayo Saka, and Anthony Gordon. Anthony Gordon is a kindy.
4: Is it normally cardiac? O type upon in an addition. Say, oh yes, would spare a two chira, mimica, spare wood. I spare any old type. And I say, emergency, I'm in
0: the spare no apart.
4: Yeah, but and this is
3: the spare type.
4: Yeah, they become a same. Indeed, Congo and Kai will come out. But all the same, Saka in Saka more than that.
3: Yeah,
4: Saka against a PSG. As only PSG for final.
3: Yeah,
4: no defending, no defending. And who's a country about going to me and you? Indeed, Saka, who you know, so Saka, who you know, before God is your statue. Was statue, I started tournament, you are statue. I do a grammar person of who is I say. In the player Tony Yemabuani. But I told the same radio menu and should be the three lines of England say if they can give any. But the problem is they are not going to change the tactical formation of the Bona England football because they will still operate from the flanks as they are doing. And only a new woman have in the mind. And they need somebody who can penetrate through the middle. And they are not getting that now.
3: Babini no sabi ki obo shoyo sabi shot bin block stable and say di akonga mental is such a form abini axel tozin bi wache ma banta ata maswaku maswaku ni boya boche wache ma banta jafele chance and bemba a switchy play beautiful control ayel mukau mukau betmade well cross on sabi jay bonnet fio boya toshe kwaki niko orali adama man from England vroma y bonnet fio boya toshe kwaki boya toshe kwaki Bono air could not kick a boy at your man from England. Former from the Cabal commitment here. 62 minutes. DR Congo 1. The three Lions of England 0. Bono and Wedding. Rupia Bonas on Tantams on our bright team side. DR Congo on the move. Rokakani. Parkman Mesa. Rupia Spence. And Tansu. Bono Tosha could not kick once again. It took a wicked deflection. Nathaniel Mbugu. Natalia Mbugu.
4: Say England in Ampim Bona and Gabon Machine. Because the Kiosha, there are celebration at the corner. Anytime a good Bandai boy, a pick for me, you're not going to run your team. But
3: yeah,
4: that was a timely turn intervention by the defender.
3: 62 minutes. That was a nice strike from Natalia Mbugu. Bona, it's not a chance. I could not get across again. Law number 17 is in a play there. Backman Mesa. Behind Sipenga across. Oh, Nasdebi. Wobianwo. Probably a branch of Bukayo Saka. 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Peter Michel Yakoso. Chancellor Mbemba to form. Monster left at Detroit and let a Chancellor Mbemba. Bukayo Saka is Mokotaka Brantano. And I said, Dia Kongo Saka. 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And a boss shot Sesiano. Wofim,
4: yes, Ebiabre,
3: Natalia Mbugu Efim,
4: yeah, Mbugu Efim,
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4: Elia Mesak,
3: 63 minutes,
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4: yeah,
3: Emma Brantia Efim, Elia, Vonio Sakani, 63 minutes, England still fighting for the equalizer. Bonabida Brantman, Jasper, Spencer Piabonison Tantanso, Wachana Branch of Eno, Bukayo Saka, Bukayo Saka, Bukayo, Bukayo, Bukayo, Bukayo Pia, Declarize, Center Circle, Ezu Kwanza, Wapena Brantia, Nico Aureli, Owenye Chemu, and Antonio Godin. Yes, Akwe, Basati, 80 million, and Akotano, and Tantano, and the Onchemidi, Antonio Godin, with the Barbeche, Nico Aureli, Owenye Betmedai, Center Circle, Ponentimus, James Prince on the move, and among the tail lines of England. Why cross all? Are you can across all? What pussy? We have the Prima Scottino, now DR Congo, Gian Risa, Gian Risa, Risa right now, yes, and what are they? Risa, Risa against Nioreli, Nioreli, Nasabi, Chenato from Abandon Musakada, Elia Musak, Vonuman Fabon YFO, Elia Musak, Vonu Etna FO, Jean Trosso, Bonnet Messiah, Barney. England Mantle. England on the move. Bobby Abraham FM declines. What you know about Jude Bellingham? Jude Adjun Cobellium. When you set my paper about Sukaraka, I'll be the Anthony Gordon. Our friend Francis, Anthony Gordon. Up against Wan-Bissaka. White Cross on Asabi. Masami Bonafuo. In DR Congo. They have been a turn in the flesh. 40 men from England. Jean Trosso still born inside. Bobby the England Mantle. I bet that Brunton will declarize. There is a piano man Brunton already. Or will the player Jude Bellingham? Brunton to declarize. There is a gentleman James Spence. Spencer Kakadi. Or Pema Bukayo Saka. I want Tantanuma. Bukayo. Bukayo. What are Bibiana? Where are Crosby? Shot in a year before. You have broken shot now. Still born inside. England 4. Now James Spence. Already you are congregated with him. Nasabi. Pass on my OBN. Bobby Dia Congo. Jianisa. Run to this player, Juma. We have the players continue on your own side of form.
0: The left was in the table. Left is giving all the
6: rules. Second
0: half, left is Yaris out. Second half, left is God ordinary. Then never left is God ordinary.
4: Ah! Oh! Oh, we're not getting a look at it.

0: you call back to my day. Where cross on Sabi? She said, you're born at football on Tosha Kwaki. You call around the other man from England. From my born at football on Tosha Kwaki. Born on Tosha Kwaki. Born on Kwaki, you're born at your man from England. From my from a couple of commitments here. 62 minutes. DR Congo 1. The three lions of England, sir. Born in my day. Repeat upon us on Tantam, so now bright inside. DR Congo on the move. Rokakani. Parkman Mesa. Open space. And Tansu. Born to say, Cracker once again. It took a wicked deflection. Nathaniel Mbugu. Nathaniel Mbugu.
1: Say, England, you know, I'm born as a born machine. Because the Kiyo there are celebration at the corner. Anytime a good Bandai boy, a pick for me, we're not going to run the team, man.
0: Yeah.
1: That was a timely turn intervention by the defender.
0: 62 minutes. That was a nice strike from Nathaniel Mbugu. Bonnet to Natasha Konakik once again. Law number 17 is in a play there. Bachman Mesa. Behind Sipenga across. Oh, Nasdebi. Wabianu. Pardon the branch of Bukai Saka. Bukai Bet Makan and Yamano Kwan. Bonnet Missa. Pinta Michel Yakoso. Chancellor Mbemba to form. Monster left at Detroit and let Chancellor Mbemba. Bukai Saka is Mokotaka Brantano. And I said, Dia Kongo Saka. Nathaniel Mbugu, and a boss shot at Siano. Wofim.
1: Yes, Ebiabre.
0: Nathaniel Mbugu Efim.
1: Yeah, Mbugu Efim.
0: Mbugu Efim. Wofim, Emma Elia, Enzo Mesa Kanibi.
1: Elia Mesak.
0: 63 minutes.
1: Elia Mesak.
0: Nathaniel Mbugu Efim.
1: Yeah.
0: Emma Brantia Efeno Elia. Vonio Mesa Kanibi. 63 minutes. England still fighting for the equalizer. Bona with a branch of Major Spence. Spence a pure bonus on Tantam so. What you know, branch of no. Bukayo Saka. Bukayo Saka. Bukayo. Bukayo. Bukayo. Bukayo Pia. Declarize. Center circle. As you consa. We're playing my branch here. Nico O'Reilly. O'Reilly Jemu. And Antonio Gordon. Yes. I'm calling. Basati 80 million. And I'm calling. And Tantam all. And the Onchemidi. Antonio Gordon. With the Barbetche. Nico O'Reilly. O'Reilly Betmedai. Center circle. Ponent Messiah. James Spence. On the move, and among the three lines of England, why cross? Oh, are you can not cross out? What pussy? We have the Prima Scottino now. DR Congo, Gian Risa, Gian Risa, Risa, right? My yes, and what did they? Risa, Risa against New Orleans, New Orleans, Nasabi, Chenato from Abandon Musakada, Elia Musak, Von Mona Fabon YFO, Elia Musak, Von Etna FO, Jean Tosso, Bonnet Messay, Barney, England Mantel. England on the move, Bobby Abraham FM declines. What you know, Jude Bellingham, Jude Adjun Cobellium. When you set my paper about to Haka, I'll be the Anthony Gordon, our friend Francis, so Anthony Gordon, up against Wan-Bissaka, White Cross on Asabi, Masami Bonafour, in DR Congo. They have been a turn in the flesh, 40 men from England. Jean Tosso Silva and say, Bobby the England Mantino. I mean, that brand of a declarize. There is a piano of my brand already. Or will they play my Jude Bellingham? Back to declarize. There is a gentleman of James Spence. Spence Kakani. Or play my Bukayo Saka. I want Tantanuma. Bukayo. Bukayo. What are you doing now? Why are you be shot in a year before? You broke a shot now. Still money say, England 4. Now James Spence. Already you are congregating with him. Nasabi. Pass on my OBN. Bami Dio Congo. Jionisa. Want to display it, man. We have the players continue on your list of the form.
2: No, let me do it. Let me tell you, Nori.
3: You send out
2: for the blood in Yarisau. Set it up, left it for the ordinary. Then never be left it for the left it for the blood in ordinary. Ah! Oh!
1: Oh, we're not a yellow card.
2: Ah!
1: Because Claire also will be teeny we are okay. The Congolese player had seen no space to attack. Ah, also, we move the player not so easy.
0: And that's a Elliot Anderson out in the game.
1: A card. I was on the referee. The man, but we been in the opportunity. All the same, but it looks like Congo players will be a brain and American. And England also, the adrenaline to equalize. I was through. And the amount of I have very, very, very hot power. I'm a senka. I'm meeting at your work, but all the same, I want to buy an almost a damn for defense. We are almost a make a chair. I'm saying for defense. We are my they are yet to impact on the game.
0: Christopher,
4: yeah, I think so. Baby, I do me. Men Macon will phone in music focus. I'm keep composure from first episode of my born in a. I mean, when

0: to focus kakra bi ade mistake kakra bi obere no beti e dey punish him
1: jam to so live on insurance 4.5 fm and then we Belgium and Senegal zero cries zero Gabi to Ram, Gabi the foreigner, Uber to the car, Pabi the Bukai, Sakansabi, Wetman control, Brown to a train, Jacqua dressing break, Set Place no Konum Sodia, Set Place no Ever Konum Sodia, Mamen come for Active 8, Mamen come for Active 8, and sweating for Mount, the Bacho Tenye, so be a Juma, now Pese a boy, Juma by, whatever say a boy, Juma by India. May come for Active 8 and at the amount operational business management software and in the team and when you talk what your software bet my bro and they are tossing then you say there will be entering to a human be and so entering and for me sounds not yet me a brandy a human area who are you so be brand name branding come on mouth that it be and so entering and
2: I don't know yes QR code
1: yeah QR code say there be
2: the authenticity about you and the amount
1: Yes, ultimate, it's not crying. Your top high, adjacent progress furniture. Your number is 0205 0205 5875 5775 5775 5775 5775 5775 5775 5775 5775 5775 5775 5775 5775 5775 5775 5775 5775 5775 5775 5775 5775 5775 5775 5775 5775 5775 5775 5775 5775 5775 5775 5775 5775 5775 5775 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5775 5775 5775 5775 5775 5775 5775 5775 5775 5775 5775
2: to the global president of Yasantou Girls Association this year. Yeah, friend, Madam Sandra Atajenfi, Dona Fri Rama. And I will be a Misha, Oma Quatintoma, holding no mask and also a nozzle, Oma Pundipa, and Intina Yemfa, Emma, Yasantua, Omo Global, President, Rama. Na sorry, na ubisano. I dare say, okay, game says going on in your pa, and they still have enough time to equalize. We've seen this over and over again, say, teams, ever try and then one chance, you know, the attacker. England will experience. And now the hood mom kakrebini say the Congolese are not allowing Hurricane, I don't know yet, the danger man to see most of the balls. Supplies also about Hurricane Hunyano, cut off Abem, and the second half of the Minister of Hurricane Yi. And now most of the balls, no, Akoye crosses are almost so meeting me at the affair a so now England for players, you know, Abem. And the problem they are having is. Okay, a year to a Zimbi member, any one Bisaka, only now a very good hiker, and the Eno, on the pin born, and tea, a mind and in your coin, three born, said the Musi, a panel, only now back home, and a good one passing. It's Miss Abu later on in the first half, no? But all the same, as it is now, let's wait and see how the English will play. And I'm saying once and again, say, England basic problem is how to penetrate through the middle. So many players here. I would me abba in Fifi ho. Na behind the striker no. What's more JJ Amon so I to trick a cracker. Amma a year defense putting passes there, they'll be able to get a goal. But if they continue to resort to the same diagonal crosses and attacks now adding because of how a Kungu for no see Amasha on the defense.
1: Jean Twasso for almost 70 minutes. In Shawan's 4.4 FM. Gentlemen, on a kind of searching England as a character for Jan Spence FM. Emma Abrantefeno, Ebreche, Ezabem, Mebaba Penyame Busano, Senna Substitution Uno, Tactical Switch Yabana, Jan Trussas at now, Pabi Abrantefeno, Declan Rice, Rice Kakani Emo, one a paper monster Kakankaka, and the Brown Crochet, and I'm a Ezil Konsa, Ezil Pram McGay, Pam to Ezil once again, Ezil Konsa, Whatever Declan Rice, Pema Brantia, Bukayo Saka, 71 minutes, England 0, DR Congo 1, Declan Rice across, Etemosim, Hurricane, a chance at the England, Hurricane, National B, Players, Bemiesa, and Akatano, now Babi Bukayo Saka, Wire Cross, a chance for England, Nasrabi, Jay Bonifro, AO1 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I will care what people say. What sort of block? Still like you block.
3: That's why you are you.
1: What do you here?
3: Oh yeah, no show go.
1: On Africa they borrow. On Africa club. Because I'm not call. Jean Tosso Bonnier corner kick. The last one of the game, Bonnier corner kick. Jabaletia Oma, Yefumo, Dia Congo, Daliopas. Bako Mangasa, the troubles are in Tabosmo, a chance of Mangasabi, Jay Bonafio, a better Eze, Robert Mafana, a better Eze, Jay did not throw his referee. What if you get a man planted for a better Eze? What did you get a ghost cry? Brian Sipenga. Sipenga and a Shogono Adama. And my friend Dia Congo, Bono air free kick. England for any upbreak, Bono air free kick. Bono air free kick. Monsa Blanc Tevin declines. Nanyan Soko. Nanyan Soko declines. What chopper eighty about Simo Nasabi in Dear Congo? 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Bona Trash Air Train. Jet the Tremont from England. The Three Lions of England. Buckley Mesa Brontia from Atama Swaku. What to Bona now back to Atta once again. For Tia Congo, a Sonny Boy MTT, also Johnny Sansabi. Whoever's the Plumas Cartino. A Brontia Air Zin Consa. Gio Kwenye Kaya Free Kick. Vento the Barbie England Metal. Yomwe Papers on Kakakaka. Wachema Anthony Gordon. Anthony Gordon on Tentanoa. Wachema Center Circle. Mark Gay. Wapema Brantia. Ezil Konsa. Ono Swatimepia. Anima Brantia Van Bukai Saka. Wachema Tentanso. Ebelecha Eze. Ono Swapia. Dikarais. Asna Fono. Mighty me up. Dikarais Apelia Bono. Nas Debi. Antonio Gordon. Dia Kongo Etawasim. A chance for England. We go. Ego! And of course, it had to be him. It has to be him. Who else, if not Hurricane! Ratakanyama England! Goal! 74 minutes! England mentally Tomoka! Saushaya! Bukayo Saka declares a better chance as a former son, Papa, and I declare it for the boy Kirby, a Tobia, and a baby Diego Abanta Van Gode, and a super gem. I can say, made us be for the first time going upon Leonard Passi while letting Timmy Fano DR Congo down.
2: And you're a
1: Papa, no, but sir, look at the boy, look at the boy.
2: Defenders will be a week. Defenders, none of them jumped. And that was the bad one. Hurricane, your own marker, no. Hurricane, Pimia, Affair, or no, any abrese, or what would be moving, and then as soon as I was on our marker. And you born in your own, so we pick up first, and I was talking about it not long ago. So born in the enemy, and you come over in the middle, but this time, you know, the police were very lazy, and you were watching. The first mistake they made was to have left Gordon on the side, or marked, and I bought by an autonomy. And super ball, and they just left him just like that. And I came to so free header, and also Obia Jambu, Obia and Tatano. And all that, when you go give him pass, you blame him, and you look on his sakai. But now a too feeble for him to stop because now he came a bell. Jamo Harry, Abaso, so I didn't know how many difference at the Ama England. Eh, yeah, yes, we are funny, sir.
1: Jean Tosso, England won. The Leopards of the Congo won 75 minutes, 76 rather. England, I cannot take any moment, and of course, leadership by example. Probably a blunt from Azir Twazimbi, which are passes in Tete, Tanzabi, England, Mantano, Africa, for Mosare, Namunyabi, probably a blunt here, Yafen Nicole Riley, Ruele Piama Mark Gay, Manusa Pia, Patu Nicole Riley, Ruele Pepe Bonso, Kakankaka, Ruele Betimadeng, Ruele Timo, Jemu, and a blunt here, and Dustin Elliott, supporter pia and my branch of no exen konsa konsa le bon kwache onu so tuna jam na manipa still bonin say England mantano surging forward for the equalizer and also for the winner order probably the branch of no exen konsa and the three lions of England the three lions of England exen konsa was switching play was Anthony Gordon as wabi japan mona fio bonin say probably England mantano the way it was him Anthony Gordon nasa debi where you saw what you money work him dia Congo play back on the form now dia Congo romantic player will check pass oh Gordy by Pickford Gordy by Pickford Pierre Beclare so bon toucher intro bon toucher intro bon etna toucher intro Mr. Ufio hospital AF banks offices non persistent CCTV camera from all non persistent CCTV camera now mon from mon Ufio mon from mon office so mon from mon school mon from mon so down na dia mid vision center oh and our bena CCTV camera no your mouth do I 9 your A1 solar camera 3 in 1 your A1 solar camera 2 in 1 and your A1 solar camera with street light. It's also A1 solar camera with LED light. Sasi, I would do a nine, a BR, Betibi, Navacobo, Wofio, Office War, Hospital War, Banks War, Majumamua, a Mid Vision Center. Obey a check, I will do your Ben Boss FM on my Janaman in here
0: 0555 0559 0559 0559 0559 0559 0559 0559 0559 0559 0559 0559 0559 0559 0559 0559 0559 0559 0559 0559 0559 0559 0559 0559 0559 0559 0559 0559 0559 0559 0559 0559 0559 0559 0559 0559 0559 0559 0559 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
2: 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commend him for that.
3: Mr. Odio, Omatom, England attack.
0: Yeah, and I'm a casual set. Say, we will not set a normal pressing. Who is too concentrated to Kakrebia? I'm going to take advantage of their punish. I mean, defending right there, Maestro, it was very poor. But how born when he defended, how new. I say, when you're born, you're going to they need to, I mean, stay focused. Almost a normal more. If you're going to go.
2: Yeah, the referee can quick one on that. You see, it's because the changes in our coach in here. Why tactical changes? Any ama kungu phone. And the ama is saying England phone any a better gear. And the ama Gordon also who born to see. And Gordon is addressed to the flanks. No one has space. No one jibo on. No one taking on the marker. Well, now it looks like one bisaka and so abre. Oh, that side. In Jamo, Brandy, say Congo, we should
3: be so kind.
2: I'll blame the coach for that tactical change in our end. I don't think say Abu will say, oh, one experienced player do a bench. The former Villarreal player, I'll find a name and give you. Oh, bench. In such players, they say, we say, bra, they can come on and then help.
3: Jean Tosu Babin in the Mantano, almost started forward. Robert Trenda Brante, your friend Jude Bellingham. Yes, who are intrigued? Say, a chance hold that be. Bona, a bony Pierre, still England, searching for it. England, Roman Mountain Pressure, Antonio Gordon. Johnny Betrade, why cross all that be. Exalt was in there, Pimbona Fuel. For Pimnikasia, so Bryant Missay, Bamda Brante, Pickford, Rupia Abasanta Sekro, England, a Kamesa DR Congo, Romina Kwamati. Born Air 11, Israel 104.5 FM, Jamona Canada Station, and also we saw my inter live commentary between England and DR Congo. Air 11, in DR Congo, my time in Arabwechi, Bobby da Blanche Fano, Declarize, Life Pian, and my Blanche Fano, Bukayo Saka, whatever I better exact as a chair, as a pian. Yes, Mr. Asna Mantem, I say, I'm a team up. Yes, one to Edgema, as a name Bukayo Saka, while across Nasu Abi, gonna say, Dia Kongo Makra from Denja. Roshan Yangisa, your favorite man, one on one, Nasu Blanche Fano, Kosa. Once again, we are playing the money goalkeeper. A Blanchard, you are from the Pickford. Pickford, the German. When you start playing the man Blanchard, you are from Anderson. Anderson Elliott, that's what I mean. Pass the man up behind you. Bobby the Blanchard, Jeffrono, Samuel Mutumasi, Samuel Mutusamiada. When you start playing the man Tantano, Nelson Makanipanao, DR Congo on the move, with the man Blanchard. As a trozen bear prima, I am Mukau, Mukau Santamako Center Circle, the Domina Branch from Ero Wan Bisaka, Wan Bisaka Pia Contentanoa, Elia Misak, one Ebet Mada Wakakani, but the Brabache, still Dia Congo, swinging their passes, one more try from Betimara, in the 80 Boslim, now Banisa, saying Dia Congo on the move, Wakakani, Paul, now Dia Congo, Abida Branch of Noah Sadiki, was switching play. We control now, lovely control from a brand of Elia Mishak up against the Clarence. Elia, with enough for Boris Obako, still Elia on the move. Elia up against the Clarence. With the Brian Betray, with Chemna Manipa, still Bonisa, now Dia Congo, then Leopas, surging forward. Leopas, while crossing Sabi, we put up on the TT, OBN, the Clarence, we're getting possession. Declarize, yes, Rodano, declarize. When you set my Jemu, Adamanipa, Stillman inside, England on the move, Elliot Anderson. Opiama Blantia, Bukayo Saka, Bukayo Saka, Bukayo Saka, Bukayo Che, still Bukayo, Bukayo, Bukayo, Awadete, Bukayo Saka, on the move, Ochebona Beche, Elliot Anderson. Elliot, Opiama, Adama Blantia, Magei, Magei, Contantanoa, and Tantanoa, Nesad Maka Blantia, Anthony Gordon, Gordon and Jemu, Jude Bellingham. Truth, Bellingham, Bellingham, Pepe Bosso, Kakran Kaka, Stillborn Insane, Barbara Brantia, Jeffano, Anthony Gordon, Anthony, Regina Brantia, Jude Bellingham, Opera Bolo Naswebi, Jaymon Nefio, Bonnet Missay, now two against one, Robert Makona, Jamano Kai, 84 minutes, 6 more minutes, and then Fini Batuso. England a move, Hurricane, Jelia Tupasamano, Roya Itamasabi, Hurricane Timanche, Bonin Say, Pabda Brantia Feno, Chancellor member, whatever Atama Swaku, Maswaku Babache, now Bonin Say, what put the Bonte Tete, Etan for England Sabi, Antonio got the ball, Pinion Godipa, Leon Passio Kamsaniche, Oba Pinion.
2: Yeah, England are still pressing and pressing and pressing because they say, you know, am I very wary of Ayoko Gulis, you know, they know, say, with the least mistake, you know, Congo for me to me as I up and show him. I was talking about Cedric Bakambu. Bakambu or bench. And I think as of now, I mean, it looks like Wissa is not pressing as he used to do earlier on. I'm sorry, no, I'm sorry. And I hear Jose Momo. I was also a few. I also was, he was rather creating chances for them on the flanks. Also, if they are not stretching the English defense as they have to do, play a mobile is here by
3: Elia Mishak
2: and Richard Richard Nipenkoi. So, indeed, yes, I saw Sir Richard. Yes, sir.
3: Osero.
2: Oh, yeah, Congo Fona, a year in Buku, our coaching is human. I'm warm. No, I don't know most of the attackers.
3: Nathaniel Mbuku.
2: Not all winning balls at the Mawomo. But it's, you know, coach, you know, Ejana, Ama, and Nusono. We need a few minutes. And now they are going for
3: a chance at the Mainka. Yes, we are big goalkeeper. The Yanan and Posse once again. Rebano, Stelman inside England on a move. Wachemu, Hurricane, Hurricane. 1, 2, 3. Hurricane, a goal! A goal! The three lions of England! Goal! Richard,
4: try kind the word, can we?
2: Dear Congo, boy, lose ball, man. Why did you do it? I said, no, all these players are
3: on side first ball o Sevilla Gibellian ball
2: yeah
3: o ye and e ba o me gina o just look at Alcaraz and unmarked again wow we try to kind yeah there yeah, strikers go
2: I drift to calling for me and said that ho obi antimi amblock how
0: but football African say was here say 90 minutes are grow
2: Obaka Krabia eh say Obaka Krabia bo na na adwene say yapon say yapon say do no mun na bowl musa they say aso omunya crank yapon kwa na obi akọ
3: ojo aso why basa
1: ade bia won say obi ayebasa odemu a otu say go no dey sure or dey share wicket dey share experience go palo share experience go
2: fitness na nyanya
3: musa on strike out jump to also England 2 Dear Congo one, yes, John Telly, that was said John Telly, Nenyaji. Abrante, England and Chelsea legend, John Terry. Vono and Omochana, Noni Obo, Moseno. Nenyaji, a pass and my answer to. Mamen come from the Moses Clinic and Emma Center. Mamen can't choose, say, Oh, Johnson, say, oh, bre. And I saw Tajoson Tentema. But the Moses men can't choose, say, the Prostacure S capsules. 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Sanina to Ebecha and Ebia O Josua O Tia Opa O Joson Tentem and Opa Area and Me with O Josota O Josua O Chim and Obre and Sawtima Josua. Why do you any prostacure S capsules and a prostacuity? Samsung and the Digi Moses Afro Moses. Any medi plus capsules and a diaba.
1: Yes.
3: Emano Matenkano. And you can say cheaper. I'll say to me Benin. What I say, aha. What do I digging Moses? Afro Moses and a medi plus capsules. Mem and also
1: okay.
3: Wajuma.
1: Wajuma
3: Wajuma.
1: Wajuma.
3: So Kuma. Ukuma Chima. Go on call left, right, center.
1: Bebia,
3: Bebia, aha. ATSA, fire there and back. And there, a day there, a triato.
1: Yes.
3: And digging Moses. Afro Moses. And then medi plus capsules. Say bia over to me actually away Germany. Sounds like the medi Moses garlic capsules. And no other boost immune system.
1: Yes.
3: Yes. Immune system. Ebe reduce high pressure. Moja bosono. Ebe tiso enso etimi edi amau. Cholesterol no. I want to home no. And also ebe timi ati sabi bia enso etimi. Aye, come on. Now so we have been so process El Padia.
1: Yes.
3: Beswa for any team El medi Moses. Clinic and Herbal Center. Your Tafo Pharmacy, Mr. Herba, Danny Herba, Ewan Bloom, Colin Mack, Ashton, Freddie Mans Herba, LKO, and Labor, have made pharmacy. Now, and I'll be to me now, sir, and baby. I'm going to say, you're a smart herbal. Takwa, Owas herbal, oh, Bogos, and PC, I'll be able to pay, as I'm so soon. Now, friend number one, naturally, be able to come here. It's a point, Joe, I am on Kobe, off of Boas Santasi Road.
1: Yes.
3: But the most is number in here, friend, I'll be able to come here. 0547.
1: 0547.
3: 405.
1: 405.
3: 455.
1: 0547.
3: 405-455-455 and that's a 0244
1: 0244
3: 068
1: 068
3: 447
1: 447
3: 0244
1: 0244
3: 068
1: 068
3: 447
1: 447
3: Then my member will process to element go now call you and you may the Moses Clinic and Herbal Center HFO 90 minutes in now so roughly the 6 minutes and also so roughly Adam Mohamed Tuma Well, I feel Jordan. Sherry says, Miss Ayatoso, dear Congo. Roma Dower Juman, so I'm a dear Amo. Where are you from? Party, went to Mount Permanency.
2: I like
3: Manchester Pines.
2: I like the description. Roma Dower Juman.
3: Amada. I'll say it to you, bomb medical no more, Amada. I'm going to do a bonny more.
2: I'm going to tell you my yelling in the ring and Rasan. I will go to away. Yana who would be high. What do you say, Africa for a chance? If Africa's and Rasan, they have every chance of being the way.
3: Ghana, son of mine is
2: out.
3: Ghana, son of mine is out.
2: Yeah, go, I'm going to for you, dear Chum, maybe. But, Ghana for.
3: Jump to us, England, Sakai. John Stones, Arabe, Dick Rice.
2: Over for you, Fino.
3: Say, 90 minutes in now, so 6 minutes ni abu ba ko akai nu rapia bonu na sabi na dia kongo on the move kan connect you are o de ba ko che na so bonu say dia kongo one say as a thousand me rapia bonu tantam so na dia kongo che watch your ff chance member na sabi rapia bonu na trash go kick insha 104.5 fm oju ayan me akwai
5: Yes,
3: Belgium.
5: Yes.
3: Another African team, Senegal.
5: Okay, Senegal. Dakar.
3: Yes.
5: What you say?
3: Omunikino.
5: Dakar. Capital town.
3: Ah, okay, okay.
5: Dakar. What them?
3: Sir.
5: Baby. What you say? Tinyampa numere Obiamba.
3: Baby girls numbra.
5: Oh, girls numbra.
3: Oh, okay.
5: What you say? Numere with the Obiamba there.
3: Oh,
5: yeah, bro. What is the guy for Kuma?
3: Mancha,
5: the other sub about,
3: sir. Oh, okay.
5: What does it
3: mean? Mancha top hot bite.
5: Yes. Mancha,
3: yeah. Jean Toso, Monsa Blantia. Dear Congo, Pierre, correct me the form. Russell and I, other England, Tia Bossin. Hey, pick for watching the news and so channel. We are informable.
2: I mean, I'm refusing. I say, you can't show you, dear Kumu, you can't channel. Etian ni ndi e wo so ho wa ni e ba hanu ndi a na bo per
3: wan ko cheva ko ya siman sian ba mu mienu e kan mi esa so bon free kick and a lot of false misconduct 30 free kick wa pia mo tete tete bi jede ayu kan so jede ayu kan so striker these are munenta our top players no mo chesa indeed they are for the world stage and I can once again anyway watch us yes just look at that goal so what to be 10 or more and just look at the strike at the top corner right corner yes
2: short time crying penalties oh I'm not even know every
3: year the channel card 3-1 but I'm saying cross corner and
2: Bazuna new signing Anthony Gordon.
3: Yeah,
2: I was talking about impact on it. Saka beat him diama.
3: On
2: a memo, ma two assists.
3: Sure.
2: Ama England. Etimi Atika Asa Abelidi.
3: Oh, okay.
2: Inti yema ma fonti asi. 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Eya yema super.
3: Jean Toluba chance choya abante feno. Elliot Anderson. The hot kick. Things will be epeno. Jean Toluba abi abante ya. Jean feno. Atamos Waku, a player by Entertainment, Nesadmaka Eliam Shark, still offense is Smenciano, Jabalumi and Sayer Corin Manswano, Ingra Chemenu, DR Congo, Dr. Congo, Roman Shabako, Barbara Branta, 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When you throw Bukayo Saka to the man, the three lions of England. Bukayo Saka to the man, the three lions of England. Oh, dear Congo, for no man,
2: I'm a man, Overcome as experienced as he is. You need him now. Overcome ma. Ena Oum Jenny Mon to Papa Susa to Papa Susa. Bo, a foul.
3: Bonnie free kick. It's a four. Ankasima Bako. Gentlemen, a kind of session live commentary. And in Shaw 104.5 FM. Bonnie free kick. Jubayam Echo Chablan Tifano.
2: A clean.
3: Juan Wusa.
2: A clean.
3: Onse England 8 tables now. Adakane Chipe. Kan ko no ma utuna ba kuma no betia ona free kick no available ona England akoko si free kick no say a chama supporters amado mo say susu no ma no if it coming home and I say they are going home coming home I say omu kofie John Wissa Elia Mishak e jaba
2: echi is the time for Wissa to make a name for himself o there is in your you make run for extra time
3: Can Africa make a statement?
2: England don't feel woke up and yet they say the panel. We don't move for now, but you stretch your
3: baby Joe. Now, see the hour, Pia Pianessa. As I said, dear Congo, and your free kick. a very advantageous position at the moment for India Congo. You are Lisa, ama DR Congo for a moment. Now, sorry, and now to my Africa, Senya Chibiamana. Yes, referee Zemasa, Uko Chemosa, and I'm no Minyase. Bona free kick, John Risa, Adama Dia Congo, Bako Yenu Yesa, Rafi Adama Shanape, Bako Mimesa, John Risa, over the Bible Bogus. With the Ahmed Baris of Jenny. Bona go kick. Bona go kick. John number 16, Bona go kick. Isha 104.4 FM. Bonnie Gokik, of course, referee Adam Mohamed Tuma of Jordan at the Atlanta Stadium, England, have sailed through to the next stage of the 2026 Mundial, England 2, DR Congo 1, Hurricanes brace in the second half, no enemy enough, Adama England Mantano, England 2, DR Congo 1, Upper Penya is due.
2: Yeah, you're more England and Hurricane Abasso form. That last 15 minutes of the game, no, I'm going to be able to show experience and to ensure, say, I'm going to get the results in their favor. Yeah, we're going to say, now England as favorites going into this game, but now, say, the Congo see able to the way Congo see handle them in the 75 minutes before they came in, you know, meant to say, Congo were doing a very good job. But I'll blame Congo coach, you know, say, changes are here, you know. Any tactical change you want, na amwa ama England enti mi ama amwa kungu ama England enti mi abem enti yangu na yangu
5: okay. Kwa sisi jimu. Ojo, yes.
6: Ni yako jimu.
5: Jimu ya kwa ano na. Ojo kuhuti nika. Unipa ojo ku
6: champion
5: the don.
6: Champion Sadiq.
5: What you say?
6: Ogu Sadiq.
5: Miti ni kache, ama miti ni ka.
6: Okay.
5: What you say? Okay, no, old village biya kache, ni se, obe, ama miti ni ka, na miti ni kache. Yes, simple.
6: Nyami Aduma, yes. Sunday ya.
5: Okay.
6: Man kase ame chairman, Bible, Charles Kodopoku.
5: Nice.
6: Oye, Airfo Dondo.
5: Oh, fine.
6: No asa to ribedi.
5: Oh, nice.
6: Ewo chana mo side
5: one. Ito yeni na abubu.
6: Ay, anopan onkron.
5: Yes.
6: Anopan onkron na, jumwadi de free. Sintiro, Charles. Kojopoku Bible.
5: Sunday we
6: are. Champion Bible Sunday.
5: Sunday we are. Marco MC, I'm an only problem. Why?
6: Oba ba
5: life. Mi ba. What you say?
6: Fantastic.
5: What's your friend saying?
6: Charles Kojopoku.
5: Nesu oba nufe.
6: Obi afe ni Bible.
5: Bible.
6: Oye kupan is in name.
5: Yes.
6: Oh, channel mo ono.
5: Channel. Yes, ba ono. What you say?
6: Chere mo adom. Yanko. Na kwa kofa yumenu unsiya kasi ya nana.
5: Yanko.
6: Yuno mziyao.
5: Yanko.
6: Tell us number TV ota.
5: Yes, obi afe ni mo.
6: 8 p.m.
5: Yes.
6: As you know. And I'm on your body.
5: Ah,
6: I'm so to ja.
5: I swear to Janua.
6: And I swear to Janua.
5: I have idea.
6: See, I'm not too much.
5: Yes,
6: PM.
5: Yes, PM. Yeah, what penny?
6: I'm up for bow.
5: This time, I'm up for bow.
6: I don't want to say some more.
2: Tell me pressure.
6: And
2: I was wrong, say, you're crying. Yes, I'm up.
5: You're crying.
2: And the other same, I dare say, Ezimo, and you go to us all. You're not disappointment from South Africa, and not disappointment from Cote d'Ivoire, and another disappointment from Congo, and it was all expected. But we are hoping that Senegal can give us a different mood this evening. I would me activity African mood need to join Morocco. Now, most etimia quenny because Belgium born on bonus is in your ball. I brosso, as Senegal, intimi, and manager. Indeed, the lives of Egypt, Senegal, Ghana, and try to make Africa proud. Now, you're Timmy Ahe, now Yako Yanim, a World Cup on him. In the 19th film at this stage, Emmanuel Africa's least position should be semi final. We made it last 4 years. See, why are we making ourselves like, and then set an for we count to us.
6: Okay,
2: we should be, you should have the self belief.
6: You know what, domain, and no, no, after the Yabon
7: can you woke up and that my answer, ye dear Congo, and Yawon Maticos or Momerefino, England for, and I show Mokam, you know, Amo Matimu Bakunti, CA, and Eric, I see a good body, a day, a year, 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
1: will apply the toughest sanction to serve as deterrent because we want our school environment to be safe and teachers who expose children the way we saw in the video do not have place at GES. So we have taken the steps to stop his salary. We interdicted him first and we had to take the step to stop his salary. And now we are pursuing him. Wherever he is, we are appealing with the security agencies to apprehend him because he's not somebody who has to be let loose. Children are not safe around such a person. So we are appealing to the security agencies, the Ghana Police Service, to help apprehend.
0: Eti, wamu di aja posi fo, se wamu wewe cheche nino, na cheche nino, usu wenipatia tia, ebi abe unuwe hini tia, eni ya wataki ina nwa cheke flap no. 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
3: also traveling in with pride. And we have inaugurated the committee. They are working. Yesterday I met with Boeing. Boeing is one of the bigger aircraft manufacturers. And I got the understanding that back in 1959, Ghana purchased its first aircraft from Boeing in 1959. That makes us a Boeing operate together and work together to see to it that our vision of re-establishing a national air carrier, they are part of it. And so we are on. working hard to ensure that the Ghanaians have their own flying in the skies with our flag and giving a reply to Ghana. So it is something that when we have our own, now that we have rectified a lot of the treaties or the convention that we have signed with the other countries, we will have their airspace to operate with, and that will promote our trade and commerce.
2: Onika se ba wie ye no ene wo se sa wiem sha ho do nsu bia na nkaja o munya ba bi mfa wo ye wiem a ya mo kwan yi wo se no nsu ba boa yen sa nse e be boa ama enwuma koso se e ba se yi a ene enye bia 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nso atimi yetumpon
3: that we have signed or rectify this treaty between we and Benin. Africa Air Airline can now
2: use
3: of flights into Benin without any problem any longer. So we can now fly to do business and fly back. We have rectified with Luxembourg, with the Diana, and so many other seven countries, Qatar. We can use their airspace because we have now rectified the conventions or the treaties that we signed with them. And when you sign a treaty that is not ratified by Parliament, it's not compliant or it is not legal unless Parliament gives its approval to it. So most of them that were signed were not ratified by Parliament, meaning they were not binding on the two countries. Now that Parliament has gone through the processes to rectify them, all the agreements that we sign with those countries are non-binding on all of us. We can use that to seek redress. We can use that to make any request of moving within the airspace of the two countries without any problem any longer.
2: So far, we know that share a share of the Swapani Joseph Bukari Nipe Nene and our TNO.
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4: I mean, I hear the president was dancing this morning. I'd want to visit black victims already, but he knows that the people lost their lives. Two women, one, the ambulance couldn't pick the woman because the ambulance just couldn't access the home. The second one, a 65-year-old woman, just because the flood, the home was submerged. And then the president is standing here and dancing for
2: him.
4: And then when he even had the opportunity to visit the Ghanaian people, he was in a helicopter, and he was watching them for what? What kind of resolution? He was the same person that set up the anti-flood whatever task force, and he was headed by Stan Dobie. Really, when the Minister of Interior is even supposed to be the one chairing such a committee? I mean, Abiduka is too much. We are always messing up with the minds of the Ghanaian people. Every time, settings. Every time. Every now and then, settings. An issue will come up before you see that, oh, we are going to give you 300 million and 150 million is going to be for preventive measures and 150 million for victims. How are you going to deal with it? And how sure are we that those monies will even get to the people we are talking about?
0: Eti, Masiri Ani Ojidemuma Omanfoa, one more Ewo Wejagbawi, Jerry Ahmed Shaib, and our tenant can we not say what can be CEO Sikabi and baby Bia, Yan Fanya de Papa, I Bebwa Ganafu.
4: Talked about the one who said he's a pastor and he was able to slaughter 32 cows for the NDC. You've seen that, haven't you seen that video?
5: No, we haven't.
4: So confront that. I'll share the video with you. And find out, was it a Thanksgiving they came to have? You've had your ministers of state, who had to lose their lives just because they were going to deal with an issue on Galamsey. We thought that was going to bring this government to its notice, to the extent that they were going to take serious and critical look at Galamsey. What is happening to Galamsey?
5: Bravo, Jerry.
4: It's become unprecedented.
5: Bravo.
4: Everywhere you pass, there is Galamsey.
0: Eti Yera Shaib, Ahmed Jerry, and Otene Nkano.
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6: I feel that God is at us. We need to have a new Ghanaian. A new Ghanaian who will love the flag of Ghana above everything else. How do we get the new Ghanaian? Let me suggest one or two. Let me suggest how we can build a new Ghanaian. Many ways. I would suggest four. Number one, I was suggesting that the new Ghanaians should be to come on board now today by the renewing of our minds, removing away from

0: contribute to the plans. So that when someone is just to the university and fix a rational development, it's a complete course. Whether you are a doctor or a lawyer.
1: Apostle Eric Nyameche, one in a penny pa penny goes as a for down may muni we as a fanina. Nene and Atiana Nasami and openny justice Nyameche say it's young justice young say a sem de Asama Apostle Nyameche dia to Jano was a Ghana yen some son say Usha or may ye as a any training to a man home so prayer can coso or maybe a say swini ban woman usika sem entumpong enti abraso si ati asese ye ye mani ye be ni ye ti bibia ye be ye bia nye no omamba pa ene no ne ma oman entumpong
2: na is making the call based on the fact say Ghana ye wura anyanyan mu a yankasa yesu ban ni ni ye na edi abreye enti for us to get out of it no it means that we have to change our attitude, we have to change our lifestyle, we have to change our behavior enti yosofu penyin frene de he made the call as a leader of a flock because titi mimi asofu were more important to the people than even political leaders. It's media, me support on the call, no? And let's say, na you know, you better say, you should be, if you're a couple, never cause a talk. Nyansan in India, you're a couple on and can you see it, and you can fire and see, not say, be yen noma, in the VR says, and you're young as a young subang, you renew an app, papa, a condemn, you're a minute,
1: Justice Siang, a sociologist, Nene and Auti, and Opani, or also a Bano, a Mamrani, a Mani, and an anonymous Samoa Bim, my friend, Doctor Anna Nebuama, and a dear to Jasse, a summons of Penny, dear to Gano, a Yasim Mudru. 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
3: Yeah, I was a rescue. You see, now we be here saying we are a rescue situation. Now, you team, I'm a guidance for you, rescue team number. No, we team, I'm a boy, I'm a nipano. But by any means, a branch, you know, a woman, in a week, me, I'm a car, I'm a nipano, I'm a body bag. 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You see, only because of.

0: 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She Riot Fan. She Riot Fan.
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4: Hello, Maha. Me Frefuel Bank. 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Miss Shrow, who bet me up bow account number? Sambo wo username, ne wo password ni mami. 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Ninya kwain fa wo account ni dijuma. Ani, wo username, and wo password. Me pese me she say ye nwana.
5: She ye wo fraud for home. Wo bank e misa wo username, pin, and our password. Ewo phone suda. 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
1: 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And inti obey when you intend to mahodi mu. 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I can't believe it.
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13: Security. They are investigating security men. No, I didn't first market. No, the same thing happened. My business security is furnished. Oh, my mom, when the panic, my mom, my market. No, oh, be I invite you. My business, my no, same. The same thing as I happen. What happened? No, security. A young way jacket ticket to a poor home. Ah, security betting yama. Your electricians were around. Oh, bet to me the kataka. A trap at the end. Security in the pamomo. Oh, yeah, yes, your fire extinguisher to be a one. It is security. For the journey, but I'm the one with some of them. That boy, I hope by more investing here in security. No, market to be a better be a invest in security. Security, wah, ah, my client can nipa edum jano. Ah, my uncle, baby, it's a more invest in security. My
14: first, no, but it's not ready. I'm going to say, Timber, my baby, you buy, see, not Jana, now almost a woman, I was almost my son. My baby, you're better today. I'm going to say,
12: Where are the phone and your bread in tin one man was seven na do me judge my cool penny pa our kasama one more let's kin net say sa jadi phone one more bamba phone more genuine ebi a jadi phone 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
1: 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Thanks to you computer clinic. 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
5: 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We be your messenger. 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
8: 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Contractors anyway. 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
13: Yeah, that's what you're doing. I'm out. I'm ready to see you. 1 p.m. to 3 p.m. I'm on Adum TV and Ishira FM. 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
9: 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I was Hasse Obama Munyama Papa. I was sports betting and the gaming. For welcome bonus, I bet me 2,000 Ghana cities. Shas ye. 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Games are Ebema Wodisika Bebre. To say Aviator. What Betano so. Register what betano.com.gh. 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So when you fear doom or tria. And for whom shemubi.
8: Yeah, dear boy! Star Cement, eh yes cement papa pa. Star Cement is a usi udain, usi suku office. Ah sorry, and as a project bia. And what you make for the amount? Messing for anyway, contractors anyway. Umumo dia, mokope Star Cement ibi. 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Na boju masuso. 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Sell two foundation, columns, beams, and as a slabs. Star Cement. 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
11: Anio, so we do dom round lottery dia. What be this card de biao? Who bet me at your tickets no be wo yen POS terminal sa? E wo yen lotto kiosk a hold winning in am. Ana se, who be kwen website www.randlottery.com. 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
0: 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the team quadan get one was a woman I have for so they become a hammer how was a yes you you want some quiet come into you you need person by being that chance so mama who was a same quadan
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1: 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You see? And akwara oti
0: 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And osa bo akwa bidin, osa fe no Covid devil. Covid devil timi mane koni mu.
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1: Enji se we below 16 years. Enji se o be me bi fa na, o se police for chine defilement. Se obi a wanti defilement ase no. O ko mremu a eye criminal eye me kan se criminal law no. Ewom According to 16 years, sir, a chess say, what do you mean, if you swear over to me, I dare to say, and then worry, and then any be beam the penny for you. And no man of man will cry after 16 years. So now, below 16 years, dear, you only so swap. And unty, Anna, Obiwa, or JHS 3, when you're 16 years, sir, only Bemma be an teacher, ni Bemma walk or chimpan, a teacher, ni Bemma. But you are there. Zia ni msa university lectures or many students
0: na bi dance so once am mada
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0: that is it and the influence ben or the ma or more or no more ever could share with school no and that is what oh your friend say medium family but sauna or barn the influence at the blind side as I could down the man could I can
1: a tune can in our case punishment outside punishment to cry very you cry effective than if you did
0: yeah
1: na me kaiser madame for being a school near primary, the co Jesus more. And a papa be in the bush here were crassy. Now, papa be on a new crumble chummy, or be whom born be an only girl, papa and a girl, and a bad girl, and I'm no corner portma, a crown papa. I saw you at the ma boy new funeral. A quam we am quan or moco. Once I was born a post going as one can watch up a panabana dear, who's your mape.
0: Ye mumbi oha, ye nini, and sana, ye warrior woo, nip, say, bibiao. 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
1: sex over adwuma
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1: wo mo mo twa video no kura busa say o sister well sister no no ba bi o enjoy ne de no
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1: ai
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1: what I see. Well, when you last word now for you, yeah, you have to be fat for
2: yeah,
1: announcement, but could be a hunting.
2: Have you had the answer and say, I'll me in Queen Mahon. Now we are all for swatches and young Kuan, I'm a too, but we hear a whole community to come together to give Akorano the wholesome development that we hear to become somebody in the future.
1: Adentina out to Ghana, Yanka say. A jack of food, but I can't mind back or mind back.
2: What I say?
1: Ya won't do over your mind.
2: And Luntina, say, Sabi, Obiwo, Nase, or Tiana Bacon and Tiano Campasua, a bang who comes from police for,
1: yes,
2: a continue prosecuting. What I say? And on a geno, Yantias, yes, say, Yawo, Yamamre, near Yamania. And Sana Gossibu Nibano, near Quire for so
1: that's a Tiama,
2: yea, dear. And you've been in Batitia. And the me and Yam was there, Gossibu Nibetri, Yan San. Atire kwa yen fa so ayen tete ye ma
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2: what you say
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2: What you say? By I say ya se bi asisi ya suso atwi so e ma no e bedane yane.
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1: 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Isha 104.5 FM so in ye way a ye Jesse Kwame upon Jesse Kwame upon O mame ene o papa a ye oba pa hana upon and afe Michael upon o mama oda pa. 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
1: 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We're doing biya. 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
3: 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I have foreign tidbit and choir. 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
6: And your chairman, be on the chairman. So, be chairman, dear. As soon as you see the brebia, chairman, Nidia or Ma Obano and Nidia Wompemo. Chairman, any dear, a drunopa or Jim Ronnie. Chairman, be on the dear dance, yes, say. Nanija Shasia, any kiss.
7: And the bad job, and that will not carry the day. And as I say, now I see at here, Nina, Nasia, you're the live commentator. And so at the Edam, Orange 104.5 FM. And maybe I will be on now what you turn a monafi, Rapa, ASGMO, Senegal, Wabo, I am ready to de. And I'm for Petrob, Wabo soon, Etimi, Aja, ready to Sayana, Eternal Echo. Na and also Etimi Abra Mebato as you more Yakatom sir Peter Winner and Babaso and T if it the run of 16 Elkono Kana Yaka wants him and it's when I know Pinita Wino Yana starting the day and then I yeah the run of 16 na Yasaka no dear as yeah open the tape with ye ya but oh Kana ya won't my coma comiansa Yadinina at the attack. After so your instant scratch and win promo. Instant scratch and win promo. And you win him a one scratch here. And you also be an Ayobia. Now also in South Etimi Aka. And you know you're starting on the run of fire 16. Now and also Etimi Abwayepa. And also Ayakama Esimo. And she said, oh, Modi, a good acrimon. Center of fear, Venice. Womessena Benafis, who came in Etimi Asasia, Yonoma Wanakan. Radio Station Center Rafi Martinez Lumen Field and I came in a total 72,000 capacity. Why not echo with the day and then any day send a Niama Ebes Yako? Why not every day? And we had the big question. Atta Siebisa, Woko Omea Nidia the Pajama, goalkeeper Tibu Koto Ostate, Wamu Bofa and Five Abranchari Teen, Eddie Machelia Fe, Wamu Elbo Tiete. 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Kevin Debrana Jeremy Doku. Anna Charles Tikatalawis. Ready players are. Womu Estate. 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
1: Yeah, Gabi, I had a match way, aye, another chance for Africa to see a bit me aqua. So far, yen San Afrim, Makamuruku pe. In the said as Senegal, so my Senegal group stage, you know, Oman Shada and Yadia, Omina last minute chance. Abraham Mutimichi, Racho Mokensia, and to Omano Marshall says goes, Omakon City says goes, Belgium, and so now come we are to my last round of matches, you know, Mutimichi, New Zealand, it's almost 5-1. And to the idea, say, I'll say, Belgium, so it's making kind of home now, almost to me, a point, you know, a game, I'm giddy, I said. Belgium said I'm no Senegal, so
7: okay.
1: And it was a Senegal team, a year of no manager, Belgium, Neno, or which you call me. Tibo Cotua, tournament team, why 8 saves, any room. Senegal, goalkeeper, Anna Conosolo, 8 saves, a Mendy, Mendy, a pra,
7: okay,
1: and Abedem. You're ready on Twitter, my idea, must again, anyway.
7: Well, okay, Israel, your number one account, Radio Session. Now, so in here, a turning in here, now Airman in Tiae. We'll be tomorrow, Aquana, Airman in Tiae for Seneca, making the Kersen in Tiae. When the club are done on Tatadua, where Piabana de Aquana Kakuma Habib Jara, Habib Ayubara Kofi Final, Pona Babri Habib, 1-2 play there, now the far right side, Pona Ekra Seneca, Women Piabana Kakabi, Pona Babri Abantan, the other parties, says the club on, where Cabana Tatadua, we'll be the Sadio Mani and Anasurabi. Baby on the pony, a fine yard as a Sadio Mane. What to me, a fight to Moti Castagna. Where her born is, I was a haircutty. Where do you want to be your way? Mammy, I'm a mentor, a fanciful. Now Timothy Castagna, when the club was born in Tapaso, where we have planted the other Liano Trossard, Trossard bit to my father, Wafa, Wakin, and welcome Sadio Mane, Mane bit to my father, Nasu Timothy Castagna, when is Sadio Mane, Nasu Dabi, what you have been, what you have born at Trasse, and you throw in a year to the Tia. Petro Mano to Bona Quetri, Bona Quaco DJ Cops, where Tabana Kofifi, what about a Koma Tinsakana Gai, what on Swepia, what about a Koma Partices, Sesapia, what about a Brenna Kati, Niakati de Cabano, 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What she born a Kachika Krabi now born across Seneca, Seneca long setting pass next to baby or the born at Triano and now there's Elman in Jai. We bet me a far Elman in Jai want to be a Fabono 5 minutes at the first half of the game. Seneca, zero. Woman in the patch of woman's issue now. Senna Sona Mako Isha, your number one account. Radio Cecilia Santamanina, Jatumini. We're from the cabin to Ram, the foreigner. Metal, so, and too many in any. Now, Bona Ekra. Abantani Dina, and the team of Kotwa, Kotwa de Krabono, Wasaman Common Common Call, Wapiaman Kakabi, what a Bona Kakuma, Bantani Dina, a Yeti, what a Sway Bona Battery. Now, Elman, now Bona Babaja Bantani Dina, and the Leandro Tossard in Fifio, Wubitma Fana now, Leandro Tossard, and Tatanoa, Wama Fabona Sana, Bona Ekra, Ayapia Tomano, Wame Bon Rum, and your Rem Tansana Nazrobi, Bona Atrasia. 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Born a priority in the mass, where Tabana Quetri, where Tabana de Quacuma Brantelli team, and so Eddie Michele, What on Swapia Macacabi? What about a Comatibu Cotua? Cotua de Cabana Tibu Cotua? Wapia, what's the number two Brabetti? Afe from a three, from a four. Jacquia and Caca now. Womayan is another petrol. Long such a pass. Women at Toromitoku, entertain one another. Women to Benya Doku, goalkeeper, Erba Sereka, Wafaban and Tapaso, what about a Cocoma Niakate, Niakate, Niakate, where you born a Romana Santa Seco, Seneca, women to Macquana Nasrabi. Yakabran Tandina to a Santa Rafi. What you foul, Editia, Abrantani Tinati, Yoli Tielamas. What you foul, Editia, Yoli Tielamas. Wahedino Sakati. Bonia Boyabot, Sadio Manino. One Yakokani, Esho, Sima, Isian Termini. And now there's Opia Martina Akasa. A Ezimo live commentary. A ho, Anna Eto Gentiman, Bia Opiana Fi. Wabana Adiano Swatmaya Kaba. Now, Kipin Diata. What a bona sign. Bona Kakuli Partices, says Nabon Ekrano, Partices, Weta, what about a Kakumani goalkeeper? Tiao de Krabono, what is Sway Bonka Krabi, what about a Kakumani Akete, Niakate, and Tetanua, what before be the Bonamana now, what Piabo de Basanta Seco, Wetaban Kakrabi, what about a Kakuma Partices, Patini, when you're creeping Yata, creeping Yata, what about a Kofifi Habib, Habibu Sudibona Koma creeping Yata, once again, Nako Herman Indiae, went to be Enyanom, and Fifi, now born. About the Seneca, what may you born a Robson Nasrabi? A branch idea at the Jolly Telemas, what for Bonica Krebi, what Pia, what about a Kumakawa in Japana, what made Makana that be Sodabi, Seneca, Santa Saco, Womasa of Bonibium. Now, a branch idea at a year, Happy Tiara, when you crab on with Tabanka Krebi, what a Bona Abeticot, what is where you born now, born a Gusuka, a Seneca. Wamo emekin kese Santa Seco Partices in here, Partices, when you crab on a party, when Piabon to Niakete, Niakate, lost such a pass, now go where Sadio Mane, went to Banya Sadio Mane now, Bona Ababedi, Abrantani Dina Adriando Tosat, when Piabon Kakabi now, Sa, Omani Dadi Pedro, Penatia Bosnum, and what else in the Gakate, whatever Sotana, Nesunabi, Seneca, Wamo Makakra, so Bona Ekra. Pedro Mane strike from Kevin to Banana. Okay. Nesu Enyadia said Leandro Tosat. Nesu to the boy, the Timmy Ebeki Bibia. Charles de Catalawis. When I'm 10 was better. Enyadia saw Momana cry. Womusine, Womana Haban Kamanati Awi. Betano. Betano Ubeta Beta. I am Betano.
8: Yes.
7: www.betano.com.gh. Now we create two accounts to them.
8: Okay.
7: Okay, Tiana. When is Kakadia 20 now? And on sweat me, I come up. Pepsodent.
8: Yes.
7: What did you say? Adopa and you may do say Adopa and you may.
8: Yes.
7: Nanya Mania come up. And so, and from now, Jet 20 Madison so from now. Pona Babedi Seneca, Wamana Ekraba and Tatanwa, Wamania Kripin Yata, Wabetimakana Nasrabi, Pona Atrasia, Aja Wafe, Kripin Yata, Bemeni, Bemaba,
1: Mr. Yata,
7: was one of Bemedi.
1: Wafe rough.
7: Now. Born a Ekra, Beto, Wamukina in Kase, Jeremy Doku, Doku, Barabara, Dokunye, Jeremy Doku, Bano, one on a creeping Yata, Doku, Doku, Doku, Wabitma Banana Sudabi, Doku Tabara Kacheka Krabi, Naseneca, Wamu defend this whole world, Wamu Mania Maya difficult, Adima Beto Mano, the Beto Umbitme, Ayat Manana, Wama Pedia Simo. Penalty yabo Senegal Fakate. Neso may you born a four. Born a Babedi Abantanitin. Adi Aya Papi Gaye. 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Wamunsu Entimi Shabi. But the question is. Another African country, ever said Freemana.
1: And only question I ever said, you bring Senegal between me and you, dear my.
8: Yes,
1: now I have positive answer. So, dear my Africa, all the same, Ura and a Belgium for Omas Samusano Kakra and after Duku and so Eko Eko Herman Ere Ewoeno Wasaba and Sewanya and yes, starting best Ewo and a game. And quite apart from that, and now my boy 4-4-2. Formation and a Senegal so airball 4-2-3-1 with a guy for me, you know, holding midfield for them. I want to be a key, and I'm asking the guy defense and cover on my mom. No, every year, a part. And this is one match we also expecting Sadio Mane to come to the party. I work up in your money, you know,
7: okay.
1: I said, you know, the 22. No, I feel you know, is anti money. This is the time I say, okay, can
7: you? Well, okay, you're trying to make this up about. Senegal, I attack it through in over to one and Tapaso, Naso and Tobacco Babia. Now, Born Ekra, Romani Dinati, Aya, Petro, Roma Clebon and Fernando Surapi, Bono Ababidi Chessa, Senegal, Wometor Maseta Circle, who met me up in Bonafana, Tabby Bono and Timicoy. Now, Bono Ababidi Abrantani Din, Editi Kaipa, Kaipa, you bought about 50. Now, say Nega, Womacho Bono, Bona Babidi Papikae, Wapia, Wanabana Kakoma Niakate, Niakate Nabone Ekano, Wetelmi Yamani Kokipa, Kokipa Diao, Wasaja Adia Kakoma Niakate, Niakata Pia, Wana Kakoma Jacobs, 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Black Krippin Yata. 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
1: Where are you, Oyadia, Partey, Omoni France? Chance no nyan because this one na actually mukrawie but he was able to stretch and connect but unfortunately time oya connection no na ball no akwakwu post na oya ho hwia and he was looking for the second chance but unfortunately the second chance was not there for him to finish up ball eko enchen inji yehwe eh knocking on the door for Senegal. We hope for something better.
7: 30 minutes so far, Senegal. Romo and to be Sabibata or Mahete. The go post, a kaki to Abby. A kaki ticket. Aka Abrancha di Adisa. When you go, Edema, Senegal, man, and Adia, Yamian, Yakamazo, and Nibemazo. And Adia, tell me, yeah, to mana pa. Now, Bonacra Sadio Mane, Mane, Senegal, Wamosaya Tumano, Senegal, Romayu Bonaco Fifisa, Senegal once again, Sotu Besuana, Bona Ababedi, Papi Kaye, Kaye the Crab of Papi Kaye, Wanabona Bete Watai, and the Bona Becheka Kirby, Wasamana, Wasana Bona Cometris Agana Gaye, to Papi Kaye, now the two Gayes, Roman de Crabono, Wabasona Sutimoti Castaya, Rama Bonaco, Bona Medita de Catalaris Nazarabi, Bona Trasia. Throwing a year to the Atia, Romani Dina de Petro, Born a throwing, Charles de Catalaris, Sodo, and the other Born a Pimno, now Born a Cockwood in Fifi, Roman Taban Kakabi, now Born Equa Seneca, want to play, Roman Taban Kripin Diata, the Crabono, Kripin Diata, Diata, Roman Timakana Naslavi, Kripin Diata, Wakaku Bravi, Telemi Toku, Watandadaho, what a Bonabetri, now Wapiaman Kakabi, Wasabra 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Crabonum, what a Bonasanka Kirby, now Bon Ewo Fifi, now 1-2 play there, Bon Ebusu Ekra, Romani Dinadi Betum. Wom no mukrabono, where Tabon and the Abasakaka launches in pass, and could be to me Enya, no anana should have you, where Tibania no, Malansa once again, Nasrabi, Senegal, Roman knocking the doors, Senegal and knocking the doors,
8: yes, and also we shall go,
7: Senegal, Roman Yambre, Papa,
8: and also we shall go,
7: Senegal and Yambre, Naso, so now go to Enyamai. Born in throwing Jacobs, what to Bona Quateka Krabby, what's a mummy uncle, Nadia Betimaya Jumano, Bona Kakwadi, Abrantani, the other partices, where Tabon and the Akakaba, Abrantani Dinati, a party once again, long set of pass. We been at Jacobana. Now so that be went to Benyano. Born a crack with Fifi. Now woman it in the petrol. Woman no crab on bet with the Boracana. Now so another Seneca. Woman Macraca. Tadi Catalawis. When you crab on her. We're talking about Kakabi. What about a comma Yoli Tilanamas? What a swept your cabin de Brana. What done down on Leandro Tossad? Tossadini. Leandro Tossad. Long set of pass. We been at Dukwana. Now so that be. Baby Otabon Esiano. And now there's a Senegal for Macraca. Womu defend ye akasa born a bit to me at Tottenham Senegal womu ye jumana papa papa akasa born a bono a bit to me at Tottenham Elman Indiaye Indiaye Indiaye Indiaye when the club on when Tabana de 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shot. Nasu Tibu Kotwa. Sword from Idrissa Ganagaye. Sword from Idrissa Ganagaye. But Enyade, sir. Womu Tibi, Enyade not. Bowe, Yamfase Tibu Kotwa. To, sir. Players by a three. Anominim Sabowe, bo. Winya, Aya Kevin De Bruyne. Our park is Okaho. Winya, Aya Idrissa Ganagaya Okaho. Jolly Tielemans, and so you said to my and he gave me a boy three players. I know Mukras a long range spot to know with your global sources here,
1: and I say outside the box.
7: Oh, best with is long
1: range. Said your money name, Mukras, so no, it was our tribute to me. But all the same, say, oh, yeah, acquire end to end action, and like how Senegal are operating. But we hope they do not end up like against France first half. I will dominate creative chances, you know. Now, if you want me to let you go back to half an hour, it's a horse.
7: Okay. Elman Indiaye, when you grab on entertainment, we're talking about a better cabby. What about a Kakuma? 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Kuiper, Maxine D. Kuiper, what the Bono Ako Ayakona, Ayakona Ki Kermasa Gamano, 18 minutes so far, Ensure Yonamawana Khan, Radio Station Live Commentary, Esimo, Eho, and Akemina, Etota, Ebos. Atuma Kwaoma Community Bank.
9: Oh, okay.
7: Atuma Kwaoma Community Bank.
9: Yes.
7: Who yes, Kasamdia. Atuma Kwaoma. If I told some fake deposit.
9: Okay.
7: Rent account. Susu account. We made in our Edamau.
9: Yes.
7: I have Tuma Kwaoma. Who persuaded the bank we need Tuma? Now we yes, Kapadia. Atuma Kwaoma Community Bank ELC.
9: Yes.
7: Any of Mumbum, any of Munya Tuma.
9: Okay.
7: Almost so Emma, more branches in the Bay. Emma Flamo, Emma Huma with Nomonoso. 0322 0322 298 298 900 900. Now when you are Tuma Kwaoma. No monsieur Abba Amuzu Hair Food.
9: Yes.
7: Amuzu Hair Food Battle.
9: Yes.
7: Who person would tell me every year? Who you are about? Who person and a whoa and whoa?
9: Yes.
7: And you tell us they're saying that to Avens who Tina Siena and you will be in the Ebubuno. Avens who are with Jasaki Kau Yepa and your Mabo Tim Kong, Jenny Mampato. Hair food, papa, apa.
9: Yes.
7: Amuzu Hair Food. 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
9: 0242.
7: 955.
9: 955.
7: 056.
9: 056.
7: Na uswe nyabi. Rand Lottery. Rand Lottery. Ano pa draw. Ewa ho. Ewa ya morning draw. Yawo air star midday draw. Ana yawo aya anato air star draw. But on Ufa Ufona, Noa Dallas Star 806 has. Star 806 eyes. Nafe also went to me at a lot to Nibi.
9: Yes.
7: National Lotto Authority.
9: They
7: stamp on the edge so.
9: Okay.
7: So Talo to Dia.
9: Yes.
7: And he ran a lottery. Afe Star Cement. With the best cement. Edia Dijuma.
9: Hey.
7: Star Cement.
9: Star Cement.
7: For more, I was 32.5 R.
9: Okay.
7: I know I am very reliable. I am workable.
9: Yes.
7: I am durable.
9: Yes.
7: Afe, open so to foundation. O person is saying collapse. O person is saying beep. And as a slabs are, and here star cement 42.5R. And you did it to market here. And Tayan Wama on Sa account here. Star cement in here. Maybe I talk a dancer on your mebiano. When some account your numbers, no. I am 0303 0531 0531 0288 877 877. Now when you star cement, when you met it to map, now you're trying to make so far. Born Ekwani Akate, when the club for Seneca, 21 minutes so far, Seneca, Wamunsebi Sanso, Anna Beto, Wamunsu NCB, now Partesis, Wapia, Wadabara Kakoma, Abrantani Tina Abi Habib, Habib Abrantani Daddy, 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Sadio Mane, Mane, Control, Mane. What a bonus sign, money, what's up, Peter? Nasuda be born at the line, go throw in here to the tier. Beto Mano, Jacob Nicrabono, Jacob Sinier, what about a Tapaso, what about a Cocoma Niakate, Niakate Nier, what Pia Orobana Coma Partesis, Partesis appear to Idrissa Ganagai, what on Sepia, what about a Coma Partesis, now, Abrantani Dean at the air Niakate, when you're Jacobs, now, Pon Eka, a Yasenica, Woman Bonasai, Pon Ababeti, Abrantani Dere Partesis, Partesis Nicrabono, Santa Saco, where Toban 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

0: a go, Habib Diarra. 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Ismail Asa.
1: What a go,
0: Ismail Asa.
1: What a go,
0: one of Peja Bonasa.
1: Hey,
0: goalkeeper Puba. Habib Diarra.
1: No, I love it. That go away. What a go.
0: So Senegal. Number first go.
1: Yes.
0: 24
2: yes.
0: minutes. Come on.
2: Yes. Courtois, you do to me, Biara. You are able to me, Biara, to save the sticky situation for Belgium. But I think, sir, Senegal for pressure and an awarding. And this was the third incursion they were making in a split of about 1 minute. And I said, I am continuous. And now Belgium for one were far wanting. Belgium for one defending. And the interpositional movement of the Senegalese players, you know. And so, contribute to Belgium for confusion. But yeah, more Sadio Mane Abasso for that cross. Also, attempted the first one. Then we'll be blocking. And the second one came through. Now, Abraham and Hede.
0: This time, it's Ismaila Sarr. This time.
2: He has really improved from what we saw in the last round of group stage.
0: Now, no, the NHL.
2: Senegal, I had the SO. I'll go about one. And I'm always saying, sir, some of these European countries, you know. Hey, Dean, you know, Belgium is not bigger than Senegal in terms of football. Senegal, hey, African champions. And this is the platform they must impose.
0: Okay.
2: Their idea of being an African champion. Belgium, European, how many be
0: that? Gentlemen, so Senegal, Roma Sabako, Timothy Castagna, Ronald Ginaboniti, a throwing award to the Ama, Belgium, Mano, Abrantani Dinete, Ismaila Sarr, Malasa, Wani Habib Diarra. I'm here to many in a better casual and Casadia, Sadio Mane, Senior, one way to Mano, Ponabet Timothy Castagna, Castagna Peja Bodo, Tiao, Watibon Camaria Masenega, Wasiwedia, Presa Bien, Waboni, Nitimia Gunetico Cacrebi, Kama, now Pon Ekra Senega, Wometaban Cacrebi, Santa Saco, Ponababeti Abrantanitin, Hati Aya. 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
1: Yes,
0: even fever in the bit was
1: okay.
0: And a loss in law care mixer.
1: Yes,
0: and the amount to what baby and pato said you will menstrual cycle in the area prayer after was sick a cow. What in carbon air was your pato and do ever burn a loss in law care
1: loss
0: mixer and don't sweat it. How many loss in delay man capsule at the abba?
1: Yes,
0: I'm out to swat at him. What don't shout to your baby and come here and say. Do so tano, prostate enlargement, and a weena. Where do I a loss in delay man capsule?
1: Delay
0: boy you pa bema where do you know?
1: Yes,
0: I know I loss him. Woman upa, woman the abab, uko for my say, and a fair drags of bia, ubenya be ato emum, woman no messenger 0242 0242 133 133 577 577. After when you look penny be Orion Cyrus publication. Orion Cyrus publication. But our open books at the amount bar.
1: Yes.
0: Orion Salo publication who books, you know, and in a GS and in Naka Ati Atum. One more books are one more demand could not work it.
1: Yes.
0: And no answer scrapping and a fake colorway. One more Nazi one, Nazi two. And no air language and literacy.
1: Okay.
0: One more numeracy skills. One more phonics. One more our sideways. One more natural skills. Picture reading and a fake colorway.
1: Yes.
0: After a man KG1, KG2. One more language and literacy. wa mo numerous skills, wa mo OWAP, and wa mo creative art, wa mo FedEx, wa mo softwares, and wa mo picture reading, coloring, and afe natural skills, and writing skills, afe primary, wa mo English language, wa mo mathematics, wa mo science, wa mo creative art, wa mo history, wa mo master FedEx, and wa mo AI workbook, and afe scientific, and computing. Two pe books at the amount bar.
3: Yes.
0: Orion Cyrus Publication. Who call a bookshop?
3: Yes.
0: No, Messiah, do a tattoo.

0: 0249 411 2 3 4 2 3 4.
1: Now once I come, we loft windows.
0: Yes.
1: And door system.
0: Okay.
1: We loft windows and door system. What's who done every? What's who fear every? We have so security in some extra. And we loft windows. Robo and the doors at the mouth. Robo and shower doors. Robo and my security doors are. It be a balustrade. Robo and so am I hanging. Robo my fix. And I feel your casement. What's the other count there? Robo am I leak proof. Robo bound break resistance. And I feel leak proof. A banner dense here. Any home, any windows, any doors upon the app.
0: Yes.
1: Any wind loft, any windows and door system. One more petty number one. One more band for Sanvik. One more number senior. 0537 817 472. Now when you wind loft windows, when you're married to my ABA Herbal Clinic.
0: Dr. Rasta.
1: ABA Herbal Clinic.
0: Dr. Rasta.
1: What is a glaucoma? A cataract. Over to the Nasa Yamal. When ni ana a how,
0: yes,
1: I dear Bewa Wuhu, and this work quite after Uqua Tensua, I dear Wuhu, a Bassa Hadri and Pato, Uqua Abia, Wabapo, to Ni Yadian Nasia Yamal, after hypertension, a banner prostate, we liver air infections, kidney infections, a Pato, ABNS or do any chemo,
0: yes,
1: I also Edina say, Wabu Ben Macatino, Toma Hinklo, and also Benomo, a war, a Ebenezer Preparatory School, and Tournament Pair, Wabu Ben Apia could be coastal, Wabu no mess. 0541 0541 565 565 199 199. Now when you're APA Herbal Clinic, woman to my bow, tell them all any new copy. 30 minutes so far. Seneca 1 Bedroom 0 from the Cabby Trium, the foreigner Santa Rafael Martinez. What will be our home now, Seneca? What will you have too many? Your African brother. Baku Okwadada. Evie ya, DR Congo. Roma ya, omoche, atinakane. Omeni namosa, yati anisa adianatane.
0: Baby ya, so yeshe first go.
2: But, on the other side of the coin.
1: Ya, kouti ya, one of your country boys, you know. Men lusu focus. Mamun lusu focus.
2: Yes, concentrate. African football, nini. And as of now, no, say, apart from Tunisia, in one African country, yes, you know, by 4-0. 5-0 say Canelo, and the okay, even England, Brano, they have to labor, and people out of the view say, "Dear Congo, you may here." They could have even taken the match to the extra time, but
1: okay,
2: it looks like no mabre. And Rasana, yeah, I could see, yeah, almost focus like Kevin Musuya, Musu by 2-1 margin. And we are growing. We hope say very soon. Say they do semi-final, no, they may do final this time round now. Yet me acquiring in Africa.
1: Okay, yeah, church my dear Jeremy Doku. Now we saw other forms, sir.
2: What an swimmer.
1: Anna Obisa.
2: Oh, swimmy.
1: Santa Rafi Martinez. Sir, Ada Cardi Bianca. And Wape. And the Rev is there, Cardi. Make up because now I'm here. So, number ball. Now, Bono Equasinica. Woman on the Bono Ebasinicani. Want to play their woman Pia. Bona Abba Fifi Habibini. We're talking about Kakrabi now. 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Bona Kodi Ilman Indiae. We're talking about Becheka Krabi. Wano Swapia. 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Now, Bono Ekra. Abrantani Dinati Aya Ata Tiate for Aya Petro Ata. What about a come up Brendan Michel? Brendan the Crabber of Piamaka Krabby. Bona Bedi Yoli Tilamas or Sanda Bona Sime. Bona Krakodi Aya Brantani Din and the Yoli Tilamas. Yoli Tilamas the Crabono. Where you get when you're Brantani Dadita de Catalawi. 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

0: Timothy Kasana and Nasser Rafi. What's one to burn for four? Timothy, what to burn a crabby? What about the commander of Doku? Tokuni Krabonum, Tokuni Bonasai, Wapia, Bono, Ababediatri. Now, Doku, Tokuni, Jeremy Doku, Jeremy Doku, Doku, Doku, Doku, Tukavi, Dibana, Nasrabi, Dibana, Pasna, Tobacco, Bona Babi Sadio Mani, Mani Betmafana, Mani Nier, Wetabana Tete, Nasubana Tobacco. 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
1: what's a Sadio Mane, what's a game,
0: Sadio Mane, went to me and a class Sotono, Akati and Atane,
1: Gabi.
0: Yeah.
1: Now we Friday. I'm at you.
0: I'm at Ghana Black Stars. I know I am 1:30. Me minute. And to put you here, born I can Saturday. No, me pa matewa. We had no one come for you. Say Saturday. I'm at it. I Sunday. I Friday. And I do.
1: Yes.
0: But this about forecast Saturday.
1: Okay.
0: And if I told you, sir,
1: yes,
0: I have Friday, Ahumate, and now about 12 February,
1: okay,
0: 1:30,
1: yes,
0: Nakana, Jenny, Air Columbia, Gabino,
1: yes,
0: Air Basso,
1: and the other statistics,
0: yes,
1: yes,
0: I can
2: three matches.
0: Yeah, your commentary,
2: Egypt and Australia, America,
0: ten games, your commentary,
2: yeah. Na Argentina,
0: aha, ten.
2: Kevet, Abebo,
0: and
2: Tafe Ghana, Diano,
0: Kevet, Diano, Kevet, Diano, and only a Ditiano were Ezimo, and we are known to, and Tiabedica is our commentary now, and the attack Ghana blast us, Diano,
1: yes,
0: once in Fidiano, so
2: I say, maybe some person, I'm going to sit in
0: Chase, and now when you're 3 months, Mamma, we tell you, Shafam, we tell you. Eji Mohano wa mantema unye baby tina.
1: Yes.
0: Nemo nana daruma.
1: Only.
0: Wasambo big screen. Awa bwantimo.
1: Awa bwantimo.
0: Eno. Wapo big screen. Awa bwantimo.
1: Yes.
0: Sanya baya mwa mwenye inside. Yengu ya ni nginano.
1: Aha.
0: Usu mbenye biyawe. Emo upeso watine kunyaso.
1: Yes.
0: Na ure inside. Na hundu tuwa.
1: Yes.
0: Brantem.
1: Okay.
0: Wapa table no utia. No one to drink. And you see a name.
1: Yes.
0: As I see a to be a ha. And the Anton where Jimo. Hey, Nipape.
1: Okay.
0: Nipakran would ya.
1: Yes.
0: Ubenya be.
1: Ha.
0: Yes, yeah. And the battle Saturday. And as a Friday, who might it dear.
1: Okay.
0: Brantem. One man to man. Well, we are not as a. Well, I know that I have a couple of kids here from who?
1: Yes.
0: Now that they're in his room.
2: I said, Mark, what can I say?
0: Aha.
2: They're here. I'm going to go for a
0: aha.
2: And now your ladies night in Tibimo kwa mema taxi ma mema nkwa maso ba mama in tiye de ibe so so
0: ene ya ne na nakranke anke yenye ladies night pre go gab na odi no
2: se enya badu
0: eh ga we de ladies night
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0: kisu wa sky bar ten yaba,
1: yes,
0: ye.
1: Yes,
0: Nankat, yes, yabay,
1: okay,
0: and the sky bar, hot
1: and you,
0: where
1: do I put another call?
0: Was it
3: Sanu wa pe da be
0: ni kwa kwa ko twisu wa.
3: Ni fa tura ene wa.
0: Ani ene ya sem.
3: Okay.
0: Ene ne. Di be si bia de ya sem.
3: Ma bla ma ya pe guess no.
0: E di battle
3: 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Ya
0: da. Ano aye Saturday ahomate. Friday ade ati Saturday no. Ana Ghana Blacks as ani Colombia Ebo. Be game we di Senegal wo ma sabako. Romania ni dinadi pe to bo mu timiti e. 39 minutes so far. We met Tabon and Tempaso. Bona Kakwini Masim Di Kaipa. Womo every training ho. We met Makwana Naso. Petro Mano. Womo Mukrabono. Etrehoina Yama. Senegal Moon defend so well. Woma Piabanka Krabi. Bona Babidi Atatiate. Wetabanka Krabi. What about a better printed? Better stretcher. Bona Ababidi Tatanwa. Now. Terobi Doku, Doku ne Krabono, Woma Tabono, Timothy Kasanya, Naso Malu Supposasio, Woma Safomati, Yoni Tilemas, what a bona battery, Atatiate, Atan de Krabono, Weta, what a bona Kakuma Batanity, Eddie Masim Di Kaipa, Masim Di Kaipa, Kaipa de Krabono, Masini, where you born the Rabo Nasurabi, Wopianiho, Wopiano, Nakavini Brana, or Mobo Nibiana,
2: Obopa, but. Senegal for Akate, a year of Uze, Senegal for Jimena may come about a year Ghana gay, any Nimia in Idrisa gay,
0: yeah,
2: and the ideas I gave for Nimu and a Jumentino Musu, and they are giving defense in a very good cover,
0: yeah.
2: And Yama Kevin de Brenner or Dropokra,
0: or Dropokra,
2: not soldier for arresting him. Your police will soldier, no
0: matter. Okay, now Bona Ekra, Timothy Kasanya, Wapedo, Leandro Tassade, today. That's right, Tobacco, born in Essay, born in Ekra, the Kaipa, Rata Rafi, Wadi BB, Adia Masereka, Mounsa Chad, the Catalan, Subisa, Rafinese, eh, Kati, Kati, Adia Sam, Aquano Hami, and a day, Naso, eh, player, players a part in Hamianim, Kotubako, or Hamia. Ah, Papa, I want to be beside the question, dear. Can be signed a criteria, be called Moncano, put a one. We are all finishing. My infant born money is here, is a penalty about Kobo. But don't spend 1 minute to cry. We don't so crack to our head. But Medimosis Clinic and Herbal Center. Medimosis Clinic and Herbal Center. Medimosis in here, the Patronia doing now to us here. Medimosis Sepra. Now, Obama Prostacure X.
3: Yes.
0: And the capsule. Where we are, or the air prosecute, you know, the account, and on that, Bama, who don't sort them.
3: Yes.
0: We don't saw what you are, or Bemem. After the Sabio, what do you saw your whoop room as in fire? What do you saw Bema with a hill? What do I am Medimosis prosecute, prosecute S capsule?
3: Yes.
0: And on the air cover. What the Digimosis, any Afromosis, any Mediplus capsule, and the Abba, and in your friend, fire there in back, a jet chateau, and your male said the first thing.
3: Yes.
0: Bama, a sexual enhancer. Will you be don't know at about 200%?
3: Okay,
0: and your bands are better. But you might
3: put you
0: up here. So, Mula,
3: yes,
0: I feel what the I am Medimosis, I am Gallic Capsule, and so Adia, but any of you system booster, a Babua Colossal Nina, a Benane, a Fensino, a San Setisa, a Bay Air Possum Possum, and your food dependent, but the battle, who you have to put up here, I am Medimosis. And I said, would you when he answered at
3: the yes,
0: I'm a cocobain of Obuase Santas Road Roman numbers. I am 0247 405 455. And that when I made the most is someone so intimate, I brought you power. Activate in here, my comrade. Now, Bono, Jeremy Doku Doku Nesotin deflected. Now, so Bono and Timan Tottenham, Jeremy Doku Nesotino, it deflected. Now, so born to me and talk to them. One more man, a crying cry. One more to her, got it. They are not, you're doing fast enough. Activate in here, activate, but all. We have software.
3: Yes.
0: I bet my power will do it.
3: Okay.
0: I know you activate.
3: Yes.
0: Now, your man software. We need to make it here, just said. Where to man who the monitor. And near Madu to a war office.
3: Yes,
0: to my former buyer, near Mane, dear Asa, dear Asoto, and so to ya, dear Apapai, dear Empire, Mepato Ninano, and your creative software, and the amount, and no, and you activate.
3: Yes,
0: you know, remove your Maya temper proof tickets at the amount with GS1 barcode,
3: yes,
0: and after QR code, and you create the authenticity. But all Adiana Watonum, and no better, say, be at the corner, and I send your papa to Ufa Minsuya.
3: Yes.
0: One, sir. Aye, sign be that as law.
3: All
0: my head to do that to daughter.
3: Yes,
0: I don't affect the proof takers. No, who for phone and other at
3: yes,
0: who are so yellow. Not at the whole company and Ankasa website. I don't know, Tessa, I now what on your retina.
3: Yes,
0: and the companies are doing them, but all move from an interview activate. No, me any enough for mom. What may you live poor? Where there are some way. Well, I am and Catano made a fun product. No, no,
3: okay,
0: and your friend Lebuno, or maybe not come up.
3: Yes,
0: and to add your activate our top high, our pogas, and turn my pair. Woman numbers, I is 0544 0544 0543 0532 05 205. Now, when you activate,
3: okay. So,
0: at me up our CCTV cameras there and here make visit center.
3: Okay,
0: make visit center.
3: Yes,
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0: Drobama,
3: yes,
0: our Panaso, Maniama, and your Kama from our Bono Air Konaki, Santa Rafi Martinez on his menu, Anna Diatosu, Bono Air Konaki, Kevin Ibrana. When we're in a bonnetty, we're about to bonnetty, what people are going to be. Bono and to me, Uncle Babia, Emom, Dr. Sedu Amega Herbabites,
3: Champion Daughter,
0: Dr. Sedu Amega Herbabites,
3: Champion Daughter,
0: Dr. Say, Nupina, Nupina, Nupina, and to say a cocoa. Say a menstrual pains, menstrual disorders, say a bema, premature ejaculation. Hey, Dr. Siadu, Amega Herbabites.
3: Yes.
0: Nunumbi, Nunumbi.
3: Oh,
0: Simunya Day.
3: Hana
0: Fena Bebiano.
3: Yes.
0: Simunya Dr. Siadu, Amega Herbabites.
3: Yes.
0: From Nanya to do Editom, 0244.
3: 0244.
0: 798.
3: 798.
0: 982.
3: 982.
0: Now when you're a Senegania, Senegania, Senegal was a girl, man in the eye. Nasrabi Abrantani Dinate Papi Kaye Wabosot Nasrabi Bona Ankomebia Papi Kaye Nisot no Bino and Timmy Ankomebia and Yande said to me to be Biadi Emma. Eh, you go so go sooner. Uncle Juan Papa, Chame, eh, where the Tranco Tranco Abacase Mento iPhone, eh, what was that saying? 17. 12 Marco.
2: So 17, we use
0: 12 Marco. And now we know so. 17 Plumas. Now, you're talking about this. So, Simon Santa Rafi Martinez. What the toast in the Abomu Bienu Aka Ayamia Sanesa. Born Ababedi Printed. We're talking about Mathe Timothy Castagna. Castagna Pia Kavin Dupana. What a Sampia Doku, Doku, Doku, Doku, Doku, Doku. What a bonus high. Now, what a bonus. Niakate. What a bonus atra here, Cabra.
2: It's the same version for after going down by a goal, no more press, papa, papa, papa. About Tribia, including that fantastic save by goalkeeper Diao. That was a good one. He was stretched to the limit. And just a one you soon experience.
0: Okay. Now, Yantua Dumadiasu Famao. 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Na Maka Unitec. Maka Unitec. Woman nominee blasting red wine, flavor drink, and the above. Woman in King's Maker, Can Spirit, and nominee hot wave, real ginger alcoholic drink. I feel omini aha vodka, lemon flavored alcoholic drink, and the above. I am Maga Unitec. Woman nominee said, Yabba, I come up.
3: Yes,
0: Mount San County, a very duma, na MYPA, way, and now there's a Mahangova.
3: That will
0: come up. We party as yet, we wedding as yet,
3: yes,
0: be a hair. Whoopa as you more cry. Ninano, who been a blasty red wine, favorite drink, I don't know. Then I said to my boy, when you're 18 years in here, and you drink responsibly. But on no message in here, 0249.
3: 0249.
0: 584.
3: 584.
0: 118.
3: 118.
0: Now, what's your Saka? They are Kasima Mienu Pair. Sima Mienu Anaka was Menma Center Rafi Editu Cinema. Gentle to Madison Famao. Hira Yoramawanaka Radio Sessin. Dear Santimena Ajatumini. Born about the Senegal, my tournament pair. Rafi, why the found your Majorami Doku? Doku, Wasasia, Rocky Cano, Wasasia, so yes, our fowls room. Around the goal area with the Agra, remember some atus is
2: here. Oh, no, you started game in the or left side of attack. And now, Omo Manakwine, no safety bar right. And also, on your one or two shot by his name, Central. Our trust weapon to a Senegal for no. Through the middle. And you know, I had a no treatment of vertical pressure. I'm a yeah, Belgians let me spaces to push in, and then players like a Catalari and a De Bruyne, a bit me a shoot from afar.
0: Okay,
2: but then Senegal for my so man a coin.
0: Okay,
2: free kick. Yeah, sir, sir, you go about.
0: No, no, I have free kick. Baby, I'm on it. Then I who and can you bear jumpa, bear jumpa, and can you carry De Bruyne? And can you make that to Mrs. Better man in you, better Wamu Anna and Afrika, Wamu Bo Edia Seneca, better woman of my Afrika, better Sword Nazarabi, and Tobacco Babia, Seneca,
2: Wamu
0: Anna and Crabon, Woman Tabana Tete, Woman to Mana Countan and Nazarabi, Babiano, Adum Afel, Jamna Yankee, Adum Afel, Jamna Yankee, hey, Agwe Hardini. Was who did Gogu boy, money to my aha, money to my wife, near man in a quay now. Yet, try to manage upon a baby yesterday. Not to be Doku, where you bought your rebel, Daya, who bet to my corner, Nasusat, Nasrabi, Roma Club on a phonemo. Oh, where the Alpha, Kevin Dibana, Opera Soya Nadiano, Beroya, and Tosso, Adian Fa, and former Kevin Dibana. Simon Numana Ruffy Nitoso, your body in a week. And to a son up, eh? At the offer, Eddie Kaino, and so up, I never ha. I ensure your number one account, radio station, Yakato, say you can feel it. I Ezimo, a ho, and any live commentary now at the Abanti, with your Ophia Brana, Ezimo, higher there. With your Ophia Bra, Ezimo, a ha, I had the power, Baby Bia, who may never be Bia, ha. Adani ape bia wa ha ense bia ope e wa ha wo pese wo wi na ma bibia wa ha kiba bibia wa ha aha ye tese bibi no enti bra ezimo sisie ye wi a skyper and so e wo top we akwa akwa ti ani na ne manyina atima ko kwabra first half
2: yeah ye mo Senegal ba so for giving us something to enjoy, and I think said they've learned lessons from all previous matches against Norway and France. Our guys is sick of Kwaena. Omo try be a banemfa against another European side, you know. And then they are defending better, and they are not leaving spaces as those two previous matches in Uomono. And that is something positive. We must commend them for. Once again, they've also taken the lead and gone up by a goal after getting chances. Kakra Omo Esquanda, you know. Omo nyabi etimi edit to attempt against no less a goalkeeper than Thibaut Courtois. And he's telling his Senegal for any abre. I'm going to say, I'm going to say, not much with you. I'm going to say, I'm going to say, the second half.
0: Okay, T. Yahena, Yataya, Ho. Yaba, second half. And so, Etimi, Atrasu, Edema. Maybe I'll go, boy. Money, Aduma, why? Money, Aduma. Send your men in answer, Kama. Betano, Pepsi, and Tomata Roma. And now, Monsu, as well as a battle. Muti and Kawasirus, Monsome. Second half, Ermastu. And so back to channel Eddie Amamo.

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4: Abofra biya da ye so ne se obenya Orion Cyrus publication enguma na odie dijuma efi se ebie mufra na dwene mu enguma kenkan ekonkan omakuntabu omuntiasie demufua efi nursery 1 ekopim nursery 2 o nguma biti se language and literacy numeracy skills phonics and sight words picture reading and coloring writing skills natural skills and a KG1 and KG2 so your language and literacy numeracy skills phonics and sight words picture reading and coloring and a primary 1 ecopim primary 6 and so your English language mathematics science creative art history or your sire say baby I will be a say akra and a kumase and a reading piano for 0555-313-658 and a 0249-411-234
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0: Slabby, pass on over piano. Probably Seneca Mantan once again. A son upon him 10 to nobody in particular. Probably Tibo Nicoma Cotwa, Tibo Cotwa, Goki Pied the Mario Machin, Goki Pied the Mario Machin, who pin up on his son 10 times so. Bonabedi Nessa Belgium Mantan, which him now center circle. 1-2 display Nigeria, still Belgium on the move. Jeremy Doku, or trust about my pass Saint Marco, Nababi Senegal, or Pierre Bonso Kakakaka, or Dinaman Tantanoa, Eleman Dwai, wow, Twist and Tanajuma, Eleman Dwai, in Dwabet Maday, NDI, Eleman NDI, or the Pabache, or Jerna Manipa, now stop on his say, Pabada Brantia, Yefani Diana, or Sunday upon him Tete, and Saint Macabrantia, Yefani Jacobs, Jacobs the Kakani, and then Saint Mapia, and I'm a Saudi Omani, Saudi Baba Fifa Fumo. Set my cabrantia, your friend, a brand definite guy bet my day. I don't set my demo, pon in say, and tentano, a brand of Sadio money, Nasalepi, Jama Manu crying, still pon in say, 47 minutes, 2 minutes interest account. Pon a free kick, Jabalet, your man, friend of the Taranga Lions of Senegal. Pon a free kick, Jabalet, your man, friend of the Taranga Lions of Senegal. Vamo Achapa Kwama Belgium. Vamo Entime and Chamoka. Bonne free kick once again. Jaboyetia Senegal Mountain. Woman, you're very careful. Cecilia Nebasaka of Masate. A infringement. Jean Tosso from Manababi Belgium Mountain. Opiana Basanta Sakan and Sadmaka Bratia. Yeah, from Union 10 months. When you said Jim and my brand, I'm a Funakin. Funakin, Piabon and Tantem. So, my son, I'm going to take a lovely control. Robert Madden, Waka Kalini, which I'm going to take so. Now, Badge on the move. Kelvin De Brenner. De Brenner, so to my Pia, Nasa Debbie. Pony to me, say, still Badge on the move. One more SIJ for it. Which I'm going to take a brand here. Yeah, from the 10 months. And he's going to take a brand Michelle. Michelle J. Bonham. And I'm a Tiati. Tiati Kakani. Which I'm going to take a brand here. The Cooper to Tiati, Tiati the Baba Che, Nelson Macabrantia, your friend Michel Sonabonim Tete, Nelson Debbie, Belgium, still in possession, Barbara Center Circle, once again, Belgium, who prepared Sebi, Abrantia, your friend, Abrantia, the Cooper at Marco, Abrantia, the Cooper at Marco, Belgium coach, Watrosa, Belgium coach, I have friend, Garcia. One of our church, first half in our church, Wogusucho, Obechos and the Inefi, Bobby Liman Dia, the Massenegal Mantano, wow, referee figure the Manu, Santa Rafi, one of the free kick, Adam Omaya from Senegal, Iliman Dia, and then we referee in Fifi, Atwayem, Adam Akenseno, and referee Martinez, Aofi Honduras. One of the Honduras won a free kick. What's on the bottom 10 to the center circle? It is a Kanakai, Disappear, and a content tunnel. Nancy Macabre Vandiana, Tella Jem de Massa Dio Money Ikeche, Wayne Tricasi, Waka Kani, Odyssey Babache, still Seneca on the move, center second one, now, and it's a Seneca, Wamu Epe Bonso, a brand of Nyakat. Niakati, or Jimmy about Tantanoa, Eleman Diai, Diai Piapono, Eda Koche, Nelson Maka, Abrantia from Jacobs, Jacobs of Jemu, Ponet Messiah, Seneca, 1-2, Sadio Mane, where we are at Belgium, 80 of us in Sadio Mane, a chance for Seneca, Nasa Debi, Abrantia from Diara, a Kakakabi and Koyani 2, on the surface, going at the Mass Seneca. I heard that's a Kokomu, our SGMO say. Shannon Mawana Canada Station, Isha 104.4 FM, live commentary on Sugusa Manita, Shan Cross Bob the Senegal Mantano, and then Mount Kwaikwa, African teams know, and then above 4 p.m. Wow, Manita gave me Biabo Unse, yes, that's here now, and I DR Congo Chef Fair School. Second half, now a chance, Senegal, goal! A goal! Ismaila sa, Senegal, goal, a goal, against the run of play, is my last time I can to the Masnega. And therefore, maybe I will be a brand Zimua says here. Aete. That was a nice pass from Creeping Diata. And I look at the Ismail Assar, an experienced player, to say Ismail Assar, on Saibowe, fantastic goal of Belgium players, no, among them, defenders, Mienu, Michel, and Abraham Tiati, of former Munu, Abraham Ismail Assar. Thank you very much, fantastic goal, oh, Jumi.
1: What a goal, what's your goal, Rama? Obiwa, Biad, and Yaji. Your confidence, what I say. Your bomb pass, yes, you had the NNC. What I say, not be behind the come on. Because Senegal out there, not Senegal, a club of your Dakar, all the Jai, be everyone,
0: and every all kind.
1: Also, you have a car,
0: Dakar,
1: and what the wrong
0: baby girls for number and take your
1: Dakar.
0: What about Kubaku?
1: Oh, Dakar, hold on. About one of my life. What I say, it is a Ghana. And I bought our cinema and I never had the pressure.
0: Oh, upon your own man, Musano. There was a time be a team be added 3 points at Wasso Quadri tournament. I just say Portugal now will be say a nation's no nation's league will be some upon your Musano and our Ubekai.
1: Oh, there you upon your bar. So now, or your computer and you computer and you be or you share your mind to a bar.
0: Jean Twasso, live on insurance of 4.5 FM. 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Gabi Turam, Gabi the foreigner, Willy Katineka. Once again, your family, Emmanuel Asante, from El Maestro. Metro Sambi Pianse, Timae, Kamakama, Santa Seco, Natsu Yabi, Emmanuel Kwan, Referee Bonnet Free Kick, Jaboyeti Abraham Tevani, Julian Telemans. Bonnet Free Kick.
1: Let me put Friday on Machi, Abede.
0: Yeah, never say 10
1: yes. PM. TV, you know, the see a show now.
0: I'm going to say, Gentle Sway, born in Saye, now about the Belgium Rantano. What paper bonuses are 55 minutes, 54 minutes. Other Gentle Sway, now born in Timisaye, born in Kuta Belgium Rantano Sabi, Yazi Frigic Edama Jeremy Doku. ATF for Belgium Zero Senegal 2.
1: I said, OG, do you want?
0: Easy,
1: but your point, Senegal, put your body here, all defending. What does your way a shower? Who go? The best coach, you know, no catch him. You be able to
0: get one coach.
1: Blaster coach, you know.
0: Jean Twasso, young boat coach.
1: Carlos Quiroz.
0: Spell Quiroz, no.
1: SMAAMAK.
0: Quiroz. Jean Twasso from Baby Joe, Chamberlain's not in the canal. Then national motivator. Now, Belgium Rantano, Woman to Praga, was switching player, Sabi. A brand of Jeremy Doku. Went man do a time upon a transfer train. Yet to a Belgium Rantano. Upo, Senegal, Shemianu. Mamu Koma, Belgium, and a welcome Muslim.
1: I could have it to you, Miss Pelare or Slimmy. Who's where I'm seeing? Who's 52? Who didn't have Plempe?
0: 52.
1: Oh, you 52 didn't have a quarter to one.
0: I'm a small fan.
1: No, say you 52 because I'm a small fan. No, I'm a small
0: fan. Senegal man again in possession. Jeremy Doku, we'll be ready to boss man. Jeremy Doku, what enough for bonuses to be? Bono, Bona Pinipa, Bona Timon Trashe Train, Bona Trashe Train. Yet to the team, my friend Senegal. Yet to the team, my friend Senegal. Attacking Train, Mounsa Brantia, Yefeno, Castani, Babeto Bono, Belgium, and Sakai, Calvin De Bruyne, Fim. I'm a Brantia, Yefeno, Raskin, Debbie, Kevin De Bruyne, Wolfram, I'm a Brantia, Raskin, Abem, Sansona, Kevin De Bruyne, Frim, I'm a Raskin, Abba, Sansona, Brantia, Feno, Kitty Larry, Juan Sofnoa, Roman, Lukaku, Kwa Wabese, Akaim, Jeremy Doku, Sofrim, I'm a Lucky Bakiu, Juan Sofnoa, Akaim, Bona Trashe, a goal kick. Belgium Rantano, Monkey Camo. coach Frederic Garcia of France. Hey, Belgium for no with a Kakalika pound.
1: What shows
0: are Debbie? What's a swatch space? Yes, sir. No, yes, sir. Open Jean Toiseau now Gogi Pai Frenetiao. My put up one at 10 to the Massenega Rantano. I'm a Pepe Boso. Still Senega on the move. 1, 2, 3. One at the Prago. Abeja Brantavano. Ismail Asa. I want Tantanoa. Wale pass. Or Shani Nipa. Is 18 about Sim Senega and Sebi. Jay Bonnet from a Bonatache train. Bonatache train. Yatretia Belgium Rantano. Yatuban and Tantams on Arsenega on the move. Senega Rantano Kakamani. Wapiada Makripin Diata. Our fair, creeping the other down fair, creeping the other, who pepper center circle, Nisette Maca Brontia, Yafani Disa Ganakay, Kai Gepia, Adama Papa Kai, Papa Kai Jemu, Adama Jacobs, this fifth and some more, Pony Say, Nabab da Brontia, Yafano Diata, India Rata, India, India, India Pia, and Tantanoa, now India Jemu, Adama Brontia Fano, Ismail Asa, Sapia, Pony Say, Senegal Mountaino, swinging the passes. Left, right, center. Now, should I be born here thinking?
1: What a game!
0: What a match!
1: Senegal, they all know confidence. Nobody confidence.
0: Oh, my God.
1: Yes, you're being there, but yes, sir, coach, you know,
0: my name is Friday, bro.
1: Yes, your coach, you know,
0: your bear boy, your bear, sir.
1: Yes, you will be,
0: yeah, it's yama. And of course, yeah, it's yama, and Zimo. Live commentary, Belgium 0, Senegal. The Teranga Lions of Senegal 2. The Red Devils of Belgium 0. Jean Toiseau over yes, over Panuya Bawa. I'm surprised. Say Belgium and another Senegal.
1: Wablo. Wablo.
0: Huh?
1: Me, I'm in the power of Blair. I'm in the power of Blair.
0: No, I'll call you.
1: I'll call you as a Muslim. No, call. Oh, I had the
0: yes, sir. No, no. Oh, the student, Malcolm. When you need.
1: Yes, when you need.
0: In over Panuya.
1: I'm glad we're beyond.
0: What be with you, Gamu?
1: Was it there?
0: Yet was a former police, Belgium Rantano, Pippa Bonson, Kakanga Kra, Abida Brantia from the Castane, Castane Piapon and Tantamso, with Jimma Brantia from Michelle, Michelle Pema Tiati, Tiate Jemu, Adamadi Cooper. 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Senegal eight about Senebi. Jay won the fuel. Vamura Senegal eight about Senebi. Still Belgium on the move. Belgium. Waka Kani. Wapia Contentano. Ninset Maka. Nini Pansabi. Yes, Belgium. Eight about him. A chance in my Belgium. Nasabi. Bon up him nipa. Bon up him nipa. Senegal Mantana would defend the year. Papa. Senegal Mantana defend the year. Bobby Tiati. Tiate Sojemu, Opina Manipa, stop on his day, Pabli Belgium, Belgium on the move, now Belgium, Wale Pasno, Pabli Lukaku, Luka, Opina, so Belgium, it's onside netting. Bonnie side netting. 60 minutes in the A, Belgium 0, Senegal 2. On the FIFA ranking, no, Belgium Etoso and Crown, and Senegal Toso Dunu. Senegal Tosu Dunu. FIFA law number 17. When the ball touches an opposing team, it is being referred to as corner kick. Bonnie Akona. Jaboyeti on my fellow Senegal. Basane Bonim 10-8 about the Sebi. Jay Bonnie de Fio. Bonnie Timise. Bonnie Abbey center circle. Tibo Kotu Awa Pie. Abbey Pia Bonnie Tantam so because Yashamu Ekamianu Amontie. Still back to Tibo Nicola Makotua. Wasane Bonim Tetente. A Tibo Timakwemana. Japim Bonnie Fio. Bonnie Saye. Pamida Pantefano. Lucky Pacu. Lucky Pacu. What the Bonnie Jim. Adam and Nipa. Now still Bonnie Saye. Belgium on the move. Tiati. Tiati Betmanai. Whoop Pia Monso. 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Onu Sechemu. Adam and Brantia. Yefano, Raskin Betimadei, Wapia Bono Sebi, Ponetima Transit Train. Bonata say train. Shut up, Senegal. You top on the intent so Senegal once again. On my defender, Nasrebi. Panin say, a chance on my blood job. Romelu Lukaku, 80 about slim. Nasrebi. Blood job round time with you, 80 about some more. Promo. 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Je number one on radio station. Just Santiman and Ganamina Jatu. Point me up in the permanent say train. Attacking train here today, Tia. On my friend in the Tiang Alliance of Senegal. Jato Bonnie and Tantan was a referee today. What's the Bonnie offside? FIFA low number 11. Bonnie offside. Bonnie offside. Bonnie offside. Jabo 61 minutes in here. The scoreline remains the same. Belgium 0, Senegal 2. What's the Bonnie Tete? Bonnie say, Bobby the Brantia. Bobby the LSS Belgium Rantia. Bona a free kick. Bona a free kick. Mounted Belgium player about color from Leandro Trossard. Leandro Trossard. Leandro Trossard. What a from an antinanti. Womunya Munya. Nimind from a Camino Monte. Hey, hey. Whoop upon you as though.
2: Yeah. Yeah, there my shoes I make an before the game and as a game we start here. No, say Belgium Emro Senegal so anti Africans and Ras to see a mad of who say Bono when you're crabby before I'm going to go or mutiny yard here. And until you can see what we're doing, Senegal we tune it up. I don't expect them to falter, say Omo Ebe loose. I'm a Belgium for Abeti and so keep home head high now. Omutimi. Aye, very strong in defense as they are doing. No more keep them blocks, no. Belgium will throw everything at them to ensure they won't meet me any chance. But since Senegal here in Okra against the round of play, they can get the third goal and then see everything. Because as of now, Belgium for no, aye, distracted and no more confused.
0: Jean Twasson from Amoy. Belgium coach no aye, Abraham Seven and Van Akenefim, Eddie Moreira. Moreira now bam. Bonnie had a free kick. Yes, this could be a bookable offense from a brand here in front of Michel. And of course, referee Martinez from Honduras. Adding yellow card at Chabrantia. Your friend of Michel. Referee yellow card at Chabrantia. Your friend of Brandon Michel. Bonnie a free kick. Mouse a brand here. Baco at the form. Senegal Mantiano Ismail Assar Vonone Shea second goal Vonone Shea second goal Adema Amaya Framo Senegal Belgium 0 Senegal 2 Jean Twaza from Awamu on your number 1 at radio station Jean 104.4 FM Bonabedi Goki Patiao Adema Senegal Mantiano Goki Patiao Wasane Bonim Tete Nasabi, Onsa Gold Pomendi Epra, and Diao, our Siakain, our French League Anim, and Ababes Tonzo. Jean Twasson Ababidi, Belgium Rantan and Tiati, Tiate Pepia Bonson Kakaraka, Nasabi, Jabon and Frost Bon and Sayer, Pabidi Belgium Rantano, Womo Epipiazo, Kakaraka, Belgium on the move, now Belgium, Belgium. Belgium, Leandro Trossard, we play about that confirm your fam. Abel Abantia, you from the UN Tillemans, we play about Abantia. You from Michel, we team now call Adam Abantia. You from Lucky Bakio, Lucky Bakio, now Lukaku, 80 about Sebi. We are from the freaking Adam Senegal Manteno. I was Senegal 80 about Sechonuma. I am defending free kick, Adam Amaya from Senegal. Lukaku, Siso. Adema Senegal Mrantan Ebako. Lukaku Kosisi Adema Senegal Mrantan Ebako. Senegal Yen Sakrae. Abrantia Yen Feno Papa Guy. Abrantia Feno Papi Guy. Wofim. Wofim. Mahuso Kasakasa. Papi Guy Efim. I'm a brand from the Camara. Camara is a kind of French league of Monaco. Lamine Camara. Robert Bessia Canibi. Lamine Camara. from Abesia Kanibi, Senegal Betimati African Imana, Sedia Morocco, ID Cat African Imno, Baby Joaka, Nami Adma Friday.
2: But Senegal, two goals, no matches, they say no. And on the highest African country be at Timienya in a World Cup tournament, say one tournament. So African country bet me as a goal to draw a panel. I feel Senegal, 9 goals, you know. And now Abaya is our record, no Honoma. I will see a bomb about so, idea of mine. You can even score one or two goals to add up because the way I bet you on phone is a Bino. I dare say Senegal for bet me a chance to penetrate.
0: I'm with a Ghana, Payena, Belgium. Jean Tosso from Mona Bonnet to me say,
2: Yamal, Colombia.
0: Ah, Kenya, Belgium. Belgium is so.

0: Senegal, was on the bottom of the tenting, Nasabi Belgium. Once again, I'm getting possession, lovely control. 1, 2, 3, and Yajuma. I'm also getting the passes. 1, Obijano, Jemu, Esnamanipa, Jean Trosway, Pabli Tiati, Tiati, Dima Belgium, Belgium, Belgium, Rantano, Wamu A. Bobby B, Wapima Brantia, Yafan Michel, Michel General Brantia, Yafan de Cooper. Cooper Pian once again to the center circle. I bet it Julian Telemans. Julian Telemans. What's your name, my brother? Yeah, Fanny Cooper. Cooper Kakani back to Telemans once again. But now, Belgium on the move. What's your name, my brother? Yeah, Fanny Tiati. Tiati Kakani on the point of Kwache. Adamani goalkeeper. Thibaut Nicolas Makotua. Kotua Pian back to Abrantia. Yeah, Fanny Tiati. Tiati Kakani. Now, Tiati on the move. Adam on my friend in Belgium. What's your name, Tentano? Now, Belgium on the move. One more AP Pabonso. Kakanka. Shayon said, Jeremy Doku, we're in a film. Yeah, Kevin De Bruyne. I'm in a normal so coach no etime yoma film. Jean Thompson from where now born in Saye. Probably Belgium Rantano. Womo a paper by so Castani. Castani so etime pian. Now Belgium. Paper. Oh, Jemu. Adam Brantia. Yefano. Leandro Trossard. Trossard so etime pian. Adam Brantia from Raskin. Raskin etime day. 18 boss in one pass. Nelson Deby. Goalkeeper Diaw. Gogi Padia will crab him said you che Eddie Mayo Maya from Senegal. We pay up on the intent so Bonnet Messiah Senegal Rantano. Woman getting possession. What Emma Eleman Diai Dia Pian Edema Brantia Yefani Jacobs. Jacobs and Sweet Jemu Edema Brantia wow. And not to form refugee players continue. Bonnet say Belgium, Belgium. Belgium, Belgium, Belgium, a Piabon Tete, Nasa Debbie, Ye Bonnefuo, still Bonnesay, Pressure Mountain on Timor, Ye from the Belgium, number 40 Shata, Adama Belgium Rantano, a control of a fair fair, with Piabonoso, Nasa Debbie, Ye Bonnefuo.
1: Now Lukaku,
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0: 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Jacqua dressing break. Jacqua dressing break.
2: Yes, against Egypt. Egypt. Lukaku bem obemun anche. Otimi ebeboa ma omunya equalizer. Emma omutimi so ba but eno de. Looks like Senegal defense, you know. I am very tight and closely knitted. I want say medical asa aka say Senegal omushipi in as many as 6 goals in 2 matches.
0: Yeah.
2: Against France and against Norway. But in this very game, no, Omo Timi, I am very strong and I think, sir, Omo coach, Tiao, what Timi are working on the defensive setup, no. And that is how you survive in such a big tournament.
0: And
2: Oba Soko Kwa Nimua. Also, there be our defense, you know. And yet, one person, and our Oba Jai defense, you know, I can say one-on-one situation, Oba Jai Amani Pabako. Yes, sir. These kind of teams is a Belgium, no, all good are smart players who can just outwit you. But when we are 2-3, 2-3, and you are able to work above yourself, sir, more cover more spaces on ground, it's me, boy, and my defending. And that's exactly what they are doing. In Tiamo, Senegal, so you man, and then you may, Omoyen.
1: What about your team, Bernard, did 3 points if you group stage more or the Kochi tournament? Now,
2: 3 points.
1: Yeah.
2: Oh, the last time I'm in Caribbean, I had 2016 European Cup on Abra.
1: Portugal.
2: Portugal.
1: Yeah.
2: And I were the group, you know, Omutimi, I did 3 points score, yeah. I'm going to question France, I were final, I'm going to AJ.
1: I would say Senegal surprised the amount for me, because all your group stages now, in their first 2 matches, no, Omutimi SLP, 3rd match against Iraq, and Omutimi now that 5 goals are. By goal margin, no, a team they almost qualify ever the round of 32 stage against Belgium. Oh, from Mambusa, yeba as you must say, no, now what did they say Senegal beat national Belgium?
2: Oh, of course, me no more GDA pa, say Senegal beat me. Why not? And I made that caveat at the start of the game, say Belgium will lose Senegal, so the NMI Belgium will lose Senegal, so because most of these can be players, you know. Almost here come England, France, name them Spain, any other.
0: Yeah.
2: Only some players you man is here can. Sadio Mane, Telemans you only know.
0: Thank
2: you. Some players he be Lukaku you are doing only momo. For quite some time. So and then yeah, Newcastle for player here, Obomi Fudi.

0: ɔno nso so ɛyɛ ade a wabɔ bi ɛnti senegal players no they are not new to these kind of boys and senegal as a team no yɛhu mmɔde ma ɔmabɔ even on the african continent ɛnti ade ntena ntimi nkɔ world state na wontimi dominate we've seen how morocco are dominating these big boys at the big stage and is also making a statement say our big boys in africa can go up there and deliver and that's exactly what Minister and Senegal for yes, expecting from them they are doing group stages in there on my flight site can't say state flight at omo abra omo emma eye france for ebe say omo omo di kan say go ma france but say omo because omo nya opportunity now say omo ewewe france in the first half and omo jeje omo and team did they say omo who said they can do it because they are the players to do it and ji anya dey also belgium and ehuru na omo yeah real response belgium for so remember here with the kind of changes I also aye in the last 22 or 23 minutes of the game
1: the most experienced weapon is Donald Tenenkanu live on Nigeria 104.5 FM your number one Akan radio station the Asante man in our Kana man in our BPR Jatum Mr. Oba Ezimwa Dope Pia Obenye Pia Enti Oti Wano No Men Tina Okwa Koto Bibi Nabi Pia Enso Enti Mi Enya Kama Senegal Yekwa Hydration Break By No Wamu Ayen Sakaye Abrante Efrano Ibrahima Ansa Ibrahim Mbaye Ose Akadima PSG Wababe Yi Abrante Ya Your friend Iliman in Dwai. I be friend in DI. 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I'm a Abrante Ibrahim Mbaye. I'm a Bessie Akai. Samson, the first goal scorer. 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What you say? Diara Enso Efrim. Diara Efrim. I'm a Papi Matasa. 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Jean Tozo Fomano. Now Senegal Mantano. 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Wapia Contentanwa. 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Senegal once again. 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Pan Matasa. Wachebwanda Beche. Edaman Nipa. Now Senegal on the move. Wapiaba Center Circle. Captain Fantastic. Itiisa Gana Kai. Kai Epia. Echem Namabinipa. Bonin Saye. Senegal still on the move. Now Wamu Pepiaso. Ewa Center Circle Onoma. Wamu Epobi. Be planning to say, I'll be the prime and buy by a pian still. Pabida Plantia, your friend Jacobs, Jacobs, the Bancoche, or Gemma Plantia, your friend Diao, Gokipa Diao, or see Academy Le Havre, our French League and him, Jean Tosson Farmway, Pabida Diao once again, Gokipa Diao, Pacome Mensa, or Piaponent and so Center Circle, in Plantia Fano, Idrissa Gana Gai, Mabaja Pian, Adama Creeping Diata, Diata Gemu, Adamani Gokipa, a Plantia. Diao, Diao so Jemu once again. Adama Brantia, your friend Guy, Guy, Papa Guy, Papa Guy, a gentleman in goalkeeper. A Brantia Fanny Diao, Diao so Pia, Adama Brantia, it is a Ghana Guy, driving force Nissa, a Piago Center Circle, Washington Nipa, now Bonin Saye, Senegal still on the move, yet not a former referee. What if we get them a Brantia Fanny? Sadio Mani, referee, if we get them a Sadio Mani, referee, the free kick. Adama Sadio Mane. Referee forget Adama Sadio Mane. Papi Matasa. Wache bonim tentam sa sabi adubak wache. Senegal on the move. Julie Tenemans. Tenemans se Jemu. Adama Brantia. Yefani Morera. Morera on sort me Jemu. En tentam so. Debbie. Senegal Mantano. Was slide there ibon de fuo. Pon in timin saye. Still Belgium on the move. The Red Devils. The Red Devils. And Omusha White. Yen Twasway. Pon in timin saye. Now Belgium on the move. Wapia daba center circle. Waka kanini. Wajemu dama nipa. Now Belgium. 1, 2, 3. Oba shot. Nelson Debbie. Shot being blocked. Now Senegal, one met Pragana, Senegal, Nesebi, Wokobet Mehu, Debbie, Sadio Mane, Timon Duantem, Gokipa, Thibaut Nicolas Makotua, Wababe Fabono, Wapinama Brantevin Tiati, Tiate Pema Michel, Michel Cocrapano, Michel Pepia Bonso Kakakaka, Wapema Brantia, your friend Raskin, Raskin Pia, and a contentanoa, when not looking back you, looking back you, looking. Back you, looking back you. One in the quick panel, we pin up on Fifi, Nenset Maka, you in Telemans, Telemans Pia, Panin Saye, Belgium on my cross, Senegal, it's a boss, a chance, Nasa Debi. Senegal, Mantana Sakla lines, Panin to me say still, Belgium on the move, Oma Sakla BM, still Belgium, a chance, and the man that's a Belgium, we pin up content on one, Nenset Maka Brantia, looking back you, looking, looking, we're right, it's a boss, we're both short. What a save. Abraham Tevin looking back you. Wabajima. Nebo no pano. And I'm go president. Nami Mr. Gogi Padiao de Sakai. Nasabi misses the goal post by inches. Misses the goal post by inches. Lucky. Lucky back you. Ne shot no go post in chance. 77 minutes. Belgium hands are crying. Belgium hands are crying. Abrantia Feno. Thomas Mounier. Thomas Mounier. Vono Abem. Thomas Mounier Abem. Wabeyi Abrantia. Jeffrey Vanaki. Man, my confirmation is changing my mind. Obapenya. Coach Ayefeno. Belgium coach Ayefeno Garcia.
0: Yeah.
1: What trust are off in France?
0: I'm a try. I'm fat. The other say, Trondi Obetro, Nemo, Senegal for ball of Belgium for Nebono. Every difficult say Belgium for betting me. I keep put pressure on Senegal. Consistently.
1: Senegal 80 about Slim Nasabi.
0: Winner Ayekano. Winner Ayekano. This is a very good chance, big chance. Sadio Mane at your level will also to make it something very good from it. Now, what to Papa? So, you hear me almost what I say. If Senegal able to beat Belgium 3-0, it sends a very good warning to the others, sends a very good signal, and a boost to confidence. Demand the likes of Algeria, Ghana, Egypt, and Cape Verde, who are yet to play. Name of Cape Verde, which I'm in Petty. So, I know. Yeah, they are messy.
1: Shannon will say, Senegal, every year. And then, and I say, and now my chain. USA and Bosnia Herzegovina ebebo wa obo ni be chase nga ese dey o can say nga be quarter final yampa
0: of course nga she they have the potential to do so because US ni Bosnia nyina no any teams as nga team hand on that is why against France o lose here I was very angry. Yes, I felt that they have the potential to do better than we are seeing even now.
1: Jean Tonson Papanyes don't want to make canoe. Bonabedi and I said, Belgium Rantano, Mafemua. Belgium, Wapianda Quache, Wadabaquache, yet just Senegal, Ninus referee, watching freaking Adama, the Taranga Lions of Senegal, and Belgium Afemua, 18 year old Snatchy, and Chen Chayonomo from the right wing, Ukati Naoba. Yes, line is wa utu never kwa wo wetin ya boss.
2: Yes,
1: o mo ya free kick. What ti abrantan na so? What ti abrantan na so? Referee Martinez wono aje free kick. Adama the Taranga Lions of Senegal. Referee aje free kick na the Taranga Lions of Senegal. 81 minutes of soccer fiesta. The scoreline remains the same. At the village of SG Mall, live commentary of 2026 Mundial. 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Mausa Brantev and Lamine Kamara. 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Jay Bonnefrio. Bonne say Lamine Kamara once again. 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Sisi Pia. Now Bonabidi Center Circle. Belgium Manteno. Roman Timon Control Manatrash Etro. Ojo Mesu.
2: Nampa Friday Abede. Esio Echlona. Ye Yikasi Nefrio. Bebia TV. Eti Friday do Bia Mbla. Guess in the Super Bla, yeah, no man, I'm in a G. A man in Bla, be Bibiwa, Dope Biobenawa. What I say, Nebe Shaosu, Obiadi G. Nabipa Friday, Wolf Low.
1: Answer Friday, the best Saturday, and number 10. And number 10, and the best Saturday. It is our 10 game, no. Argentina, and a Capo Verde, Cape Verde, no. Now, answer first, I'm not going to be Cassie. Answer Kane, Siano. The best Saturday predict and win, no. Uinia. And I scratch and rain. The memo card be scratch ya. Say TV no unya ya. No agin out the coffee. Unya baby is a Zimo. Anti brand temp. Nebenya baby tina. What's nas now the table? No agin drinks nibi. waje kebab ni bi waje shawama no waje nwane ni ni nyae bi udi no na o scratch na o wini enti no rep your Ghana jersey na fa bra na me adoma Friday no enumre be certificate 10 e dey call Saturday match no e chance dem as Senegal no sabi bona to say go kick abrantia was number 21 edema on my friend Senegal answer Belgium Raskin whopping bono and I'm going to post in chain Senegal ekre krem hey 82 minutes yeah go 83 but this time we call Dakar the capital city of Senegal and why dead and then they be able to free you that was Senegal a chance at my Belgium not that be misses the goal post by inches Julian Tellemans for the form yes Isha 104.4 FM Jenamona Canada Station Ojo Asanka Baha
2: yes me and my boss no champion Asanka up any part of the public no wants me who be that flow
1: the boy Osman Jean Trosso Bonnier goal kick Jamaya tell my friend the Red Devils of Belgium Vomo Enchemi the Thuringia Lions of Senegal Vomo Enchemi Anu yes it's a bad chain Bono Entroso Ghana Martino Wopia Eche Mr. Brian Zimo game near 1:30 a.m. a chance for Senegal can they make it 3 Senegal what a save Gwagi Patibo Mkotua way on the floor Bonisa Senegal once again 1-2-3 on the rock this is Belgium on the 8th about Simona Nasadabi Bonisa Senegal Sadio Mane Nasabi way offside that was a nice chance Nasabi offside Igbo way pan off almost see Africa for too much Jean Trosso Nami Adama, if you don't know, 10 p.m. Our SG Mouse, Argentina, Cabo Verde. 1:30 a.m. Ghana. Oman, Kronkron, Ghana. Jenny, Colombia. And then the Befeso, 84 minutes. Belgium 0, Senegal 2. 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Number 1 at Radio Station. Dear Santimani Gamma in Naja Tomb, now Senegal, Amaria Belgium, Tabasim, Sadio Mane, 1-2-3, Sadio, a chance at Senegal, not to be. Oh, my bond of fuel, Ponisay, Pabda Brother Romelu Lukaku, Wapia, Adamanipa, now Ponisay, Julian Tellemans, a Pepe Bono, Etena Brantia, Yafin Thomas Munier, Munia Betmane, Manuse Kakani, Wapia Cosenta Seco, now Belgium on the move, Paco Mianimesa, now Belgium, Wapia, a chance, Lukaku, Debi. Lukaku on team can control ball. Hey, I had Dina my Belgium. It's on my Lukaku. Goal! Romelu Lukaku. What a kabako in my Belgium. It's for Romelu Lukaku. What a kabako in my Belgium. Goal! Belgium. For my team at Kamubako. Vomate Kamubako. Belgium 1, Senegal 2. Hey, Africa mentality. You have a pong by some of Matitika. Yee, Rati. That was a nice goal from Abrantive Romelu Lukaku. Strikers goal. Just look at that. What the normal Abrantive and Sisi. I know Pia Bono. F.A. Gogipa Dia Osoka Krebi. Lukaku Samasa Yenya Focus. Jebeti Matieka. 86 minutes. 4 more minutes to go. And then the referee better so. And I'm a free Ghana coach, no. Carlos Courage. I'll say I'm a free. No. Hey, I'm a boy in the park in this one. Insha 104.5 FM. Jana Mawana Can Radio Station. The Asantiman and Kana Mining. Ah, Tiatu. Bono, I say. Belgium take a back. Romelu Lukaku. Refresh na bang. 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Papi Matasa. pia timafa wo chemu e chance na senega e ti abosim e radio excuse chwe bi obobon afa Ibrahim Mbaye a tie for that was a true pass wo we e ti abosim about fan chenkura. Now, Belgium, Romante Prago, Belgium, 1-2, Telemans, Wapia, a chance of my Belgium, now, Belgium, Nesabi, Senegal, Rantano, Woman Bonafuo, Wapia, my Sadio Mani, Sadio and Timanco, Pabli Tiati, Wapia, 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
1: Oh, but still are your boy. Senegal ba wini. Where are ya last minute? All the only three minutes I shot two goals. 3 minutes oh, Brony actually. 3 minutes what happened here?
2: Goalkeeper no, and I also did blame him. That was a silly one from him. Because at that point in time, who pay? Make yourself tea. On Sabaka a year born. Now what you may pay? Wow, my own son cabono. Who so I want my one pay? And I'm a pimbo and the asset. Hey, too bad. I was talking about these things, sir. Senegal should be very careful not to concede. I almost acquire some mistakes, you know. Hey, honum. And the other said the game, no. Ebisiako. Belgium, I reacted very well. Yamama Basu for giving that fight. And the American said, you need to fight. Fight with your last blood. And that is what we want to see from African brothers.
0: That is what we want to see from African brothers. Julian Tielemans. Leadership by example. Leadership by example. 2-2. Referee Martinez Yolo Kadache. Coach Alfredo Garcia. Belgium coach and a yellow card. Yes, Senegal on the verge of winning. The game is on the verge of travel to extra time. Senegal once again, an African team. Eba be bottle it away now. Emran and Krabian Ebetre. Emran and Krabian Ebetre. Japan Bonario. Enzimo. And I ensure FM. 104.5. Get a live comment in there. So to me, the bro. Bonin say, now Bobby the Brant, Senegal Mantano. Answer Belgium rider. But Pierman the goalkeeper, Thibaut Courtois. A standing by M10, Tabar, Trash, throwing. Attacking train and 220. On my inferno. The Taranga answer the Red Devils of Belgium. Referee 7 minutes and out also. Referee 7 minutes and out also. Yanche Senegal Munye Bibi. Senegal Munye Bibi. Senegal Munye Bibi. Jean Toiseau, Bonin say, Senegal, Itabon Sabi. Woman Timako. Bramini goalkeeper. Yefini Diao. Thibaut Marco Tuarada. Thibaut Kotua. One in a quick boy in my Belgian Mantano. Paco Menemesa. Wasani Bonim Tetente. Washa Brantia. Yefini Lukaku. Lukaku from Batman. Now Belgium. Belgium. Belgium. Belgium. Lukaku. Lukaku. A chance at my Belgium. Nasnabi. Bontrache corner kick. Lukaku, one a Brantia Inferno, Luki Bakio, one a Luki Bakio, Omababe game changes, Omababe game changes, Omababe game changes, Omababe game changes, Bonatrache corner kick, Bonatrache corner kick. Asan Kani Boyosman. Yes, Obe Sewamai. Jean Toiseau, live commentary. He show 104.4 FM. Bonabe DLSA, Belgium, Lubakio, a chance as a big goalkeeper. Yefani Diao, Wokrabo Mseliche. Watobonen Tantamso, Nasnebi, Jay Bonnefio. Referee Figueira Masenegam Ranteno. Referee Figueira Masenegam Ranteno. Senegal plays the company Vitali. Senegal plays the company Vitali. Jean Toiseau, 7 minutes we have a mummy and Saka and I. A career say about extra time. A career say about extra time. Jean Toiseau, Senegal, one more Africa, Jenemuya Guase, two goals bad here. Two goals bad here. WWE. Live commentary on your number one Akan radio station. Dear Santi mine, Ghana mine, Obibia Jatum, and Obiatia, Waka Pitia, Pepia Obiatia, Ishan 104.4 FM, Messing Amboy Fiada, Brantem, Nawanipeti, Brantem, Namiadmoy Fiada, Bashalentina match, Uyanwasha Ghana match, Shao Ghana Jesse no Fabra, said the Gabi Drum kind of 7 to 10. You better call Sky Bar. Yeah, coach, and 10 o'clock. Yeah, I bet that's it. A chance at my Belgium. Belgium, nothing that be. Jay Bondefuo, lovely control from Sinek and Rantano. Papa Guy, what about what you said? Bonatas train. 7 minutes are for you to know. Jabamu and I have come here. Sasso. Jabamu Miasa acquired 9. Refuge offside. Referee Martinez. What's the bonnet offside? Referee Martinez. What's the bonnet 10-10 now? Gogi Patiao. Lovely display. It is like an Akai. We're playing my plantia. Your friend Jacobs. Jacobs Kakani. Jacobs Chain. Watch about go. Papi Matasa. Ibrahim. Ibrahim Mbaye. Mbaye the Baba Chain. Panisay. Senegal Rantam. And him some Pego. Yeah. Jean Trasso. Panisay. Papi the plantia. Your friend Papi Matasa. Papi Matasa. Or the Baba Betche. And I'm a. Sisi Jemu, Adama Brantefeno, Nyakati, Nyakati, Anusatme Pia, Sadio Mani, 1-2-9 Juma, Ponin Saye, now Pabdi Senegal Mantano, Wopopia Bonso, Katran Kakra, and Tentano, Papa Matasa, Mata Sabede, Wopia Bonabache, Nesatmaka Brantia, Yafano Krippin Data, Data Jemu, Adama Sisi, Sisi Abrantu, Abrantefeno, Papa Kai, 2-3 Sakana Kai, Captain Fantasy, Idris Sakana Kai, Wopia Ban Tentano, and Tentano. Oka Kenny, when you say Jemu, back to Papa Guy, Guy to Guy, it is like a guy, Guy Jemu, Adam and Nepa, now Ponin Say, Pabdi Senegal Mantano, but the content and one, Ibrahim Mbaye, Ibrahim Mbaye, 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Ah! Gentlemen, Pani say yes, I feel no ink at Wayne Trekesi, Pakumi Mesa, Baba shot! Panatoshe go kick. Wobapanya is do.
2: Well, says a Minimbia Senegal for Rombes Omuye. I never acquire a buffo among the set. Omu Kati wait, not Belgium defense Nibia. No one are born here, nothing. Is there a cross in the Babano? What's out the bona sign? Not my back pass. Nadia, Mirikana, the Quan anymore. There's no fast one, say. And Sadio Mane is not showing leadership as of now. I say, why to relax? This is the time you must add the boys on. But why are you too relaxed? And it's not really helping.
0: Woman Panya is doing African mentality. Daniel Sam. Jean Tosbabadi. Senegal Rantano. 7 minutes in there. Come here. I can't eat a tech. Be a Dionu Mianu. Now, never be a baby. Never quite a strana. Babadi. Belgium. Was Sunday Bonnie Mamatasha throwing. Attacking throwing. El Quadetia. A Brantia Freno. 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Equalitia branch of Tiati. Equalitia Tiati. Bonnie Twain. Yato Bonin Tantamso. Diata. Creeping Diata Dada Wafe. With Jamina Manipa. Asanabam Tente. Belgium Asenega. Etia Bosim. 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Yatu Etia Maya Fena Senega. The Thrang Alliance of Senega. 2. Belgium 2, 7 minutes now, referee to Sono, Nini Naso, and of course, referee Martinez, Wobeti Mashana Piana, Wasnabede Akesanina Penaye, Jacqua extra time, Etienne for your extra time, Jacqua extra Baby Joe, Baby Joe, Belgium 2, Senegal 2.
1: As this in the girl, I'm a light off, but be a light off the CIA. And then is the area, watch a 2 day pana. I can't get up. Then 3 minutes, 2 minutes, it will show 2 goals. Aya, I show But I'm out from Swaya Juma. And so we'll be so or anything. Watch us because why Juma? Why is Shenyama? Senegal, I'm an idea because they are going to phone now. support you. Ah, I'm going to be saying, I'm going to swap. Tell you, said, what's your name? Oh, but look at why I did. I'm saying, yeah, but why I did, or bend the more, I'm preoccupied. I won't do. I am, yeah, I'll be any more. I'll be at my bassa. Hey, I have a friend of my tea. Hey, Ghana, now coupon. Ghana, now coupon. Hey, what?
3: Oh, German, so what's a Friday? Yeah, anything. Friday, no, yeah, anything. Tonka, crabby.
1: Oh, Friday, that's simple. Friday, no. Etriana, Babia, Cassina, Tibina, Barosu, Tibini, Bakubesia, Bakubesia, Bakubesia, Sinequano, Suna, Babia, because last time I choke. But this time, they present Benny, sir. They present Gabu to them come up. It will be all the Pia Black, Blaya, Blazy Mo, Blamoya, Never Shenyama, Abacosua, Baby Guest in Sumu Black. Match in a boy, we are that kind of night in the movie room. Because we are a boy like Bama. What I say, be Pia, drink Pia, be Pia, be Pia, a Pia, champion coach Sua, champion coach to be present on the D. What I say, on the Sua, Papa. Ask God all for all of poor Juma, come on. Cotito, Cotito for the Toyota. Oh, the world. No, don't I give it
4: there. Senegal, be a mess of surprise. Me, while then, Jack, I'm a leading a war. Is any American?
1: Coach Bacho, be sick, give me say Bacho, and you also chillana.
4: You say, game, no, Senegal for no one more. I'm a poor man. Because Senna now won the lead in at least there was an award where differently to 2 goals. And at the point in time, there was sitting back. Nanka one more play defensive, no one can call attack. But one also still no one percent won't come forward.
1: Mati, Midasipa, champion Gojito. Asgard 04, Gojito, no, only Asgard 04 qualifier. Yes, coach, Namishla, Gabna, ya. Eh ya obia ni ma pasa rasta amuko rasta let me na na wa ya e rasta ma rasta la game unu se
2: 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So, you see him why day.
1: And to who your coach like a man?
2: Oh, yeah. Timani 2-1. That's why the Kulibali, a bet Ruby. But Lukaku, who are they? A mom who are thrown into me hand. So, who the Kulibali born a bit my hand?
1: Mati Bedasi, Blabby Suti, our Kazasa, yeah, Ghana coaches Dosu. Masa. About your game, Unu, sir. Or see the Dunkers and Blow with the Beggars and the Wire. Game, Unu, sir.
2: Oh, Senegal for another year. I'm not disappointed.
1: In Ampa, Saturday, expectation is an Ampa Friday, our matching. Expectation is a Ghana match, you know.
2: Say Black Stars all day.
1: Now, Michel, but that's a bar. Oh, dear, the Pia, Romesha Fons, who's that is a.
2: I don't know, yeah.
1: Now, game, Unu, sir.
2: Oh, I'm paying.
1: I don't know, you.
2: Oh, Senegal from the Osmite to the Black Star. I mean, the answer to
1: the Friday of Machi expectation, this is
2: two million.
1: Ghana Bashir 2.
2: Ghana Bashir 2, Frank.
1: Mida Sipa, Mamikoa, Mamiko Papa, we all. Father, Bacho, we have a call here.
5: Namiadu.
1: Bacho, I get you, who said?
5: My shame.
1: Sayasiana Oba. Sayasiana Oba, okay, in the chair and call your voice, Scrat Time. Mamiko say, Mamimla, Masa, who have been one away? How did you be? Give me who to say?
6: Oh, give me no money, Sastona, Senegal, every time.
1: Midasi, Pa, Mamimla, Masa, give me who to say?
6: Man, we can't predict, he said, on level 2-2. Nah, I caught extra time. But a very cup penalties, Senegal, very well.
1: Midasi, Kochi, give me who to say?
6: Senegal, baby. Or we keep banana. I don't know. So pressure on the show. Only a yama we consider is the game. But Senegal will win. 4-2.
1: Midasi, Papa, my bonra. Masa, my chokie, no unu sen. Osi, the bi onkasa. Yeah, madam, bitiya, madam. I don't see the game. He will speak English. Champion Gabi. Gabi. Hey, yahoo. Yahoo, sorry, yeah, extra time. Gabi, Flo.
3: Well, okay, Isra, you know what I can. Radio says in the sentiment, Now, Senegal, you're the same kind of, I'm a president, but who is he? Senegal, Robo Asamienu, Samson, and Petom, Robonso Asamienu, now, Bono, Ekra, Petomano, Totti, Robert, to be the Bona Quara, and Sunapi, and Daria, sir, Roboma Quara, Bona Babi, Petom, Petom Asamienu, 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Was Wopiani Ta. 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Wome Tabon Tepaso Naso. Born Ababidi Fifi. Now. Born Ekra. Idrissa Kanakai. Wetabona Setete. Nicola Jackson Wetima Fana Nasrabi. Nicola Jackson at Tibafa. Born Akuri Tibu Kotua Makotua. Watubon de Akakuma Ata. Tiate, Atatiate, Wonder Krabana Tatiate, Atatiate, to Aya Munel, Thomas Mina, where you bond your own body, Wasapia to Thomas, Munel, Wonder Krabana Tatanua, who met with the Bona Banana Sunapi, Seneca, Woma Fabona Dapi, Bona Sasa, Atatiate, Womanoma Fabon Tatanua, Rafi Wadifao, Santa Rafi Wadifao, Adiatia Timothy Castagna, Santa Rafi Wadifao, Adiatia. 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
7: 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Opiano, Bona Sabet. Now, Petro, woman Peter Bodo, it's a criminal setup. Bona Babeti, Seneca, woman on the border, contorting the Kibakio, and Tetanwa, where you born the Arabo, now Bona Babitfield, woman Peter Bodo, Nasrapi, now, Abrantan, the Adibupa, Ayan Job, the Bona Tobacco, Apim Santa Rafi, Apim Santa Rafi, Watibi Oho, Hyano Mawana Khan, Radio Sessin. 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Pepsodent, what to do the two? Fanny Mani Mir to choose Anopa, to choose Sanumri, Emmanuel Menina, come out and come out. Now, born the Ekra, woman is at the bedroom, woman on the born the Epa, bedroom, woman in the Papa Apa. It's as Eta go with him, press up, and at almost so. Press up, and at almost so, my trouble and Tapaso. Now, Bona Ababedi Fifi, Riasken, where may you Bono? 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Anka Yesama Kodi. Ita Odi Pesapa. 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Now Yantred Madesu Fabao. 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Also for Rasta no. Wasiani Yadi Katara Kume Twasia. When the Yadi in the Twasia, and the Maya Kakomo Betwasia, for any Chemu, I was off for 3 days. Nakati Omebuayepa, Bato, Dietene Amuzu, Amuzu, Aya Hairfoot, Amuzu Hairfoot, who person would tell me the Fukaba Kabab, who could be Bibia's open Amuzu, Hairfoot now in Sakaundia, Grand Air Lottery, Grand Air Lottery, and a pair every year and you mean. Open Lotto Padi around a lottery. Ufa Funa now, what's what Dallas star 8 6 star 8 6 Now when you round lottery, and the men now create them a star cement, original star cement. Number 1, Lawson, Lawson Nupa, Lawson Bevovich. Woman Nomati, Air Lawson Dree, Man Capsule, Eddie Abab. 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Bato Kano, Jebian and so be in Saka. Final will be the Bekofie, I am Makuma Komi and Sa, and what he instant scratch and win. If you run 16, Elkano, instant scratch and win. And as it says, what scratch are there? What's to be an old with the Anatas Wafa? Then I'm sweating my boy, as you more, aha, I am dead, Friday. Messenger Sam Kutwa, and no Ayesha FM, Jenny S. D. Moore, and our Kabumi again village near Wopiawaha, Wopiawaha, Wopapenia, and Anijima, as though Ewaha, Sanso, and a baby Joe, and so a Santa Rafi, as an Abbe the first Safano, at the Abbe Cabra, the idea penalties are now.
2: Well, both teams will be attacking, and there are spaces to explore. And he hardly now so but now conclude said penalties and especially when Belgium used the last 5 minutes of the 90 minutes, you know, to get their goals. And so a little bit challenging. So wobet me a conclude say go be a emma na Senegal for there in fact om tina so munya Ghana for me Ghana for the video matter me because adia o my no what you say dwun wa won ti ase so because said the Belgium for team we city and Belgium your team and who hu sa Belgium share any clinical finishes Lukaku no obi abaka say ni won no hu kakra but to realize cabin brand and we e dey biem ya can say we give head up then all of a sudden you know who defending from deep ah who defense now open so no you are not being tactful and I go hear silly mistakes am wa betete but all the same o met me as I keep their heads up to contain Belgium for us of now e muro bo so anytime Senegal when your boy call any movie ahun you can equally see say omuye dangerous on attack but one problem they say is say boy work box ni no no ma say return the ball na by wanting to restart the passing lanes you know which is not helping them they must put pressure on the Belgians because Belgian defense you know they are vulnerable if you don't put the pressure on them highly enough say omu to me as a goal because so man pressing for goal now say Belgium eba esa be set goal be how mo but obekai the World Cup final in 2022 between Argentina and France when Argentina went up by 2-0 France better to here ekwa last minute ni mo and you run into extra time eh two other goals back home from each side eba ko we 3-3 I accompany it out to similar fashion and you who gave me but here here what the second half of the extra time would give us especially when we have an interest in the African brothers of Senegal
3: and the other panya is done out in Kano Jebetros na bepian so tima kama Gabi Turam Gabi the foreign and ambo achina Sanciano I want in sharp pass so under the foreign news and so betim the abana bepian so timi aye kama internet friend Gabi Turam Gabi the foreigner Jebetros on our second half of the extra time no and the assistant so bono eguta Senegal brante no vamo epepian so kakakaka abeni 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Senegal for the Sunday, Samu Fima, Ombetipa, Jean Twas of Homer, the Senegal Mantano, was Sunday Bonim Tetan, Tanasabi, Jay Bonda Fuel, Bomb the Senegal once again, center circle. Woman Timaka Union Telemas, what pass more, Romelu Lukaku, what gentleman Brantia, your friend Lukipadio, on the AP Piaso, Kakaka, Dominic, Robert Made, Wachemu, Kankunetuo, Senegal, Nasudabi, Bonabedina, Belgium Rantano, lovely control, Wakakani, Wapiranipa, 1-2 Juma, now Senegal, Belgium Rada, Wild Cross, Nasudabi, Bonatima Trasse, Gokik, Bonatrasse, Gokik. Bona Trasse goal kick. 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Kingmaker King Spirit. Samsona Heat wave real ginger alcoholic drink. And our vodka lemon flavored alcoholic drink. Ube to me atobi el official Mampong Jamase Aguna Kumase Jabin Efijase Kumeu Kwanongo Jaso Unkoko Bekwai Asokwa Niwe Dubiase Obuase Dunkwao Sunano Gwaso Bibiani Hineini and Nkariye. I want to be a certain Saturday way and Swebi Etimato Gentoma Emrante Anase. Ebi on Muntimi ND 18 years, 80 under 18 years, no, Gentimi and Toby Ma, Onumswa, Shaye, Natumi and Nung, and drink responsibly, and Sasu and Yama, Emma, Omotimi Afefro, and Emma, Omotimi Answer, Omoma and Cra, 774 and so Etimanum, Ope Ibia Etua, Fernamba no L, 0249 584118, 0249 584118. And no, there's a alcoholic beverages from Mega Unitech Industry Limited.
0: Jantosuna Babidi, Senegal. Antenno, one more epic Piaponso, but the Panabetri, Papu Matasa, Obetima Kona, that we are creeping Diata, Diata Pia, Panin so yes, Senegal, where we are Senegal, Benjamin Tabasim, and Chasanema Senegal. Ooh! Across the face of goal, Nicholas Jackson. We are brand different, Ibrahim Mbaye. Nichanson or Bino, and I'm go post Nichain. Bonne LSA go kick. Inshallah 104.5 FM. Jeanne Mawana Can Radio Station. Dia Santimai. And then Kamaina Jatum. Dia Santimai and Kamaina Jatum. Dia Santimai and Kamaina Jatum. Leandro Trossard the Frim. Leandro Trossard. What Frim? I'm a brand Tefeno, Amadou Onana. I'm a Bessia Kanibi. Come up on you.
2: Now, Amadou Bamino, Senegal for fans in here. Who didn't you India? Now, sir, I would not owe you, Nana, a Cameroon for you. Also, any person to do, and I'll say Cameroon, and I'll naturalize it. Belgium, into Muruno, so I'm going to go to Bessiak.
0: Jean Toisson from Amo. Yes, Belgium play about quarter form. 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Dr. Siedu Amegaya Barbites. 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Mr. Sawuna Meyaoya. Usisi Ayaoya. Emmanuel Samu Confitian. Mute Ayaobebre. Uo Koko. Anase Bemano. Uko Esenima K. Peking Crans. Eseno Jemu. Dabi. And you question and throw Mr. 1 minute and Mr. 2 minute. I was so timid, quite to my ultimate etcher, and I abuse our own Pama Gudiano. I will form party and make a fool. Dr. Siedu Ameka Herbabites, and a Diamaya Chakano, Jawada by near Asafo J Hospital. On now, open the door to her. Fair number way 0543 344 587. And that's 0244 798 982. Dr. Siedu Ameka Herbabites. We bet you was some at the amount. And so etimi aye. Come on. And so etimi oh. Yes, Belgium Planet Masoja and also Jet Wasso. 110 minutes. 10 more minutes to go. Segua Madia et Fuebeko Panatis. Jabe Piemo S Gmo. In the live commentary. Every day studios. Answer live from S Gmo. And the Bobby Biaobia. 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Ojo Mensu, go back now.
1: I was saying go back because I was just the guy. I said, get with here. I was so winning game. One winning game, man. I'm poor. It's never been about because to me, match, to me lose. Hey, let me show 2 goals. Simple goals. Oh, Senegal, Dakar, flow.
0: Jean Toisson Famo, 111 minutes still, but be a canny Johnny Gina Senegal 2, Belgium 2. My son, about him to 10 up in one of you. Pardon to me, say Belgium Ranters Abbey, Senegal freedom would defend the year. Papa. I'm on, say, also Bono. I'm on, say, the Anne Copernatis. Jan Tosso from Amway, Bonabadia, that's a branch of Antiati. My son, about him to 10 as Abbey. Jay Bonnie, that for now, pardon to me, say Senegal on the move. 1, 2, 3. Wapia now, Pardon Pry, Babet Mother, Papi Matasada. We're ready to have him. Wash. What about what?

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1: 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head dey so head dey you na belgium for na recover which is very bad from Senegal. We in African mentality. Eh, but who no more money? Because by now, I was going to finish the game. Said I make a Belgium. They say play for maybe anyone who will. Our Belgium, I was going to Senegal for Musulom. Goalkeeper Kotoa, honestly, a goalkeeper. Who you don't want to be to be action? It's a game.
0: 104 minutes. 140 minutes rather. The scoreline remains the same. Senegal 2. Belgium 2, yes, Senegal Mati Prega Papi Matasa. Wow, what a triste, a chance on Anna Sebi. Bona Pimni Pamina Transetro, a corner kick. Paoli GH Aba. Jean Twasso, Bona a corner kick. Bona a corner kick at the ma. Senegal Rantiano. Jabo 140 minutes. Bonnie of corner kick. Bonnie of corner kick. 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Bona Trashe, a goal kick. Lawson Beverages. Lawson Beverages Company Limited. What's the main control say? Yes. Lawson Eba Center. One more energy. Lawson Eba Mixer. Lawson Chem Mixer. Any delay man capsules. And sweating their bro. Almost as today. And some from Ediaba. You're 20 to Lawson Delay Ginger Liquor. And I answer. So I'll pass it. I say, Unia Binima. You're the new Badu. And I'm at it. Edia and sweating Ediaba. You're the new bra. And at the lost in the ginger, and so at me, oh, I say, this man has an essential, eh, papa, put him and I've been a bit my ball. I'm about him there, what you ma, open so you call over to ADCC and Musa, open him there and be come, Coco, eh, how we am at him, the lost in the ginger, nippy, number Pona Bia, and so, ain't him and ya, come, and for Angova Bia and Fambro, Uti, and so, and no, ya, ain't lost in the ginger, look on. And I say, I was prepared. What I see, I was prepared. And so, 8 million. Oh, yo, we check on our lost in beverages. I will block up Canaan. And I say, for number 0248619999. 0248619999. And I 0242133577. Lost in delay, ginger, the cause today. Dilo on point one that say, I can't control. Shintia, any attaching, papa. And in the atia, Jean Twasso now, probably Belgium Rantano, Opia Contentano, the Satima Canipa, still balling say, now Belgium with the move, Opia Center Circle, Jean Twasso for my point to me said, yeah, Kakoidia, a Camias again about Copanatis, a Camias again with Machavada Copanatis, Belgium 2, Senegal 2, probably Tentano, a chance on my Belgium, Nasnabi, Bonapim Crossbow Pena,
1: on Lukaku. Penny only here no have a check. So what you say? One go fast or punch a bono. A card debt and cabono

0: 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baby ya no bi agina saw mark ni po saw mark ni zo who dey all here and I'm super pass us eh too bad from Senegal I don't know why what they saw and I kept saying you betia obakaya na meka say the way against France they shouldn't come and repeat that thing in this very match and same thing now omo here we need the cause we madu
1: Jean Tonzo Mapanyesto 170 minutes tene mo amini sugo mo unse Inchebi ekoso ewo Inchebi koso 18 abosim yes referee Martinez ekwa kwacheva possible penalty editia Senegal etiefo Isra 104.4 FM je 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
1: Yes referee Martinez. 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Insta 104.5 FM Jaden live commentary at the free SG more and then the problem will be a Jean Twanson for Amo Jean Twanson hey Oba SG more at the net in here will be a Canadian yes sir Free Martinez over here Yere de obe Ojo mezu
2: Bowe 50-50 left back to match ebu on to binji what you say because I know the left one am here because she
1: dey ka ko de obe ji referee ni kasa sana wan say bo ni sana wan ji sana wan ji referee ni kasa wo be ji na onje Referee Martinez, yes, I do. 120 minutes, I can in now. What a penalty! And the ATS Senegal, what a penalty! The ATS Senegal, what a penalty! The ATS Senegal, what a penalty! The ATS Senegal, Israel 104.5 FM. Live commentary and a different SG more de bro. I bet an etching your SG more OBA Canadian and of course a penalty because I better than I can. Born a penalty, Belgium they were on the verge of losing. Yes, they never lose hope. Don't give up. Senegal, yes, some of my now 22 need 80 minutes. No one tell me another way to come. Bonnie penalty. Referee Martinez at the penalty. Referee Martinez at the penalty. And Yama, the Red Devils of Belgium. Bonnie penalty. Oba Panya.
0: Born here, oh my, we are Senegal. Saturday, I can say Africa for one. We are there, born. Saturday, Germany a film, Netherlands a film. FIFA for one, the new baby, I will protect your marketing and business interest. You and the Africans are also calling you and I'm making them. There are some mistakes you don't make. Senegal for now and allow themselves into this because crosses in the first place. Omo cross the ball, ambassador. Why do you allow the crosses to even come? Open up to the flanks. Stop the crosses from coming. What you say? You go cross seven in a bread dealing with it. And he prevent the crosses from coming. You allow him to cross. Boy, any penalty be beer. But angle omgo for free, you know. Ref in the anymore, but I say a penalty. Meanwhile, Bono, from the back, and you can see such a gun in one canoe. And I bet you nine carbons getting nine carbon. The penalty in there. And then say we hurricane the alcohol. Ruffin said diving. Say any other ref you want here, go back to magic. Penalty, Eddie, Ama England. So and this I'm telling it is. But Ghana against England, you will clear penalty. Review by ref you go here. Also one here. Also one here. And that is the clear evidence of South Africa for us. You to me a boy who on set stages, you know. You know how to do with it, but maybe I'm soon may look out was a penalty that. Into a and you of our friend who will come to me. I own your bedroom, but your penalty was a vida. And the Ambroso, you're ready, and maybe I'm a Senegal.
1: I did anything, I'm a baby. Oh, that's so on your show. Bonnie penalty. Football penalty, then baby, and keep an inch. Gwangi Patiao. Up against Romelu Lukaku Bolingoli. Romelu Lukaku Bolingoli. Dabi Wajedema Yulin Tielemans. Bakume Mesa. Belgium. They have getting the winner at the end or at the death of the extra time. Belgium. Julien Tielemans. Goal! Over Panuezo. We're going to meet Anyama Senegal.
0: Some people are now what to do here. In this hand, remember, some of us are Belgium qualified. But too disappointing. Tielemans, and I win a penalty, you know, with that simulation. And I on one side, Abashe, but Senegal have themselves to blame. And so we are sorry, people are very, very disappointed. Senegal, this was a game Africa should have won. Belgium didn't deserve to push up, but Senegal, I know many of you, into your entire.
1: Oba Ejimo and Kwani Wojo say Wojo support Senegal. Now they say Sunday. Oh, Senegal France ne Ezu. Amusu. Jean Toso 120 minutes in the Asun. Na referee no the other two so kwa ehu. Jean Toso born in say Senegal o many penalty na. O mu appeal because ya twe o mu player. Netsabi ya Toso. Jean Toso Julien Tielemans. What about any game in the man Belgium now? Bono Kuta Senegal Rantano. Waka Kani, Wapaya Bono 2, Belgium 8, Yamasim. A chance at the man Senegal. Debbie. Waka Tiamango. Bono Trash a goal kick. Bono a goal kick. Coach. Tiao. At the man Senegal. Why issue instructions? Jean Toisson, on va prendre un tête, Sabi. 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But I'll call you in the old boy, Besson. Jean Twas of Amo, Barbadi Senegal Rantiano, Senegal, Senegal on the move, Pepiaso, Senegal, Senegal, still Senegal on the move. Wapia Bona Contentano, Washanipa, what do you say to Majemu? Still Bonnie say, Senegal Rantini, Pepia Bonsagaraka, Senegal, move from Kobo Slime. Come in, Mesa, Senegal, Senegal, Pepia Bonso, Womoko, still Senegal, Pabi de Brete, Wopia, Naslebi, Wodebonacote, Pabi Senegal once again, and the woman from Narafi Martinez, but Masanape, Senegal, Wopia, Zimobia, Portuomo, Senegal, Rantiano, Womo Pepia, so in Shawazo 4.5 FM, Baby Adunidia, and yet Diasem. Senegal, yes, oh, say Pepia Boss Gang, oh, Pepia Bo. Belgium for Ina, Coguetje. Belgium for Ina, Coguetje. 1 2 3 Pia Bono, and Chanta de Massenegan and Sabi. J Bonafio, Belgium, Belgium, Wasanabam Tete, Nasanabi, Jamanokai, Senegal, Creeping Data, Wanya Fowl, Creeping Data, and your foul. Bonnie free kick. Bonnie free kick. Baby a boy down there. And that's not a catch up. Someone put in here. Be Baba bet my fuma ba. What put a bono? Look how quite one of you. Still Senegal. Senegal surging forward. Senegal creeping the other. Creeping the other. Creeping the other. Creeping the other. Creeping. What Pepia Bonso? What's your name? Nipa? Ponin say, Bakumi Mesa Senegal, 80 about Slim, a chance at the Masenega, Senegal, Ibrahim Bai, or the Bonnet Pierre, still Senegal, back to Ibrahim Bai, Bai, what we're 80 about Slim, oh, the Gabi. Quatua Crabom Sediche, Quatua Crabom Sediche, Edemar Senegal, Pedro Mino, Inshawanzo 4.5 FM, Enter Bia. Referee Martinez on pass of a pump. We didn't say anything there was there. Bobby the Belgium Rantano. Woman Pepia Bonson, Belgium watching, Belgium, Belgium SB. What they pass now watching. What's the name of them taking down Senegal on the move? Senegal, Senegal, Senegal, Senegal, Mbaye, Mbaye, a chance, Senegal, Nasabi. Bonne say, Senegal, Davi. Senegal, woman a free kick. Otra Kwankonechia Senegal free kick at here for Azuma Ede second half no 4 minutes ya baba 10 minutes Bonnie free kick Bonnie free kick Isha Wanzo 4.5 FM Jean number 1 on radio station Dear Santimanica and my Nadia Tum Bonnie a free kick Papi Matasa Dia Niakate This could be the last chance of the game and Equadiama the Taranga Lions of Senegal Baby Aboyendano 18 years most Nechi can call them now. Utu na bakumi enu no ora Belgium 18 boss. Gogi patia wo pie e ba be chese de Belgium for Senegal for no e be si gogi pakoto anim. Papi Matasa tabi. What's a bono? Bona chese go kick. And of course referee Martinez. What's na be da cancel in up na we. After 120 minutes and 4 minutes of added time, Belgium have sailed through to the round 16 stage of the 2026 Mundial. Goals by Julian Tielemans, Obo Brains, and a brand new from Roman Lukaku. And now goal, Edema, Belgium. Now a 2-0, 80 minutes. And a Belgium within 10 minutes on my taker. And a call, extra time. Julian Tielemans, 190 minutes. And a ball, third goal. No. And of course, it happens to be the winning goal. And the best winner, Gabi Turam. Gabi, the final. I'm going to call over Pernia his door. Let me be on come on.
0: Yeah, yeah, disappointed. This very, very disappointed. Senegal for Africa, your county, your lost artist. And Senegal, they are back home. Congo, they are good. Africa, they are good. South Africa, they are good. Senegal, they are better. So they had every chance to have finished this game, but loss of concentration. Said the Africans for 2-1 run. A 2 dear Congo, and no have been a Senegal, yeah, I conceded two goals in the last 5 minutes of the game. Within 2 minutes, very, very bad. Young county on the likes of Algeria, any Ghana, any Egypt, any Cape Verde, or China, and the Chi, and the Yame, Ebeye, Eddie Amae, Yan Southern Coast, Senegal for Mogunipa and Massapa.
3: 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Na Montuaso, Yedemusia.

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5: colors in the door.
6: Ha, ye be pretty. What you need now, Baco.
5: Then the chasing yammy.
6: Hey. What you need now, when you're a woman's head, but
5: very chasing yammy.
6: This is a party for another class, sorry.
4: My,
6: what you need? Hey! What you need? Papa, what there? What should that new special sort of tie is of a tadium go up and be a show? One day, I'll say, brother, you're German. What should that new say? Young choir were so for tadia, one shall yes of David. The home of the year German here. And I'm a part of a special.
5: It's
6: you caught up as well, you're German. Why are you German? Because I don't say no, him and say, Qua.
5: Eh.
6: Onza papa obu bia.
4: Papa.
6: Ha, obu ohokra obi ben na okokeka na Matias reda kra o mpeso obehwe nanim kra.
5: Eh.
6: Eso wanse o ma okwan. Oh. Ene che ni pakwa wa shia no.
4: Papa.
6: Papa enche kwa na omo a etifi no. Omo soso enko.
5: Medase. Number no. Hey,
6: 0240 0240 96 96 77 77 57 77 57 57 57 57 57 57 57 57 57 57 57 57 57 57 57 57 57 57 57 57 57 57 57 57 57 57 57 57 57 57 57 57 57 57 57 57 57 57 57 57 57 57 57 57 57 57 57 57 57 57 57 57 57 57 57 57 57 57 57 57 57 57 57 57 57 57 57 57 57 57 57 57 57 57 57 57 57 57 57 57 57 57 57 57 57 57 57 57 57 57 57 57 57 57 57 57 57 57 57 57 57 57 57 57 57 57 57 57 57 57 57 57 57 57 57 57 57 57 57 57 57 57 57 57 57 57 57 57 57 57 57 57 57 57 57 57 57 57 57 57 57 57 57 57 57 57 57 57 57 57 57 57 57 57 57 57 57 57 57 57 57 57 57 57 57 57 57 57 57 57 57 57 57 57 57 57 57 57 57 57 57
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6: come on
5: there is no bit me so dae no wa hu so bi ne na da
6: yes
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7: no
5: mamenchia Ashanti Regional Police Commander
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5: Oh nice.
7: I host sorry sene bi. Ye be ye free ho na.
5: Oh nice.
7: Ya hwe abrochire nsem.
5: Oh nice.
7: Ena si se kwanso enche ba be shase aye abrochire soso
5: stories
7: ne bi. 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
5: omo problem.
7: Oh obi ada bonte for 15 years.
5: Mhm.
7: As we took our money so we
5: go. Se ntina mse aye nkoto enche me ye nkojie me ni.
7: Ai.
5: Na ko hwade.
7: Mate.
5: Kakra.
7: Ai ne asa.
5: We at least we di be a week
7: crown. Yeah, yeah, me mess have.
5: So, ko Europe no back twa.
7: Mate.
5: Amamenti Ashanti Regional Minister.
7: Okay.
5: The youngest minister.
7: Yes.
5: Dr. Frank
7: Amwakoye.
5: Utio.
7: All right.
5: Mechiana.
7: Medan say. Ewo jafo, ye ne odipopani awie, ye ne papa so so awie na dance die mu.
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5: Works of Faith, connecting through prayers. Where the fifth beam is any on fifth in the Adenyami, I am a dear son. First, as a dancoman, yami. Now, as a dancoman, Works of Faith. 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
6: nyame mama

Jesus.

Jesus, Jesus, Jesus, Jesus, Jesus, Jesus, Jesus, Jesus, Jesus, Jesus, Jesus, Jesus, Jesus, Jesus, Jesus, Jesus, Jesus, Jesus, Jesus, Jesus, Jesus, Jesus, Jesus, Jesus, Jesus, Jesus, Jesus, Jesus, Jesus, Jesus, Jesus, Jesus, Jesus, Jesus, Jesus, Jesus, Jesus, Jesus, Jesus, Jesus, Jesus, Jesus, Jesus, Jesus, Jesus, Jesus, Jesus, Jesus, Jesus, Jesus, Jesus, Jesus, Jesus, Jesus, Jesus, Jesus, Jesus, Jesus, Jesus, Jesus, Jesus, Jesus, Jesus, Jesus, Jesus, Jesus, Jesus, Jesus, Jesus, Jesus, Jesus, Jesus, Jesus, Jesus, Jesus, Jes

0: Jesus, Jesus, Jesus, Jesus, Jesus, Jesus, Jesus, Jesus, Jesus, Jesus, Jesus, Jesus, Jesus, Jesus, Jesus, Jesus, Jesus, Jesus, Jesus, Jesus, Jesus, Jesus, Jesus, Jesus, Jesus, Jesus, Jesus, Jesus, Jesus, Jesus, Jesus, Jesus, Jesus, Jesus, Jesus, Jesus, Jesus, Jesus, Jesus, Jesus, Jesus, Jesus, Jesus, Jesus, Jesus, Jesus, Jesus, Jesus, Jesus, Jesus, Jesus, Jesus, Jesus, Jesus, Jesus, Jesus, Jesus, Jesus, Jesus, Jesus, Jesus, Jesus, Jesus, Jesus, Jesus, Jesus, Jesus, Jesus, Jesus, Jesus, Jesus, Jesus, Jesus, Jesus, Jesus, Jes a bad dance here, a bad dance here. You suffer when you have a life course. You have a life course. You have bomb padding, a mamma shabba, then you have a then shed your ma every year, then shed your every year. Now, when you're ready, you'll be bringing a mere man if you had a baby, about the bed, your chance sample, every man. It's not to was in a tear dance here across all platforms. So now, every day, over to any area.
1: Nothing to God through prayers. We have some faith connecting to God through prayers. Let him patch up again in me. Patch up. And bear 1 year in me. And I said, 1.5 years in me. And I'm going to be a woman can cry. Many didn't come myself.
0: Or the young to a city and dance in this year. If you had to empire one,
1: you know, I do to him so bad. Now, I apply for BBR. And that day, I apply, you know, on why BBR to him sanity. To catch him within 3 months and now 5 months, was it? I'm busy at the BBR. Now, when I could bear 1 year, I'm teaching you from busy and coming to you if you wouldn't know. I don't feel daddy. I'm bothered, dear man. I said, daddy, for sure. See, Nancy. Now I'm feel daddy, daddy, my bonfire. I'm catching him sitting out to watch here. Maybe I'll be back. Till me 3 days time, me oh, Hannah, me now made fever in home. I said, when you be me born in Bosmont, yes, yeah. I'm going to say, I don't know, say. I didn't apply for about last, bare last year, no. I feel when I'm home, I'll switch any questions. Now, we there on Jersey. Julia, or for the other man, I'm sure. See, me sure, and I said, Canadian busy, no. I know you're processing about a year ago, no. I feel I'm busy in the jail tomb. No, because we're quite old, who be that? I say, there, all my jail tomb there, or burning them, no, try to make it a mommy. To come say, vessels, so there. 3 months, I bought so 6 months to Utra, we plan to get mommy. Utra, no, time my neighbor, any time my medibar returning, we're trying to 6 months and a mommy. Now, Eddie, I'm one simply say, Utra 6 months, mommy, not my passport to my bed, you know, me and for mommy. Timmy, of course, I'm a quite general. You require daddy 7 years visa and I bought my passport in him. That is 7 years instead of 6 months, no. Say yes, 7 years. Visa and
0: hallelujah, hallelujah. Heard you already, young Paul. Eh, yeah, Baba Sobo, T. Only Paul no apply for visa. Brunian Casana, eh, man, so there's no connection. Connection with your money in another application with your money now, for 3 months application with your man. But by the grace of God, by the grace of God, come on, visa and a ban, when you're 7 years multiple entry. Hallelujah, to wait any afro debris on a very young player, a young man. Mm. It's Yamia by if you had air all night. Yamia by if you had air all night. Maybe what parkun to a chair. What parche, what brought what bra kun to Benanya de Emma. Yamia by if you had a Tujidiana Monebre, your book message, and probably you call watch 90 a year. Busumi be an air fast and see a statue and any statue fast and now you be Romu Yamia by watchina near the big any fiada and an watch 90. I'm every parkun to a chair, what parkun to a chair, or Sanka, Tujidiana Monebre, now ever the bear would hear. Amen. So for your bumper, your trumper, but see, when the radio the Emma, so for your genus of bumper,
2: yes,
0: was it the Lord answered by fire? So what the journey in empire about the yard, if your part will pack on to watch it, yes, everybody comes around the mark on to me, a man,
2: amen.
0: Amen. Amen. Amen. I'm not going to be able to do that.
2: Jesus
0: Christ. Fortune number we to here be for courses ya. Be for life course near Bompai Ediama 0596 1152 91 0596 1152 91 0596 1152 91 0596 1152 91 0596 1152 91 0596 1152 91 0596 1152 91 0596 1152 91 0596 1152 91 0596 1152 91 0596 1152 91 0596 1152 91 0596 1152 91 0596 1152 91 0596 1152 91 0596 1152 91 0596 1152 91 0596 1152 91 0596 1152 91 0596 1152 91 0596 1152 91 0596 1152 91 0596 1152 91 0596 1152 91 0596 1152 91 0596 1152 91 0596 1152 91 0596 1152 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
1: Hallelujah. Pacho sube timi afre 0596 11 52 91 0596 11 52 91 0596 11 52 91. 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Mebacho udini senaka se free. 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
1: 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We save it now. 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Sa se fi won ma nya, ne fa bra watch night no. Oi. If you are there, say if you want, you never brought watch night, you know. Never be with you. Hallelujah.
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1: also with my friend 0596 11 52 91 0596 11 52 91 0596 11 52 91 0596 11 52 91 0596 11 52 91 0596 11 52 91 0596 11 52 91 0596 11 52 91 0596 11 52 91 0596 11 52 91 0596 11 52 91 0596 11 52 91 0596 11 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0596 11 52 91 0596 11 52 Amen. Amen. Amen. Amen. Amen. Amen. Amen. Amen. Amen. Amen. Amen. Amen. Amen. Amen. Amen. Amen. Amen. Amen. Amen. Amen. Amen. Amen. Amen. Amen. Amen. Amen. Amen. Amen. Amen. Amen. 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Amen. 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Amen. 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Amen. Amen. Amen. Amen. Amen. Amen. Amen. Amen. Amen. Amen. Amen. Amen. Amen. Amen. Amen. Amen. Amen. Amen. Amen. Amen. Amen. Amen. Amen. Amen. Amen. Amen. Amen. Amen. Amen. Amen. Amen. Amen. Amen. Amen. Amen. Amen. Amen

0: ewo Jesus di mu nti amen kofi op op passport Yami adoma on yami adoma watch 90 day fiada for ID card on ID card dia obi a you document state watch 90 because yami adoma nti pick your numbers no yami adoma ifiada bo modern ebra watch 90 me because also account open the ebiem adada na yami adoma chine yami adoma ifiada bra watch 90 me never dey tin any area at all why kofi Ewa di nsapa ye 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number says was it give na it shall be given or see man made them out into one man will sign the anchor God is a principal God
1: yes sir
0: nyame o di me hyehye ye so into nipa bi a o su di nyame hyehye so bi a no ye nsira pi te ba bibia te anka bi a mobile money number ne ye 0244789938 o see di bi a say 100 series say 50 series say 20 series 200 series any amount bi a o send o mobile money na koso o send wa afford ya akoso o send we see di akoso o se ma na me de mema o into wo ma urade a ade ba akwan wa ne se wo ma urade a e do 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
1: urade nyankopon
0: ye do nipa bia
1: the only pebble
0: born for the
1: born for
0: the bowling
1: bowling
0: a radio
1: radio
0: our sudden me mao
1: or be
0: the moment you man cosso
1: the moment you man
0: about the account to promo
1: the account
0: to Jesus the on the bumper the on the bumper bumper he
1: had the lagada da da da
0: da da da
1: da da da da da da da da da da da da da da da da da da da da da da da da da da da da da da da da da da da da da da da da da da da da da
0: of Jesus. Jesus.
1: Jesus.
0: In the mighty name of Jesus. Jesus.
1: Jesus.
0: Hallelujah.
1: Amen.
0: Number is 0244 78 9938 amen to what kind of book of Luke chapter number 6 verse number 38 may come from the New Living Translation was it give you receive it ma na wo sabeka give and you receive it ma na wo sabeka amen nti nipa bi odi gidi ma nyimre bia no ade ba kwa wono se nyame dia wo ma na o ma wo de chance a o ma wo de de chance a ti bo modern say wood gidi e so seed say 200 series say 100 series say 50 series any seed bia wo bia no to gidi na mo na essence ya na ever de benam so apiga opa amen number bi me 0244789938 number dia 0244789938 bo afo de fagidi ebo fagidi de ebo 0244789938 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